remember what the Bible said the other time? He said, if you believe in my name, the things that I was able to do, you would do even one. Is somebody hearing me? It means that it is every. And the Lord spoke to me and said, many of us, we have been crying for a long time.

0: in prayer has made kings become beggars, and beggars are riding on horses. According to scripture, 1 Peter chapter 4 verse 7 says, the end of the world is coming soon. Therefore, be earnest and disciplined in prayer. For this reason, Freedom Time Praying Partner, FTPP, is inviting all to join this power-packed prayer program every Sunday, Monday, Tuesday, and Wednesday midnight, 12 p.m. on... This power pack program is being led by Reverend Bernard Owusu Ansah.
1: Everything in you that attract evil people,
2: Jesus,
1: by the blood of Jesus Christ of
2: Nazareth,
1: we kill it by fire.
2: Amen.
0: Don't forget that the fervent prayer of a righteous man availeth much. Therefore, be part of this program. For any information, call 0244 115 618. Freedom,
2: the Lord has done.

0: Freedom.
1: The Lord has done it.
0: Freedom.
1: The Lord has done it. Erabia Yewie.
2: Praying time with your prayer leader, Pastor Benai Usmanisan.
3: My God, my daddy, my daddy, your baby is singing. We will be singing, shouting, chanting till the rest of our eternity. My God, my name is Pastor Bernardo Swanson. This is Freedom Time Praying Partners. It is Tuesday midnight. Let me ask you, how was your day? And then I would done it to say, and I would say, and I would say, and I would say, and I would say, and I would say, and no so here and so I can force you no man went to a border to here they are be to kakra. My name is Pastor Bernardo Swanson. I am very happy coming your way. It drew and you may see near the bonfire to tell me your brave woman. So you know me when you're born, I'm paid here, yeah. Babo can was say, your mom paid the Biane da Ara, your mere home. Bet me a quadruma bread, bet me to quire bread, bet me a tena came a bread, bet me a nantia bread. Then so Isaiah can was in so 1 hour train your me name, dear. Or man will not hold him for fro, or then tabby two to say, and no man will career. Omre na on Pabada. Sana was on Pibo, yeah. Yes, people who really pray, God gives them strength, God gives them power. They never worry and they never also get tired. That is the workability of prayer. Every man who prays a lot never get tired. Even though sometimes when you go to work and you return back home, you feel so tired, you feel so weak, you feel so exhausted. But sometimes you need to try your best possible never to let your tiredness overcome your prayer life. Ema wo mre yo no ni wo mpa ibo no so wa bre kura sore ne bobi na mpa ye de ye ene so me do bebo eno na anu wo hye ene de anu be ye hye kura sin ndra ti fo fidie no to ha obi adanya ne ka che se Pastor Bernard ba Freedom jane dem den den den ne be sha sie ntem tu pa. You know, Kase, we are live on Adom TV. We are live on Praise TV. We are live on Ago TV. We are live on Sony TV. We are also live on GH1 TV. And also live on Light TV. And we are also live on Joy Prime TV. And also Angel TV as well. So please, you can join all these TV stations. If you put it there right now, you will realize that they have picked it live. All these TV stations are demo live. Nye bibi ya wo ye boa wo se de be ya betimi abom pa ye ti wotimi hunu se mi wo TV bu o me dem so my brother Reverend nye woni sole wate na mpa ye de ye. And we are also live on Prime BFM. It's 104.5. And we are also live on Kasapa FM 102.5. 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
3: to some few testimonies and then we will get back to business. And I'm telling you, we are still fighting against the evil artists. Enra will be framed, say papa. Enra mpaye ni die. Me ka chen sa na dwin so ntie ne ne die die die ba ne chen ra. 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I am in fania gro. Pa ya boy sa die betre studio kranya se utie me voice credit me se ne na bre. But quick one, e bia ne ne die dey come. Maybe today happens to be your very first time. I want to take this opportunity and welcome you to the altar of freedom. We do pray from every Saturday to Wednesday, 12 midnight, on the TV stations and the radio stations that I mentioned. I'll be very happy if you join us every Sunday to Wednesday, and also on every Saturday. I'll be very, very glad. And my dear sister, you know, my papa, da, ma, wa papa wa brese de kura nwe mie wani asori kakra e mema ni tutu mema ye mpempa ibo kura ye ya posi mami posi reven mi kuru de ye ya anu wada u posi mi de mable mamena oda bibria umo boni fuo kwa ima ni wia u oda bibria umo boni fuo kwa ima ni se u oda bibria umo boni fuo kwa ima no Ujijawa brabono. Whenever you sleep a lot, you give the devil chances to destroy many things in your life. Sorry, I want us to listen to some few testimonies. And I am an enchete senra. I am an enchete senra. And a testimony, no, a Jimmy Sam Pantana, Miss Amy Bonum, you know. Mammy be or send a banner, testimony so tea and a bear called Wuna and a banny woo ye. I'm yet number Nebana called to cold room, say 35 minutes. Ambulance, a barber fanaco share much. So I son of fun woo tea freedom, ye be bombire. Nebana or Kowono, woo, wa walk a lane win woo. 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
4: yes
3: Mana crane so call Fanny Woo and the banner or no new woo, you know your bad time in the air. Was solid. 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One day, 2 weeks ago, and so will be so bad or no so call was our no card was yet knuckle to cold room. The be man of so the knuckle. The port wolf, I assume, pipe bonus, say, ya, no see. 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Mammy banner na hana me mommy pay me. Ye bomb pay na ne banner so a solid. No one on the yin a free cold room than I got to war. Can you imagine? To be catcher or send pie bone yer juma. Catcher said, who passed a banner? Name Rini Pano, Rini Yves and Nidawa. Because a near man pie boot to me, ye no sister, messy, maybe ye may who be your mama. A near man who on pie bomono. 56 years woman. 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Kasi Reverend Minya osi wenye anu menu posu. 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Wenye 56. 10 years ago wenye anu menu posu. Obesity, freedom. 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The two be catch them same pipe one year juma. What are you talking about? What are you saying? Only in the same pipe one year juma, you join the freedom. 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All right, quick one. I want us to listen to some few testimonies now. 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

0: Freedom, the Lord has done it. 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
0: So de ye bompa ye. Nyami shrau. Me testimony ne se. Bare few months ago, I don't for be a minimum nache. Suddenly say or start say or frame me or person boy me. Na baby a koye. Bare 1 month ago, me chatting and no won't reply. Me chatting no send me message say I'm going through something. I'll call you. And one be 1 month. Me name near Koso. Me send a message. On reply, my friend now on fa. To my friend, na down for back where we ho. Well, to me, I can't important. But I say, just pray for him. In fact, me young shame me. Now, and I do be a bumper, we are. Me bumper man, me bonny day freedom, yame. Niako subia yini free mo minima de kodia mo and so freedom yami. Yini free mo we yesu demo. But then I also say I'm so seed or 50 cities, you know. Me so seed nam say freedom yami. See dia me so me so ma madam for no. Yini free di bi biare cos wana brabo mo. Pastor Bernard.
1: Amen.
0: And then I saw me wawa. Wabo me din. Was sending me message. Wabo me din. Na me Jesus. And I say I'll call you. And I'm see you. And me me wawa wa frame me. No so me can say me frame. Na I'll call you. Na ni ame ko me ni say. Akolebiya me ye ne guardian. Na ote me nche. And an occult school, I see who bruises one once here, the child abuse, and the tone so. As a Bernard, Nasan or Chimuno, Nanya Sankatoa, Nanyami freedom, Yami Jine free mu.
1: Wow.
0: My court, I declare no innocent.
1: Wow.
0: Me deradiase.
1: Wow.
0: Freedom, Yami, me dawase. Pastor Bernard, me dawase.
1: Wow.
0: Yeah, that was say. So the freedom by it.
1: Wow.
0: Yeah, that was say. You mean shall no yo kesie. When was so full in man. You mean shall no yo kesie.
1: Amen. Wow. Free. The Lord has done it. Child abuse, our brochure. Obedem. Unni abrochure na say won't to kwa won said antiasie. Abrochure obedem. Just say, oh, tete, ya kolebi. Obedem. It won't so so friend, or say, I am really going through something, but one can't go to the answer. No, it's me, so I'm in pipe boom. Not in about freedom all day. So, the ham pipe bone also there. It is where the enemies is always defeated at the altar of freedom. God being so good. See a declare no innocence. I say we need more shame. To God be the glory. Amen.
0: Freedom, the Lord has done it. Freedom,
1: the Lord has done it.
0: Indeed, the Lord has done it.
1: Amen.
0: Amen. 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It's was same way by and papa and Pemmy Marshall Craft, the girl in the back
1: canoe.
0: And we'll be tea. Meanwhile, so now we'll get it. Now we'll be out somewhere, dear. Number two, and nobody containers you until now when your baby are better. And I'm a jail, said Betina Minchin, my pe baby for fro, Nawina, while to a co, a queer wedgeum. 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
1: Amen.
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0: 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E no say asase no. 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
1: Many a dana say, or no, I will quack or boan on no only Momaqua Cunyan Munyam will feel running him as I see Ra, the Yamias
2: amount. The Lord has done it. Yea, that Yamisha shall be brave, that the Minyanji, that Nami Pajuma, Nemoy, the Mucombe say, they could soon pardon by Bosana. We see a mouth for 31 cities, daddy. Me bought for anywhere in the man dinner. Your friend, Miss Akijuman, to member office. That is Sammy Lucas, that is Sammy Ajuma.
1: Wow.
2: Energy be bring a mistral. In a mistral freedom for any assault for dinner. And daddy, oh, shall be causing me to coin. Me to quack a roach, daddy. Me bomb pie attendance to feed on your mammy.
1: Amen.
2: That was it, pal.
1: Amen. Yeah.
3: Nice. Freedom.
1: The Lord has
3: freedom.
1: The Lord has done it.
3: The Lord has done it. Pastor Bennett, you shall
1: go for
3: one occasion.
1: Amen.
3: Your sister back war, South Africa. And in the world I'm bad Ghana. Bad Ghana no friend is having fun on share some people in the board. And I'm saying more kumasia. My business by South Africa. By Ghana and Ankara, that's my Ibiba Sab. Now, I'm not doing it. I'm by South Africa back. I'm not born on every day. I'm by passport for two more. UK MS. South Africa. First week, second week. No more fresh air. I'm going to go to the
1: Wow.
3: I'm saying, you kid, dear. Second, you say 1 year, nothing for. Every number day, I go to my private and I see 1 month prepare and I visit Yaba. In fact, I am 1 month. You say, I'm by Bona Ebono.
1: A year, Juma.
3: If you can see the diablo. Freedom, Yami, I be a mammy. See, last week, you know, we may show see. Say, the BBC, the boss, I for didn't be my crown. Nami adum Friday twam ya akrana ko dru UK.
1: Wow.
3: Te se me dia se dama na popo.
1: Wow.
3: Freedom.
1: The Lord has done it.
4: Freedom.
1: Wow. That is awesome. My quick one. And then me can say me my yentua so bebre na yet me anya time.
4: I'll just sing it to someone.
1: About empire ko ni mo kakra. Ye be raw sorry him. Na ya sorry, no trade yam punya coupon. Nia yenekesia bakwekwan. Mame mao san kaiboy. If you are on Facebook, TikTok, or Instagram, there are some scammers, there are some criminals that are trying to use my name to flood a lot of people. I beg you, I don't send message. on WhatsApp. I don't send message on Facebook. I don't send message on TikTok. Menye bida. 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Ana se wo be frɛ me. 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Sometimes in Crawford WhatsApp me na ma reply. What test me WhatsApp da bi hu se me reply nyina ye short. I will be praying for you. Don't worry. God is with you. 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Send the number we ewo Nigeria orphanage. 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Ye nuanom Nigeria fo yi de. I want all of you please to be alert. But this thing has been going on over and over and over. TikTok, I'm in call order. So near the card, me picture drew order. The Jijin Crawford, Sikania de Tiana, Mama Yeniada Ho. Okay, Minister Paloha, for you remnant, Empire, your Persia Bono, and Yasem Kituana, Yun Sujan and ten, not Yanko Yanim. Okay, Minister Palo. Fayeko unyami eni mena yen soli uchedi amponyame yen yenike siye. Amen.
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0: Thank you, Jesus. 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
1: Manda na mahasoli.
0: Yes, Lord. Yes, Lord.
1: Manda mahasoli.
0: Thank you. 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Thank you, Jesus. 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

0: right, Father, we thank you so much. 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The way you love us, we can never love you like that. All that we are saying tonight is we appreciate everything you have done for us and our family.
1: Yes, Lord.
0: We thank you, King of Glory, Ancient of Days.
1: Yes, Lord.
0: We can never thank you enough.
1: Never thank you enough.
0: Yentiminawa simye da.
1: Yes, Lord.
0: Papa. Dear Canada Junior and see any so you are joy no nasir. We thank you.
1: Thank you, Lord.
0: Open our tea and cast us.
1: Yes, Lord.
0: It is only you alone who understands our language. Only a tipeja for.
1: Yes, Lord.
0: Na yinisu esanikuwa.
1: Yes, Lord.
0: Ope paye neniwa onisu.
1: Yes, Lord.
0: Ope yenimuwa, ope yewewewe. 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Amen.
1: Amen.

0: right, get up and let's enter into the serious prayer section right now. So we are now young rampai bonimo den. We are lifting it up, the prayer before the King of Glory, the I am that I am, the Ancient of Days. He's alone. He alone deserves our worship. Still, we still have 1 hour ahead of us, so we can still worship God and still thank God. All right, can you please rise up? We are live on Adom TV, we are live on Praise TV, we are live on GH1 TV, and we are live on Joy Prime TV, Angel TV, Light TV, Praise TV, and also GH1 TV. We are also live on Ago TV and Adom TV. Share the page. Catch it will be 7 funny TV into her. We are also live on Kasapa. 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Okay, sorry na ye shempa bonasi anesa. To sorry na ye mujano tu pa.
1: Freedom. Dwayne Time with your prayer leader, Pastor Bernard.

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We want to open our mouth and also ask the Lord for forgiveness. Yes, someone fetch over the hall. So that is going to be our next prayer topic. Oh Lord, forgive me of all my sins. Wash me with your cleansing blood and give ears into my prayer tonight. That is our next prayer topic. Be an open pie, celebrate the fetch radio. Open your mouth and pray for forgiveness. Somebody lift up your voice. 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

0: Forgive us of our sins, O nations of peace. 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
1: freedom,
2: deliverance.

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We are asking the Lord to give us divine strength, supernatural anointing in our prayer tonight. O Jah Wadin, to me we're ready. Jose Rade Mama Wadin, Mami Sunsumon was Rap or Dom, Betty Media Bompayanagi, Bompay Bonono, Uninia Mia Wadia, the Nokasa Ubeda, and number five, dear Mompen and Rubebiabi Wana Swada. So this is your prayer. Oh Lord my God, give me divine power, supernatural anointing in my prayer. Rade Mama Wadin, Sunsumon, me be man woman, be being Sianagi. Open your mouth and begin to pray for the strength of God. Be on the bumper, Jamwadi, Jamwadi, Jamwadi, Jamwadi. Yeah.

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Lift your voice. Lift your voice. 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Oh!

Real quick, we are going to enter into a very serious prayer section right now. I'll be very happy if I get every one of you who can quickly share the page on Facebook. Come on now, go ahead, share it right now on Facebook. The name is Original FTPP. On Facebook, the name is Original FTPP. Original FTPP. Original FTPP. The Lord has done it. Go ahead. Go ahead and share it for me right now. Come on now. Share it right now. Go ahead. Share it right now. The name is Original FTPP. The Lord has done it. Or Prophet Bernard Uswansa. Or you can even type FTPP. The Lord has done it on Facebook. Share it for me right now, please. Be a blessing to people. Even though you're not going to call. Yes, we are also live on YouTube. The name on YouTube is FTPP. The Lord has done it. Just type "The Lord has done it" on YouTube. We are live now. We are lifting up the first prayer topic, and this is the first prayer topic. Every evil altar that always speak evil of me. Evil altar that always speak evil of me. Aposun biara Awurade o mame mufia. De bi o mo ka boni ne gu me so. 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Every evil altar that always speak evil of me. That always speak evil against me. Lift your hands and declare. 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
0: 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Let that altar catch fire in the name of Jesus. Every demonic altar, satanic altar that speak evil of your marriage, that speak evil of your destiny, that speak evil of your children, that speak evil of your business, by fire, by thunder, let it catch fire. Let it catch fire. Let it catch fire. 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
2: Catch fire. 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
3: Freedom.
0: We are going for the next prayer topic. 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
0: I am not your candidate.
1: I am not your candidate.
0: What are you waiting?

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Can I get every one of you on Facebook? 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Our next prayer topic, every ancestral curse. 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You a liar. You a liar. You a liar. You a liar. You a liar. You a liar. You a liar. Trust and declare. 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You move be the tia. 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
0: Nespri at all. Was of whom himself. 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And I'm a boy. 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The woman, me and your bonny madding. 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Yes, Freeman and Emma. Just here. Young Pabuni. Whoever pouring snap. 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Empower your boy and smabo. Whoever pouring something on the ground and cursing my mother and my mother's children. Whoever that has poured something on the ground and cursing my mother and my mother's children. Whoever that pours something on the ground that curse my mother and my mother's children. I'm telling you, if you were born black and if you don't really pray hard, I'm telling you, somebody will pour something on the ground and curse you for no reason. People, you have not done nothing to them. Whoever that has poured something on the ground and curse my mother and my mother's children. What she be a good for my dummy free man and a ma and Nadri Oboa Sawobeda Meboa. You be who do a besole to Jansani Uncle Sawobeda. 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Whoever that pours something on the ground and curse my mother and my mother's children, nipa bi awade we hwe bi bi agu fom wo domi me mame ne ma wo mame ye wukura bonidin. 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What to all your day? Die by fire. Declare it loud and clear. Declare one on your day pass.
1: Whoever
0: that pours
1: something on the ground
0: and curse my mother and my mother's children.
1: And curse my mother and my mother's children.
0: My father and my father's children.
1: My father and my father's children.

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Yeah!

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next prayer topic. Are you praying? We are almost there. Can I get 10 of you on Facebook? Come on now, please. Share it for me. I beg you, come on now. Share like 5 times. I just need 10 people on Facebook. Please. Share it for me right now. Share it for me right now. Go ahead. Come on now. Share it for me. Share it for me. 10 people. 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My God. Our next prayer topic. Hard one. Your bono. This prayer topic, we are firing it hard one. 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
2: Every wicked order.
1: That want to play me wicked.
2: That want to play me wicked.
1: For no reason.
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0: Ghost, Holy Ghost, Holy Ghost, Holy Ghost, Holy Ghost, Holy Ghost, Holy Ghost, Holy Ghost, Holy Ghost, Holy Ghost, Holy Ghost, Holy Ghost, Holy Ghost, Holy Ghost, Holy Ghost, Holy Ghost, Holy Ghost, Holy Ghost, Holy Ghost, Holy Ghost, in the name of Jesus Christ.
1: Freedom.
0: By the fire and the thunder of Holy Ghost, every wicked altar, may say, every week, I repeat, every wicked altar, abosumo mutrimu ode, we your bias yema wonware. Mabia before, no, you be beer, no cock. Dear Yakranes will beat me no be woman, you know me and so on. Or Batabi, Suffo, Miss Mammy, who knew way was a da. Me never be a woe. Me back to any 8 years. Who ni papa da? 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
0: Every wicked witchcraft.
1: Amen.
0: Wicked altar.
1: Amen.
0: Wicked shrine.
1: Yes,
0: that want to destroy you.
1: Yes,
0: for no reason.
1: Yes,
0: that want to attack you.
1: Yes,
0: for no reason.
1: Yes,
0: that want to kill you.
1: Yes,
0: for no reason.
1: Yes,
0: by fire, by thunder.
1: Yes,
0: let the fire of Holy Ghost.
1: Yes,
0: let the fire of God.
1: Yes,

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1: Freedom.
2: Thursday, this coming Thursday, we are all meeting at La Paz, Race Course Park. And so we say, Thursday we will be our buffer for oil black. 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And also, they are so true. I also know some kids are. But the years we just journey in a good form. 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From Satu Triso, put your hands on your head. Yamaya Duma Thursday Anopa. 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The head of my children. Can you tell me suka say me yimiti?
1: Me mati.
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1: By fire by thunder.
0: The desires of my life.
1: The desires of my life
0: will be fulfilled.
1: Will be fulfilled.
0: Desires of my destiny.
1: Desires of my destiny
0: will be fulfilled.
1: Will be fulfilled.
0: Desires of my future.
1: Desires of my future
0: will be fulfilled.
1: Will be fulfilled.
0: In the name of God the Father.
1: In the name of God the Father.
0: God the Son.
1: God the Son.
0: And God the Holy Spirit.
1: And God the Holy Spirit.
0: Shout amen 5 times.
1: Amen. Amen. Amen. Amen. Amen.
2: See, we have come to draw.
0: We have come to draw. 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

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I don't Sofu say go run in Pabua Ashaye. Minister for David Abuajina wa hasay. I hire Doom 106.3 FM. 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Yes, we are kahumpi. 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Me din di promise dugbate. DJ promise. What is semi boomidin? I just say, oh, unqua, oh, your tiasifo, your cratiasifo. It's me chinchimu radio, no, and you are to Adom 106.3 FM. What's me who say Adom no frequency near 106.3 FM? Let's just say, oh, unqua, what yassi? What's me kick home? I do more. Obi anyanisa. 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Na mi nim bebia wo a wo tie mi sabre ya wo tie mi ebusiani a sorry ebusian pai bo ebusiani a sorry ni ye sunday enne eye ebusian pai bo eja dem eja wom Minister for David, see that me can't hear now. For David Abuaji, meaning in our house, meaning in the show, no bro. Because one is T, yeah, obey in Shira. Why in Shira, crowded for listening to Adom, there will be a Michiao. I'm a brutal for you, Michiao Munina.

0: and then mammy is a mouth for a case. I don't be teachers and Yamia, you be a man or can send me a brave animal crying to me in school. And I am Cooper catcher and he says, Sisi, but Jesus said, you a putiano. And I mean, I could permit you. Mani papua be show. I am Panso. I am Mamma Cecilia Mafu. The whole gun of Bianimino.
1: I am so Yanamidia.
0: San and Yakupotier.
1: Or
0: Shabwa or Disu. I stand saying, Mamma Cecilia Mafu didn't want to eradicate soon
1: tea.
0: Every semester, many so I cheer me poor.
1: Now, so yes,
0: him for me more be free about.
1: What's
0: in you more be free as a for radio?
1: What do I understand?
0: As a for radio, and you'll be a and yet to me be a software radi.
1: It's
0: a woman, would you mean?
1: This
0: is a woman when you cheer me poor. And him for now, more be free
1: about.
0: Why now would you when you're seen so? Obekwaji wo ewa brabo mu
1: adwazi danyo
0: why na odi wo ra hye ni mu
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0: se onu no betimi age wo
1: minya minya odi bo
0: aye busum bi ana
1: be na meja odi bo
0: aye honi bi ana aye nipa bi ana nipa po de obedi ohwa mo
1: minya re
0: the bible say
1: bible say the fear of one na count
0: what in your Sicilia Kaye? See nipa fear for Nina Tamfo. Nip on one if you fool.
1: And yes, you
0: see then say Udi when nibes Udi Urebesh nipem. I a big mistake, say Udi Urebesh nipem. Bible says Lumian can not in Urebesh nipem. Because nipa bedi wo yamo. For when you see a radi as a for radiso. For rain in our shasha for radimo. I love this song. The song has ginger my spirit.
1: Mama
0: Cecilia Nyami Shrao. 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Me promise ameti he mi wo me die. Obi su wo ni die. Safo David ya onu su wo ni die. 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Me su mi die different. 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
0: Yama bebre a delay, bebre a catchery. Is it normal? Sometimes enye normal o. 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
1: Sister, wo su da nasio.
0: Bible, my baby. Come see. I'm a Sebio, Anuma, Anuma, Nejana, Anuma, Brin, and Nipa Eddie, Yetodi. To the stand, sir. Yeah, we Nipa Nam.
1: I'm a rebellion. I am.
0: When
1: Yamia Shah was so much, I would drive with the beer.
0: Kumba Kuba, a dear.
1: What a
0: como,
1: my dear. But also, baby, you know, and my
0: I fed the Edu Bacono Sono.
1: Among
0: the Banokis, I could see.
1: So you
0: cry, and yes, a Bacuni Bano. So when I come over and young Colacomo, we debia, you blame me a bina, says a bina by a beble mono. Gana, yes, she gana, yes, and a comment at hey, and yes, Martin. Come here to me, Sabi, Anumaja Nai. Anumaja Nai, Uberco Jumaco Torbit. Hey. The stand said, it may win the Panama. My mini deal soon. For he knows or he knew one, Bwamia. As Sam said, not to me.
1: As soon
0: as we are that dammy, I'm a yoke me
1: back.
0: Macabo, bedroom is soon. My mini banaco, see, or any Bwammy. Then I'm in the
1: car.
0: Now, miss a young coupon one freeze round Bwawa. Me, my day. I'm going to nippo.
1: I'm
0: going to do a aquashet or hinimo.
1: I'm crazy.
0: Or he need the new yamo, but or the new yamo in the right way, or money direction. But there no quite nipa or say on funny direction ni mo eh nyango pon. I heard your hini na ya di. Or say say nyango pon mo wa na mi meye de. 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O the direction nipa mo wa. O sabe si form. 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
1: you be be original.
0: Where you bush your name, Piebo?
1: Now we are.
0: Pie, my way, bush your
1: own. It's a bit of a thing.
0: Elijah Bompire, a Jeffrey Shrew by.
1: I'm glad that I can commit to myself.
0: What should you know? Be a delay, delay, delay, delay. The word delay. 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Who tie mi? Who ni? 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
1: Wanda, wanda, wanda.
0: My name is colleague Edinko Mo. I was TikTok. Some few minutes ago.
1: Wanda, wanda, wanda.
0: make catch and say, ye we a school.
1: I went home.
0: Obiti baby, you better say promise you I don't FM. Promise ye Juma I don't FM. On ya can't say promise. A big mistake. What can you say me what to me?
1: David Imanja.
0: Listen me, if you Obi, then can me pre Andrew baby ni level na ni pen Andrew.
1: David
0: ni pre come ni.
1: David.
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1: Akapa.
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0: Pre ne ne kuko wenim. 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

0: Kobo Suti at the 106.3 FM. I didn't promise Dubate. Yo-ho! Gospel DJ. The gospel DJ of the year, yeah. So for David Waha. Yeah. Yeah, I'm sure I'll say yeah. So for Akwaba.
1: Yeah,
0: Pacho, I'm sorry to say.
1: Yeah, I'm not sorry, Boko.
0: Yes, then I'm not sorry. Ebusiani, I'm sorry. So for sorry, Ebusiam Paibo. Say, yeah, yes, and the DNA
1: auntie.
0: Sir. Let me say, Ebusiam Paibo.
1: Sir.
0: A Sofu Segu. Sofu David Segu.
1: Yeah.
0: Nishu. Awa ye no afibo.
1: Sir.
0: Ene. 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Hey, Ebusiani pie ball. Yeah, and to say the American, Abrabo. 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
1: sir.
0: Yes, Ubia Pebibi on Abrabo,
1: sir.
0: Now, so Ufia, Niamano, a delay,
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0: okay brofo no si. And Joshua said unto the children of Israel, how long are ye slack to go to possess the land which the Lord your God, the Lord God of your fathers, has given you. Or see, how long are ye slack? The word slack, between two and us. So we were slacking.
1: Yeah.
0: Just say, what delay? Aha. 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
0: 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Just say, eh, weje padie.
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1: 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E generation we ajanoma be wo ma. Ama weye. Ye bi wo make se bi pawo sisi o nya bi. E ye delay. Bro, I see much and I could see that in the life as send now we Christonia with me can't know. Santa Bible so say and yen when I'm with you, I did be a bronze some phone or bronze someone on what Bible has an on wedding.
0: Yeah.
1: Because Bible's on over, no be riae. No, what say ye, no cumie. In turn, we'll be really probably shepherd, ye dee. We'll be rea warrior, we'll be rea war, we'll be rea juma, we'll be a school. Set 3 years in or new man ye. Oni no wa triplication a why we find say eye normal. This is a term I say enti o kan o term o ko to sa quotation wo sa a second king no second king chapter 6 no verse 24 no over 25 no enti na wo ko to yi say okwa ba ne ko e like ko nyemi ni pa ne nche say o me di asenu ma no o se se yakopon an dia ma
0: o
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0: 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And your day at DSC.
1: That's right.
0: If you say, and yea, ni honam, I say, if you say, yea, ni muja ni honam na anya, ni mum, yea, ni impeni di ni tumi di, ni evimu tum, e sum, e tum fo, ni a hon bonnet, a ewa sorrow, e hunumu. 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
1: 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Or so when you be, or so bumpy, or so with two anamobi, or so when you are oh, send a mikayano. What he ho, one yeshi, or bumpy, or say, a yanoma, ya. O befan a nomas, I know a cage, bibri. Or so when you be, now here, is he Isaac, is our new Jacob,
0: ya.
1: 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Insuranka, or so on watching. Ni brother Eji, onusu o delay e wo you remember ni brother Eji ni sure but enrege no wampaba
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1: 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Was a praise be there. 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Me was me post this video no cry. Honorable book in Japan. 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
1: 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You know the God you are dealing with. 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
1: Be disciplined.
0: 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Yeah.
1: Be disciplined.
0: Discipline. Yeah.
1: Oh, who is so disciplined? Ah, who call your minimum? Eko bisan. Who is rushy? Like, be no nothing will stop you,
0: sir,
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1: 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But we are failing to do that in that year bre.
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0: 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We are discipline focus said there be this many suni. Did this many suni fan kwa yiwi fan kwa yiwi mama abrabu me delay me because your mouse can say fuck to school fees or a copper ma your phone free school muha
1: eh
0: and we are brown somewhere in the life when we deal with school
1: no one why you we was lucky send a Bible card so when I was lucky
0: your media of an amount was it came you ready na me more worry was me look at you
1: the baby you see where you see where you see where
0: need a self life need a delay
1: self with you me see eyi obi posti a wedding eh nyankopo hu ye mobo Ghana yeah the wedding o e no posti e wo social media so for comment section na
0: we rebel fu
1: he said, my boy said, churro. If he said, oh, so he be in Mariam. He falls so. No, we swabba. Just say, Gian, you swear.
0: Delay the life.
1: Wait, no, we be my comment. Just say, comment. Yeah, meaning, me a short passes our video, it's our, you know, medility. Because my boy said, churro. Minim say be so betro like they don't even know them but on metro but and you're right
0: sir
1: because who as a lady no say they were born brand obi anim say say not here enti okay wa anya warie hwe nsem mama for etrotro e wo conversation we say wa you suda we say hey boy na yadi o we say hey enti and you fine one position ne hu yi one position who ye Shadrach, Meshach, and Abednego. Daniel, ye pe bibi e jinasu.
0: Edia
1: counter Daniel. Yeah, just say yem penasem. Daniel. Okay, Daniel, or ye young guy, Dame Pana. Because in the super not Daniel sem. Or any penasem, senior tier. And so monomumpe or mumpe be a dear convis or hinuna in ye dany free ho. A share in sanum dany on gown, chronobo on gown, a dramabo on gown. Just send your position in Hunu. Who in your free and far can't say sin or ye na or hinusu and ye. Then a yam
0: pipe.
1: A yam pipe or more convis or hiniam or hinisham rasa will be a and beside be free in your foo for you. Now, no crown names say it impossible in a cophony. A honour, Edina Daniel. In Tisa, we now make and say, lady in position, we are.
0: Yeah.
1: And can comment session, people will be happy for her.
0: Yeah.
1: But she and some are much rotten. Just say, what botch and trap drama will be any minu.
0: Yeah.
1: And never worry, in Tisha and Sema, a mouth for kicker. And our social media, so nipa, and yet on Gina Winima, Obegasa will be ferris and maker. What tiny baby or funny for a partner? And Rutina, obit me dim and penny at them on Shanida. No, can't send me basa because they're social media. Sana quiet. When you position yourself well, before NDC Beba power, campaign time, if let's say 2 years to election, NDC for a year. Campaign, you see, Obia air ye campaign, no. Obia air kasama NDC. Ebisu ye smart, omu ye nina, no move go school, no move ye courses, no move ye courses. Omu we ni das we say, okay, that be NDC baba power. Omu ye, ene nyame ya dom NDC baba power. Iti ene say ye chicha position sa. Wuna uti ho. No what the attempt, no what can send me a same fata, no what do we attempt, no obi because of politics into obi papa no what din attempt pasa. Say upati about power. Ye chicha positions, ye my juma. Who know what you want? Near wa work smart. ni wa think smart ni wa position ni wuyi o bona ya di na she baby no ye juma na fi de why disappointed eh ye na ye ye campaign mamu ye na ye ye say afi mu ba power no you see you are not smart
0: sir
1: you are not smart now political career or political way now you delay sir en consider ben
0: say Daniel be smart okusua nyansa ni ni mudie
1: that's right
0: well nti nipa bi wa nyes smart will have best delay be delay your life would be be mo fear be fool would be be man crofo na so the life e dey be say with me yes smart let me take a step never dey be to man oh nti adia ye be kan say o christo ni a wetie ye so we ni be ba ho so no wa sorry amasa delay no am me delay o e bring ni ni 2026
1: yeah
0: July ni awu mi
1: say say dem kan ye no politics wa say who ye MPP ni a wutie mi MPP young girl young guy when e gee politics hu a wutie mi na say ya yekotu aba 2 years mu na yekono ye wo July say dem kan 2026 wu aka 2 years 2028 whether NDC bet was who MPP beba o MPP beba o different force na beba o Cecilia de Yenim. 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

0: 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Busian Pai Ball. 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Now you know air dream dream.
1: I lift you.
0: Be answer na ube bomb pay. Before ube bomb sa empire you know. How do you position yourself?
1: I lift you higher.
0: How do you position yourself?
1: I lift.
0: Ah, nyango ponti sa empire boy na ube ma omo
1: I lift you.
0: Baby, your time no call dear, but
1: I lift you.
0: Your baby phone line.
1: I
0: said, oh, I drink trebia. Who they are supporting your air canoe? So I say, Miss Bia,
1: I lift you.
0: No way beside you.
1: I lift Papa.
0: Remember, 5 calls pay.
1: You
0: so I drink trebia. Now they are supporting. We are seeing you now, 80. Dr. Sharp Bessie, I have information center. I am Adom na Wutino. Adom 106.3 FM na Wutino. The whole world is listening. It's a beautiful and nice old friar. Me yasima si mi frefi ahase. Say na misumeka. The whole world will listen. We are seeing you now, 80. If you are here, dear baby, now you can. Who do you know? Who can? Better touch you be. Best sister Obi. Oh friends, why time no call? Oh friends, why now I need tell? Just 5 calls. 0302-216-561. Hey, it's your
2: Hello.
0: Good morning.
2: Good morning.
0: Pacho, what do you need
2: to be your what again?
0: Yeah, me do they do?
2: Yes, sir.
0: Pacho, me a DJ promise.
2: What's it?
0: Me a DJ promise. Me a sofo.
2: Yo. My friend, what do you now call? Abrabo konkro na ye kanu ebiani enye busum na betrin tren nipa
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0: aye nipa na ajun hello hey pajolo wa radio ni kakaje imasu
2: Hello.
3: Hello. Praise the Lord.
2: Hallelujah.
3: Yo, you don't want to see. Yeah, I'm not paying you guys to be say Mufra Fajin. Let me make an answer. Any Mufra Fajin, a Christopher Fajin. If there's someone working, a boy, young, and my young Christopher. It's medium because no maybe three or be a better to be an in our Bible. It is somewhere a payer and working in a second Christopher your prayer watching. So be send a payer dancing, a billion could be a bit named Bruce Abutino. A son said, the Daniel, the Fatum, the yeah, said that message in a bedu, a Fatum in our Bible. Yeah, a bit me to you. Incidentally, to me, and for Martin. Nina, Nimu could be no. And the your makers are making us a dear mother of a one year, Mudia family. If you are my young Christopher, say, if I am watching. Now, you look at I know. When I'm in Shaman, on come home, I was someone with my
2: Pacho Udin, be your Casafri.
3: No Pacho or Prime Minister Lukuna, if you know the man was it.
2: Man was he?
3: Pacho, you soon,
2: okay.
3: I'm going to go to the house. Ije promise me shada bi hun na obi fra o sofo o so nyo sofo o si sofo kwa hallelujah de na meka ngo mo se o no yo kasi
2: mi nyo sofo me ko sofo school da na I'm just mi bo gospel ya gospel di
3: na yo sofo yo mi ya gospel di na meka ngo mo se o din na be yetra so men che Christ di na nyo
2: amen
3: o yesu din amen
2: nya mi sha o so Adom 106.3 FM.
4: Oh, praise him, praise him, praise him.
2: Hello.
5: Hello. Good morning.
2: Good morning. Pacho Odini, baby, or Kasefri.
5: Pacho Odini, man, very nice.
2: Krobo Dumasi.
5: Pacho Odini.
2: No, for no, I'm going to say, I'm going to say, I'm going to say, Yes, you are the pa and your minstrel pass it. Who's what frail? What travel dream? You are the pa and your minstrel.
4: Praise the Lord.
2: Praise the Lord.
4: Praise the Lord.
2: Praise the Lord. Me your hini and pa. Hello.
6: Hello.
2: Auntie Julie.
6: I was young,
2: pa. I judged him.
6: I judged him, pa.
2: Mm-hmm.
6: I'm 17.
2: Why? Who, Tunyum?
6: I'm 17. What was I?
2: Oh.
7: Amen.
2: Auntie Julie, nyame hwere opa. 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
0: 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What are you
1: saying?
0: Okay, thank you. Okay,
1: all right. 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
0: Amen. 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
2: Hello.
0: Hello.
2: Hello.
0: Do they do?
2: Osofo.
0: What's up, Babio?
2: DJ.
0: Yeah.
2: Promise. Yeah, Mr. Mpocho. Jamaican, no, I was a mommy. The orchestra is a to so. A Christopher in Sweden radio. A Christopher, you are Ghana. A Ghana, a Bina would be a fun to cry, say, Sunday, in the football class, and a China on your banner. I had no kind of one say, Ghana for your time at the church in your mum.
0: Yes, but no man can say, Yen fa busum and ye. Oh yes, I will preach busum. Yes, you are preach busum. Wa.
2: I am busum.
0: Who see Ansana? I did the brebby bemo bino. Yam on fa busum and swear.
2: Aha, simple.
0: Dabi.
2: I mean, I want to swim well.
0: Dabi.
2: I want a case of swim.
0: And no interest, yam fa busum and swear.
2: Dabio. 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
0: enu nti na ye preach se ye ngai sa nyama na ye no ye preach ye ye na ye ka ye
2: and ye mompa se ye mompa se obi a obafa adibia ye fashion se bia no yankopon kum no simple
0: yo yati
3: Jesus is born. 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
0: Edion. 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

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You could suit ya dom 106.3 FM. I hello, last caller. Abusian Paibo. 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

0: 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And DJ Promise Gospel DJ. 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
2: 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Sana DJ Promise bo won yuma. 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
0: Udi. 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Oh, send ya Israel for a dinum to a bubu Jericho fashion. Send a missum media and yum our radio so. Me bone yuma. Oh, how be to me free so? Or come at me to with yum. Oh. Adom FM, the whole world is here, Adom FM. To be says, why not me born you? Now we are singing now, a G to me say, a ye. Sir, me go G award.
1: Yes, sir.
0: Gospel, sir. Best gospel DJ of the year. Me na me G. We are singing now, G to me say, a ye, into G award we. Sir. I am here. Oh, into who be from yourself, who divert me, we be calling, no? Mr. Vidian, this is my ministry. I'll play you music. Yeah.
1: Okay. Say, David, you're new to me. I say, so for. And that's over your honey. You didn't defend so for. I say, your honey. I say, you're new to me. And you said, what's funny? I can't see me so, honey.
0: Who did it?

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0: Hey, Adumo. 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That be you. Me feel cry. Now, I'm sure I say, wait here, I do 106.3 FM. Yeah, you did you made in ABC. I see. Yes, me name say, when you are G. And now, like, when you are G, Angasa. 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A footwork, a cra, entertainment, a cra, any bibia, a cra, a cra. 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Koso ani ti adom 106.3 FM. Aha nye information center. 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Aha na wiase nyina eti. 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Adom, over here. A high information center. David. You are the right place. Nyami stop. It is so for David.
1: Corona.
0: Hi. Nyami Adom. 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Or cranny phone. The numb social media, TikTok. It doesn't have time for radio. Until Bianca, or hear some message we won't hear radio. So, wuna not hear you know, and I wuna not hear you know. Also, obey him the person, and also obey your family. So, only mobi, ubebi, unia baby, and now unia be. Ah, only pass the same way, a command way. 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Seminar now, who so what buying now was spready. 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
1: sir.
0: So, who was spready? I know interest. We are so for Avia, who can I frost yourself for Befferinty? Your man, I'm assuming I say, will be a Christian Ukraine offer. Son, I am a Christmas, my mobo. 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

0: phone is here monitor your man, so I can monitor your man, Omunyamisum. 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
1: Once said the Okaino, Titino, Sanyamana Okaino, and Yanya soon fast war, but still ye ni enko sadino. Who says Siciano? 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
0: but
1: a gradual process be huna e bedru bre bi na fe de but o say yen kan ho say free titi sa niama na ye ye no e na boa ye
0: sir
1: am and we are enjoying our peace in Ghana baby at 12 a.m. But this about 3 upie e ko bofo nko fo ni nam obi anyo obi hwi but other countries enti sa
0: sir
1: 8 p.m. going to me pie upie osuro
0: e be show ya
1: by nam sa adina ye nanan ye fretiti no na bo ye ne a ye tiso aba but still I say ye hu sa de no na we are deviating kakra na we dey mess ramp in for say omo ni be cause ade no na ye install sa niama no
0: ehuhia pa
1: na emboa ye enko
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0: ehuhia pa ke impenifo sori wo ho ehuhia ha because tam pa ye de da na mra wo ho wan na ntem ye be show tam ye de da tam wo kusku ne mra wo ho no ama that kind of discipline, what into a generation is training. To join some mobiles is training. Is in some way or cause.
1: Suffer.
0: To beat me at the upper, see, quite the upper. Kubok or no, kupuni pa, kubo. Ye never be for soon so. Oh, dress the cry and she dress in the cause. And that ye entire. Aha, but Bible say ye entire ni friend of kwai. And then my friend me ni friend on mobile.
1: First pa say ye kwa bontina ye kodin se ho a obit mi chiye ehwiye obe buye pa no de ya be fie
0: sa
1: obe fie so ma mi be bu aka ho but and therefore won sako ka obi ba na
0: ra
1: eh for won sako ka obi ba even teacher ni a o chire nkwala na depo see ma ye nhwi bebere
0: and Bible say jimi bata bo fra ye ntenta bo fra and a man kana and then my two a German, and I meant to me, Queen Sempany for no such as she says, and she say, and because we are see at your door, and in Kabumutana, as I said in the womb.
1: What him say, Mimi Hun say, Yana, ye say they have copy a brophon. We can copy them, the good things they do, but it shouldn't be too much. Oh, there are some things I was saying train kakra. Wow, abrofono they don't omontia omuma like say the yen wa Africano. Say the bibe bo bi you have your kwa ya also ufa bo akwala. And yeah to abnormal level. But what's omono? Oh deep or more beauty or more country to the extent say they are well developed. Into a crown on you crown, bibi the homan ombre, just a she, but Hano, Yen Rus are level near. Yen Rus are level near, ain't he? Say, what this I treat me to never mark while I be or best say. Because when you not say, on near Utopia or Bob Rabia or pay, because Anna won't mean Tian Susu Emrase and Tianu Vibri. Into Timudessa, no Jimmy, oh, obey Jenny Mabiafi, no a kiri crown. Oh, but a hono. 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

0: 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said to that church three in Yanko for a santain in a santain Holy wise God, immortal, invisible. Yes, so Dr. Kesia was the one you know. Bishop, who's going to say, Papa? Dr. Kesia was the one you know. So what time class you pay and now name the friend or doctor? I said doctor be nursing. Na said ye na was go because share do to be as nam we say ye duane we be nyane odoto na se said ye sia bro odoto as nyase kitu o the doctor kesia asi wo nyune oh Susie I'm class with my son, our crown. Show the end when you're better, say. I see any in Codeen. The class for you, I say. Oh, show the end when you're baby, come. Hail for you, of course, you're so my son, crown. Then when you count, shrank count, sien count. Yam pong, a triumph pong, triumph pine, young boy. Was it a comfort of what sea, dear you? What we may ensue? Yes, a good time, what we may ensue. Oh, good time, I give you my brother. Yes, you didn't carry on. Then there's always a good time being sure for the mobile. Call you a sucranua is off one nomino. Was a mini butan, I'm a nemonam. A butan won't auntie. Oh, Pinsian woman, you be. Yanko Pong, you who are Yanko Pong catcher, Musi. The one who sab one or honour. You know, fat, while ban a trick. The dig gowns for a barno, with a fat ball, a the bubble tannins you were by. Quitting out the bubble tannins you never be. He's rough for. And no one else come out to watch it. Yamia, it drew a quarry swap. Means you know, it is you know. Sit a so crowd with me, I mean, you know. Show the end when you want to pay, crown or pay. Don't ask you why you didn't come for. Judah Mujata, Judah Mujata. All right, I wish you only say, Radia. Yes, sorry, me. One.
1: Yeah. Oh, Jesus. Yeah, that was it.
0: Papa, we didn't have a friend. And Tia, the channel pay. Oh, sorry, yeah. nyawa na do pesori ye urade ne bo di mfra wo all right abusia no pay me much eba adom 106.3 fm adom I ngore nim jumedi di kan wo som fani odun fro ya ta no pay ah ye ne e ho so for penny ya wo ye nshira bebre bi di ma de bi ada e wo ha sei so penny bi na me kan ho asem Stephen eba kuna winim no Stephen Johnson Ejikum Stephen Johnson Ejikum. So penny our dad, sorry, friend, Banner of Grace Family Chapel. Our Fise Pukwasi Amasaman Pukwasi. Fise Udu Mauku International Honwa Aswana just say is you if a family church. Tabus your food won't patamon yinada. I'm sorry. Hey, it's gonna pay. What do I know? What I say now? What we are seeing, my dear, we're moving as some good toa. And then you raise one but twice, so sir. One but twice, so sir. The one bomb, but more than what 20. A program need you, my dear, be say, yeah, Tiasia preoccupies a son. I watch you know. Euradi so open a shiano. A sabiaho. Baby, I eat you, my dear, son. That's where you meet him. All right, and I'm paying you, and then change your for my pa. Come here, cancer assistant pastor. So I don't need for my pa. To be who you are, woman, or ha. Osofu ba, osofu mame, CEO, Mary, Ejikum. 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Can an answer put to men to any when you're echo like a beer. 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
2: Regina Bobite.
0: Yeah, Regina Bobite, ububi. 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Anna Bakun so the same.
3: Mrs. Asante.
0: Namishra mu. 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Mammy Baku accounts was what they say.
3: Mamma Emma.
0: I'm a Emma Friata. All right. Or also account. I was not in 10 years, Edmund, you see. Sabaya Babuano ba. Oh, didn't I? And I said, Yame, why ye wo? Woman, be who you are. Yeah, India, yeah, man. And we'll be what we are, mate. And here, Tim Quancho, Tim, my cry, you could cry, this is your sweet because a woman, your country. All right, Mamma, you know, I'm a mom of the answer for some by Barbara Time. You didn't watch it. All right, and then you may, yes, I trust you. Baby, and this is Cassiada. And ye, and rather, young couple of finance, and so a cassatra, and be brave, shame, crying, be brave. But so many had a coffee, and crying, shame, grand, ye, my war. Because if you had not in your mother, be brought to a radiant, and my and a whole lot of things. Tenra or catcher, Joshua say, my cancher, or say, ye deny them. Let me see what baby I will be could be a ra. Tiana's wife, baby, I'll Kwa zinyamia shawo bose ubebi ya bekubia. 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And of hey, a head scripture back one, and also so issue in Christ, Galatians chapter 6, verse 9. The myself of Stephen Johnson and Jacob, I can come. I don't know what you are,
4: Papa.
0: Now, what to say?
4: Christ Adam,
0: eh, where
4: I am,
0: the Jesus, and Adam Adosso, Adam Rosso,
4: yeah, me can say. Say, Obinum, a drew, Manebro, so I can't say a fat overdose.
0: Overdose.
4: As soon as Obinia, Dom, the Bruce, a fellow Adomos.
0: Adomos.
4: Adomos.
0: To overdose and Adomos, Adoma Brosso.
4: Adoma Brosso.
0: Eh,
4: when you are Doma Badomso.
0: And you are Dom Abo Adomso. Ha. So Bamba Jomaji.
3: Bamba Jomajos.
0: But you'll be a hoya, dear.
3: Operadia
0: Dominion. So said, become beer so. Maybe I'm a kikako. All right. As I'm about joking, come on, young granny.
4: Yo, at your four, you're in tear radiasm, our galati for woman, a trinsian in teacher moo and crown, in tear radiasm. Was in a mum, mumma, yemre, papa ye mu, nasayam pa ba a, a big chaswaba, nibrim.
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4: papa yim,
0: daddy kind. 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
4: swabba,
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0: Ah, tis some yen son and a ne ye be to mu a cassatro. I say, the ye shepherd, I say, don't grow weary.
4: Weary.
0: Don't grow weary. And pa ba. Eh, we are say, and Sana Casa and Papa Bebano. Also, who said, Nipa, eh, ya papa. 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
4: 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But and let thanks be to God. So what is you? 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Aba and then all international Ghana. Oh no, multimedia is one of the strongest institutions.
0: What it is central for?
4: What it is central for?
0: A pesimakafo. Tio.
4: A kukudam.
0: Papa, power to
4: the TV, my dear.
0: Sir.
4: Then so, assassin Nentisa, Senabamu Buya, and Kaneo Nunia, eh? And until ye catch it will be a woot ye. Said ye were Flasian, eh, you mapa.
0: Timabumu.
4: Memoabamu. According to Philippians 1. 16 or 6 was or say a say on the court for the offering you my passing woman or the baby yapa and you know Aventina the way frasi and ujai there be many I kosuara ne yet ye so mwa bambua papa and the memre da name of my one day said the rade a country Joshua no unya se unya me catch us immediately what you was over
0: baby
4: abekubia me urade medi wachi eno kwa yesafoa ano odin because
0: I was said one kaza bebia me medi ubeku
4: bebia
0: wo
4: wo ubeku bia no
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0: yeah
4: but the good news here is you have to face it you have to go through because at the na e ba no e ba mo atena se but omo hu ye den no e bubram
0: e ti
4: na no pay ye baba be show un cry
0: show un cry
4: me nyai de wo ye no
0: nyai de wo
4: e bia now you are the verge of giving up please don't give up bro funi say let us not be weary
0: Weary.
4: Hey, we shouldn't be weary in well doing.
0: Abro.
4: Hey, my bread, Papa Fede, my bread.
0: Fede, my bread.
4: Unia Minya,
0: Unia.
4: Papa Mwabu, Papa Fede Minka, or Bimika say a co interview over and over 7 times. Papa, you have a Minka say, Mitchell. You are somewhere in your court 7 times. You are quite a nutty if one what ye. And into the other and say, oh, me and I'm the massam coin to Mamina.
0: Aye.
4: Oh no, 7 times. 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
0: 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Na anuntina ye show crying, General Radin and Copansim. About from say a cassa too for near show crying. 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
0: 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Was a mum my embre. Let us say,
1: Obreho,
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1: I feel
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1: Yamre.
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0: 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Na wa fra kosro.
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1: 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So ma me na dia nyu no. I
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1: 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How you say now? One more busy canna or the ash, you must say, Nere. Man, first one, ash, second one, she, third one, she's a fiddy,
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1: 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As so many make a chill, no.
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1: Teacher, and they will come with ceremony, dear. 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
0: it. It's part of it.
1: And you understand
0: it.
1: Who person will be beyond ground.
0: Baba,
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0: Sir, I can't abrabono. We have so many seasons. Last 2 months, 3 months ago,
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0: memre,
1: I'm Pompaya, and I'm my emre or home, Cosua, and papa Ben, I will ya, and Tiwunya, who emphas will be a nice woman who funny be anti, who jayedo, Ben yao. 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
0: So for sure. 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
1: When was of your friends of climbing and agree?
0: I was
1: with your papa.
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2: Kitwa.
1: It was on one row.
2: Second
1: August.
2: Oh,
1: what time freeze? Was one row hot
2: that?
1: Tabby be away, young boy. It was the second August. We be year radia, a dance suma, and PIWC. 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
1: Apart and unopens, you are also the new Yama with Dinkon Crow or Wassama would they am my papa winning more Marco than that winning me a how and until an unopay who say and cry say my empaba ne my abemumbu. 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
0: 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And then you may ask us from Woman.
1: Be who you are.
0: Woman.
1: Be who you are.
0: All right. 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
1: Wow,
0: I'm a happy birthday. 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I mean, from Fradum Guadum, and papa, the way be on Yamiahu,
1: I mean, no,
0: I'm a Ubichan swabba. 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All right, Abusha, and we see.
2: When the old
0: made in the Ufriata. I mean, count on 10 children also. Our Jesus Christ, the Midwest, he has said, Yamiad Mochina da Obeti, a soft frost rabbit toss at your man. Sabre, your papa, Bishop Yahusuan, son, Yako, a cofano, on the Council Latina.
3: 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Pastor Mitiopa, may a Muslim, but Mitiopa.
4: May that. 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Misha, 31 or 32 routes you. Now, yes, I am much here. The first thing I best of the battle, I'm saying, I was joyous a day. But the battle, no, we're being home, winter, a bit, yes, sir. I first let me jump, sir. My mommy, papa, wait, yes, sir. My first is to let me show you. It's one day I'm gather a carriage, could be said, I don't want to live with your radio station back up on us. Also, for who's answer for who is here. Teacher, I mean, she has a meet ye, what some it is preaching, more bumpire, because you're so much in the moon bumpire the same thing. Teach the one, I'm a debeny, I'm a cool school in a or my radio, or say, Fatu, I don't say. It's a don't buy, I don't know, name frequency, and now say. What is our radio for some catching? And see, me, future station, we saw a number, but see, minimum should search it. But me, I'm sure I'm watching that. No, my searches are me. Why was I ditching my horse? I should share the next day. It's in less than a pressure, neighbor, I'm too. I'm not sure that I'm searching, and I'm starting 17. You don't say I do my 106.3 for so many years. Be sorry, I'm watching, I'm station, me changing. Fiti ahun mache wan aye be so wi a me de beto wan na me nite wan a me de beto wo ti twitching bia na o sofo bi o bebe bia ye so no pa no bi san se ne wuti o so o sofo wu so an san se an wo se se ye na 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Most many are my womb, may. Men who say men and may, they be our do my family, and then and it's a ma, minimum relationship. And then church, I obey you, and now I saw you. Almost on Colonel's son, I'm said that I remember that the Russo and I stuck in you. Minna Shirley, I was my phone to open one because I'm back with me. I park was assisted ever got to station because they are two in change. Me, mommy, introduce you about my bra boom. 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

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national tie no I confirm and I said I drew and I said I say in bono you better be a parking naya sasa naya twa a quentin so a dear bakua it was a ocean can be a or a one a car no a boot no mono a and a fire extinguisher just in case of fire. And one is a old parking car, no a sin chain, no a beer boot to no wafa. Sa, a name me in some way, a near ma, a was the ocean can be a bra maker say. O kosha o car no o boot no, na osha say. Make care ye me was spare tie. Make care import say, be bisia. Spare tie no dear me debay ye, I a friendly jack, no be a while, be debay jacky car no across through anna. Me care ye me wa fire extinguisher e wo care ye mo. 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

0: Abusia medencha edi amao baby bia wo tie wugina wonam na wada bia wotikem wotibasim wotitrain mo ana wo adwuma mu ewa amano ne Italy, Holland, Germany, Finland, and Norway, Afghanistan, Dubai, Ivory Coast, Nigeria. The do a TTM from South Africa. 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They in China Chetia. Bit me, I join over TikTok. We join a TikTok, so I just double tap the screen and then let me know some more sound on it. Okay, or ha. Thank you. And if you share the program, one bit me, I on social media only on a TikTok. Of course, me will gadgets so have bit me the. I'm Mamo on Facebook. Let me see if I can do that for you. Yeah, I can do that, but right, let me see if I can do that. But the gospel in the baby kasam person ni pabe 20, 30, 40, 50 bizunya tea. I don't joke with it. 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You go near me anymore. I mean, person, I can be there once I'm the internet. A bit air condition, mono, but air condition to work on that matters. A mass of Roma, we are dear Cheswa. I'll fire you out. No, me media for him. I dare say, na the next day when you're here, I fire you. No, I don't entertain those things. I'll fire you. May you wait. As a church member, because can you know the bed man? The answer, go through where you bra. and the finance people will process it. No makoto, won't fix it. Wanya, any, who bet them as a congregation? Principles, 60. Because if I lose one sewer, they're very expensive. Right. May I wad that into a technical. Into Paul, a branty, I'm so uncircumcised. In Chinese, Chitia. To Paul, Nene Yenyami Jumano, Paul is shared that. Number one, was is a sea chow Chitia. Me person me quote is our dinner all the time because Nyami Jumaye, a hyama, a big sacrifice. So Besubi Nyami Juma. Timothy was a young, strong, energetic young man. All bunny brow. And the other friends who may Nyami Juma. And then here comes this kind of job. I say, just say, it shall treat you. I just say, it shall treat you. And I treat you, channel, and yes, simple. See, I can see it shall treat you. To circumcise somebody. Eh? I was here, Because no one, you know. Now, you be trauma mujaba, the pain of the film. But the boy was ready to sacrifice. Or the nun yina amai. So you walk in a minute and you see you could chow chitia. You be one of my chitia channel. And you hear your senior obe bobo bra. Obe kasa. Senior obe yo near my yo. Your circumcision may not be the same as Paul's one. But for you to be very productive, for productivity's sake, for the kingdom's sake, as I say, you chow chitia. And so when you am a crew, a sorry company, then could any be a no area now? You're a woman, a wintiminka. You are not a good leader. You are not a good leader. So you're here, or you're here. In fact, you are a failure. My global networking cancer, we are the best leader. Maybe Jenna Hemeka just said, you are a failure because you wintiminka sanchirin quada, what was say, and near mouse umujayo. You are a failure. When I am a manager, when I am a director, when I am a financial director, when I am a general manager, you are a failure. And to Paul, she had Timothy, young boy, you know, was he always say, Nyami Juma so by your dear, this ye chow chitia. I just say ye chow chitia. Is ye ye be through? Ne muja pram war. Ne fe no. You will not be limited. Say, circumcised. You are advantage. Woman, say, you, Timothy, you will not be limited. I do want to know if you will life for more. What per dear? Then, when you hold dear, when you are then unanted at your dear, but you chow chitty anoa. A bebuam effed a baby a wungradano. You have access to those places. You cry then, I'm the Abekahui, the Bekahu, because scripture may by Abekahi. 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Ayo kwa kasiye. so for check it, check other versions, check it, check a theologian. Theologians and the dear, but so you are no more cross check it. No, she said the version we can say, we can say, we can say, but we treat the tree, we need another version. 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
1: Hi.
0: I'm asking you. 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Also, for now,
1: yes,
0: I'm a bro for no account.
1: Yes, fight the good fight.
0: Fight the good fight. And you fight.
1: Fight.
0: But it must be a good fight.
1: Fight.
0: This is so nice. Kosha, le korasta praya deso. And you come. It is. It, fight. Fight. When you come to Christianity, it is not gentility. You enter to fight. But Paul said, and you call dear buddy, you must fight the good fight. So what is a good fight? So you need to sit down. Now you're exegesis of the scripture. Yeah, near for Bible school, near my near the Abba Betabata. Do exegesis of the scripture. Say, you nya kasa kunjidia kupano. 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It is a battle. Now, Paul, look, I was in Jimmy Copano. Now, shut down, qua, our boarding frail war. Now, we'll pay Muka, you won't pay Muka. That's the international global anthem. Be a Christian, there is anthem. Huh? Aye, Bacope, a demofua. What TikTok a double tap the screen? I say when you move the sound, I want to tell. When you and tap the screen, and answer we tell. What double tap? What not just obey so I'm gonna say you were air. Not just on us what join. That is the purpose. Now us what share program. No, that is the purpose. 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Maybe your favorite one. 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And Rameshada, and no ye, ye nanti mwa, can send you by ye gun and near. As I say, we were what Adrian was say. In your mindset, in your subconscious, eh? What Jinimono? As I say, ten be our say, a radishiragana, a radishiragana, a radishiragana, a radishiragana. We your opposition member, we ye governant. Person, we will be a wabemo, we will be a wope diotia kunyansu asem, umpenasem. That is not the case. The case is that esese ukantre radise eradishira Ghana. God bless our homeland Ghana. It will be to me a citizen. No one nimu seni ebeka. God bless our homeland Ghana. You cannot be a citizen. As I say, you're part of you. And let me slow it down, say ya. I am general. When you miss Shira, your mind Ghana. You can't curse Ghana. Ni akase Shira, your mind Ghana. Who can't you in your meal? He said, number one, one more mutual assassin in him say, in Shira, ah, or maybe a binyano, if we radio. In Shira, be a ra, a radi be Shira, or maybe a Shira, be a free radio. If you out here,
2: yes,
0: in Shreffy Radio, in Shreffy Radio, Omi and Yansa for pa, I'm say already Shreya my gun. If you out here, and there, why if a pa, why now, Pommy?
2: If I say you,
0: already Shreya my gun. It will yet be a witchy truck when you miss Shreya my gun. Oba ye chire chire ni winti min chira de wo Ghana wa abra wonni adwene ai kase nyame shira ye man Ghana wo ye driver o kwaje driver license wa abra winti min kase nyame shira ye man Ghana oza fa na wona me ya je
1: oba me no ya je
0: bebe na ana we no ya je God bless our homeland, Ghana. 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Pa, nyenu. As a say, you recite with understanding. God bless our homeland, Ghana. Media, and nobody may propose as not trouble and thing. Say it just say a bay on Warsaw. So, most more yet reset papa padia, say a reset papa padia. These are some of the things I was here, ye dive into. No citizen will work in this country while by a national anthem. Intiminya, what genimu? Senior minister. It do parliament in this year, Shemrebia, and Casso Ghana crown, the Indian state. You treat a national anthem, yes, there is a God, no small God. There is an almighty God. The existence of God is not debatable. Timuaya mut kugra parliamenta, namwa jinimuaya muti say, a Ghana dienye, ye national anthem, kura chre yen se. When you me wo ho wo ma mo twere na me bo wo ma baso itwa wo mo prese wo ma ye adwuma pa. 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Yeah. 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You don't know the number of people that listen to us. To be honest with you, you don't know it. Ndi, wubi itimi meye footballer. 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The national pledge. 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No obejina park so near but national anthem no ojina no no to adonkonyum now how come e yeah then na se

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3: Anything stronger than the nation. Yes. Individual, we are president, we are vice, we are minister, we are chief of staff, we are a council of state. You can never be stronger than this nation. We are not in China. Tomorrow, it will be a... Make our nation great and strong. Do you have this in your mind? Make our nation great and strong. Bold to defend forever. Bold to defend forever. Bold to defend. And you say, yeah, you're bold. And you defend your mind. And you're a soldier for you to defend your mind. And you're a policy for. And you're a custom for. And you're immigration for. The citizens must be bold to defend the nation forever. Because people so be free, yes, yeah. Defend this nation. Bold to defend forever. Bold to defend. As I see a Gina Pinti, as I saw a man baby, Gina Pinti, no, can say, on my way, me defending. So, defending, actually, say, so be obi, a touchema, a woman, no more. The citizens have the right. Banga say, to insult, to defend. That is why so woman kwadam kwade bia mo de atemdidi agura wo mu amma wo mu sika no yetimi ka kire mo se mo sai wa my Ghana. You people that destroyers, because it is my right to defend this nation. But I mean, I don't defend it with cowardness. We defend with boldness. Be bold and defend. Bold to defend the cause of freedom and right. Eh? Freedom, freedom, freedom, freedom, freedom. So be a guy and you crown what can I say? Yes, you have a chin in the aquacotum. Well, yes, and one, we are a coward. You are a coward. We are who and you are ignorant. We are posted, we are soldier. You are a coward, you are ignorant, you are not a citizen. Who crowd when you're gunning me? So you're gunning me and Cowboy will say, citizen, be a, no, they must have their freedom. Though there are borderlines, but you cannot put the citizens in the cage. I think there's something is wrong with them. TikTok or no?
4: Yeah.
3: See, there's something is wrong there. Edit the internet. I see that. It tickle. Something is wrong here. Right. As of Iniko. My pulse is a cry.
5: Baba, Andra, I think by 6:45, let me use a piece of for my reporting. Say, President, say, they say, your footballers no. Untminka national anthem. And you can't say, my mouth, quite. Me screenshot it, I can't say, forward the mouth. I'm saying, wow.
3: And so that's my number.
5: Number, Baba. That means I don't pay your ban, Anka. See, if you cannot sing the national anthem, you cannot be in the black star.
3: Or can I sing a crown while you're wrong? Onka say, if you cannot recite it vividly, with clarity, with understanding, what singing I say? Are you singing? We be betting me out to turn us, but it's a say a coin kate in our spirit.
5: Good.
3: So far.

0: And Rabbi, we are money, Jeffa. Papa, and Rabbi, say, oh, my, I had to say, I bomb by. Then, Uncle Ponte, I checked the Biamau. Oh, by. And after say, Yenayaka, God bless our homeland, Ghana. We need to protect the blessings that God has given us. You have to be bold and protect.
1: Protect it.
0: Iti yami ensira yensa na esai na nipa mienu nipa miensa na we. Iti they create as if say, wodi awo nka ho se wo hu se omo se ensira no anyankopon odi ama oman no. 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
1: Ensira na ba, citizens na ba, emranti ene maba wa mo talent o mayi mo. 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Ese si yetimi ka kire aban bi obeba so se, wo ba so se de be ya wo be create jobs. Mam ranting him. We will count any politics now. You are being a good citizen. Let us differentiate being a politician and then being a citizen. I'm a citizen of a great nation. I am defending it.
0: Wow.
1: And this will be bad. Sorry now. Sorry, Obano. You say, untia tight. And I want your welfare. Why are you sorry about 1 year, 2 years? We need juma. You won't find it out. We need juma. Ninti ni bibi we are. I sorry say yeah, they are young. Then it is not church. Near ye occur to be. Because the church, ubu no ma, we need sika, but odre rade. Or then a bra bun yin som. A two watch our day som. So why can't we? To me, your gun and neighbor was in the party card. Well, what can I say? You are sickly. There is something wrong with you. Me, your gun and neighbor. I don't know. I'm say your friend a drip, right? It's a drip machines. And no, I'm share potemo. Did you intend to be a cobble? Yeah, Sicano, a young and out of deal, a young idea. Sir, quam potemon potemoa quino. Potemon potemoa quino. Yet the machines are big. Metropolitan Assembly be I will be, if I'm not wrong. And yet, regional Metropolitan Assembly be I will be. It is a quino potemon potemo. Yin to me and CC. We in here my echo fre or man penino. Obedience so I didn't know about what or near mana baby go. We need to defend this. We need to talk about it. Let us not just yen ye Christopher nam when I am monyo. Let us talk about some of these things. It is nuisance. It is nuisance in the country. Also my cool down a yawada. Kayawada nye say na me kono. But also, you tell me, you say, bold to defend forever the cause of freedom and right. Share, baby, your kind. Was it fill our heart with true humility? Check it out, where you know. I want brassier, papa, because you're born with your pretender. Oh, yes, Papa. Oh, yes, Nana. Oh, yes, Mr. President. Oh, yes, Queen. Saya, Safono, or per contract. Oh, yes, Papa. No, go to, no, bun moise. O free winter, or so, or trianuala. It ye hear, Bibia. Fill our heart with true humility. So be a humble, no ticket decision. Who gonna say nipe wa yahu brasieni? Me to do what to know, could so way opinion, way a hen away or hemma. Now ye be to please certain few number of people up. Me who is away in yachum. Fill our heart.
0: True
1: humility. It's not just a branch and a maba wa cassa on behalf of Abai and other political parties, omo kasa wo dwem no we e empire ye papa no ne ye nana no twa true humility. And the true humility and mau kwa ma won mo opanyini bi denwe. True humility, the characteristics of true humility, write it down. 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If you are Kevin, if you are Kevin, if you are Kevin,
2: Daddy, on my moon, a name of a bray, a Ryan. 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I hope Brassia knew what because near sheer war, internet, social media, shunty, will be a trick camera sending a cassa, a chirp penny send your pet. I hope Brassia and near move you. 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
3: that even that say that as some you who kan let me to me o din ni akwaso a endra media near ye kan ho asere se o mampani kan me hwe video no na hwe video me sere na me da ho na me dwen ho se anti aso near ye kan ho asem na akoduru ho no mo na ase na o mampani so so no no
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1: mate mame nko banim me time na so me time na so we be actually be from GTV
2: okay
1: as a solid message papa this morning. These days our schools do not even sing the national anthem
3: yes.
1: and recite the national pledge.
2: Mm-hmm.
1: Hence the lack of nationalism. Asimi Dikampa.
2: Dikampa.
1: From GTV.
2: Dikampa.
1: Your Peace FM. Aye. Yenu abema. Odi ahenkan. And so I send an idea. Ntiye ye ye jumedi ya. It goes all over. Will be at you. I don't give attention to our own person. No, no, no. What's the son of Sukraman? I important. No. In my work for 31 years, we can't dear family. My mouth response because you are not important to me. You can criticize, but you are not important. But this is what God wants us to do.
2: Amen.
1: When your mayor catches, say, God bless our homeland, God. God bless our homeland, Ghana. Are you away? Abena, are you away? I'm so in. I'm hope you home. I'm here now. I'm here now, yeah, dear mommy. I'm a time also. I'm Shreya Sase.
2: Amen.
1: Shreya.
2: Amen.
1: And I know, pay, baby, I will be on 1 minute.
2: Bless
1: our homeland, God.
2: Bless
1: our homeland, God. Bless our homeland, God. Bless our homeland, God.
2: Thank you, Jesus.
1: God bless our homeland, God. Bless our homeland, God. Bless our homeland, God. Bless our homeland, God. Just me today, I could be one, baby. I would be a
3: radish.
1: In Jesus' mighty name.
2: Amen.
1: I was here, you know where we end. Or tonight, be Baba to us. When I'm in my young car. I've been our Hadada. I've been in here. I've been in here. And then you challenge your internet. What's the are you? Are you our heart?

0: Sinya Boha Yadrum 106.3, Inshra 104.5, and now affiliate stations, Ghana Fanai Debebroha, and Opano Sinya Kasibui, Wama Fatwa Pete, Mamima Watse, Nayen no Bodi na se. 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
5: We are looking at the inspection and recommendation findings that we had last year. We inspected 953 Gallup schools last year, and then there are a lot of recommendations and findings that we have seen. I think most of the pressing issues are that although there have been improvement from the end line inspections, and we all know that Gallup has done very well in terms of support, and then we have seen that is yielding some tremendous results on the field. But there are some key issues that we think that need to be resolved, especially if we want to have this culture of education that we are yearning for in the country. One is infrastructure. Infrastructure has been a problem, and especially furniture. You know, without furniture, how can learners have culture education? So we think that this findings will want the government and donors and partners to support, see how best we can get infrastructure, get furniture for these schools. I think ICT lab and also library are also other important things that we think these schools would need. But overall, I think this is a very good thing because GES are the manager of the institution, especially for the public schools. And we think giving them this recommendation findings will also let them know what's happening in their schools.
1: Wayne in a brof wa waka yansu ade kwa brim po bini barekasi chin wachrem wanti basic social amenities ya bwama kwa dangu mesunya ekwa nkani muba akwani akwanyani tabula wabetraswo eti professor 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Dr. Clement Apak Sudia tuja, sabana sane wene suse, ebani ngumesu ya papa ya kwedebi ebenye mwakadia enyadia odebe kame Ghana esukufu.
6: The issue of furniture, we know that we have a challenge. But as a government, our policy to address this is what we have codenamed Furniture for All. Those of you who have seen our NDC manifesto, you probably would have seen it. And His Excellency the President gave a directive that we need to move away from using wood to looking at other material for good reason. One is to make sure that we save our forest. As we know, it is being decimated. Unfortunately, Galamsey is also playing its negative role. But if we are to move from wood to another product, we'll be saving the forest. At the same time, we would be producing furniture that is durable.
1: Any out here, Dr. Clement Apak, who are deputy minister for education.
0: I'm a panel, senior Cassia Bonagusso, who's in a higher Adam 106.3. Now, who's a nano suetoye, and ne a dema a dio mangi, or how a diabetria so, and crofua in Swasa Womoniema, now, and penny for pinoa, and now Sassia Eboa. Now, so for penny back, what dear, was say a Yamijumano. And yes, we saw a demo, not preaching in Kwa, and now we are to the beer. So, a month for Kwa, when you hear more, and was also to me, you from dear, now the Tassa Fonetti, Nina, Echenya, Messon Papa, ya Bible Naka Sankra, a Kamwasam. It is of Opinia, who call Roger City International Ministries, or no, a prophet Samuel Roger, and where you found that. And then you watch Simon Tenso. Now, what quiet yinano. 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

0: microwaves, kettle, cooking stoves, your Samsung with CCTV cameras, any your crystal clear, neighbor phones, any accessories, I'll be you know that. Franco! Aye, number one. 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Mwa download do Franco app. Franco! Still! Phone papa. Is he?
1: Do you know how money moves in Ghana and across Africa? How it really moves? It doesn't move once a month. It moves 100 times a day on Ecobank's digital platform. Airtime for that's your sister. Transport for Papa. 500 Cs for Saturday's funeral. 2,000 Naira for the cousin sitting jump in Abuja. Because we don't just move money, we take care of people. Money moves in every direction. Uncle to nephew, nephew to uncle, sister to brother on Monday, brother back to sister on Friday. And it moves together. The funeral contribution, the susu, the wedding levy, the hospital bill in the family WhatsApp group. In Africa, money is rarely one person's transaction. It's many people moving small amounts toward one purpose. That's how money moves here. And there's one bank built for it.

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0: 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Fidia sort wa bebre abeka ho. Yaro ya wudro bebre wo ho so awasa. Thanks to you computer clinic. 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E free so hun kwasa manka se kwantim pon so pe. 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
1: 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Why wouldn't you taste our soda? What if we see an answer to Pibia Kaho? And I'm also swap, Woma Homijibremo, Branny and Wow, a Wadi Hianimo, a Bustani Sabehono, school fees, a Fiam Punsu, a Chuman Kanko, and Nidia Kaho, a Jabasia Moju, raise the Fomboko, Yas Oban Swa, a TTB Animoa, a Babu, Ama Brabu. 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
3: Societe General Ghana. The future is you.
4: Chua, and yeah, young one and libre woo, and sell one, was soon she and a
5: woman.
4: And Massa won't mean Quedma, and you know who your panos who are wounding yet, just say, and the roof here you may to. Sebasa, Vegatem, the Mount Job running Tempasso, a Atemita, Nilumi Function, Yakabumae, and Malaria Srumus say, you see me, our Alu Alu package, Papa Bill, National Society, tablets in the room, beer, Munia, Intimumina.
5: Let us know now, Malaria don't finish.
4: So, Rukwe Jumay, now Pumidinia Modena Ba, Vegatem, Mama Pumidinis, Sinidade, Vegatem, a Shim Malaria Song, Naman Wanto, Yavunusu, and an suspension Mampara, a Panacea Pharmacy Limited, and a Cra and a Sand Distributi, open the Bibu to our Frezero 0593-802-668 and 0274-182-9178.
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And your Enshoma Season 8 Grand Finale. 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Bisa KJ Eden Hamano, ever vibe a bottle Docker Painter. 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

0: Cinder with Kofi Bento. Ebusia, shana way you went free Stroma season 8 grand finale mu. And you questiara 12 July 2026. Ewa West Hills Mall. I ewa Accra Kaswa Pantin Ponoso. Kaise, time no eye 4 p.m. na yenina yat nasi. 6 p.m. ni a picking a live ewa Doom TV so. And Stroma, yes, Shere. A Doom TV, yewa zo yes.
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0: Friday, all other political activities must be suspended. Everybody must be on board. All markets and shops must be closed. And this one, the CDS is on board. And the IGP is on board. And the Controller General for Immigration is on board. So if you go and open your shop, you will be on fire. This is not just the normal thing that we've been doing. If a president speaks and you want to take it for granted, the law will deal with you. He is the commander-in-chief of the Ghana Armed Forces. All shops will be closed. All markets will be closed. And the market, when the flood came, it entered most of the market. So if we don't close them and sweep and clear all the debris and disinfect most of the places, they will be buying, selling all those things for us to eat, and there will be outbreak of diseases and those things. These are some of the things. So the technical men, come out with your best roadmap and we'll meet again. This is just the initial.
1: So I am walking from Tudu and descending towards Mokola, and this is what I see by the roadside. It's quite disheartening, and it's becoming a normal thing in the heart of the city now. Filled everywhere, filled everywhere. And if you can't really see this in town and think it's normal, then it means that we've almost become used to the situation. My worry as it stands now has to do with the season in which we find ourselves. Now, don't forget that we are in the rainy season, and this filth can cause some outbreak, cholera, and other conditions that I'm beginning to be afraid for our children and even ourselves. Look at this. The filth has taken one lane. Yes, so cars find it very difficult to negotiate or maneuver through town, as you can see right in your shorts. It is not about just an ordinary dumping place. This time it is in the middle of the road, and as you can evidently see as far as this shot is concerned. And so at this point, right in front of the traffic lights at Tudu, you know, it's become a dumping place, and the cars, as you can see,

0: that money which was coming from FIFA to build a 3-star hotel, a 4-star hotel in Pram Pram, a story building in Pram Pram, and you have your library, and you have your museum. Yesterday, I used a picture of Otto Fista and Abedi Pele on my WhatsApp platform, on my WhatsApp as an image, DP, and people were calling for the picture. We don't even have a museum. This country, we don't even have a sports museum. We don't even know our history. Azuma announcing launched a book. Where is the book? I went to the sports ministry last week to see the honorable minister, and I went there and I saw a book written by Dr. Emmanuel Owusu-Ansah, and I asked the gentleman holding the book, where can I have some of these books to buy? Because a lot of people don't even know the history of Ghana sports. People don't know the history of Ghana football. Even the FA, where is your library? GFA Secretariat, where is your library? Where are the pictures of Agrafin? Where are the pictures of CK Jansi? Where are the pictures of Kuku Dazi? I spoke to an Egyptian journalist who told me that he saw Kuku Dazi when he was playing for the Black Stars, and he's one of the finest defenders ever to be produced on this continent. I don't know. Where are the images? Where are the pictures? Where is the museum? Who is telling the story? Where can I get the history of Ghana sports? Where can I have it? It is the reason why, because we don't keep records, because we don't have an identity. It is the reason why the president of Ghana will say, well, Ghana sports is not dead. Oh, Ghana football, the other day I was having an argument. No, His Excellency must not have an argument with people. His Excellency must have what? Evidence to show.
1: Their place and talk to them. I told them that they are not doing very well. Even though they are doing well, their work is good, but they are slow, to be frank with you. And I told them, you go every day, they will tell you the equipments are on sea. The equipments are on sea, and they never arrive. You know, after today, all the equipments that we thought would have come for this work to continue is not coming. But we see that they do good job anyway. But they should do more so that we can at least see. You know, for OT region, the minister will push you. I will also push you. Because if we don't finish this road, we are not handing over to any government, to be frank with you. We are not. We have to finish the road. The two of us are from the region, and we have to finish it. To be frank with you, contractors, you have to do your best. Otherwise, you know my brother, he'll just take the job from you, and he won't blame anybody at all. Well, man,

Well, that's very true. It's a Thursday. The trading important company is already in the chain. Jason Semana Doom 106.3 FM. Always a pleasure to be serving you in Tiano Pemichel. Baby, be able to be a insurance them when I tell you, yes, and you know, and then maybe one man, I am shaking crazy at us, but calm down. Just make sure, sir, your life. Yeah, you know, it's in order. Now, baby, I go come, come, dear mom. And I call you, yeah, one day, July, the Tosso and Kuno, I said, I'm a customer trading and Ponyako Ponomas. I will say, and Marie, if you say, the National Holy Ghost Campaign, and when I shall say, yeah, Sam Fuji Media, one D, and Reverend Steve, and I've Pastor Stanley, and I've the main speaker, so for Eastwood, Annaba, and to get there today. Rehoboth Temple. Now, if you call it the Unyame, the Unyame, you know, I tell you, you can't believe it. You have no idea the course, the wave, and the move of the Holy Spirit. Did it? So for Steve Mensah, Pastor Stanley, and the team, you know, kudos. Great start yesterday. The National Holy Ghost Campaign, Charismatic Evangelistic Ministry, there, bro. It's another, and then, and you can't be out of this. Great move, but yeah, I of paying Eastwood Annaba. On that note, also, I would share now with you, Macha Quanson Kosu, Nimoko, Mosse, I say, Yeda Mosso Quanson Kosu, Yeda, a year, Vigatum Fossi, the end point of a party Fossi, Auntie Mary's Gripe Mixture, Yeda Onaso Quanson Kosu Sanson, DBS Industries, Anafi, a year, MTN, Oba Spaghetti. Yeah, donors or Quantum Kosu. 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Abna Rice, yeah, Damas or Quantum Kosu, bringing families together one meal at a time. Absa, also your story matters. So, Absa Fons, yeah, Damas or Quantum Kosu Cra, Absa, we are so grateful. But, Kehun is over called Endpoint Humor Party Nafe. The Fawa Kuma Humbiano, you know, Dr. Rubuati Benjibre, na a free of charge, Sprinters and Tema. Kona Kwesa, and if you want to tell you, it's going to be great. Kejua Tinasi, and all Tinasi Nano who say, a whole breakfast. It's the MC Kejua. Hey, Kofu, shall this over here? No, it's a problem now, but. Hey, Kofu. Nibes, shall I have a panel of the whole breakfast? Breakfast. I will see their mom. Are you adding to that? Me and call life my mom for who they are causing. I tell you, but what did I mean? Then you were Coco, you were Hintia, a series of Formusa, you were. Oh my goodness, be grateful to trade them for Yankopon. I've heard me who say, whoa, Bambara beans, you were. Super cool. My whole day been okay. Are you want to be a whole maker again? That's how I'm going to production team. Oh my goodness.

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Croissant. I was saying, French for cousin.

0: Minute is here and terminal on so, but just on 7106.3 FM. Yeah, that's a sewa jibri. I wish na uti ewan mse. My man Kyle said, Baby, that's it. It's here, no. Wapo Mudini, Richard Dana said, yeah, baby, I'll be who, baby, as I said, Udu and Nichire, and Sakra and Wako Wajumum. It's important to keep a healthy body. So, so important. And Shannon should not be Bianco Kama and for more. Yeah, try and come on, so I'm sure. Say, oh, yeah, I was an outrimony and coma, yet di effa a neuropathy. Maybe you've just joined us, Onyamiadum, Doctor Bessa, refresh your memories. Now, for you, or the abigina and ne, the adiba causes. Adibia nobu, say, Adiano, say, asichrenie, and huns and chrenie, a fe diene adiba, now fe yakopa no drew. Do you hear? San ye shasie. 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Baba, may wish a happy birthday, Emma. Kofi Ampedu. Kofi Ampedu, ne ba, we di 11 years. Kofi Ampedu, a senior producer, multimedia group, I'm saying. 11 years ago today, I received a message. Kofi, Elsie is here. I immediately knelt down and prayed, Lord, thank you for making me a father. Give me the grace to raise this precious gift for you. Today, my heart is full. You have made fatherhood one of my greatest blessings. Watching you grow has been a joy beyond words. My Mameya Afrakuma Welbeck, I pray that God's grace will always surround you. May you grow, glow, and fulfill your divine purpose. May no one ever stand in the way of the great destiny God has prepared for you. And may he guide and protect you all the days of your life. My first fruit, my best friend, I love you deeply. Happy 11th birthday, princess. 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
0: Doc, Chia, who can you pay?
1: Akra, I mean, a bin and buy.
0: I see. 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
1: 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A dean crana asking me here, right?
0: And your doctor for the beard, the media one, you mean him, pa. Chia, the captain of the Moroccan football, chair on a football team, the channel, captain.
1: And your holiday, and you're not just saying, my dear,
0: Doctor Nanabosu, oh, yeah. Dr. Penjimi wo Tumi Herbal Research and Clinic. 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
1: 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doctor Ayana as a mini pediani baby at impania a war or no anamatepe no anamatepe sa complaints we in nano a show say ushugano a ye assay o nebono ye ye casamoni a friend say diabetic neuropathy it may decide an eba. 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
1: yes bi mo wa injury no was from birth no yeah, okay. Jack, and I want to go to my press it, you know, some way. Now, I can't affect me, and one on the bones are clown. You deform
0: Dr. Nana Boons.
1: One more day,
0: I will to me, Herbal Research and Clinic. Doc, almost all the text messages here, but I'll say we are in trouble. He should give us solutions. We have worked too hard, and that's the repercussions of what we did. Enti pamchomo amode text message be nyamu kama kama ntumi yem nyame ya aduma enti no kire odi ediba no nyame ya aduma de esi anu kwan anaebo eye enti ne ho ban no or de betu dwa nyame ya aduma kire. You can't miss this session, and which is what the number member, because you might not get all the time here to get to understand how sadi we esi ana yebo ho ban enti odi ne number so betu dwa de ama no akire one kire kwan na won so waje bre na watimi akọ no akọhwe. 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
0: We'll wrap up tomorrow. A quiet before so a battery and one free. Ya dear neuropathia. Watch it, watch it. I be saying, yeah, what I didn't come in. When I'm telling him, Joe, now on count when you're at my bishop.
1: I mean, no cry.
0: Well, that's our health segment. A anti Mary's gripe mixture. A manufactured and distributed by NS Chemist. Oko pharmacy bia obenye biwa na se chemist bia be on bia obenye biwa no wato ma menka o se akwada ne sin fifi akwada o didi entimi en fani pedua ni mi na o yim from man so sa ha we nyina na anti 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happy child. Near that vega term so I see one day a draw one was so abedra so true panacea pharmacy. A ekutia a ye malaria or quantum kusukranti. Ube timine a ye panacea pharmacy for akasa on 0593-802-668 and 0274-182-917 and then almighty endpoint. Homeopathy clinic in the room. One of so edijumasron kokra and edia if you move a fa kumano yinano free of charge. Nti ubako hospital dear, but ehwaku hiya sa washa wakuma munu dia. Sa shimunu nina free of charge. Fre endpoint for it was 0244-867068 na 867068 na what you mean you want Eddie aye in kita home. Well, when you say I'm here, I'm here. I'm here. I'm here. I'm here. I'm critical clean-up exercise. Very critical. I'm here. I'm here. Regional areas in soon. Na and the local government minister so talk or so I can say Ubiya kasa anshishe ewe hon. Ye nye ochi, ye nye adwa. Tidye uye biyano, you have to cease and attend to the directives from the presidency. Mr. Sisudia Diyama Obima.
2: Friday, all other political activities must be suspended. Everybody must be on board. All markets and shops must be closed. And this one, the CDS is on board. And the IGP is on board. And the Controller General for Immigration is on board. So if you go and open your shop, you will be on fire. This is not just the normal thing that we've been doing. If a president speaks and you want to take it for granted, the law will deal with you. He is the commander-in-chief of the Ghana Armed Forces. All shops will be closed. all markets will be closed. And the market, when the flood came, it entered most of the market. So if we don't close them and sweep and clear all the debris and disinfect most of the places, they will be buying, selling all those things for us to eat, and there will be outbreak of diseases and those things. These are some of the things. So the technical men, come out with your best roadmap and we'll meet again. This is just the initial.
0: 19 minutes after 7, just with Sam Adom 106.8. Yes, 3 FM, just in from the New Patriotic Party. New Patriotic Party joins nationwide general cleaning exercise. The leadership of the New Patriotic Party directs all members of the party to actively participate in the nationwide general cleaning exercise declared by the president, scheduled for Friday, July 10 and Saturday, July 11, 2026. In view of the party's constituency elections on Saturday, July 11, 2026, members are encouraged to participate in the cleaning exercise immediately after casting their ballots, as voting is conducted on a walk-in basis. The party calls on all members to demonstrate their unwavering commitment to environmental sanitation, civic responsibility, and national development through their active participation, and is signed Justin Kodia Frimpo, General Secretary, New Patriotic Party. Lawyer Machina, what you saying?
3: Oh, my name is Joso. Me who you now, sir?
0: Onyamia dum boko. How I want to say, you are not abiding by the directive from the presidency, and that's very worrying.
3: Then I see Tiaoka, sir.
0: If you listen to the local government minister, as well, say all political activities, all political activities, and the instructions and directives from the president say a critical national exercise, very critical, you can say regional exercise, national exercise. Why do you want to be actively involved on Friday and then Saturday do what is not the directive as it's been directed?
3: Oh, my mama does not mention it to you now. So, be me, they say, okay, come in Catan. Me Catan, baby, no, what me can say, you enjoy this exercise. No, now, oh, my, so be, ka, e, d, n, d, c, a ban, we, a chia. 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
0: boa.
3: I don't know what you're doing.
0: But you want to direct how governance should be when you are in opposition.
3: Myself governance, yeah, Juma. As well as amount for so now we are more. It is all see or money now. Now or man el kanko e da wakuma swa. Now what you mean richem? Ke da wakuma swa, kesa ocean now ye. Now the abani yeno any letter about bontino. It's just an attempt to disrupt MPP elections. If it says, I ban no edron man, na me catch you, say, now what you mean in the trim? This I've been not banning, say, emergency, next I ban here. A toss with him. Exercise are ever cost of, or my, me say MPP, ye be ye be. Now me boy, it's na, ye call for more, ye bet my journey, please, for never boy. Saturday, I buy your tunnel. Sebi, young car said the whole day and Yakotuabano. And think MPP for you now be busy that day. No, we see the American walking. Sebi, I buy a walking. Oh, qua 10 minutes to crano or mind him woundy or baby a tuabano. And you see him call for now me boy Saturday or call now quatu a barrier. No, I join the exercise. No, I mind yenya yen nim se Ghana nene da ye clean up exercise ano papa ni e shase o man yemebwa.
0: This is not the normal clean up exercise.
3: Say normal clean up exercise no yen ti make say Saturday the whole day 24 hours ye clean up exercise den ya e be shase e be wi en exercise no nipa ba ko fo won ti make say waso ano pa no nsia o pra pra sa akopin anadwo no nsia.
0: But general, what is your challenge? Say, shift here, or maybe Monday. What's your challenge?
3: Abano, who said at Toronto Messi 2 weeks ago, and to offer emergency at you 2 weeks ago. Well, who said last week, obey my emergency at you. Not this week, and a person, or yeah. Then, or my, you are trying to say, sir, we can nearby and crying, say, a ye be uncoso. Our ye be uncoso, wedding be uncoso. Say, be no, maybe, but not or more can. Mama may stretches, as you said, the whole data crowd in the whole country is coming to standstill. Tell me, NDC for more amount ban was we. I didn't say in Saturday, Obi Anko wedding, Obi Anko a year. Mean Obi or NDC, I said, Saturday, the bush and be woe in a casino. And then also, you enter a year in Shadana. And you're telling your man, I can't mampany NDC for a card. And Saturday, you know, you're far towards a movie and a year. Movie and your wedding, movie and your part to a memoir. This is natural, seven normal famba. MPP, a buyer, no. You see, and share a ban, ho. Gun and tea, your bedroom exercise, no. Osha, 2024, my mom to a ban, men people over 4 million. Saturday, your mom to a ban, 330,000. So over 4 million to a ban, my Ghana. Now, 4 million will be a year, you must have the part about 3.7 equal to echo your clean up exercise, Nibia. Sandy Patrick and 30,000, and then no, and then marking up exercise in Koso. Moreover, I can say, the panoko to a benuia, or bedroom exercise no. Now, on my mamma me and Fawi and 2 foot to Ghana for him. You bet your exercise Friday, Saturday, we. Sabano and Fasabi, Acadian resources, ne funds, and my assemblies 9 years, Juma, or my dear Yenian, a beyabu.
0: But that's where I buy in a castle more in a year, and can you see you?
3: Aha, they say I didn't get in our home. And I will buy in film, you know, then I will buy and the Abuwa Masebi, a trenchem say, no, a year floor. What they compare MPP, you must say, our trenchem say MPP, but not at this level as NDC Air Force. So it tells you, say, fundamentally, you know, I buy no maybe in Kuyi Waho. Opa check it, the last 8 years, flood me see MPP. Never check it, NDC 2 years, flood me see Kraha. And the Kwanya Hunsun Sansua Abba. 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
3: 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It's something the bear yet clean up exercise. One share be a ball and the book crown or mind the bedding. And our banner should not run away from his responsibilities. No finding responsibility in the Ghana for only a trouble man. Cause the dissolving air cost to a memoir. Assemblies, no, our traffic, they be air court, ye cleaning a montem, the baby a gutters who want a year young word you man. Or my came with the baby. Nti aban won ti mi nyewa djuma se Ghana fo ne benwura man ti ye yesate die ni wiya ye hwese aban no ti kai so de ma assemblies no ofo mom nyewa djuma ne nko yete na bosu ne bia no Ghana fo ti ti abotin ko enko ye gate mo the assemblies na aban no dit ne to aban man ti kana wo je wo de ye de manin jani fo ni no responsibility so kra na fa me se Ghana fo.
0: I see. So your take is that ujidi se aban Adrania from the core responsibilities, you know, and upon say, oh, they that collective responsibility, but you know, so is that
3: my pepper and this is the only among one of the politics. Among would be a normal fan of politics. We a idea of better on the castle and our banner drink and our phone and our banner, you see. A politics normally. The core issues near Ohono, a car, any resources, as our banner, my assemblies, normally your majuma. date na assembly se nkofo wa etu omka amai assembly be any environmental and sanitation unit wo
0: mhm
3: ejuma be na omoye ejuma be na omoye ti ko moye omoye ejuma assembly sin ye ejuma ka ye me friend Ghana for se yenko yentisi abonto so yenko klini ye gates mu abano should take up responsibility ona 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
0: but you seem not to be you seem not to be appreciating the effort of this government because clearly what about an engineering problem. Waka about how our citizens, you know, you behave in the disposal of our refuse room. Again, was actually baby, I do never again into other assemblies, you know, obia structure be a dime be an amount to be a year a coincidema and a year who the you know, you shall not into one amount. And you're quite an answer.
3: Sebi, idea and this are my way idea plan to identify problems. I do a year idea pa say what cause a problem we, but solution they be on Febima and implementation on Febima. Normal what can you hand in say go for to see your nine baby who super. One in say baby was said be a feeling ball and idea cause your problems. I buy or my penny mama and this for your bro. Ghanaian want resource, your per resource, your per action. And that casa de Biana sinisi. A casa unquired as it will be a bit my cassette.
0: It will be a cassabi, dear, but by all who soon ever tiffy and banner for me, which I say, Nahuana Hunusu, knowing very well, say, one of the major challenges are buying Wienya, a year how I more manage the economy of this country.
3: I said to no mobile, also meet me. At least MPP, well, yeah, your economy in Ukraine, but just half flat the AC or memoir and then this year, Pensua. Sebo ye na to Ghana for ye bin hubi dano. 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
0: I
3: the
0: see.
3: Problem there is solvable. 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
0: Yembra, back to your new patriotic party. Edien nyame adma moye ne memenda.
3: Eh o man said e meche ona na me boa memeda no efi na no wotwe ekope no nan. 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Di wo share constituency bia e police station executives, electoral area executives, constituency for executive for mo ho. Constituency Council of Elders, Council of Patrons, founding members of more constituency hall, any national and regional executives or more tribal constituency, you know, or more about tribal area party executives or respective constituencies, you know. Now, said the Michelle Chumano, Yenku Shia, Mbuchinku, and Quatrafaku, and Cassette Party Penifobi Baba Casa, Yabaji reporting, not the whole dear Tivaku. In the panel, Quan of Pa. 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
0: General, are you able to put us on notice emiamia ne bia intimin koso because of a court issues
3: documents no any but on okay. Top of my head me say baby it is Asante Akim Central, if you just search east, K2 North, in fact, Akachi South.
0: Sunyai, is it west or so? Ekahuana?
3: Metormen, but my nine indication means I'm sure I'm about to name, but when you assert, you share, Tuesday, fat Monday, yesterday, committee, the Abato Yenimina, make a Bas at now, the names of beautiful phobia become a big officer and a big one. So, finally, South Constituencies are maybe born and I be a Koso.
0: Now, we are sure, sir, by September 19th, you know what my clear partner for national elections.
3: Oh, sir, the guidelines number, you go so, sir, it's my polling station, if you time, I say it's my and now, what you so, yes, sir, you be your constituency. Number one next week, you be a nomination for regional. You know? Now it August, now you go see you be for national. So far, we are on course. The BBC now say you should coach as well, and then nothing stop us say you between coach. But so far, there we are on course.
0: Well, forgive me, but another worrying factor, unity amongst some of your party members here, the consistency of using language is offensive. And are some of them very abusive on radio and TV on and on various platforms from war. Ah, and who could hear that opposed for no invite you? These people know, Mina Makansa, are they your party people? The latest one is Nano da Obeya, a young girl here, na Okasa Bibri, Etia Mampain.
3: Sebi, Okasentio Mampain is wiring. Ada Mampain no being to me, Kasentia. There will be a dinner term now, okay, and yes, and for but so yeah, the name will be my cassette. I said, oh, yeah, no, no, no, no, no, no, no, no, no, no, no, specific, say be our cassie or cassie or cassie.
0: Some of the words, repeating it on this platform, is so difficult for me.
3: Yes, but, my, Sebi, Minantia, 7 year, Mammy, Sebi, me encourage you, be said, will be. 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
0: But we are general secretary of the biggest opposition party. This commentary is not healthy. That you do me, I do you. Is that the case?
3: Ah, na se bin omari mi de moje ni mi mo. Na se this is for Ghana for si ye. Ana osu untu amufu. Ka o ka ya se this is for. Se normal mo ye bi wobe amu opposition. Ma nyadi. En se ma oke ka fa MP for mpeni for ma nyadi. Nti mo di mo nyina ano mo mbra me pa cho mampeni emfa on qualify apology mbra the party for famra ene do man won count the NDC for the omo ye ni

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3: The mom on your side. Then this is buyer, no. I'm not a son of my, said the. And no man, then yeah, when you're complaining. See, you're in your foot. Mom of your uncle, I'm on your foot to our man, yes, or the mom. Let me have more position.
4: I see. Justin, code your friend. But more input say, there are donations and support in a more than flood victims. What do you call?
3: All right.
4: Lawyer Justin Kodia Frimpong, yeah, that's it. Just for the clarification, that I'm here to mention, that's it for this clarification. Thank you so much. So that's Justin Frimpong Kodia, General Secretary for the New Patriotic Party, and Ga East Municipal Assembly for also the Weyabe Tudra. Invitation to participate in the upcoming presidential post flood municipal wide cleaning exercise. As part of efforts to ensure a clean and safe environment after the recent nationwide flood, President John Dramani Mahama has established a two-day post-flood cleanup exercise to be held nationwide. The exercise shall take place to the following schedule, date Friday 10th and Saturday 11th July 2026, time 6 a.m. to 12 p.m., venue, all electoral areas throughout the municipality. In lieu of the above, we wish to inform and invite all residents, business owners, traders, schools, banks, churches, mosques, traditional leaders, lorry terminals, unit committee members, and other stakeholders to organize themselves and participate fully in the exercise to ensure its success. Kindly take note of the following directives. All honorable assembly members and unit committee members shall encourage the citizens in their electoral areas to partake in the exercise. 2. It is mandatory for all the stakeholders listed above to participate in the exercise. 3. No shops will be closed. Local government ministers say shops will be closed. No shops will be closed. But all shops and businesses are required to be open latest by 6 a.m. and must actively take part in the exercise until it ends. Any shop or business who delays in participating shall pay a penalty. And it goes on and on. It's signed Engineer Charles Asabre Ampoma, Municipal Environmental Health and Sanitation Officer for Municipal Chief Executive, Ga East. Well, Fabesia, na minim deja ko Fabesia, kedu ati sey?
5: Na mi ato. Wa. O se. Wa se mi na o kache mi na.
4: Eh, it's yours, pal.
5: That also was the same.
4: It's yours, pal.
5: Mi ya me hede.
4: Ahwini. Hey, I need a yes, baby.
5: Yeah, go to Mpa.
4: Yes, baby.
5: Obi ati microphone.
4: Are there any baby or is yes, baby?
5: Nah.
6: What is what?
5: That is mine.
6: Clack it.
4: Wow. I see.
6: Oh man, clack it. Yaba.
4: I have an idiom up me. Baby, no, stop that. You okay. Take. You always take advantage of that. It's not good.
7: Baby, I'm bad.
4: Stop.
5: Now I'm an akwaba.
4: I don't know, but for an idiom, untu mi ma utu
7: ko ni
4: sebi na na. Wani ma na mi di
5: uye. Now I'm
4: bad. Now I'm kasa.
7: Wadaroma.
4: Oh, catch the baby, my son. Can I?
7: Yeah.

0: Then you know who?
1: Am I saying me?
2: Am I in 2 months?
0: Then you know
2: who? What is what? Fasoso.
0: Auntie, won't you be at the
2: exam? What is T? Clacky.
1: Hey, am I? Me catch you once or once.
2: Then I kai. Mama can me tie.
1: Sir, Oba Pastor Anopa or Prano or Two. Diwohini.
2: That's the one.
1: Sir, now we need the SC. So we need that. Diwohini.
0: That's the one. I'm in the class. I know. I'm not Miss K. Diya Bossi. Hey, Oma, that's the one.
1: Then I put your energy in a anyari. Diwohini. Diwohini.
2: I don't know what you mean by energy, Mama.
1: Diwohini. So we need to talk about pra atos anyo.
2: Oman, any journey na? Okay.
0: Meba.
2: Okay.
0: And better don't know. You use very abusive language against women.
2: God bless you.
1: Na me kan e my.
0: If you care for.
2: Oman, me shall.
1: Oba pra na otonwo my abusive.
2: Oman benya che o.
0: I am sure. Don't pet.

0: Oh my goodness.
1: I feel na mokasa.
0: I feel na ya befi.
2: Yes, we are home.
1: Our first day, why?
2: Hey, one patcho.
0: Oh, two mami.
1: Hey, hey,
2: hey, hey, hey, hey,
1: hey,
2: hey, hey,
1: hey,
2: I'm not sure.

0: I'm surprised I'm on for the message by some naked one, a pokerine, a disabled almost there, teacher. I'm surprised, you know, I can't drama.
1: But Chom said,
2: the
1: first 2 weeks of September,
0: the first 2 weeks of
1: Station Batch.

0: Okay, so my main for when you come, my main do my chassis and ra the National Holy Ghost campaigner, Reverend Steve Mensah, and I feel Pastor Stanley, I shall be paying for more charismatic evangelistic ministry. So paying a East to the Anaba, we thank you for the move of the Holy Spirit. Indeed, Reverend Steve Mensah, Pastor Stanley, and all others, more and more seminar, more and more by, you know, by Friday. That's the ultimate destiny, we are, sir. But make sure you're a part of it, and then so, and you may share senra, a baby, you may admit, and be part of it. My main car, I say, NS to time for your chair, you know, Shabana, or till naked, you are then a BB, you know, and I foresee a Jumusha Bohana, a Yenisha, only so call about two, or that number four or so. Kennedy appears so, Abrochi. Friend of Mr. President, O'Neill and Ponsa, yeah. Say, in fact, your program today is the best for the year. Because Edwani Abaha. Kejua, good morning. Good morning, Oma. You and Kejua always brightens my morning.
1: Aww.
0: I see. 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
2: I'm not here.
1: Yeah, what do you do?
0: Me, what do you do?

0: Minute in soon termina non gotri e boanesa yeda onyamiasi Jason Semon at 106.3 FM Nagusu Oti. Abna Pukamina Tanasi Kwan Swatanasi Brasus ye kwa pramanus nemum. Ye be wee we minute bako and sanya twasu. Yes, Abna.
1: Na o man un se nanu an so toy ya e yrifa yenina yen kanasa. 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
1: 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Mm-hmm. Your friend Queen AC. Ghana's most beautiful. When we win it 2015. Aye. Iti Queen AC abekanye hon oha. Queen, machi.
2: Yeah, niya.
1: Neti say.
2: Boko wase.
1: Nya me adu. Machi so yekwa uni wawo.
2: Me afanti nye me free Cape Coast.
1: Oh, oh sir.
2: I'm a Cape Coast.
0: Oh, already.
1: Yeah.
0: Oh, I didn't mean busy met ya.
1: Yeah. We are fire, crap. But it is what it is. So, she found tankers. I am more wash you.
0: Maybe. We don't want to free half.
1: It's oh, Queen wow. Queen AC wa hard money e be won come for Aquatabs so ho ene de money swede hunu ne bua mo beboa mo timidia wo sa adiche mu ti queen why ti o
2: yo I'm paying for me don wanna see bere on my hand on my beautiful big sister Abina in your adam mekenum o ye Aquatabs o ye multi purpose tablet wanna daro manti na maba ha na with the introduction of some pocho na I'm the brand ambassador na ye nyina ye man mu ha na about a week ago let's say two
1: a week ago
2: in your at a wrench and makando ya to wrench him
1: yeah
2: or Sunday as or Ben or my money now or my young popo a new jam but people lost their homes people were misplaced into is a wabande or yeah a multimedia I do my FM work account once as in hours are boy in your nom here mom and my papa for and on ye a dofa or ya to wrench me what one is a no no here so yes and I say yeah, so Zaya do woman I as a boy or man no or yeah Aquatabs tablet no yeah so yes be baba near Zaba Boboa what's wonsum one yin pa it is a wonsum no one yin paza no no wakaya afra franco bodi obia zibibi or the bani as a boy in ya no
1: yeah
2: now generally people know the world knows that Eba Ghana ha Ghanaians especially no we are hospitable. Ye YM ye, ye ni modo, ye chre in yo, ye bob wa yen hm.
1: Yeah.
2: And so my Ghana Saban ranks in hospitality. Me po chow ye wasrop we will not place after 10th. First to 10th day. I believe that Ghana will place into ne deminti Aquatabs. No ye ni ye Aquatabs Ghana yin. Yen so ye pede ye bob wa yen ya no minta na paisi or ye tete ya. No be baby said na nche wa jinza me na Aquatabs ze abazina was rebeye. Me po chom or ye tablet I was it treating so
1: okay.
2: To make water safe for drinking and then for use. Into basically Aquatabs jumos in ye de or batoons nwa. Na waboy na ya prevent or ya waterborne diseases e won dey say you want to tober
1: yeah
2: no nam outbreak no be no ntino or ya flood and some na so be ntino a lot of the water bodies have been contaminated so what say we mark cholera see say there's an outbreak of cholera now one purpose of Aquatabs and so near the over treat it in so
1: okay.
2: So that to make it safe for drinking to prevent waterborne diseases like cholera and then dysentery and then all the other waterborne diseases ntina here so ya keke nyansa za pay you know so your bobwa adofuma ya papa won in you so and I pay in you
0: yes empa
1: yeda masipa yeda masi
0: onse well waba mane awie
1: aha
0: yes
1: yes
0: empa
1: oh yes empa yes empa
0: una ko kebuka no
1: Eti oman ye ye appreciate ya kwata o se nim se eh se wo tie dwa so a Mr. Anson de ye ne na komi abrant ye oyo no a eh oyo no a eti se mo beta ye chise nso a efe ye ni so pa isasa ye kakan kakra ye 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
0: Well, the mechanic said, ye better in your mouth will be see, I say,
1: yes, aquatops,
0: yeah. Ye does because ye wa here, brim, in tea, so you'll be now or shan upon a wassam than a commercial,
1: yeah,
0: 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What we can do and get back, say. 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
2: 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Da mama kain no. Aquataps ne main purpose ye treating water or for water treatment.
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2: 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There are some organisms bi a yenfa yenwa yenhu. That's microorganisms.
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2: 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Aquataps with UK, oh baby, in terms of aquataps, ha, about Ghana, has
1: yeah.
2: No, no, yeah, hen papa, or yeah, Mr. Anson, no, why the brand knows this in another. In the Mira. 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Nazayezere chill, or ye hinya nom no, or ye tablet no one so shre baby, ye were about 4 tablets, different types of tablets. In ye 167 mg. Or yeah, milligrams.
1: Mm-hmm. Okay.
2: Uh-huh. Or no treaty. Or yeah, 100 liters of water.
0: Mm-hmm.
2: 100 liters of water. No yeah, kufuwa a gallon. No. Or 20. So yeah, 5.
1: Mm-hmm.
2: Aha. Uh-huh. And jerry can. Jerry okay. Can 20.
1: Mm-hmm.
2: So no 5. And Adama cans. Na was it
1: blue you know.
2: Anyo.
1: Aha.
2: On a drop crew.
1: When you find a drum no.
2: Okay. Drum, okay.
1: No. And I say so ni ma. Now they are quite back. Oh, tuma. It treaty no. Oh wow.
0: Okay.
1: That's nice. So that's nice.
0: Yeah, that's a power. Ya da si pi e jiri se bon na be yen tin tia wa
1: yeah.
0: Na ma se si su final men ke bi e ra kwata be da se wa dine men me yire
1: wo no ada
0: men me yire me ma
1: ani ahwene e
0: yeah
1: ene kwara no ma me si e queen ac ya da se pa so by wate ya da se pa
0: all right
2: for all the benevolence juma wa ye was a boy
1: yo money yeah tell you fuck up.

0: 4 minutes after 8, just when Samadu 106.3 FM. So, I'm on here. Just get ready. You'll be beautiful lines, you know. I'm on the phone call for the next 30 minutes. And then you share with us what you think can be done to save our situation in terms of this flooding matters and any other matters of interest. Say, oh, I'm on here. That's the caveat. Oh, I'm on here. I say, oh, I'm on here outside Ghana. Hello, I found number 2 on the call. Oh, I'm on here. Fa shenen so se onkoa na ebe ma kwa mwafre se o amanonia o number abe fre nyen ruho 03 okay me can out do plus the end na so so 0302216561 0302216562 mami si su dia biem 0302216561 0302216562 se o wa 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
1: that be be important so we hwehwe akwataps na so open do do na open at retail price I'm a coach on fair lining or 0266112313 0266112313 or a box in a hunt on a fray. We are going to give you the prompt response and attendance that you need.
0: All right, so yeah, that's CP. Quick, Kedua, Aquaba,
2: I have Pantina.
0: Oh, if Pantina, I'm not going to call you
2: Malamanta, Manta.
0: No, I'm not going to be
2: Nala, Nala. Well, Pantina, or your lawyer there, Nala, Nala, Nala.
0: Get back, we said that you're not going
1: to be. Open your chrome, right?
2: Yeah, baby, I'm going to be.
0: Yeah, did you find good number banana?
1: Oh, I quite asked my idea. Breakfast in the body, but say I am not F.
0: You know, you're quite sponsors.
1: Okay,
0: you know, the bro.
1: But your money. Okay.
0: Oh,
1: could you hear in terms of
0: it? Yeah, what's up?
2: I'm not okay.
0: Hope your group is a center. The school prefect.
2: I mean, and then what good when you must see, you know,
0: also your mouth a year back. Why, quite a minute.
1: No, man, I don't know any.
2: It's heartbreaking. It is not about all your money.
0: Okay.
2: We can't say who is the president of God. Say president is never aware this one. You should know.
0: Bounce and I have a fan.
2: Nah, fuck off. Bounce and tear, no, yes. I have a corner.
0: Never say more. I see, no, I shall see. Yeah, but fuck off.
2: Ah, let you. That's not only pay.
0: Never say more. I see, bro.
2: Only pay your bash. You should too for say, ah, say, you
0: know. Oh, block up.
1: Hey,
2: I'm
1: not
2: here for that. Where did
1: you
2: meet
0: me?
2: I knew
0: I'm
2: not watching your money.
0: You
1: are saying
0: you're
2: not watching your money.
0: What's happening?
2: Oh, so many things are happening. I would have to take your opinion on,
0: yeah,
2: on something.
0: FIFA playing that because referee no this are a match no.
2: Oh, the way the president in the end is just like John Dramani Mahama.
0: I don't see the.
2: I say so. Our head World Cup, no.
0: Yeah.
2: Now our share countries need be see a bon national anthem and the place no easy.
0: Yeah.
2: No here yet the idea. A hard drink.
0: See,
2: I'm saying going forward. I don't say a best at that chair omo. And I say I didn't cry. Unim to cry, mama.
0: No, unim to Debbie. Any of us, unim to. Maybe they've not come to understand.
2: No, I'm going to. Your girlfriend, Debbie, I'm going to.
0: Oh, Debbie.
2: I'm going to. Are you for? Morocco for?
0: I'm making our kind. Yes, I'm betting. I'm not going to come. I'm going to spend 20
2: with him. Maybe $100,000. You.
0: Ah, no.
2: Who called Janet? I could say a name. Oh, my money. Then name called 100,000. Tommy and Quazi. Mento. But school be predicting.
1: Now, wait. Money
0: we not smoke. The gem out to the sea and send me
2: sign. Ah, man,
0: to
1: a man for scatter.
2: You can't say the pledge. You
1: can't say the pledge. Oh, I can't say a man for scatter. So,
0: they come again for United States. Oh, yeah, wait.
1: Oh, that's it. It's a man for scatter. I
0: remember 2000.
1: Hey! A man, mommy beats.
2: I'm a mom.
1: Mommy beats. That'd be more. Oh, that'd be sure. Okay, that's it. Okay. God bless our homeland, Ghana.
2: Oh, sorry for
1: me. Oh, man.
0: Man, pay attention. So, sir.
1: Okay. Action. 3, 2, 1, action. Okay. God bless our homeland, Ghana. And make our nation greatest. Oh, man. Oh, man, Kedua, distract me.
2: I want him.
1: I want him. Okay, I'm a
0: cappella. 2000 a cappella.
1: Okay. God. Oh!
0: Did you?
1: Ah. ube pio
0: kejua
2: sports time aye
1: o ma me let me share me just
2: come segment in all the
1: I'm sorry
2: thank
1: you Omani.
2: I get it
1: God bless our homeland Ghana and make our own oh what's so how confuse me and make

0: 13 minutes after 8. First stanza crying, Timina second stanza. Kejua.
1: 18, that is what the president is saying. Bibi na do Madrid chaba ni adia. Morocco phone place dey be brew ho. Omo anya kru mu okra na ewo omo.
0: We
1: ko form dey say dey ko fa Kevin Prince Boateng mu ni omo maka dey buy ni. But edu som bobo ha o mbe to nwum no. Uti mu say yes, omo ya dey pan ya dey ha. Na na e na France ni Morocco ebo. We dey say Africa phone ni bebre na afim, aka Morocco pe. Africa phone ni nyina afim, aka Morocco pe. E na bebre na say ka Morocco na ebo dia. O ma na ka ene ke Africa nyina anta Morocco che say Africa na ebo. Morocco sports minister and then match and the audience said, "Oh, but such as if 19 from the South Africa, they need team from Nana."
0: There be I say Morocco be free, Maka.
1: Hey, because how can you say you are not represent? Oh, go.
0: Morocco be free, Yankosu.
1: Hey, okay.
2: Amen. Amen to that.
1: Hey.
2: How
1: many Africans? I'm a former captain. The man also get a monument to me, and yet the chance are. Yeah, and yes, I'm get to a grant, and really, what it took, they want some, and so, Eba, and so. Abdul Salam Yakubu. New York BSC United.
0: Yeah.
1: I also need a club, and I feel they were brave or tongue.
0: Oh, or tongue.
1: Aye. A brave.
0: On your natural, you're a beauty, man.
1: Aye. Also, a brave, or tongue, you are better to be an. Aye, really, what they are doing, they're too football.
0: Okay.
1: Aye, well, between my to be a brave, or not, be anti me, quay, any idea. It's he, am I?
0: What's it, Yasim?
3: More question. Not na the day you had your call camp na Black Stars Wanko camp.
0: Oh, they so no, you never be brain 20 minutes.
3: Hey, your man.
0: No, you never be brain.
3: Okay.
0: Yeah,
3: I said, be a kid, you
0: man. My name is sports. You have a quaman on your team. You come
3: at your
1: mate. Oh, Debbie. No, Manchester United for a man, many are brace for many. How many be ready? Banister Real Madrid for search for many is a good player, 26 years old. Do I bet you World Cup? Yes, no, it's Quambia Soro or more attached in a contract. You want to call United? No, yes, there's a Bruno Guimarães and Susina Kai Edema Brazil or Newcastle. If I to any Aston for any Viana, I'm gonna be sick. Rubina Marim, if I to AC Milan. Naturally, yeah, Ruben Amorim, former Manchester United manager, and the AC Milan in a VV of a Bojima and the other Philippe Luis and Kano Siakai at the matches or Siakai Man, let's come Madrid or a Brazil near Brant and Nimunaku in a V. I also have a coach, Nabi Piaswati, Akuyi, and so on. And we are hoping for the best. Live commentary on Adom FM.
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1: Yes.
0: As empire.
1: 7 years Tanasena. They are taking off live on Adom TV.
0: Okay.
1: If it is every year, games thing live on Adom TV.
0: Yeah. MTN for near Dom.
1: Oh, of course, of course. MTN at 30, almost how much. Yeah. We be here. We used to MTN recently in Adia. It is the more we used to MTN, no matter which way, text message, call, WhatsApp, they all used to MTN. Yeah, piano. Oh, your points a bit. 9 Land Cruiser Prados.
0: And
1: over 10 million Ghana cedis a year and Crawford MTN for the Marseille and Somoke. Oh, what to Muno? I have Fanny Emma from Rexona, and yet they have Fermotomo. And Pacho, I know Power Jerry, I always say you're not a Rexona, and he can't for Motomo. Now, if you watch Satari and Aguso, a son, what do you why in Iron? On 72, I've been 72 hours, how many days?
2: 3 days.
1: Okay. Okay.
0: Yanko.
1: Okay. Enti. Ah, okay.
0: Okay. Cassette here because now we say me. Now the game of the count.
1: Oh, my name is Bonnie.
3: No, we become on a yako.
0: Nankasa no.
3: Eh, pentama kudidi.
0: Nankasa no.
3: Aha, fakam.
0: What's your pentama ide? What's your pentama ide?
3: Dan na pecho.

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And then we've come to agree and accept to say now Milo a part of a daily breakfast, that energy release na dey my to get us going for the day, and that energy to go further. Milo for their mind is part of our breakfast in the barbecue. Am I now making sure say baby abeko kama ede amount electro and sugusu one World Cup promo electro and cement cow say and they say okoto smart TV BFR Samsung TCL Netscoa there's a one suno achedia sunkupa anawunya and to make sure that you are a part of electro and World Cup promo for 0503-159-739 and 050-289-894 no team no one Eddie in Kitahon. Electron Corona so Koso Kyle said they are giving you 3 month subscription so to 50-inch or bigger Samsung TCL and our Nesco TV if we want a honor. Well absent so Koso Bon Kaye said any a dying one sem Ayakana in the absence mean Kyle say one ebetima was Kasuno 5 million Ghana City. Now the Bosumi inum ekopi me dunum etimi enfie inum ekopi me dunum edi etuaka a fixed interest rate di shenenso yebeja tum eno ane jina so sa fixed interest rate di shenenso absa se your story matters to them uwasem e wone hiasem and of course they describe 2026 as a year of yes so ura absa aye montesua ose absa mortgage eno na ope chida kwe ko absa inkura watabia na one enkidi aye Enkita ho na bibia nko kama enfama. I tell you much about CBG, one new mobile app no, and have a telecell fixed broadband no. Where the every Ghana Revenue Authority honaba Domestic Tax Revenue Division. The payment of withholding taxes June 2026. All withholding tax agents to note. Ghana Revenue Authority, EKAI, all withholding tax agents, including VAT withholding agents, appointed by the Commissioner General, say, withholding taxes must be paid to the Domestic Tax Revenue Division of the GRA by the 15th of every month. Withholding taxes for June 2026 will therefore be due by Wednesday, where is due. Wednesday, where is due. 15th of July 2026, and to make sure withholding taxes, including withholding on VAT deducted from suppliers operating the VAT standard rate, employment, payment for the supply of used goods, payment for the supply of any works, payment for the supply of services, and all other withheld taxes for June 2026 are due by Wednesday, 15th July 2026. Mehu, inukula letu, se dila letu, zia dia dia no. Do you know? 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
0: Hey, woman, why you pony number one? Woman, I said, Kwame Nkrumah. Oh, the woman.
2: Yeah, Msanka, I've been away ni muka class.
0: I'm not a woman.
1: Baby, I'm not a woman. I'm not a woman.
2: I'm not a woman.
1: Me call school, me can't grab your name with you, they just.
2: Don't worry.
0: What is saying?
2: Kakra nyamia dumo kwita yimupa nyama koye.
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0: okay
2: yeah.
0: Eh, hami. I'm never kebiana.
1: Oh man. Oh mami ya, me wahun. Your friend is say we na eh.
2: Usu wahun.
1: Editorial kasan ya debeba on this issue.
0: Sound.
1: Because we say since February na ekoda Parliament sponsors ni bi ye right manama Kofi Boa OPK in price to MP ni adie. Oh man, me wa me reservation was that bill we hun. Na said the medical cano and no anaka ye deba with vimpa but ye pe and won't come up about man de my because the council of state proper advice parliament against the passage of this bill.
0: Say and your papa.
1: I say I was here ye shiny ye. Ninyin tumuno I was here shiny ye. Or man now can a mini be omo practice. Yet here ye nim say a developing country. Na me kai se me tu kwan ya me ko USC na bia niema ni bua na wo de compare Ghana. 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
0: Mhm.
1: 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They were developing now. 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And if you crumple, no man say, yeah, for my bit to say, USA, and penny for an asshole, mom, we are sponsors of this bill. Eh, come on, Samoa. And she say, and she shamoa, a butter, sir, do a citizenship, no, no, or man, and ya de ketua. 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
0: okay.
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0: Okay, so 0302216561 0302216562 o amanone me se amanone fo nkwa na me no modin komo na no pa yi. 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
1: Yeah, voice note.
0: Na o the voice one. That's what the what friend WhatsApp but mo me connect am near ti me ate one. O be unya akwanya so a free sim so a. We will be so grateful. Share your thoughts and your opinions with us. And you may be a ojili say wa dwen chire ho e wo Ghana. Ensuo wasem, efin wasem, adwuma ho wasem, akwan ho wasem, adishia wasem, apomde wasem, all of them. What's up, Quanyan? So, do I tell you, Crata, Benny Crown?
2: Ah, dear, quit me overseer. Then Crata, I don't know, dead news.
0: I said,
2: Kakra, what day, Abano, MSL, what company, Cosono, and Naked Jue, Kaby, Bina, MSL, when ye, and MSA, and so see about that, what the Abaha say. Was the Morocco Education Ministry denies claims that country does not represent Africa. Yes, Morocco for what you saw more money Africa for World Cup on their course one. Africa for the year free man come on quiet, see a bomb payamo, money, the chitama one. Yes, almost one more Ghana for an echo, only Africa for being there, Castle Morocco for so many Africa for an so. And we must see, I know, yeah, when Morocco men would be to just send some no, and yard the end of cray. Morocco, ni being in a baby and kai, penny being in a baby and kai, only Africa for any to know, baby, I'm which not send no money France for a bishop. 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
0: diya okay. 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So high tension. Ibu honu high tension. Me that's a power. I'm on the phone. Make sure my name is 0302216561. And I say, what's up now? In here 0545. Wait, my friend also cry 0545511063. Friend also 0545511063. Mrs. Studio, be waiting my friend. I'm on here 0545511063. Okay, a brass room, Yanko Almanason. Yala, yes, first caller.
1: Aye, me patro, yamo at you.
3: Good morning, Michelle. 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
4: Wow,
1: okay.
3: Maybe I have a friend is Pelambeto, or friend Basud. Michia panelist on Yamchubia, Michel Mahan, and Michia attention now, Walangasa. Abna, seriously, concerning this flood in Sokodu or Ghana, Nipo Hanas or Osha, Oya, Oya Titi, and sometimes for Oyan soon because the Russian Kofa won't watch the honor or one him. But unfortunately, a major problem here, your policy size will be our Ghana. But flood in your bay, flood in Unimen PP, Unimen DC. And sometimes they are, Mungo or my him the way to be I or can't be, it's a collective responsibility. Now, on my incident, on your Aminao, on Mobutuma, I know your radio tumor. But what will be your Aminao? Because if I'm a man for Ogan and Sankasa, an attitude towards him, maybe a Omoti. Fine. Maybe a man or man in the football at all, Kotugu, Gotin. But Ubiba football at all, Kotugu, a man go to my advice. Oh, radio today. On for the Madi, where are on what see a one man ye or my ni contribution on we play you only I mean I wanna aya ye cano. No fun to say, you're not banning pain for no. You also have a responsibility or the bottom way. Ever chrome had ya. Beshe chrome ham was smart. If you go to my tosisia, the next moment you should compose from the inside and what mean get a hand flooded. Sometimes yeah, natural disasters and all then over. But you see then the necessary things you know we're putting in place there. Believe me. Ah, if you want to see a little bit of a little bit of a little bit of a little bit of a little bit of a little bit of a little bit of a little bit of a little bit of a little bit of a little bit of a little bit of a little bit of a little bit of a little bit of a little bit of a little bit of a little bit of a little bit of a little bit of a little bit of a little bit of a little bit of a little bit of a little bit of a little bit of a little bit of a little bit of a little bit of a little bit of a little bit of a little bit to us, one of then they are waste you. Baby, I'm all the world. They are going to mom on share them. Buna want to have a mom. And I said, media, now, let me tell you, I'm a young friend, university lecturer.
1: Yeah,
3: all cadet. Baby, I'm not before in Sufano. Baby, I say, it's a baby, we would done a personal woman's now for an idea by anything. It's a question all day to me, you be say, or a question all day to me, because baby, what would done you or your nine woman that's done who would be on your nine. Then baby, then you for one or couple, and I say you for one or baby. The one I feel, no, but then you are able to form an idea.
0: I see. All right. Thank you. I understand your frustration. Why you very frustrated? Makacho, so ni ahonye number, ni makosi high tension number. Get that privilege. Na fafa ona fe nuni nkomo. Good morning. Apom ti saying. Hello. Good morning. Apom ti saying. 0545 51 51-1063-0545 a lot of you must be voice noting so by your back bought the back edit a mammo 0545 51-1063 now what media brain and good morning Aponte saying
4: good morning your mind I come over again
0: then I'm asking now because free Oka se fri yin. O te me niya, mi bisa se oka se fri yin. 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Get through to them. Ernest, I'm being to draw from Ernest from Taifa. 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Enzo kai. Ma your phone at you phone to say me a number 4 communications officer. Yate Ernest. Dom Kwabinya constituency. Good morning. Apom ti say. Oh, I don't know any alliance. Yeah, man.
1: No, hajin.
0: Okay, so contact them quickly.
1: Yes. Yeah, now, it's a old try. So our friend, man, now between my voice note so.
0: Yebebo.
1: Okay.
0: How did they get this opportunity?
1: Mame.
0: Once, hardly did they get this opportunity. Once, ever signed there.
1: In fact. Okay.
0: Good morning. Apom ti say. Hello. Good morning.
5: Good morning.
0: What are my two?
1: Okay, Mate. Ti Brayvan se wo Italy.
0: Ama no ni fono de omo ni abri.
1: Wo Italy e na ofre no. Na
0: Good morning, Apom ti say. Hello?
5: Hello?
0: Ya ti oni ma chi na o ka se fri.
5: Ah, mpa so mi ka se fri je nemi. Ya ta

0: order for Jennifer C.
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0: Yeah, you just said that.
1: Did you say I just said that?
0: Yeah, I'm cutting you off.
1: I can't have any more? 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
3: Oh, my, what did you say?
4: Yamia Dumboko, Yamia.
3: Oh, I'm naming you on a sweet yaw.
4: Yeah, Josu.
3: Mobile Juma. Abra, said the girl to you.
5: Yamia Dum, it's you.
3: Na pray dear muti and kawa brought you for to an and you may be high. Why you not say sure toy na dako in sure toy by a community na union more when you baby in the niaki. Yes like muka, yes leka. Nana four penny for money you may be a politics my own tree. I may at Mukrana I see a babasi emba. Yes, once a new maybe I will tell you we instruct me to the democrat won't it. What's around the peninsula? Because it will be beer when you come. And on this, there will be a window, and I'll show glass moons in the suit, and also we'll be frog in the suit too. So, which man the best is ours, and Yamia Mana the Petro of a peninsula to pa, to soon be beer. You can say she told me a flower of any being see her. They see her the beer, and she told me a beer to me for, but she said the form. A yeah, near friend. Yeah, any afraid to be behind the look. You should feel.
4: I'm going to go to the house.
6: But you were very real for who? But you are saying that one Ghana card now with the Ghana for you now will be on the Soyano. If you move the Soyano, and can one chamber say, well, the Ghana card, the cast now, one more, the other taxi be out for shows you my little home. What will you get use of Ghana card? I don't know, Tamale, who are the Egma one, and now we are not resident. Now, we are conscious of anyone where do you come from. Secondly, then I can't, you know, so why, as though I have this, you know, we are carrying you now to be very controlled where we are. Any time more than 3 months, you know, as though you can have this in address, you know, one, right? Secondly, sir, you know, the compartment is over there, what is the business, you know, 1 year to be here, and I'm back to America, and now the Germany, and now for England. Who is that blessing you, Robert, my president? You were presenting you or her. Who is that blessing you from Mom? If you is that blessing you, you were even or her. Who's doing yet? But you're thinking, Satanova, there's a Ghana for any US who are going to go. Now with that blessing you, you will have a call. But your idea, 1 hour, Catal Parliament, you know, it's not that what was the way of preventing, you know. So who to me, men call, who was
4: all right, yeah, that's your child. This is the phone. Good morning. Apom Tisen, good morning.
7: Good morning.
4: Yes, sir. Now,
7: hi.
4: Namia Dumboko.
7: Oh, Hiniba New.
4: Hey, Yaga say Hiniba.
7: Yes, you. I'm Rustam Kitchen.
4: Yes.
7: Ahwenia no gana sometime no dia kwa ho no.

0: no pay there and I mean to some of this asem we have to just say we for yan charge no ma na ya say am I panic for no do na ba school how so ma school han so a do na ba visit e be sue niam wa ha na 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On my IRL, who your videos near the IRL, who IRL, who I'm out for near my assessing. About me to my saying, near my winner, we must be disciplined to ourselves. And that was it.
1: Or anybody that's CP tells you we are brave. Good morning, Apunti saying. Hello, good morning.
2: Hi, Mia.
1: Hello, it is Aminia.
2: Hello.
1: Yes, sir. Patrick Bocode.
2: Oh, my.
1: Yes, sir.
2: Because of France.
1: Oh, wow.
2: Elder ni elder Japan.
1: Oh, elder in Japan. Na ho ye.
2: Na mi adom ne mon pai bo ye ho ye pa.
1: Edanyamiasi ye ti o.
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2: 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One penny in Copaposia. Ghana, a year, Chuma, Bumabun, Konya, Mabi, three, the critic centers. Oh, my, baby, I'm a wind fans at Accra. And I hear Jumo, a day baller at Bahano, 20 ton. That is, I say, Ghana, no, a day baller, and a fire, the Konyifa. So, it's a ball on this town of Kronumua and Kobebia, you need a beer, you deco. It's your best trick. 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So, now I'm a pebiano. You were casa, almost here, Juma, almost as a bolano. You were sent like a sea, a hoddy, a hoyaka crab, bowling in a honeco. Now you're low to near dispatching. And the moon in ano. Yes, let them be frim. They eat cartoons with frim, they eat papers with frim, it be a torrent true, it be a jacket, it be a pobwa, a yen near my bibri. But oh my, the Ayanesta, the Jagum would say, baby, a problem bar, interesting can have friends over there. A crack. 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
1: All right, Elder Yedasipi, any time we are in France, we'll look out for you. Chia unye bushia for Yedasipa. So, you have friend you chat to a because of time, no? Good morning, Apom Tisei.
3: Good morning, Tisei.
1: Yami Adumboko.
3: I'm a patcho mekasa from UK. Concerning flooding, and I'm a person.
1: You.
3: Met you only Abraham some time ago concerning the way your draining system no war Ghana no. Na me who sent penning fully be a one between better so case OBS if you know a tau if you both compound in a union now. Look, who share UK has here? Baby a Ghana embassy one. Yata wini na I work the draining system na umuye me bagana some time ago na be huso umuye M1 me nim di about this construction but me common sense chile me se gata na na umuye e da wuko tupi aha no 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a more than hello.
1: What you?
3: I baby I'm just a Ghana embassy. We London I see. Granite crane is on the eye paving. Ah, I be on but the drainage system. We put me 90 money ye. Oh, and then ye construction or ye kwanya. Near ye gutter to get a road on both sides. 21st century, and how long and this thing will carry on? And the Ghana pumping in for no more, no, will be can earlier on, say, yeah, no, be cuckoo school. Fine, but woman knew a man, why dream, pa, umba, they line their pocket, that's all. On the draining system, so because was if he, I repeat myself, was if he in our tower on our counter. To me, them.
1: All right. Yeah, that's it.
3: Oh, and Frank, we're creating system over here, no? And they are poor. They are very, very poor. Oh, in the past, Abasa. Oh, they are making me a canoe.
1: Okay. Yeah, that's it. High tension.
4: No. Because I can say nipa na to ties into so to a flood in Emra. She obeche belam te interchange o maye no abusu kan o ne kwan kakre ye kokol eboyi. 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
1: Okay.
4: Oman kakra yara.
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4: na wo. 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
1: Alright.
4: Ana nana yawo. Nyame ya adumu a ochina eye na woda kesie onya 11 years.
1: Oh, wow.
4: Nti ye wish ni happy birthday.
1: Alright.
4: Oman Oman, On to me, who say I see Diana Green, said ni dynanim. Any ho, it is so to a benonum. It is a dream, say yet a sense of them cranny as yen yina ya tally if you're not so little, then so then yina a chiba montia. And so then fine,
1: hardly.
4: Yea, if you never ba. It's no ninny account, I think say I saw her near saw her, near who not crying. O man empty and at 30, empty and you fear dear son. Yabo a manio and castle one teal, yet a catch you. So who ni MTN so a ne ya kwap MTN sim neto na shas ye build o point no na point na wo build ni be ma nya eye wan hwe kro benya prado
5: 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Or your NPP communicator or don't come in your constituency one and then I would die. It's a sorry ba happy, happy, happy birthday to you. And when you're 50 years,
1: oh wow,
5: when you're 50 years, you may own son, you pa na on your case. Na 50 years, I want your body on double double seven fee and mano will be a winning my sorry ba or what typha don't come in your potem one no na a general fra sorry ba. Now I wish you a happy birthday. Yeah, easy, yeah, easy 50 years. Who could be why? It's your bad year, Emma, if you know, come when you know, and ye shra, and ye dee, na, a ye, wakuma so dee, na, or manum remo, a mao, and NPP communicators, nini na, a show a happy, happy, happy birthday. Na, a glorious birthday, so, and come, Sir Kwame John, fully. 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Yeah, a disadder old boys association and a DSSO our North America Ohio chapter. A disadder old boys association North America. Omo Eddie Jamaica, kama kama kama kama. A Independence Day family get together. Yeah, Wazimako and the squad ning in our motel chomo a July 11th. Usumi and the Tosuba Kuntimenda and Omo DSSO. We are 12 no na Shasia. Was Sunbury, Sunbury, Ohio, and one because until Munina Monsanto, so say come connect, celebrate, and create memories. Munina Monsanto, Namon Cottage.
4: Yeah, I chill behavior, man. Yeah? Aye, I chill behavior. We jabako cry, man.
1: Madam Massi.
5: Tell man, sir, yeah, we are all to a Juman Sunday. But Yanka is a more modi audio, so buy, you know, you buy a home Juma. Now, ya bono later, and then I burn as soon to a man.
1: Okay.
5: Yeah, Juma, ya koshe, dear. What up, son? So they buy, you know. Na ya kan ho asem ko me ko hema o. Enka sa, I dey for you.
1: You be the woman, you know.

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1: What's up, Mrenabo? 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
1: Charlie, you know you. 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
2: Hey, Allah, Mochi.
1: Now, so ended there, Charlie. 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

0: carry on. Well, we are back 12 minutes after 9, just on 7 Adum 106.3 FM. A lot of your text messages about Ebeji Brenna Yakani na Edi Amau. But we free Elder Samiho, Finland. I'll say, Elder Mahini, praise God. Please, my warm greetings to Great Domas 1990 year batch, which is known as Supremus. Our get together at Domahin Crew Eclipse was super duper last Saturday, and we are grateful to the headmaster and Professor Engineer Nana Damoa Aferi, Doma Samahini, Sanahini, for gracing the celebration. It was a good time and good memories shared from 1990 year group president Elder Samuel Yao Enin and the executives. And I'm on phone in the way. Hey, and I'm on Jim on Yampa. I see. Where are Pedro? What you say?
1: I'm in
0: here. Bibi, come on.
1: Yeah, me at Dom. Okuso, boy, home by.
0: Yeah.
1: And so you're the actually a support.
0: I see. Because
1: they ain't to me, in fact, you're holding any baby hours. I see. So you're young coupon. Not done any more bro hunting. And I yet yassi, near to me, Koba. Until you all know, yes, am I an yen soon to me, a yana JJ Mukwa, or say ye be supporto. Did ye de Babuano, a she ye, the young cofa sembi, emre yayam, young coca, semi yanka, young cofa de ya ye dear, na ye be shay a brabo muy, until you know, and now ye go so.
0: Every time be a moon number, she did me nurse commission. Very bad, I think the woman is smooth in terms of, you know, educating us to understand the realities. Indeed, every time I'm seeing you, number see the Minerals Commission Hong Kong. How well the Motima regulate in terms of corporate AM mine in mind? How well the Motima Abu Abu Ano?
1: Yo, Oman. Nti edano yedin komo ewo cooperative mining ho
0: asan fasha o se a time with Minerals Commission abi ajami adma ya wa de be mo ba betuaka, then we start educating them, because they are they are Pedro they only take advantage me come 20 minutes Minerals Commission sunye but it's good for the good of the country.
1: Last week yedin hun komo kakra about responsible cooperative mining and skills development program na a secretariat a no attend ho ensure Minerals Commission as say for now share the Ministry for Lands and Natural Resources as say na botaya ye ye ni nyina ne say tete community mining na abandada ne de buy na actually the National Alternative Employment and Livelihood Program for Illegal Miners no ye ka bom na su ye hunu bia e wo mu bia no de anto ye ne de ye susu se ye ya e beboa no ye mfa ne nyina mum na ye mfa implement ye program with them aim se beboa na ye tumi ate to galam se ase and ase ya teso. Because my catcher will say, when a man for needing come over mining communities, no more say alternative to mining, air mining. However, no, they want to be
0: the alternative to mining,
1: air mining. However, they want to be guided on how they can mine responsibly. Until then, the government took it upon itself, saying, yes, I have been out of the place for about 7 months now, but I know, say, in terms of the Minerals Commission, no, you say your mandate, ASA, you're regulating, you're managing all the natural resources. No, what it also means, they say, Obenya, lease at the cooperative mining, even though. A minister for lands and natural resources in a background, you know, it will be based on the recommendation from the Minerals Commission. You will now your mao grant new year operating permits. I will be using so and also will be given by the chief inspector of mines. I will also be Minerals Commission. Now, you know, crater you be here through over your emergency response plan, your mine operating plan, your reclamation plan, and a decommissioning. Because you per se yeah the any into wo kwa kwa ye adwuma no you per se hu from the start and sankra now they have so be bo from no wo ba bia they have so be bo no ututu efri ho wi a ekwan be na be katasu na mine ne kra wo kwa kwa ye no plan be now the procedure be and now the be ye o mine in the navy I san ya ma operating permit as a commission you go so I knew more deans I was so over the time no or mobile around for us to look at areas are potential areas are a bit to me they are cooperative no tea make us say so far so good.
0: I see. Adia Bakosu Abribia actually imagine say what is that big challenger government after government you face in minimizing the front of these illegalities in terms of mining? What's the big challenge? One big challenge, because in opposition it's easy, you get power is difficult. Now we have to approach it with that nationalistic approach. Now what is that one thing that it be difficult now?
1: Me imagine I am say the like nipa epe adia oya obenya hom faso bebene nso o only emra so like for instance say ohwe di ntema illegal mining coso power areas na okwa ha na onye omu kodi nkomo enye so munim se nsuo no a ese no e ha omu enye so munim se effect na ebe bo omu so no flooding ye by ebesi o but ebi mo catch raw se omu ni adwuma bia apart from mining e wo mu mpatem ho
0: omu dia no
1: omu dia no no e da no me ko enkrofo na me ko Kwame Nkrumah ni krom baby I'm Crawford Senior High School one wura bi wa chire ho na me nam ho na me hu se mrante bi ehye baby a nsuo to ebetumi abuogo 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me provide here in terms of employment
0: the alternative
1: and na regulatory infractions enforcement me call Tanzania ade ba ko me hu wo na me bi so mo se ade nti na omo ha illegal mining no enye prevalent no omo se e ha no so mo ti se kwabra as e omahene kwabra sante e ye illegal mining wo ha ye be ba ho ye ba ho na e bi hu se ye no kura ye nche wo ye be register wo e firi na ekọ no wo we book mu ye be regulate wo bi bia wo ye bia no
0: ye
1: ni wo ho nti na watch say a weekly inspection na a monthly inspection a quarterly inspection a yearly inspection okay to be here what is right it has some of the challenges where I sit as the titles mineral titles director land concession ownership nti baby a uhun se nkofo eye illegal mining no the reason why you are not able to register them there now and they say enyo modia beba no ya granting me no right no to obi ena o ma hene kwabra sante akwohye ho ko den no ye adwuma nti uka se uko register kwabra sante se ba bia wo ye adwuma ma register ofi
0: na ko
1: legal implications e will be the other day. Some of the challenges are me hun no bi no no nti me wo some proposal bia ma dream mo no me susu se ye ya e betumi aboa. For instance, maybe it was small scale blockout areas. No? So, I mean, the country about the history of a concrete buyer, PNDC law 218, you said that being regulated small scale, any artisanal mining. No? And until then, no, now you're mining, at least I did mining, and now it's a large scale for Nkwano. Into those areas, no, you will be because of alluvia. No? Into Sosha, Galamse per se, no, a backup form. Even if say Abambia am fighting with time, the reasons are that omo omo ye galam say no, but be omo pepper ye assassin and treaty no effort are mostly from alluvia
0: umbranza
1: because omo ni sophisticated processor umbe to me they anya good no, inti mostly no alluvia no ni treaty no effort and also ne sense you pa and also ne sasa se pa umbe to me they bosom bakon. Memory ha ebia bosuma ba ko betumi de di area ha nyina obedu ho kra be yonwanwa especially alluvia no most of the alluvia you know areas no esa Nti sisi ya rocks no reef no be hun say e deep seated. Nti e wose wo ye adwuma kakra e wo ho ansa na wotumi kura e de all na ba. Now the bar it doesn't end there. E wose e cook through process. Either you are using the CIL or CIP. E no no you be na e betumi aye. So I've seen say now there are other people so omo person omo boa with the system say yen set up some mini process plants a be treaties are tailings no and also no baby a omo and also minerals commissioner a regulator into open so we see tailings planter I was say the application eba minerals commission the support services directorate under the local content now you go through the process now the minister responsible for mine say lance natural resources minister now grant it sana now in nyina mu no e was say hu ba bia obenya wo tailings na free anti no na be correct no say bia mine is mienu miensa we omodwuma omo ye no yesu say omo tails no ye treating ya enkonsuo mu yenso ye betumi asi planter ye de be ye hu adwuma because ade ba kon a eye very critical in the fight against illegal mining eye processing no
0: processing
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0: enu e ti ase ya
1: oh apart from achemfo other areas bi wo ha ama yo ba bi kura de ese bi omo ayi tete sa latrine
0: I've
1: pagan is in a pian in Yinani Ade. Inti they have experienced themselves.
0: So there's a way out, responsible mining.
1: Yes.
0: And a one yan should ya is so toss with your wounds should be
1: also. Yen yen ye mining no a bambia my intia mining da. Both in power and in opposition. I mean, you say you are not in more opposition. Our monsu see any say on best or doctor about me, I be a president, you know. Your corner selectioner on be a campaign, a catch a gun of winning. I say, Montua Bama, your motto Bama, a baby try my name. Then virtually what they are telling Ghanaians, they say, on mobile, on baby try Ghana economy. Anymore.
0: I see if you've just joined us at 28 minutes after 9, just on 7 at Dome 106.3 FM, lawyer Frank Pedro. Minerals Commission, no sa ewo eye National Democratic Congress home communication team. No, yeah, share him say lawyer Kwesi Kwarteng, so member of the National Communications team. I'm sure you're aware of the directive. And I may admit, 2-day directives. No, say, yeah, for enjoying hands critical cleaning exercise. Na yeah, proper your mountain. So na yeah, he said, yeah, said, yeah, uni na ya insui guani gusua et toto. What would you say? At this point, baby, I do know we've done enough, Anna.
1: Oh my, I am with you. 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
0: Yeah.
1: To be held I think on Saturday.
0: Yeah.
1: Na my senior brother contested vice chairman ewo MPP mu o Bia West. Na me sere so omo ntoman. Me nua panyinipa.
0: Oh, is that so?
1: Yes. Inti enya ade amemi susu se ebe ha adwen bebre bi num kura bi sa se aden is the government targeting omunti na man menyi ni se that even
0: they've issued a statement
1: yes,
0: to it
1: yes menyi ni se by say aban kura e de na adwen ko ho se because MPP for eyo mo election ti emfa program in show that be there is always omo aba no omo say mostly party elections no eya enye from 7 a.m. to 5 p.m.
0: Pajo aja se eh
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0: Okay, so just this morning yene general secretary for the New Patriotic Party Eddie Nkomo just after the release, and the release they say New Patriotic Party joins nationwide general cleaning exercise. The leadership of the New Patriotic Party directs all members of the party to actively participate in the nationwide general cleaning exercise declared by the president, scheduled for Friday, July 10 and Saturday, July 11, 2026. In view of the party's constituency elections on Saturday, July 11, 2026, members are encouraged to participate in the cleaning exercise immediately after casting their ballots, as voting is conducted on a walk-in basis. The party calls on all members to demonstrate their unwavering commitment to environmental sanitation, civic responsibility, and national development through their active participation. And it's signed General Secretary Justin Kodia. And an essential, so it makes it very
1: great.
0: Simple.
1: Yeah. Great. No, I mean, who statement with, but yeah, it confirms with whatever right. I was saying because, I mean, you better to but yeah, by your tono, and yes, you know, for the entire say 7 hours. There be a band put the baby a critical panic, say, but you say, you may be a ballot boss in the sonor. 2 or 2, we know how to cleaning exercise. Yeah, baby, be so I know how to support to can you
0: get lawyer Kwesi Kwati. Machina hoye.
2: O mai me hoye. Me jo so kese pa. Ma mincha minu ya yuzo.
0: Ujina baby ana. Ujina batubi ana.
2: Constituency license. O debi.
0: Ujina national ana.
2: O debi.
1: That should be a local parliament into what.
0: Oh, okay. O constituency eva.
2: Asante atem nof.
0: Eh, o deso e tawi duru. Eh, ho na yiwo no.
2: Ho ya.
0: Eh, ho na wo sisi eh.
2: Se, eh, ho na MP nenya.
0: Ah, ho na onya cha. Na ho na se mo do so pa go pa o.
1: The world kasa ye now ni yansane de me madwe mu no
0: yes
1: almost man
0: na me ni nya encounter but na de bia me catch Dominic say about kasa kama
1: kasa ye papa
0: yeah mti ei ho na ko free
2: wanna me free
1: what do you say over here where the black was what do you say ba bia wo free nti emfa ho ne wonim de na we yet me ema wo ade bi echepa obi su tumi ko free ba bi now to me say any pa wo yako pie parliament e de
2: mama ngaza bo mai ei ye bibi ai wo mi
0: yeah
2: obi e ka tell me say hey ugo free ndc mark wa ma you to no e kwan pa kwan ya ba bia ye de ashe
0: ashe.
2: Initially, ne, it was a concern to me, but upon further thought, no, maybe when I'm said Debbie, now me or Kwanya,
0: oh, fashion
2: and say NBBBR.
0: That's true.
2: Me assure say 8 years ago, Obi share Kosuma and him a cancer in DC Nibi. So when people mark about the Sanka, oh, be a secretary to the president, and then Penny Focus said, Bio, ya was a big Kosuna. Kututumika enko prawo bia kusia na
0: se na do na o
2: tribi debi
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0: of course bibi e no nyame
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0: good na eh party mo dey say
2: o bibi aboko bibi aboko say se se de consensus elections ya na eba so. Eni na eba ko akoboa. Me mi kru mu sa santia chem no me ko akoboa.
0: Now what is what's the latest update on that?
2: Himself file a process to halt the extradition, you know, process. No,
0: but I'm saying,
2: I'm successful. We say US and Casano. One more come after you are adding to succeed in any form of challenge against them. You need a near bomb pyre man, but then from hindsight and from history, no, you know, name say it was very, very difficult. Say, US are buying power will track you down. Yeah, now one more impregnable, you know. They believe say you have questions to
0: answer.
2: So more system now quite more adversarial. One more the evidence or money about court. No more quite
0: order
2: to me say to me the opportunity in pre brain yana or moon nini aswa yana
0: emumba.
2: And now here more history. And make me senior a rough Japan.
0: Oh,
2: you rough in Tiam and then the court to near the MJ case you pay any money dean. Now saying US for MJ. On SAS coming issues, yeah. I'm about him. I'm by a near Sikapudu was open. Dim my let us say coin BIN and hotel tradition process. Unia, you as their bedding. One more will not come after you without having any basis in your way. I'm over
0: ever.
2: Ever, I can't call the quadi tomb. The trial sentence, yeah, and them. We are young. Oh, so yeah, they funny, they funny, they fan.
0: What trial was?
2: Oh, a trial was. Oh, no, I'm better 2-3 years. I'm a transaction. Papa bi no koyo no bi na ye de ato amanim but ni nyina no ye mrasem timpa ibona ze ye de
0: betale. So what does it mean with that vacancy na be done?
2: The constitution makes room for that. There's a constitution over here, article 97, it talks about situations like this because the framers of the constitution omo envisage se bi sabi timpa de esi and you know the HNSS se bi a nipa sa no so absent ne ho for about 15 sittings the speaker may Obitime declare it in a vacant. But the Kakakui, it doesn't look good for him, even though it's quite an unfortunate incident. I had the SE. Sometimes you know from his own will and his own accord. No? Usually, no, here Obitise, Nkranza,
0: MP,
2: I'm watching.
0: Yeah, I'm watching.
2: I was starting the process, I said, legal process now on my truck at Abbas, maybe a drenade, or so focus on the legal process, said the Bayobina full attention to that. And sometimes, you know. There's no history of Obi Okwara successful, but let's even assume so Okwara is successful. I say you did rape charge already. You won't mean to tell Honda because the public sentiment and the perception of the people is already a non-starter. And we are MP, there is an expectation of you. So be a word Druno and nobody will cry. Say why you cry? You can say I don't hear the free frame. And it's quite unfortunate. Yeah, the idea. Yeah, Empire Bonnie beat him the other day. Eternity.
0: Beyond Empire Bonnie, the constituency is suffering.
2: Yeah, certainly. But be a meme, I don't think it would be appropriate for me to make such a call.
0: Yeah,
2: you be German.
0: Yeah.
2: But maybe an interesting way, now maybe say make it just a minute
0: or
2: on the dual citizenship.
0: Yeah, dual. Yes, which you have
2: been on the. Not to be unfair to them, but. I really didn't get the argument. I think say omo mpa nkasa.
0: Ha no mpa. Say with me enkasa Ghana or wapa wechi what's a cook for kurubi die abeka wo die no. Na ye chicha dodo die a. Wo beso ne ye che ne pepepe ye pe miamia bia akotena ha ozu ye ma sa
2: me verse me de se ma ba akope.
0: No problem. No problem.
2: Me advocate for dual citizenship. Say one more should be eligible.
0: Enya kwenya
2: to contest and run for any position in Ghana.
0: Enya kwenya. No?
2: Yes. First of all, nipa kro ye dual citizenship no, and a dual citizen. In the first place, or citizenship of Ghana first. The fact say, or sa who another national passport no does not make him so a citizen of Ghana. That's from the legal perspective no. Be our citizenship by birth. You own the Ghana. Ha nema amen nebusi afu ni ni bi awa ha. Be your UK. A lot of the times, you know, yeah, let's look at the policy rationale and here almost switches citizenship. You know. It's not based on allegiance. And as a lawyer to say be a fidia or your lawyer to Ghana, it has most to do with economic even than allegiance. Ebi obu ho a oku school ho. Obu ho a na busu afọ ye de ho. America school fees

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3: You rather side with US. I mean, to be very honest, completely untenable. Again, and finally, let's even look at the motive in Tia and the historical and the political motive in Tia. Sad was in Sebulon, yeah, the Abayim. We share your memoma before one more bed drafting 1992 constitution, you know. It was more or less like a political decision rather than a developmental decision. I didn't hear. Kwasi Kwate, a member of the opposition, or Tete Abayano, because you ran up an econo, and when you're going to the US. Okoyano, Wako naturalize for his own safety, said the baby behind the entrono. And then, Obiti ha, on Bessie Kwasi Kwate, a co US when Jessica, and to a personal contest, said the end of the being able to prevent racism. Mean who will be at what might advance a strong argument to say said Duasis is a bar, the allegiance will be questioned. Indeed, the highest form of crime or a constitution will be a treason. Meboa, see two abaya de
4: ego.
3: In our history, Duasis is a bene two abaya guagana.
4: Yankasa
3: to the highest form of offense. If you are questioning allegiance, the highest form of offense and crime in our, so far as our constitution is concerned, has it ever been committed by Duasis? Corruption issues na ya course will crumha. Yeah, the Gary Disika, Yakwe, no. When was the last time in our records and our history you one Dua citizen or yibi? So the facts does not support it. And for me, if you ask me, the Dua citizenship law preventing Kofor from running for key positions and handling key positions, omudo mo expertise bebuano. Sa Dua citizenship law na ya prevent and ya restrict for me is outdated.
4: It's at our expense, correct?
3: Yes, at our expense. Yeah, the emotions about it.
4: I think emotions are leading emotions.
3: Yes. It's outdated. And it's same in your Ghana, England, boy. Into your boy, Baba say Ghana, na so when your planet, your own baby will travel. We are just emotional about it. Mete bakum so say, omo bedi the position, samo omo ma, esa bedi the position. But if it's a Ghanaian, what is wrong? President,
4: Ochefaum.
3: Hey, Rollins, so you do what is it? You know the man in the position, see? Huh? And can you look into the bunny face? Can say because any papa is citizen, it won't mean serve one. Obiti must serve there. Why can't you extend the same courtesies to a Ghanaian or no UK and US? All dual citizens, especially when the premise of dual citizenship has nothing to do with allegiance, but has more to do with security and safety and economics. Or be in the bush who are located and send a metimical school or ho, and also you see Nipanenya expertise, a high level of knowledge, me the boy US, me the boy UK. But
4: I'll ban the money from the
3: SA. So you're
4: outdated.
3: And a certain position, so. And every position, you know. Then they hide under the umbrella that they are sensitive positions, so their allegiance will be questioned. No, it's because they don't want to give it to them. They just want to be conservative and protected. Or more, So that's my view on dual citizenship.
4: Well, me cry no opiama too.
3: Me against it.
4: Strong advocate.
3: Yeah, me against Salon. No say restricting Crawford. No, I'm against it. Me nim Ghanaian bia also a dual citizen. Or bar when making a decision, I will make a decision that will be inimical to Ghana.
4: No. Le Frank Predu, what do you think?
5: I think after Council of State decision, it has become topical. And you know, for it to have had its way into our constitution, no? Let's just say debate now, koswa.
3: Even predating
5: the constitution, ebinom eho di the view say, yeah, man, kofo mo akotina brochira sanso akoye citizen, we enjoy certain rights. Into a bit me, we hear juma oha the benefits of being an a different from here, yeah, akwa hassles, no? Into obeba ni samu du, yeah, neni kujira election, baby tye, yeah, nye bibi. It has being your constitution ne yemra bebra yesha at the time, no, the thinking of such leaders and then conform being your mom obetumi mobilize your mono and no na echo into our laws.
3: Yes, then not now
4: Sabrina.
5: Yes. Into, for instance,

0: Constitution be a yenye biano. Apart from the 1960 Constitution, I know the Yaba Republican. Kayana kwaye after say aye kuwi.
1: Esu tu ye
0: me na ma ye ku ni wie ye ye nye bibia ku leaders no anybody ho ban omo ni anye ho dia patcho wa dia say there have been this contention on dual citizenship and you see kwasi wonim de ntia currently ankasa no ye wo bi mu pa first no na omo to me say dual citizens should hold different position be a woman yes, yes, including the president mm. But dear Ken Ufuriata eye ni se si ano atma obi mo adwen akoye se na papa yi onye dual citizen and a sisi akwa presidency I hope
1: but it is informing some very important
0: but remember it is informing some conversation say na ye nyan ma omo nya dual citizens po no mu di esika wie no mo omo
2: no but assuming this is an offense eh? Yeah. It wasn't committed by a dual citizen, it was committed by a citizen, so what is it, where lies the argument? Even treason has never been committed against by a dual citizen. It has always been done by a citizen. About your two citizens there. What's your point? But can the front so dual citizens, what are we saying?
0: But independent.
1: But the Ukraine said,
2: in terms of investment, we can get our dual citizen to come and do any manner of investment here. But when it comes to a more expertise or whatever, we feel no. And I'm saying, the evidence doesn't support him. Because evidence, you know, indeed, the fact that Obi a dual citizen, you know, does not mean, say, so a year bonnet or her, the law sir cannot deal with him. But what team
1: I've been here.
2: and for me that should shake the argument I was saying for them. When you do as in chess or your bunny, the law cannot deal with it. The law can say the cancel battle with my us.
0: The petie minia argument, no. Now me tie.
1: So you can't say what you're better. No, it's because I won't say because you quite come on back.
0: I was more against na. I mean when you say Obia ewo point ah ojina so de ye
1: but
0: de
1: o kan de o kan e ya fo akwasi de so okwan bi se ah o kan se ah ye nye kwa de koye de but kwasi chere se e ye nipa and a committee or a citizen of a country
0: it's
1: not a dual citizen je afa no
0: but onye dual citizen
2: and indeed this year 1992 no Ofurata was not there to probably commit the supposed allegations leveled against him. What was the intention then?
0: I think Osha intention, no, any the Supreme Court case on Asare second day. Apart from Asare AG. Say, like, Asare there, he has been consistent. Say, I was here, my dual citizens, this, because they are citizens in the first place. And every right, be other citizens are enjoying, they must.
2: Enjoy
1: it. Yeah,
2: political
1: that
2: has
1: been
2: quality,
0: argument.
2: What is the point?
1: And
0: she said, Abu Sakandi. Adamu Sakandi. The fact that he was a dual citizen. Now, we share the argument and the reason that's always been on allegiance. However, there are some school of thought that they say most of these dual citizens are not there because they owe allegiance to the country.
2: Economic.
0: However, we share the documentation to be a citizen of these countries.
1: You owe allegiance.
0: Allegiance. And in allegiance. Fact,
2: what is greater allegiance than being a citizen by birth in your own country?
3: The argument in Penifo, no sponsors of the bill, no no mu di US, AM Fatomo, at the US, AM Fatomo. O man, menin is a level US, a drew, honor, you drew. And if you so be so, you drew a citizen, ever honor, ma, US is a semino, a woo two quine crumple na, and was so US passport, na did you, Juma? O to me, fat, so we again, and you get a passport, a kita hona, or mudian over riding, and yet, no, a chess, a supreme over the Ghanaian passport, a kita or no
1: passport, no
3: passport, no. Sir, who can look at dual citizenship? It is your choice. But it is, and say, yeah, what's all the age, ma?
1: Ghana passport.
3: You cannot. But many problem be with dual citizen. But me media ne say there was some key positions. Ah,
1: your man be president. Obi my president.
3: I didn't say was your man be president. Say because we are quite number chair. I say we are quite swing idea we
1: brought
3: here. Into a man before your man you move. Obi anka so any Ghana ni. But sani asadia, I was saying we did now so near who say we are Ghana ni na. Ghana no, Ghana is supreme over the other one.
1: Was he quite actually? Was he? Who are we? When he say, oh man, you can't allegiance. Say only pan.
3: Oh man, mama, check what he. She, the council is king. Me meni ni niyachi because one was swinging law now.
2: Oh, we are law. Say we di.
3: Debi, oh man, I look at na ye kano. Allegiance ye kan. Me say we di insurance say you are guho. The di kano say we ye U.S. citizen. Na naso kita dua na se positions bi on my de obekoma ya won seseye ya ye security vetting o man media me ya na nema bi hono ma ya ye nyoma so political o man mu se en seseye na wonim se betume de ya adwuma krempo no e be compromise kwasi u bi same hawa I will be very surprised
1: you come from
2: and I'm saying that the data doesn't suppose so said the worst crime and the highest and greatest crime ever committed and never prescribed by our constitution has never been done by dual citizens.
3: Okay,
2: that is treason.
3: Okay, a man,
2: by to be like
3: dual citizens. I've been too good now. I've been too good now. It is the end of the argument to say because it's such
2: but
3: is the name.
2: My argument
3: no, Our opportunity, no, kita passport didn't want to make our bridge.
2: Oh, no, this is not fair from.
1: But we are sending my
3: friend. And I'm sure say, do you know no number common in a son, come my yedin and an entire simono? Do you know no answer soon a change, Jerry, or to me, child, and take it? A man about what's in a brooch? I'm calling one, no, no. A man who has to
2: care.
3: But the fact is, I won't know. We are what 2 years soon, say. Won't know ever soon, your upper hand
2: over the other two
3: friends. And then, no. Me say the lay person no, number like one that. Thing.
1: The beneficiaries of these particular dual citizenship, you know, is our class now.
3: That class.
1: I don't pay this.
3: And you mean I mean pay. Let me say, who do you hope you want to be so be when you hear? I say, the penny 4 years near or better to say. Di obeka ni o mo ana mo de mo ma ko gu ho
2: one question per man
3: mo me ni adu ko bi se de le man ona mo o man di obeka ni se mo ana mo wo mo ma wo abro chire enti mo so so no mo no sa mo kwa dia wo so ba be si man
2: ai
3: that is it
2: do know what she's doing wrongly
3: I am
2: we select a certain category of people I was so say oye omo a omo ti abro chire omo ma beti ma be contest no they are in the political class and then generalize it to reflect every guy is not true. Who tell you? Who a journalist?
1: Who bet me a
2: Who bet to me? Be a juma semi a debate
1: me.
2: School
1: name
2: crater.
1: Intiye ne
3: ujira. Daddy, a man. Intiye wasa ubaya CDS. I was so by a president. I was say I was so by your friend saying member of parliament. So now we more be the bargain. Now we advise be and answer we expertise be a person we share with us. I want to me I na. That is my question. I was so by the post answer. Now be taking decisions. My procurement to who decisions.
2: In raw sense, indeed, you know, most of these foreign trainers, they have more expertise than those of us. If you are being very fair to ourselves,
3: into bonya systems, ni here, na systems, no, so no, into me my any that expertise, no.
2: Oh, is that any nanya pe?
1: Oh, anyhow,
2: any no.
3: Ah, so
2: any no.
3: But you do see, you do citizens to be a better too.
1: You do no.
3: Okay.
1: And you from so be answer any
2: more. The provision, it was more political than developmental.
1: Okay.
2: Because also cancer question, we say every bia constitution bia ebebano. We should look at the history behind it. No, we to abide the ego. In the other side, you to abide go. We journey journey. What time and on any other no.
1: Oma kemu mother.
2: And it's not developmental. Nipano obi a shia dia boy bia or a seasoned pilot or you say or you say expertise.
3: Unless they want to tell us to say.
2: And
3: Pennyphone Ghana phone a di kind to two of mine be doing a 69 years no. Oma mwaye, inti ye hiyo omo oma konya expertise, no? Akwa jini mdiye nu obi mayansu lebe tume be developed
2: Ghana from her. Minimdote biyo mwofi kumewa.
3: So does he tell us that?
2: Minimdote biyo mwofi kumewa.
0: Sister Abinani, Oma, make the ane say, if it is not broken, you don't fix it. Already, no. Mm-hmm. Yeah, well, certain positions dual citizens bet me out.
2: And the more copy among say Ghana, the allegiance is
0: expert.
2: You see, but yeah, well,
0: so there should be a reason. at this, now. Yeah, my client
2: they can
0: said
2: occupy
0: the CDS
2: other positions in Ghana. Chief. That one, the allegiance is not questioned. But when you're a member of parliament, there's
1: a member of parliament. Do us if not, how?
2: When Adamusa Kandi saw the friend alive, Adamusa Kandi, almost at turn on for Burkina, no, your passport in the other
1: day. But
2: hey, Germany. And this is a guy in the life in he served as people so more. See, a castle will be new money there. All of a sudden, this guy became member of parliament, served his good people. Under the name of dual citizenship, no, Obi will not assume it. Wasted his life and in prison, all because he saw a certain dual citizenship.
0: So no, I've been a by election or not.
2: It doesn't make sense. I don't care where it falls. It does. It is our same papa, no. We make a decision between Ghana and Togo. We need maybe
1: original Togo.
2: Look at this!
0: As you see, I'm renouncing the citizenship. Look at that of Canada.
3: Say utia se sia ye kesei se wukita dua se wo ye gana ni nasa so ye oman bi so foforo e de sia ye wo positions abetumi occupy
2: ende on
3: the leader wo de meba obetumi abeye minister na so betumi abeye deputy betumi abeye mmdc obetumi abeye abandwuma ni obetumi abeye teacher ni se ye university kra
2: no
3: obetumi abeye
2: chira de no you can become a minister.
3: Okay, wo ye doctor na se nurse public sector. And also,
0: to be a minister, you must qualify to be an MP.
3: Yeah. Okay. Uh-huh. It's a man. Positions I want to be occupied and say, I want to say, I'm not you. So, Baba, the president, Baba, your vice, Baba, your member of parliament, say, a chief justice, justice of the Supreme Court, your friend is saying, chief of defense staff, CDS, yes, IGP, commissioner, and one IGP,
1: what's wrong with
3: prison service.
2: They were just being conservative about the position.
3: Ain't you no man? I didn't think that more person will be occupied, more person will be.
2: I didn't know Ghanaians.
1: Oh, Frank, but do I do? Oh, no, I'm not sure. I'm not sure.
0: I just want to be in the middle.
2: But you need to think about it.
1: We'll have a full conversation on that.

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0: tew ebusua hwe na way you way free stroma season 8 grand finale mu o eye kwesiara 12 july 2026 ewo west hills mall a ewo akra kaso kwantem pono so kai say time no eye 4 p.m na ye nyinda yatna se 6 p.m ni a picking a live ewo doom tv so and stroma yes sure a doom tv ye wazo yes
1: You will laugh. 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
1: Oh, come on. 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Work and Happiness. 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

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And then words of motivation I made Emma on no. 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
1: 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sound. I said, a bonny bucket, ma. Nana, come on, a bonny petty, because I'm money yet me, and that man will come extra hard to push the blood to the blood vessels.
0: And a doctor said, eh, who said, I was a ye timmy come one same year, pa, because.
1: Oh, yes, yes. And it's na Naoka, Bosumi, na may year one akuma problem to another. If you say. Eh, who can say pa? And then the Kura Hunem Dianina.
0: So, what are some of the risk factors? Say, I'm pair a chile and share Nempo Yan, who share Yenipedium, say, ye develop PB. Na Empo, Sebi share Hunkrani and Tuasia. What are some of the risk factors? Timbay so.
1: Madame Sepa, Bakum, you need to become one pharmaco risk factors in the court.
2: Jim F.
1: And Pembebrin, one apart from so I come about Peri, no. Now, whom me insisono. 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Aye ekese akese. Sabepe to akuma no air pumping more than it should be, no. A bedroom may be now the muscles of the heart and then the valves, no. Nina, no, I ain't golf it. Now you can see it. Now, no. And it's me, deba. Ya dear friend, say, Obi or tire anemic all the time. It's me, deba. Obi a or medical condition, your friend, say, cardiomyopathy. Let's just say the muscles of the heart, no. I can see it. It's me, deba. You will be a benefit pericarditis. And this is me deba. You will be a bacon and say myocarditis. It's me deba. An answer, diabia, a bit my bunny passo. 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I shall say a bon tentum piano. So when to say, I didn't see ya. After a while, no, it's me, who could never be a fence and large heart and answer. An answer will be a crown on a genetics. I want to wish him. Obi also cry noa, because I inherit it. And now Obi also cry noa, lifestyle be a one of those smoking, excessive smokers, or more pet, or more smoky kese paano, and also so cry timani kese. And now I say, or more ye excessive, fancy, or more nom samana bros, and sabiam porno, ninina no, aya dia, a bit nyakofa, a dia fancy, and large hat, a babeshe in the padaseni. And you, Obi Dubisa, me, and I basically know, these are some of the causes and the risk factors of it.
0: No, ye se obi obi a complications na anye bi a yetimi titima na efri okra no a nipa no betimi anya na nkwa adidi mu
1: 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When I'm beginning in ICD, and then the doctor be a workers will be a woo. Now doctor be a person was says any penny woo. So what I say, Waba, we need equipment to be a Ekurano, we need Sasfig Ekurano, the bit to be up to Nipanabo, a check yahe, a check in Nipana Isaac Manaba. They also, you know, the ultimate nation at the tarry in Nipanabo. No, Resak Manabana. No, I saw the rest, you know. Ake, Sakman, Ebana. Well, yes, I didn't even know who said what I said. Well, to me, I sure Sakman and Ma, or no one saw the cattle say Nipano in Yamedia. No, I was in it. Sanity. It's a time where Becca said Nipa the Seni, a woo, in Nipa in Yamedia, a yes, any Nipa the Seni, no, Nakumano, a guy say, a wacky, a mobium. And yet, time when Nipani Yamun no man in Athay. And yet, time when Nipano said the kidney at Senes, woo, Debbie. And yet time I say Nagin and I say Debbie. Name woman time why a bit a dear dance yes will be a woo a yes time wa na kuma no a guy bo a kuman any dream and inti akuma and inti na end point to me part clinic na what you for Monday from last week OPD Adaroma
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1: who say no baby wa anybody be I test baby but test be wa ubi any baby. Me from mama yet. It was on OPD's request. The Ghana for mobile empires are all via mano.
0: Thank you.
1: Now, I'm not even the brain one, two and a more. In fact, a necra maker say, could I know I'm working in the key? I'm on for Hassia. Ah, on my baby, on my baby, say free scanning. Be bra, never check Wakoma for free. 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So, Nietra, for you, I could say, Wakumano. 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
0: Thank you so much, Doctor. 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

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And that's up here. 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

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And why yes, sir, ye mama din obibia wopet television a 350 inches aircraw. 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Tia no pay sa otemen kan ye blaster free mo si debi still na promotion ngu so enko so enu ti program na so beto bi wati number betimi a friend pending for a 050 315 9739 050 315

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And then tune pewe dia na pe. Bowra munasu be jo de. The number near 050-315-9739. Electroland Ghana. Or say bring the World Cup home.

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2: 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West Hills Mall, every year, butu. And your Enshrumah Season 8 grand finale. Wait, serious artists and music icons and a bass here. Bisa K.D.I. Eden Hamano, ever vibe a Odoka Painter. 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Makes Master Gazin so any ni crew no, or more bema a ho eja aso. Contestant Ben a betonium. 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

0: tell. Ebusia, shall I wear you when free show my season a grand finale more? And your question, 12 July 2026, and what West Hills Mall, I and what a crack swap quantum on so. Kai say, time no, and your 4 p.m. na you know, yet, nasty. 6 p.m. near picking a live and what Doom TV so. And Stroma, yes, Sheree, a Doom TV, yeah, was oh, yes.
1: Yeah, work and happiness.
2: Adjumani and Nijie.

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1: And when it comes to assembly for mining one, you found quite him fee. On one, I was your usual near the moment. Now open warm pa. Say, be ye. Now be your quenya. When we say your quenya, now 1 month, 2 months, 3 months, a trip. May the bear 1 month, 3 weeks in you, and I may sure you have been in a dinkum. My fra half frau, freeway near Tissy Majai.
2: Papa, me dey na dey minya nka be kan okase fidi eso because national security bi entimi nya ohwe.
1: Omo be timi
2: because national security for po sometimes bebre na omo pempai bo. A lot of them call me say omo pe number.
1: And unim say assembly
2: and sometimes say ebet na ho na bibi say be ma oyene asia me so do ba bia. Ya na sometimes okase wi anko for comment ahodo anko for dey to me so oh. And enko nka na publicly but
1: papa unim
2: at the end na we be kan say national security issue.
1: And komo ya me ne o kind is about Ghana ye military system. Dey meet me aka no no. Mint me nka say we o fi dey so. Mint me nka say we found to air wuja. There be I can never do that. Anya sima met me at na bonti di atuja. Davi.
2: Enti
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1: 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Young Kokasho be my baby. I rather the am, yea, Ghana for me by Onsa Michel, Asante Wotom T-shirt, a shame. Now, Wednesday, you cook a sepa was anti mem, Asante Wotom, and a muffly ficassi and by no more say. Prophet Raja, I eat T-shirt be breed, dear bro. Now, you per se obey your patron. I was Asante Wotom. I walk massy. Now, maybe Simon won't say. A dear quarantine and nipper be blaming ye, papa me tell me a santini kind. To my santi, same we hear me. Me ya santini, a me ye free wire. Me a gun and ni mapa. A me yet him when ye am a bush yanam be our own mine. As I ask Kayena, a ye ye so I ye my ye. It is a me who be never hide and never say, and I be bear ye. I was seeing ye never wanting. Wouldn't so be back as old for some cock. Who cry a bro, de be a ne say, a china say. The question is, and they say what china say now, you can see. And I say,
2: see.
1: Oh, dear, what dear, all can't, dear, and see, and for all cry a different, oh, papa. Me may come, as mama catch us, eh? Record the idea with Fatuo, mommy. Record the Fatuo, mommy. A die, be ye, ye buy ya, not ye, ye, ye. Mimi, I don't do football. Because me ni mukra.
2: Yeah.
1: But then ye ba na mo mananti en wai.
2: Kobe Stone, Alex Kobran Stone.
1: Yeah, sorry, I jina na mka chen se. Ye first say you know. Me can me chira di eko yina chen na mche. But one fan kotujo because me I don't do sport. Me anya majuma no. Enti no, your mom omo ye sa di no, but me assembly a me kan chira wo bia. Jidi.
2: Enti papa say em fan say me OP. Me di animu a. Office bear na person come in leading a member on corner.
1: Mint me found to just say, who the animal make a go as soon?
2: Matty.
1: Aye.
2: Any men penny phone, you mean in Bibri, said a bear. Who bet me a bear on my uncle or chrono?
1: At a never boy, you know.
2: Yeah, one seven nibuha, a conditioner, way unconditioner. A prophet, no, it is saying.
1: Yeah, her time on. Meka, her time on. Mechia, Prophet Tevin. Where you be your default, Mitchia? Yeah, right. Tell
3: my friend.
1: Ain't you know? Ninja, when you mean, say, hey, Papa, it is high time, say, the youth that is coming, I radia more, don't know, and Penifone be so youth in him. Whether they agree or disagree, yeah, your pains with the radi, the Monantian and Maba one a bay. Yen, an anom near Papa, no bedas, one die. Is it crummy, a dan in Toka? Penifone binum. Juma no my yam, I say, oh my bed.
3: Oh
1: my yam, you knew a juman in Tiadan in Toka. Yo, she can't be a friend at Tupe. Is in penny phone be brabe at Tupe. In Timurantian and the Radi Domo, because a bit more energy, be you get dry fasting, correct, Yakoe, and a permanent.

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0: 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It is the edica, me yamushi me pa.
1: Hey,
0: and I'm doom carne, a jano, and I'm doom light, and I'm sick calling chain. 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No, so yammy aqua. Crona wood, a monoqua, catch the cronymoon penny for say A, B, C, D. Now, dear way, Anna. Omoye. I deal with a basic. Now, says Adia no man, ya, or you knew we were too cruel. Now, we could do cruel anymore. Now, come in for assembling court to just say, dear, tis a idea, ya be out. But only we could do in a con who says, Sebby, or cruel no more. I hint them.
1: Okay.
0: Oh, I say, we see men, I may or hinny, we see tea, maple, or hinny. Oh, I knew we have frozen or hinty, but I may ho. Who one we have from me or him anti Brahman, I'm catching us off and say no. The way I will be a cremus one or your hine, why we ever cock who route the wrong place. To my main fast, a mintin walk a crabbing fantuja. By Yamiatum, me tin would the two jano, me ya quenya shiam penny forno. I'm a statue, sir, may can send me dear go on a match idea, a woman idiom who any dear be seeno. A one of penny back is a
2: prostitute away.
0: We are why? Cause I'm some way I walk and yell cry at your congregation, ye will fee.
1: Oh,
0: now Abrewana was here. I want you, Nipa Sumesia, a baby, a chum or better, baby. I walk and a church. I have a normal to one of the ones who are Mobusi. Mekaya, be church or money, maybe someone an animal crash or when you are baby. Now, maybe I'm doing mutti twin and I cry when you need baby. Come with dear, I'm a church and I'm a miss me a hovel. Bakwas Mobakas, ye kai. 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

0: 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Yebe, se, die, shia, Vintage Friday, Work and Happiness, Betu, Asu. 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
1: Yedi,
0: Uzi. Massacre, Kwi, Abwajwa. I was saying, was there a family?
1: Yeah, how many minutes?
0: You won't with you. You won't with you. Hallelujah. Make a brand new one. You're running my hunty. Yes, what you know, I hear you mean things or not. I should have
1: said a ban.
0: Out of your family, OPD, OPBD, or Chamberdi, a share of Cassafidia, so a queer watch where you are the money, Obidum be a quaker do kumi. But the Prem Tobra Cassia Bocassia Boy is Stacy at 12 so.

0: to Adamon 0623 FM Sunny Fritchy Fretcher Fambra and Crumpon. Nada woman tree at a certain crumb. Touch a mother, but you moja dear Frusania Nay, as it all was said that any a dear money did testy. Angaza Cassia Bonnie, and then I'm not yet, yes, whom we are present to Bombadia Squad. Obi dum ye adu.
1: JP.
0: And so then I'm the Edima could be and so copium was South Africa. South Africa, yes, see our gun and Ibiza Kayo. I'm a radiadom no way at the end of the year.
1: Kasi abokuro ye mu ye beti sebe me bi ye kotu garam se. 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
0: And semi kawa when ya bona bed edinam and every shannon so sab water tria will be kensua. 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Testy a bayo de pan wobuanum to na ye empty and funu kuta ye mwemti and om di isem a ba. So Benya and Rodfono said, Yabaya, was what the day were one who bet me and your BMTN. Woman, I tell you, so to a much had your much a prado. Are you a much a prado, empty and your prado, Macuma Concro? And it 10 million Ghana CDC, Ugradia, Fiabetu Prado. A Fiabetu Prado, empty and Fada Roman tea. Nasa open mobile for Papa Pride, who bet me the year Isim, no word, Jumadia, a Franco trading enterprise. Franco trading enterprise, one now Benya video free. What the printers are bought, what the laptops are bought, air conditioners, Papa Pride. The fool, a poor near here, as a dear Timpuan on no choose him. Feelings were baby pa and ya grow. Sazon or the CCTV camera by need our cray. Your furniture come for what TV is who are no one a while a cup. Ya de air, France boy in the eye, and one yet ever heard. It you got a brood, a brood, a brood. Franco trading.com priest, what a near farmer, Wabuano pay DBS of Fosse. Where a boy and I was all Tanada Mujo, and then ya is so try and you see what the Kalalan Plaza by Enchance Park. Fakru would. So was from a jump and through a grand Iramun and other betri na afijan and naso apostle when you would die your 10 years warranty. No one yet to form said Tim. Catch a go to twist a apostle for papa when umbedaho, one umumoto when you another free or seven pipe fit are. What me a castle, some Sanson of Congo want to where the Yans row your mom moqua into Bomadias already, Mahun here and any old by Crab watch where you are the Mavis Malaka more. One more idea that's umu to a Congo want to mentee. Congo want to mentee, you bet you by my paid and in another free hall. Sanso and I was also for the speed of taba. I was so unya what they were person who was so tired. Yeah, the above boy is speed or two. You only me a tree, Sanso, you only spray me and say for a bobo, you pour the amount. My father is a tree, dear daughter, Tahe, no, no, no, no, no, no, no, no, no, no, no, no, no, no, no, no, no, no, no, no, no, no,
1: A crea boachi where ye are drum jape in Abusia, Cassia, why ya de bayane, and your Facebook or YouTube, Nesima Catchers and I watch ye and ye butu, Kakra, Nadia Chaye. 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Online so and a wootier ye fra, and now send ye radio stations a hen a wootier ye fray. What may ye fret ye a chess a tiffin ever seen enough for ye brazil wa one musa ya prem tobra cassia bonumu. It in every wootier ye na ye radio stations a wood one be son a wootier ye fray. Nay ye finfinny man temudia, and ye bush ya did the musa ye finfinny man temua drink channel. Uber to me to be at one a brace him ya can cardia mount hen a wootier ye fray. Say live FM and ye kept course ye dem slash FM ye wa simfo su kantinka ye wa aguna shredro asafo FM ye wa elmina solar FM dunkwa onofen eni Anuanom FM Aguna Shredru Arise FM wo twifu pra so obunuma 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
0: 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Yes, again, and if you from so, woman, one a second, and what thereby. Thereby, any as woman, what brand ye say, can you are and your grow cra. 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But I quote was here, yes, and would you was a penny for me here. 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
0: Everybody ain't one a mamma bought no more Ghana this year home by entry. Where you're gonna need this year, and then you could Teresa and only some two, one in your gun and you want a second. And artists who are this, I'm out to Ghana near say, baby, I'm somebody seeing your friend Umlazi. Umlazi ya wadea ba ya zizulu fuwankwa na waho ena rahuse miyukosi yo Womuchire mwusadi ya noma esikoho
3: Or responded to treatment, but the condition you know, is very, very bad. But also responded to treatment. And see, say, in fire, ni air, but say, a rade bear, and I don't know, I just know, baby, I think we, a scheme of umlaz, a honor, sir, papa, a fear. Nasa, a honor, Zulu for no netty home more, oh, a honey, yeah, baby, you move free, baby, you move free, ya woo more, ha, because there, barn it, yeah, a you crew, and you crew, ever say, you city, and you may know me to see, but papa, you know, or not. Township and I know no pecan of one bit or up to now it didn't that so you and I say and ra and you break a hundred with me sorry at any given time no more cobble be a whole watch here and no more when you're winning baby a whole watch and see no more qua will be brave so it been with me Janay now we know why you like and no more could boo nipple any coffee no more the war no more war the cayenne and so we got and they said the gun of only be empty no more.
0: Wei asam nya se bia wo pia bo nti o ni okoshi ankwenhye wo chene dem ena brebrebesi wa akoto no ne dem akese adane awro ho sempa ne yankwen wo panyini wo bempa ye ewo amanane sa wo sudie ho nsam so 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Where am I, my friend, and Canadian quay? Kakum Yajinuko, Kuanum, Opinina or Hub, Wabaka answer, Opinina Kaba.
4: Patcha Majimus.
0: And what do you order?
4: I didn't dare say, I'm here.
0: Yet the Radias is a say, the Abbey, you now know yes, you two. afedi ya sese kan mampanyini so te wo wonka hwe eno ane so waka sen kuoba gana ebu aka min wo sen
4: okay the ANC is saying is no more a demonstration and I is no more march and march but it's rather it has turned into the usual South Africa and the South African's lifestyle criminality and then robbery, attack, any other offenses are very relative to the South African and for that matter, the Zulu boys, and for that matter, the Xhosa boys, and also the general South African public. Boys, you know, living on certain kind of history activities, criminal activities, any all other manners. Accusations say Nigerians net on drugs. Accusation say foreigners and Abeju Mejuma. Accusation say how many Africans and Yachiwomu in South African jail? How many Ghanaians and the South African jail? Any Ghanaian or South African jail no, are immigration related issues. But in terms of robbery, among they themselves, if we're talking about even rape charges, South Africa tops all the whole of African continent. In terms of criminal activities, South Africa comes next to Sao Paulo. Johannesburg comes to next to Sao Paulo, more than the Bronx and the New York and then Brooklyn those days. See, I can't criminal activities. It's the first on the continent. No country has that kind of a record close to South Africa. America and then Brazil, these are the hardcore, and then Manila and then some other few places. Thailand, Bangkok. And so we share the lifestyle of the South Africans, Nankasa. It is not only a matter, say, Nipotuntum, and as a fellow Africans, and as Omukumukum. They were looking for a way, Omu politicians, Maumda assets. They go out there, Monkovayan, your lapses, Monkovayan inefficiencies, Monkovayan, your incapabilities, sir. Yen Timin Servo, the South African youth, dear Mama Juma. Now they don't have any answer to produce and give job. Yeah, creation of job. If a government is to create a job, does it mean a government and take company? No. The government is to create enabling environment for individuals to thrive and have companies for individuals to do and not to employ. South African government, since, as I mentioned yesterday, from Nelson Mandela in 1994 up to today, you're talking about 32 years, South African black presidents or black ANC government, Omen Chimin produces 7% of a stock added to the employment, your friend is record. In such a country, a better Omen Chimin Jadi Omoyen. It goes beyond the immigration issue that they started with. They were looking for an avenue. So also, Obin Kwon Nkrumah, now it's all one a second. Obin Kwon Nkrumah, it's all Obonichu. And these are things that they do, and they're doing all the time to themselves. Look, in 2010 and 2009, South Africa, 6 months into Yebehus to World Cup. Me, I was a fan member of Lucky Dube. We had a fan club, Lucky Dube fan club. It was based in Paris, way back in 1992-93. Tabo released his slave in 1991. He did it in France. We were there, so we became fan members. Lucky Dube was voted to be the person to unleash, to release the 2010 World Cup. Shakira, Ebaba Yaya, or Saudi South African dancers, or DJ close to $10 million. Look at how they killed Lucky. How can a South African claim, say, they didn't know that this is Lucky Dube? Meanwhile, school no kosi ni manu is the same place we see in school, we see Omo. Kana omkukunu nwiyeno, kana manfanko. What happened? You can go on series and series of high-profile personalities. Omanka se kumomo.
0: Yereni se yo, eba ye, omanfo hwe ni musanka, emrabe ye, jumananki, ya tiyan womosa diya muye na nye, omuman penyini, eno anisu oba, ena diya muye no, ena xenophobia diya mempeneso, ena mempeneso, enso asa, omuntimiche danka mwuri, entu anamobia.
4: Ramaphosa has no answer, because he is the cause and the originator. He has done this, he has used it, and he knows how they use it to gain and to continue power. Why? A Zulu president, your friend is a Zuma. Zuma did it two times. Even the most efficient, quiet person that one would have said, say, one cry, they know a little bit moderate. I had Thabo Mbeki. When Thabo Mbeki mounted, pressure was mounted on him. Vote of no confidence, and they should lose own free presidency. Aban the vice, Zuma Abano. He also used xenophobic attack. At that time, we were stretching towards on there, or yeah, against the frontline countries, or yeah, against the Zimbabweans, or yeah, against the Mozambicans, and then the Namibians, and then the frontline countries. But Zuma never started with the foreigners and the West Africans. Emra, Unya, the first problem. The second problem, also in the second election, the same strategy. Ramaphosa, one of the first elections here, winning the first presidency. Obako in the second election. He did the last one. Omukum Nigeria, Niba, Onyima, Obubien, Stomach, Iya, Kran, Tritne. And then Ramaphosa, here. How many deaths were not recorded on the street? At that time, many of me had a conversation in Ghana, because Ghanaian citizens were not much involved. Ghanaians were spared. This is the first time Omar started. There's a lady. Minimo Kaseria, I met Sandy Ninyum Eddie Abram. She released a song about what? Home friend, baby mother, and baby father. I'll send the song for you to play. The first country already, I don't want my son to be like, I don't want to have a baby father like a Nigerian. And this is a popular song in South Africa, released about 6 months ago. Where is that induction coming from? Where is that orientation and those things coming from? Mm. It's an idea orchestrated, supported, and then also sponsored by the South African government, which is very much complicit. And for that matter, Onu Ramaphosa. Because, Omo try so Omo kwa the white neighborhood. It will me and Sampe, so watch here. Me and Sampe. This is a rebuff on the face of South African president, which was enough to disgrace him. This is a state visit rejected, stated as such. And then there is also a diplomatic protest, stay by it. And he said, Oba, and Tessa, whom are you trying to pamper? Oh, pamper Ramaphosa, or are you trying to paint yourself? And as a government, and Tessa, Tessa, you rejected the state visit originated by Ramaphosa. Now, when we turn around and say, now visit in the Dahua, yes, yati, the visit in the Dahua. Let's see how say, Trump nakasu oba Ghana, ube timakache nsema oma. Now, oma suswa, nwe jagana Ambassador Smith, Washington, yenche. So I've said it, say, even for it to top it up, as quoting, ya ye, ya siya mane ma, Kokofa High Commissioner, no Deputy High Commissioner, Fikrumo. Then they will know. They continue killing your people. They continue with the atrocities. They continue with the mayhem. They continue with all the things they are doing. And to one man, you should be very bold and stand by it, say, ma'am, one man, some of the reasons which some of us have said, say, they will not stop it. And to just punish them diplomatically and they make them feel bad, because what presidents of the world do not want to see, even Ankiyayen or not, say, maybe now, remember, for solve problems related and that's affecting my nationals. And then KFC, and then Ramaphosa, Uncaso or Nigeria, and the citizens also change.
0: International diplomatic consultant, Farouk Al Wahab.
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7: The excellent president of the Republic of Ghana, command directive, and I want to declare Friday and Saturday, sanitation day, actually, this is a presidential sanitation day. Now, we're in a rest, you can't rest, a police for all the security here, I want region, they are meeting all the assemblies, MMDCs, they are meeting all the environmental agencies, a share assembly, that name, and everybody involved, all the 29 districts, our greater Accra, Accra district, all the constituencies, there were 34 constituencies, but when it comes to districts, there are 29. We are observing presidential sanitation day, and all the 29 districts. So then, by institutions, we deploy OBR staff, the Accra institutions, all the ministry, part of us, OBR, the staff, we are teacher Ubiya all the 29 assemblies now more boa community by community. Ebe something that Ebe Sunku because I China and Yamiya Duma Ebe control vehicular movement cars Ebe moving near was a moving in Ebe press conference EBA.
0: Wei enkra kropo mu soafo eno no Linda Oklu na this what is a mutu dwane nkwa sentimentum Dr. Frank Amwako hene wono ne soafo
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0: You go so you red doctor no. I as atumantem de no. I.
1: Say ye dia twadwa no. Ene wo ba Facebook na obi dum bia GH na say bia boache wa yi adom on Facebook na dia to wo. Na dia dwenche ni bia to wo ne akenkan e de
0: amaba. Aba. I.
7: So far, so good. Issues now concerning the president declaration. No, you need the BIA say maybe so now. I'm making sure that the prayer and the BIA do good now. Now, we have much now. Yeah, Friday, no, and see, I'm sure my all government institutions, schools, and all other institutions say among any workplace related cleanup exercises. Mm-hmm. Well, a dedicated team, a mayor, dredging name, the silty exercise, Omguso Amori, you know, on Saturday. Weekday, no, and they have a community respecting household cleanup exercises. And basically, those are the arrangements. But so far, no, with regards to flooding specific issues, no, yeah, what key areas are air flood prone, if you guys with me now, no, yeah, this Saturday, no, Friday, and Saturday, no, yeah, the man, yeah, the answer, yeah, I hope it's a good day. A year, workroom, a year.
0: As antimantem so afo Dr. Frank Amwako hene ne in your kotie ye no na akopie mu atoy mantem so a na ne so afo ho ye friend Robert bentum wo panyini bentum so cheche ma ho boabo a wo ma ye e de twenchna
7: I am not sure if you are a person. I'm here, all back. I'm here, baby. I'm here, baby. I'm here, baby. I'm here, baby. I'm here, baby. I'm here, baby. I'm here, baby. I'm here, baby. I'm here, baby. I'm here, baby. I'm here, baby. I'm here, baby. I'm here, baby. I'm here, baby. I'm here, baby. I'm here, baby. I'm here, baby. I'm here, baby. I'm here, baby. I'm here, baby. I'm here, baby. I'm here, baby. I'm here, baby. I'm here, baby. I'm here, baby. I'm here, baby. I'm here, baby. I'm here, baby. I'm here, baby. I'm here, baby. I'm here, baby. I'm here, baby. I'm here, baby. I'm here, baby. I'm here, baby. I'm here, baby. I'm here, baby. I'm here, baby. I'm here, baby. I'm here, baby. I'm here, baby. I'm here, baby. I'm here, baby. I'm here, baby. I'm here, baby. I'm here, baby. I'm here, baby.
9: how was that? But then I also even but then Katama no banu. You saw one kissing kissy. It's the medical market. You pay a lot of packs. Maybe a lot of pack or you pay a wage man. You pay it, baby a lot. I'm institution today, hospital, and you pay a wage man. You pay a juma, a war, baby a amount for social garden. Maybe I'll be away entertainment another. Baby to them, alcohol. You pay a juma war, get a pack of stuff. Yeah, something. Baby a lot of people were sent.
0: Where are you from? Hey, no, as I ho ho ho, kakra. I'm from the 15 month time as well for no company. Watch the idea, moa. And you're about Zoom Lion, Ube PMU, wahwa. Nen ye governmental affairs manager, wahwa. 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
10: I am Zoom Lion Ghana Limited, the leading and the giant waste management company in Ghana, and now having about 28-29 companies across Africa. President Ka say, "Yeye 2 day cleanup no." Na yete say, "Yeye yangu fima en yeye." Nti ye bobwa yangu na ya bwa. Na yangu bwa no, it cuts across all the levels in sanitation. Echina no, ye the trucks eba sisa in runo. So we have compaction trucks. We are bringing tipper trucks, excavators, payloaders, backhoe. Ebe ye ejuma no wo gutters in mune ibebiye e loki na adye no. Gutters in biho eti ye tim na adye. We are providing all those logistics. Shovel ne, fryer ne na. And also we are bringing a number of them all with all the assemblies na. Ye ye clean up exercise. No. In addition to this, the most important thing is say flood ni baye. One of the problem ye inra ne guguku. Then one other thing sin say abubo ya for no. Bibri omu sisem re no muni ibebiye omu debeko. Inti ebinu moha ambo mu debegu ebiyan ye. Bi omu debegu gutter na adye. So we have opened 5 of our transfer stations. Transfer station, you almost any say, in real almost it's a yet we could go. Nay, the trailers I can see. We are providing 34 long trailers. Ebes is saying, real no.
0: And yeah, you quote here, you zoom line your Ukopium with Makoni Mua, governmental affairs manager, and no Ernest Morgan Akwa.
1: Yenina, when you answer me, if you say, China, China says, no, be a kita prayer, will be kita shofi, will be kita
0: as a unim so watching a multimedia, yes, we are proud, tiptoe lane.
1: Hey, yo.
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14: sadibiyo ofa bank ya diye sika kotoho esa ako yisika fiwa eye 2024 number of cases are 716 716 out of 16 million 2024 no banks are 716 and a zero. And 1% in go. 0.5% in go in group. But 2025 and so three 716 about 472. Naturally the banks na then she say you na claim one or more reduce this kind of risk. Oba amount na amount are a year 2024 na 75 million. And so over 2025 as well 357 million. Which means yeah, Tika na you keep your phone so online and I say for no. Risk in the air control because Obi say a one at the sea Obia and Kikapo. And see no Obia also cost and no. And no one at the sea air cost more in the hand of this gonna go to. Command the first thing about all and not am I more confident because a whole woman fraud no and so say.
0: Wapanyini wa manazro enu echire wotu Ghana de chefo echire chire kwan ya obefa so a wachina bi obi ntimi nya obukata
14: so bia eye sure say these online transactions need payment service providers no ye benya ahwehie na obi abo level buy but yan fa we so born into me van bo die say yen ye part of the world no be mind mo no enipa he e na omo akosu edrechi as when the owner now take crash o sending his car through momo ono momo no kra no opeso yiska o kwa say na yima me not in the pin amount na we yama first is Askana now you and yet Askana now you no no on high oh and you know education and I was a conning certain yeah banking association on what that year but they will say and foul king in Mobi and foul personal bank details in Mobi or this and no link not only more mem click so education is banning in high because of this inclusivity strategy I mean I think is a Obia Beba into the recent development of financial
0: opanyine kwoti anini wo ye obi a wabene pa ye e woto tax emu anis ka sam to your finance your friend Kennedy amwako
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15: my primary concern and what probably gave President Mahama sleeplessness is the growing indiscipline in our schools indiscipline involving teachers in discipline involving young learners and students, in discipline involving examiners, in discipline involving headmasters, and in discipline generally as a Ghanaian disease. We need to work at it. So today, the Director General of GES is with us. You are empowered under President Mahama's research agenda to deal forcefully with any act of indiscipline in our school.
1: Ebusia so afo Haruna Idrisu nu o na samu a worker wo wi ese pe ena inspector general ye a chese be schools awodo ye wo ma yi mu nyina national schools inspectorate authority wono en wodi animu

0: feel that this is a way of helping to reset the agenda that the President John Dramani Mahama have for the country. And we hope that, again, as the Minister may mention, in this place becoming something very, is becoming rampant here. And again, we are going to listen to GES to ensure that part of our requirement for the award, discipline is going to be one of the key factors. The only hope that Ghana have is having quality education. These are the children that we're yearning for. These are the future president, the future minister, the future member of parliament, the future speaker of parliament, and the speaker and the future ambassadors. So there's a need for us to lay a solid foundation for them to grow. They're saying that Kaja Young is yours forever.
1: Ebusuani awuti ye Professor Tahiru Salifu Azeko and watene neno.
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0: 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It is a nay otimi qualifier na so no. And the only African country wako semifinals back to back. 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Unim se clear ni mapi and a branchia bakwa. 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E can once them say 19 World Cup goals in 19 World Cup appearance, no. 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And what you know next medica say 2022 Odu semifinals and African team back up pass average so ko weya next work on and premier no so unim say Morocco there's a 34 matches near or ye unbeaten obia 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
3: him say open organization the border rule paper over the year on the passage of the non-custodial sentencing bill into law. Crime Foundation, the lead advocate in the passage of the non-custodial sentencing bill into law. Otherwise referred to as a community service bill. And the Nyamia Dom Abey Law or crime check in the you are my free prisoner. Almost a court. Na ye petty offenders project ye de ba ye no. It came cause na ye ni community service law. Inti yanche ye prisons ne be ma buso. And inti ne introduce the petty offenders project. Ne chet oma won kujina kota. Ye de fine to tomo so omi tibintri an. We go in and pay for that. Na ye yu oma ya buwa ebinem under our integration project. Because na since the inception of multi-party democracy in 1992. 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
2: 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So diya na bana. Or say set so message no aba
1: MTN and Yem Fisher Duasa in TMTN so watch at the essence of one word Netakran and a Cassia entry Ghana this year muscle or mass near fritted in 3 day by Pimne Waba Bachel Long Cruiser Product Macuma Kunkno and Sana 10 million Ghana cities or Chadiana and Wacham will be as at Yakabi. It would be Abayanes, eh? Walk up so a place or nafe MTN up now. What a load in a fee? What ya did you man? Would be browser some? Now would be so kasa sam would be a mumonia de hair would be an was and so and ya chad ye piso and as I will be *530# *530# not just a wood dum is him no so ho man san county eh turn to you computer crinic and one out quite ya red ye hinted your summa nan ye ya fidibach over to pay ya cho ya lie will not fee ya more drota tahunia ya catching now what this from quit me a bar DBS a color and pricing chance a perfect crude house of a ball culture go toothpaste and a posia and on us all did you choose here and poma wonum kukunin yana de fru ma say a pie fita congo one twenty with ye by a fe what a corner radio but modia so sabit me a cabby from Trading enterprise. One electrical prices, papa panin yina da. 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
5: Charlie, you know, we was serious meeting be.
6: Hey, Allah, Moshe.
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6: 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Momo day.
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6: hey, Raja Bechimio. 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
7: And so I say, just who drew why I said the was sad one. 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

0: Adom 106 does a 3FM don't call up on meeting and soon and there a July bosom de toso and kuno ne ya wada tia ne ya ufuina e chiachia mopa prophet na ne ya usafuni tim na e kradua ini na ibi boom 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
0: Yanko, thanks to you computer clinic we are born a potupa now thanks to you say yadia ya nipa benye we free yadia so we sika dama nels wapum din inkuya and hadwene the sentinel thanks to you 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
1: Now, and Kaibo will say if remote media ejuma yukono eye Adum FM, Adum TV, Asempa FM, Hit FM, Joy FM, Joy News, Joy Prime, Inshira, Love FM, yenye na ye honom enasa enkaibu yi ifi eba. 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My main sense is to be account number no a 025 142 788 03 503 a UBA Ghana Tema Industrial Area and a year branch no account and the deal also a the Multimedia Foundation. 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
2: God will change your story. I said God will change your story. Makololabosa. Your test is going to change to testimony. God is refining you, preparing you, adoring you, cutting off the excess.
3: Thank you, Jesus. We bless you. Our Savior and the soon coming King.

0: Father, we glorify your name, and we thank you for sending your Son, Jesus. We know, Lord, that you care about all our problems and all our hurts and every disease. And Jesus, we know that as we release ourselves in faith, trusting only in you, that the power of the Holy Spirit will be released, healing and wiping away all doubt, disappointment and fear. Father, let the power of your Spirit move upon every man, every woman, and every child, from every tribe and in every nation, as we await the coming of Jesus Christ, our Lord and Savior. Let your living water flow.
1: God will change your story.
2: I said God will change your story. Your test is going to change to testimony. God is refining you, preparing you, adoring you, cutting off the excess.
3: Presence. 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There's a heart desire. 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You are good shepherd.

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There's a heart desire. 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
1: 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And your Enshoma Season 8 grand finale. 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Bisa KJ and the Hamano, ever vibe a or Doc Painter. Francis Amo, and the heavens ever bad down. Mix Max the Gazin, so any the crew no, or more bema a ho eja aso. Contestant to bear in a betonium. Web by JK with a manzi bat nut brew. Yaka Wuntiano with Samuel Owusu. 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

0: way you went free Stroma season 8 grand finale mu o eye kwesiara 12 July 2026 e wo West Hills Mall a e wo Accra Kaswa Quantum Pond so kai say time no eye 4 p.m. na yenyinda yatna say 6 p.m. ni a picking a live e wo Doom TV so and Stroma yes sure a Doom TV ye wazo yes
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3: 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I was sa mi ko Dubai in 2 weeks.
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4: 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Waka na wo fo be bo a. O be ma flight a ne bo wo from. Say international, ana se domestic. 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
3: Ah, o si www de.
4: www.wakanow.com. 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Say, Banisa, Quentin, who is some Kwadia? What can now? And it's about you.
5: It's yelling up, yo!
6: Hey, Marsha, you see, love us and 100 tomato mix. Yeah, Obeton. Yeah, you want Ghana City and the Boa Happy Sunshine Education.
5: No, Craig. Ain't it I say? I bring you a Obeton Avance and 100 tomato mix, no. Yeah, you want Ghana City and the Boa Happy Sunshine Addition Echumedi. Lavons tomato mix. Love day inside. 100 tomato mix. The chef's choice.
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1: 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And my content yet to say, Sini A any cha. 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
2: Naewo AI. My brain is a baby, Sanu.
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4: 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Question day, West Hills Mall, every year, butu. And your Enshoma Season 8 grand finale. Wait, serious artists and music icons and a bass here. Bisa KJ Eden Hamano, ever vibe a Odoka Painter. Francis Amo, Eddie Heavens, ever bad down. Makes Master Gazin so any crew no, or more bema a ho eja aso. Contestant be in a betonium. Work by JK with a manzi bat nut brew. 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

0: tell. Ebusia, shall I wear you when free show my season 8 grand finale mu o. Eye kwesi ara 12 July 2026 e wo West Hills Mall. A e wo Accra Kaso Quantum Pono so. Kai say, time no eye 4 p.m. na ye nyina yatena se. 6 p.m. ni a picking a live e wo Doom TV so. 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
1: Stay soft, then Kaibo Kessie Biaba. A fade, a duhama who drum and need your horn. A buy an ultra concentrate bottle for Fronim. Ni hamney and pendu duan. A show much a pa. Impa one mercy was senior, maybe. A hammer a show on Sadia with the morning in na. Yabusi and Champa bottle in Mousy Castle Faso. Na a sign so chey. So stay soft, ultra concentrate bottle in Shenne, Nani Hamno, a chey pa. Eddie, a jay a jaddy and crats were yatum. Cranny will be a yam of front to me for one sanka.
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1: Actually, Samsung Care Plus. I cover full screen. I said so. 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This is a phone number. Sharp.
0: And Galaxy S25 and also can
1: oh, S25 for A series, so Z Flip, Z Fold. Ning na omo. Utoya na. Now we do niago shenkra team. Answer in the phone. Your sasso.
0: Oh yes, sir. 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

Okay, a tearful, Edamugina, Edamasapa, Mutier Adom 106.3 FM. And Kaboba could be high at the bemount, but in Kaibono, may the befound you, Namedi amount, and you man and Baba Mount and Kaibono womb. I made this animal, Ebemount, Etina, Efa, Edegil, Honka Cracker. 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

0: 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Cup slip now on our scene. The higher you win the odds, no, the higher you climb on the lead, kind of simple, leaderboard, no, I'm going to be a friend leaderboard. And the more and more, no, like I say, we'll do more. Now we'll call on him, pa. Now we'll call on him. And Mr. Wada, I'm going to answer, on sir, ebe come. 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
1: me just mark
0: na what is it
1: why is it adom
0: also sa
1: adom
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1: amen very very true
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1: 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The Omidin free, Chufu, Prasun Cronaby. 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
0: Wow.
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0: Okay.
1: Now I say, in the name of Jesus, and the friend home, two friends. 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
1: ani e mo sra na be kesi
0: ah
1: e be wo Mr. Mike
0: say
1: e jani da wo se gidi gidi come say we make we dey who be do
0: we do present after okay I come by you come
1: on me am ejoso ejoso me da se ejoso
0: eh yana me person me bisa na no need this uncle we say
1: yeah
0: eh I say o tie kapa o tie kan bisa ho asem
1: ah
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1: 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Collect for 3 points chairman. We your generous here. What been?
0: They were there say.
1: Good. 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We see a sudden. 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Now one of the synagogue no see. 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
1: 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O UK. O benya cancer e woni bones, bones cancer. Ana doctor diagnosed ni se. Watena wa che for the past 1 year. Yale ni start here no. Ya na omom de bibidro free Ghana ha. No no no. And I take it when you're fi a quantity ban a long sum. Into a quorum diagnosis inside the cancer, a ban a long sum. And a papa who is through a tear me a chair, no a trauma number to one for me. And we'll call for me one who is a quick, Bishop Bonigas in here. Nipper will do away with you. I
0: say,
1: Namsia, open yard and our missa. Was a papa, papa, papa, and a bad news, my miss who had a nyabutre. Nyabutre day. No, so this is the issue. Okwa hospital wama diagnose no say cancer
0: okay.
1: Na ba ne lungs him
0: okay.
1: Na mo che stage na edun eh no kure nya ngupo enim ni
0: okwa
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1: 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You can't believe it. You believe it.
2: You believe it.
1: It was fry. Okay. Or fry by Ghana last year. Ebe ma testimony, but then I'm here to be for the year. And the sad testimony we run, it's on my pages, so YouTube, Facebook, and TikTok. And to show, Papa, I'm in Shianada. Share me, share no one know, but then I'm here. By your cancer, this is easy. But I'm in the picture, and it's going to be a visa.
2: You.
1: So, pa. 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
2: Enti se obi pawo wode ato Awurade ye no bo onipa na opawo no kra no. 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Fan of Boche to Boise. 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
1: I want to go and correct.
2: And on, I guess, a BB Cremana.
1: On said, dependent soft on our dinner. 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Say, we are soft on what tell Massia. We know so near soft ground conda. The entire mechanics and say, I don't match a day.
2: Would be an idea.
1: Would be an idea. Nanny, a meme, yen, and for so sober.
2: Okay.
1: We tell me, we are young guy. Pastor, now who be ministry more? The ameme yam for so say no be na be. Sansi de nyame di asha me minsa ne totally different from the nyame for the sha wonsa.
2: Yeah.
1: Free tete ya wo me nyina me me to amone. 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Yeah, bisa. 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
1: 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Crunchy drew ho. 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We draw another now, plastic chair, and hey, mutuate yasu.
2: Now, hey.
1: And I'm say, hey. Me board them was a chair. Oh, ball as so full. Now, I'm saying, my 7 days. Up to now, crutch and abort damn it, damn until soon I'm dark. My old naked nibe madaso.
2: Do it back at
1: you. Sometimes I may drive a corner, yet be a me cook room. 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
2: Anyhow,
1: what say?
2: Anyhow,
1: there be so much a lesser poor kind was a lesson that called bridge on four. A riding tree or cousin with Jumatia, and Tejuma Ben with Trianica. Aha, your uncrophobia, why do you almost set the example, maybe?
2: Okay.
1: Na binuma jam kwase samuti. Enti nyame fam so yes aga ne san. Obi antempa me. Afewi for boys no, om ne bo me ho ban.
2: Yeah, but sofo.
1: Aha, sofo. Obi be din kwase samwa.
2: O
1: 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No shaking. 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
1: 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What be that?
2: Menti.
1: 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I say na keka fa sofo bi. What be that? 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
1: ah no kure
2: na poor man ono so what time for me go hano?
1: So who are what that form no cry the empasso best you?
2: Ah, sorry, not here.
1: You are not that form.
2: Mm-hmm.
1: Empasso best was answered by young one dead wedding cousins. To cry the yam meow con yam meow.
2: Tis own to be master.
1: And Nanny Waffle soon say Kitana Taddy and say a better not to form. Nanny Waffle so cream ye.
2: Now, how that form?
1: Near Waffle so. 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
1: 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Okay, can some of me can you now? And now, brother Sam say, Whoa, oh, yeah, couple. Now, Shakura, brother Sam, crony, yes, you're fine. What is your couple? You're fine. No, be an enemy of a better now, Bonco. So, twin and Bonco.
3: Okay,
1: who know being your fine crackers and was so well. But when your couple be sabre and some question with you now.
3: Wow.
1: Job chapter 2 verse 1. And my quote to quotation, who phone the Bible was to me. What's an obron some can say? What's an obron yankopo is so which a job win chain? Now, on yankopo besides, I didn't know which land and chain baby will be moved be a new dinner cheap. What chain bonnet yanwana? Satan say, Mifra says, switching chin chin chin anti and anti. And I'm the bepia. I yan okura my dream bonnet ye job. A dear will be unperson me can go for. Me bron sam me pese me bron ase ene ma bi o tumi yama o pege wo dwuma no pese me sai no na hwana urade dia dance se job tene odi mu wonye basabasa me temi de na ma ba ne fa nsanka ne kra entu u sha ne wo pege no hwe tumi ene di na chi ya be kana bra ba to form am pan so kana to form
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1: entu dua mre ya ye ntu aba mu What's not crappy?
3: Oh, yeah.
1: Yamin Shrau. When you're done about
3: David Bukrua.
1: Once I'll Bukrua and Elfie. We am Krum.
3: Bukrua bit.
1: Okay. Once I could to Yam or Frank Kutubria. A sooner bra. Who's I to a boob? Who drowns I a bounce wall? A quintima. I done yet to a baboo. A kutunabri.
3: Mango, no.
1: A mango bra. Yan to a bamboo. To boobs. Nampacho, a man went so emray and I out to a bacos.
3: David.
1: Oh, compadio. And to the 1 year, yen as soon as he said an infas one chair and my bronze.
3: Or no, says, or say your quarrels.
1: I wonder on what come out to form that. I want you to know what I'm doing. What the night is also. So that you are the atosu, bonin or the atosu. No moment, you are one one, a bunny by a cassia by Shannon, when you know, why in a target. And tell me, bro, why, ye dear banwa will last it.
3: Bibi, ye kase abakanfo. 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
3: Meet you.
1: Verse 1.
3: Genesis 49 verse 1.
1: Aha. Wasana Jacob shiae. My friend, a young man in us, a mumbra. Now men come a dachi, me ye be some. Now men come a dachi, and near my busy, and any of my betto. In Nippa Hin and Namas, I see so many media busy in the abetto. And once I dash, I will win in what camera of you. I shouldn't go to a train a beam. Car didn't be both from winning. Yali and I'm quite so bad. This stroke could be mantam natana them when Nim when you want to obey your bedoji. 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I was soon when you were in. To see Jacob, then a man in a betrayal and wish ye. 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The back pen in your friend Ruby was a Ruby, bra. We are my firstborn, my back animal. 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Oh, Bruce, who are Nidium. Who are Nuanyam? Who are fe? Who are me? Nance won't pay that.
3: Ah. 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
1: 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A dear friend, ye dear, won't be bewe, won't be that answer, sir. Besinde.
3: Indeed. 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
1: mean, no, now. 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
3: Ntebana sa yenye den.
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3: Eya no madaw.
1: We imparted the spirit of fornication.
3: Eya no madaw.
1: You are nice sir. Watuntuman motie sound. Watuntuman motie sound.
3: Egwara ba we den da.
1: Wo ya kwala bone wrof. 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So what you say?
3: Hey, my main phone is. But last one, I come with questions, bro. But next week, I'm here to be patient.
1: Martin, therefore.
3: Hey, last one, say, ni be here bisan we are dinner menye.
1: Good. One say a bisan. Hey, you tell me what do we change? I'm nene be kasa. To abema me wum for me singina. Free die a word. 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Time odi wa bra, but chitam oso. 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
3: okay
1: na ye telephone number de ye adwuma e ye 0248
3: 0248
1: 644 0557 0557 93 92 5260 0557 93 5260 0557 93 5260 and 0557 93 5260 and I'm the Tigo Bakutra to pressure line also Yalandia Patro Debia for a pressure also 0 0 0 0 0 0 0 0 0 0 0 0 0 0 0 0 0 0 0 0 0 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
3: simple
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3: acha
1: se bone for ese a de sa
3: da bi da
1: ye your digital word your smart word
3: eh smart
1: eh your passion to ekura betu din se smart
3: smart so my number is reviewed
1: but your number here
3: 0557 9353 5260
1: 0557 0557 93 52 52 60 and 0248 0248 644 777 and 0248 644 777 and a tigony 0277 24 31 93 a very easy number number we try 25 to 30 years
3: I swear
1: it will crow crow police and co chief inspector
3: ah, over be that say.
1: Me Mike me so da was say. Me da wa tie phone so say. Me da mpani fo say. Say yetimi ba be sua de. Sans a disuan we e bia ni padwin. 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
3: ya daache.
1: Oh yes, ya daache. 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
3: Nyamin shira pa. All right, Bishop Bonegas ni attend in Kano. 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
0: Eh, obodo from na DJ B ho, na obo, oh DJ B, DJ B. Baba, DJ B obodo FM no bo nyum gidigidi bizarre. Lalu, DJ Lalu.
1: No, not the worst even. Ebene, who's your day? See who's your day? No, what I say?
0: DJ Lalu.
1: Yeah.
0: Okay.
1: It's a mwen. No, can grand. Oh, to me, the general. But who's that guy? Bobo was angry. No, I said, you're Muslim to me, you're Muslim, man. I'm
0: Muslim. I'm Muslim. I'm Muslim. I'm Muslim. I'm
1: I was a man. Give me.
0: Hey, come on.
1: But na me banana ase mi besi mi trim say. Imagine being born because your mother wanted to change her phone.
0: Hey,
1: that didn't go for. Hey, yepau.
0: Imagine being born
1: because your mother wanted to change her phone.
0: Which river? Which
1: river? Ah, now we are in the middle. Now, like, better answer. Imagine being born because now your mom wanted to change your
0: phone. Okay, iPhone 17 Pro Max.
1: Pro Max. And then, now, so I'm not going to do it. Hey. But why is it, Papa?
0: So I question so they a bit visible.
1: A sibibri. Ah, now, I'm going
0: to go. Oh, cry. Yes, sir. You cry. Yeah. Look at that.
1: Oh, chida. No man, yeah.
0: No man, yeah. Then the call restaurant, yeah.
1: Eh? Umpo di audio ni shawarma. Shawarma ni
0: pizza.
1: Any, eh. Adi yevan is a book, eh. Bona is a book. Very affinity.
0: Shawarma, pizza. Any day, baby.
1: Omo ye juice be a book.
0: Smoothie, ana.
1: Debbie. Oh. And no put the no dey drink am no na I guess and so pesa
0: okay
1: any point imagine being born because your mother wanted to change her phone eh yarehu amanfo bebre na sanity my do
0: yes
1: what you say oba oka nsa ha different na waka ha so color different offer what you hu
0: offer what you hu different colors, one people.
1: Yeah, unse o kahano. No, a kahani different. Edin sa obechano. Omo ye very clever. Ebedin sa obechano. But you wish you about wabo you said
0: that. Hmm. Hmm. Hmm.
1: Hmm. Hmm. Hmm. Hmm. Hmm. Hmm. Hmm. Hmm. Hmm. Hmm. Hmm. Hmm. Hmm. Hmm. Hmm. Hmm. Hmm. Hmm.
0: Hmm.
1: Hmm.
0: Hmm. Hmm.
1: Hmm. Hmm. Hmm. Hmm. Hmm. Hmm. Hmm. My main fancy, yeah.
0: Oh, fancy,
1: because I wanted to be raw pet.
0: When,
1: from the next, yes, yeah. When metro petition, ting, I'm a kid, naturally.
0: Okay.
1: And come shade jai.
0: Obi e no den nsa bengu be chere papa.
1: Da bi meme de ne sanity. Ye wo ya de wo nti on den nsa. Omo mu nim na.
0: Kore
1: nim. Bye. Me ya do. Mike tu wuni mi bi. Me pa cha wo. Unim sa ade yellow. And red. Enjia. Where you? Imagine say sin ye yellow na. What can one red? Imagine for when you book. As near yellow bow, now what can one red? For when you book.
0: Me fa me ni mo.
1: E fa we ni bu. Me se me mama akwan fa we ni bu.
0: Wan ye chire we.
1: En onke ye. Wai.
0: Na me fa me ni ngo bu. 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
1: Se da bi. We ni fa we ni ko bu. 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Ase, ana wo de uni obi a we ni betu ni mo. Mhm. 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
0: Mhm.
1: According to research.
0: Mhm.
1: Sperms na am for me. Nti e ho ni tu mu kakra.
0: Wow.
1: Oh, sanity. Yeah. Some me will be a current. We dear me and some come at them.
0: Sperms now for me.
1: I'm for me. Not quite a crabby about better home. Sanity. And yes, I do much idea. And I say, my winning my acute and I didn't patch.
0: Sperms
1: now for me.
0: A crabby.
1: I am for me. Sanity, we know. Okay.
0: The formulation of the sperm was.
1: Not fully.
0: No. Yeah, before I'm better.
1: Okay.
0: The formulation of the sperms was not cotyledontic.
1: Hey, we are Greek, na. So Greek, na. You go, yeah. You take cotyledon. That you entiase you. But we are Greek. Oh, I am part.
0: Oh yeah.
1: We are Greek. Yeah. Na you entiase you. Tia na you zresre. But abro fu amri yadi ndi agro. Cotyledon we are Greek with you.
0: Cotyledon.
1: But who's a Ghana? Your mindset ninti. And a dear young say, the other two, Yaqua, who be named. Now, I wouldn't say you could move. I found my Yaku too, meaning you crew.
0: Oh, yeah.
1: A crew.
0: Am I asking you now?
1: And who's your crew?
0: Am I asking Quanta?
1: Oh, sir.
0: Oh, incredibly, I know maybe I'm a fire.
1: What's your trade?
0: Incredibly.
1: And your book, I'll be help.
0: Oh, me, incredibly.
1: Oh, sir.
0: Incredibly, a tokasia crew. 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
0: Okay. Ain't he by the kindness courtesy of Sasso Mosquito Spray and Quail? But more than answer, on sir, I can be 20 years, sir. Omo ba, omo gane mu, ye market imuno. 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Na Sasso nti. 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Ebuapa, I wouldn't say so no cry and a quail no. Baby, and once I will be a trouble, baby, and near the DB, every now once I will have no be. Now, would your sisters you are a pamon once, just and once I know about no, so no cocra. Senia, you couldn't turn to mono, and once I'm a pamon woman, which I say, Omon pecra, ain't the money answer on Sabeca, Sasso mosquito, spray and quail. Na at me, abwa. Na ye can say, Nana, a brass on say, ye day. I alligated a bro into by the kind of scarcity of Osons chemist. 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
2: Well, please, I are Gator Sports. 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I are Gator Sports. A papa. So, listen to I are Gator Sports. 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Thank you.
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0: right, Adam 106.3 FM, time for IR Gage Sports. Na ye ka say Kwame Obade aba ababedru ye twen eye enkaefo no Kwame
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0: Me ne ne lawyer no emu ba ko kasai. 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
1: Yeah.
0: Ena me bi sa na ho asem. 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
0: E tell si.
1: How?
0: Enti se omo e fa wo sa. 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
2: Ye. Ye nua mic too.
0: Boko de.
2: Onyanko pa do na nzo e.
0: Nyame adom ti.
2: Still ah.
0: Eh ti answer na no. Untimi lawyer ya. Nanu your reason eh.
2: Andy Apia Kubi.
0: Eh yoko fochi untumi a bredi kind. So be can say baby on the client on komu hu.
1: And no a legally right.
0: Any legally right but
1: that was who are family client as a lawyer.
2: Say ya baba chi unipa no.
1: Ask wa kwa no lawyer ni wa client in kasa.
2: Ba chi de be chi
0: wa. Ye wi ye no. Ye wi ye na. Ye chi wi ye na.
2: Ye chi is different from say obeka sa na won kasa.
1: Na bi watch me. All right. I have a right to a lawyer. And my lawyer cannot even find me.
2: Ye nti ye nyan toto wa no. Na bi na won nam no say nyon lawyer na nam.
1: Na bi the moment obeka say I am under arrest. The next thing is to provide me a lawyer.
2: Nyam na me provide o. Ma chi o de wo.
1: Impominu ya po the state must provide me.
2: Nya ho e ba ya wife o man sika ye ni abre pe
1: aje. O man sika.
2: Ye sa be boka.
0: I'm not going to be able to do it.
2: Yes, man, so I'm a
0: suspect. Omo de omo

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1: Da bi. Se ya obi
0: unya police. Enya suspect pa.
2: No ya the warrant abefa ho.
0: Da bi enfa
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0: 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Sa be na police ye hwehwe mu hunu.
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0: ye. Ye susu sa wa ye bibi. That is why ya court mo na etumi kire se.
1: Ampa wa ye boni ana.
0: Enko ba we nu bo we nu bo ye no.
1: Ana be ma judgment.
0: Police che based on suspicion. And on the
2: yeah.
0: Or an allegation.
2: Okay.
0: And on the other children. She said, I'm a police neighbor, bachelor on allegation. You know? Mm-hmm. Now they had not even finished with any investigation.
2: Any yeah, investigation.
0: And it's how much you are, almost a gusu, young people.
2: And I'm going to say, no, Chino, but seven, me what? Right to a lawyer.
0: Yes.
1: Yes.
0: That is legally
2: right. Oh, that's legal right.
1: Oh, do you want to catch what I say? Say, yes, me, Mra, Marty. My name is lawyer, Beba. Because young fan say you invite you invite to Sebra.
2: Only you come away by that year. You come away by say you become baby. Lawyer in baby or I want to come away.
1: We are lawyer for the Bromo Boa.
2: Ha.
1: Eh, come.
2: See, I want to get this is you.
1: A lawyer for the Bromo Boa. Casa de Dada or my meaning baby Omo Boa.
2: I put the lawyer so Munas or Boa.
1: A lawyer and Casa judgment near Pazeno Nigana.
2: There were bad and
1: I
2: mean,
1: so. Oh my God, baby, I'm going to deceive you.
0: Nah, Obiri,
1: I am telling
0: Obiri,
1: you.
0: Obiri.
2: I don't know why. I mean, baby, I'm to answer you. Why would I do
0: lawyer
2: that?
0: Lawyer, there, in the chamber. In the chamber, no, and you don't want to go.
2: Debbie,
0: in the other lawyers,
2: yeah,
0: hold brief for.
1: But in your case, be another lawyers.
2: I'm making a sense. There will be a
0: case, be a
2: case, my individual. You're the chamber.
1: Chamber.
2: The case is for the chamber.
1: Your case, be a law. Supreme Court judge. Ni. Law firm no. I'm fine. So no, you're a Supreme Court judge.
2: Uh-huh.
1: Your case be how one? As a senior lawyer, no. One never go anymore.
2: Oh no, person.
0: Oh no, person.
1: When I make, yeah,
2: but
1: the
2: junior lawyer,
1: yeah,
2: yeah.
1: I just want a person.
0: But then you say what? The other lawyer, so far.
1: Only say judges, no. I'm sure seniority.
0: Oh,
2: and
0: then what? What junior
2: do you
1: do? Come
0: here.
2: What junior do you do?
1: No, so this girl, a lady, they were called court to catch and say. Uncle, no before from Rana.
0: When I got
1: Lady Kokoi.
2: I saw Okona, so Okoya misconduct to be a team. Okoya misconduct.
0: There's no way. There's no way.
1: Free Bano Kran, Unuru, Court now, or Bano. I feel glad
2: I know. I don't know. I don't know. I don't know. I don't know.
1: I don't know. I don't know. I don't know. I don't know.
0: But I'm not there to
2: no, let's add to the law. Hey, me and my colleague,
0: that is not legal.
2: The case no, I'm not
1: legal. But Chambano. Chamber na panina or chamber hono ono ankasa
2: akufu adu
1: a lawyer we
2: chamber yi
1: sa case bi na medi
2: na do case send we di okrumu a
1: bebre
0: na do bi sa ono ankasa but
2: ning na money ya di chamber na edi
1: no ono ankasa your case bi was already on a case
2: men case on case da but e go to a time
1: come
2: the president ni man or president or court da
0: obiri mommy establishing is
2: but akufu adu chamber still working
1: oh yes
0: obiri mommy establishing
1: is same sense your case bi ho a wo hwe case ni magnitude of the case a.
2: It's not about the magnitude. It's who knows about the case?
1: And I'm
2: who can go for the chamber? You who are civil yes. Cases? One master.
0: Land.
2: Obiso marriage.
0: You who are one master.
2: Into obiari the whole year.
1: But was here NPP. Omone Elko Court. No.
2: Yeah. They are umiako obi no.
1: Ah. Ah. NPP or lawyers.
2: They are from Ghana. Yes. Yeah.
1: Omo lawyers be brave. But omo shemua she.
2: Eko si zai.
1: Oh.
2: Eko si zai program.
0: Obi. Adeba.
1: You enter NDC for.
2: Mister Eko si zai.
1: And this lawyers be brave. Facha tuji gata.
2: Yemi county.
0: Odeti.
2: Eko si zai.
0: But I know so interesting.
2: Yemi amrana yemi manya.
1: Lawyer. Ni pana leader no. Ebe ma waka.
2: Oba timi lawyer. Oba fudu mako. Udi fa udi fa.
1: Na me kati ose. Yemi consider no me binti no onuka se. Okay. Mushi asem no muna no. Asem we muni for but udi enko ye.
2: Me ye bibi. Ba obi akese den to be mo anse. How na de balance no ho. Anya sa kesen ke ni mbawu mia.
0: Munti ade ba ko, munti ade ba.
2: Eno kwa mo me ka fe ono. Anya Supreme Court case na. Ka ba umia ye nim no.
0: Obi mo me ntia ade ba ko. Mo me ntia ade ba ko se. Se ne ye wo ka ni nyina de. Unse lawyers e du ba bia ana judges me ka no sa. Ye wo that discretionary powers na omo exercise.
2: Yeah.
0: I no so wo mra ni mu. Into your share contempt case here a day
1: hope say no
0: a call there be na sabe na ye and also say ye
1: Supreme Court
0: case here and a day contempt and ma yeah
1: hope say ne
0: Samuel
1: say
0: John sabe no kai ye wura tatia aha ye wura tatia e ko jina mu bi na lawyer Michael Kwe was a whatever
1: are you Kwe
0: won hun the posture no
1: yes
0: so e no nchira say eyo onuntia but onukita different strategy only
1: that no only

0: Yeah, no, Tiano. Papa, no. No, I attorney general pain. And also, I want a name, a lawyer attaching, or you're a senior to the bar. So, and to that is the difference.
1: Which is respected in court. No judge is going to pass a law against you because you are senior lawyer.
0: No, no, no, no. Menka said, me say, case if you are. Ah, Nipana chamber.
1: He's just well versed.
2: Mom, my dear,
0: and yet, case if you are not.
2: Send your car and I've any at your
1: house. Erasmus or Joy FM. Obey to me report to Galam Saint Sim. You defend some in your year. It is a Galam Sabia Ba, say, and Benny Crown.
0: It honor and see, but the same desk and I owe Nipa Bibrio.
1: Yeah,
0: and she said, wait, dear.
1: He's so vest,
0: you know, wait, dear. As Papa, we are exactly an amicacho, and this woman lawyers will brew.
1: No can you meet yourself? Chachu did not win the case because he's grown or he's a senior lawyer. The first way,
0: what's happening there? What's
1: no, there were bells fast on the floor.
2: But to them, say, I said, ball, I am boy.
1: Yeah,
2: Ushia, known players, who more?
0: Yeah,
2: on our kind of gravy and the Ajafa. On us on that kind of gravy,
1: I'm there, Adrian.
0: Family,
2: but your kind of music, say, Oka Quatra. Oka Quatra, now say,
1: facts in that Cassar
2: and Baoka Quatra.
1: Evidence,
2: wouldn't say, when it comes to
1: sequential evidence,
2: wouldn't say, ba, I ebia. O file for applications or pay bail.
1: Yeah.
2: Lo, court to nana judge, you know, ewo hokwan se obe grant o.
1: Yeah.
2: And answer on grant o.
1: Yeah.
2: No, nya bibi de agina so.
1: Yeah.
2: But okwan offer so a wo sre court no.
1: Yeah.
2: Ene wo kasa no.
0: Ene nko akra timi
2: ene na ya
1: mfa. Adwuma no.
2: Ene ano na me wo court na enkomo bia sei. Na me person dey say enkomo no betuja. Ena wo mu debate on Bibi ketua bi o stamp ho. Ena other side no.
0: Ewo court ho.
2: Ewo court ho. Enti omo ne wo de ma menye ne clear na yebu tricker ya.
0: E case
2: na.
1: Ese de ko bu die ne ko na se do
2: betime. Enti na omo ye omo abu tricker lawyers ne say attorney general announce the state na file application bi a stamp ni so. Enti omo agree on say any stamp no.
1: Yeah.
2: Na o share omo argument na. It was good. But maybe I'm too honor as
1: layman. Yeah, I mean,
2: who you say? One more a posture, no more day corner.
1: Yeah,
2: as I know a
1: day. I was
0: an argument, and why she
2: said,
0: no, who is a trivial? No, trivial, sir.
2: Because a two-tier quarter, ne utier quarter now, utier jaja. Utu, Mr. Opposite, calm down.
0: Opposite, come when you
2: have a trivial, but Opposite, the Maria Juma. Into another person, the Maria Juma, or Chile, Musa. Nyo kani nyina aye na so so ense bibia san se afa a process bia mu e wo kwoto ha it is a stamp ni nsi so a e no ma na fi David application enye invalid
1: love for you ya chime ka wo me kwa ba kam to court obo me number no ye mistake I'm so that be your lord my lord but your number because you nim we nyina no de ka ama you get license bi but you have 12 million.
0: What do you mean, Tiara? Yes, sir. So, for self, what is credit? Nipana.
1: Yeah. Don't want to crown.
0: Lawyer, no, I don't know. I didn't care. You should be iron. Then, no, but so discredit is evidence. I have a
1: son.
0: I am. And you judge for the judges.
2: Lawyers, no. In the Abana, sir, who's a
0: genius? I want one. I
2: do up bill. Now, we are. Emfa. So, judge, you know, sir.
1: Jennifer, come say, or the Bufuka, some say, on just a son, on one court, maybe a quarter number back. When Thomas and Rosamund got 12 million. Satan Kurt, no, I can't maintain me coins. I'm a couple of quarter.
0: When I got to the quarter, dear, when
1: you? I said,
0: that's why I read this.
1: Oh, I
0: said, why wouldn't you write?
1: I'm so my lord, number, and you say, and when you
0: move, Obisau.
1: That one was something.
2: Maybe
1: a crime or bad, the account number AB34, and I'm still be meeting
0: AB. And no, I can't AB. No, so transit.
1: And when
2: you have to transit,
1: and when
0: you have a car number in your
2: Matiabos wooding.
0: And they didn't
2: have a lawyer.
0: Yes,
2: and Calroya, no, no, so much me and Fali
1: said, damn, I want the case. I'm excuse me to say, the man was just fooling.
0: Hey,
1: me come on, me come on, one money. Yeah,
0: court,
1: yeah,
0: open
1: our. I was ready for everything. But who bought no market can I mistake? No, what did you matter? One truck is costing me 12 million.
0: I said,
2: aha. Niente o kana sa na say. Ebe boa wa ma technicalities bi wa. Otumi aye. Ndiga wo die. Enka na enka akiri o. Enka betumi akofale application for appeal.
0: Yeah.
2: Ama ne o kekra ye nyina no.
1: The term you educate is bear na so na do me so. Obi enka sa wo ho. Unka sa wo.
0: Traffic offense.
1: Unka sa. Ah, kwa no parking baby. And no parking. The action answer you say, okita, what do you call it? License B. One of one can't you answer me. I didn't see Monday because through police station was able to come as a woman. Now I already had the court.
2: Lingin,
1: Tessa not to have a country, one to cry back. Now I'm sure they're in court. Let me go see what's happening. Now me call ya.
0: Police, Lingin, can't you say on Bay Yana?
1: Driver,
2: no, esa anse ye boni a yesu se ya ye no yesu ye ni sika yesu se be ko fa lawyer ntu ko ye no ni parodo se da fa lawyer wo
1: obi ani lawyer na me pa ti brade me ko fa ho lawyer no parking fa ho fa
2: and is that fa no en ka lawyer ka wo
1: ana o jaju bufu mi abra me nya ohwe
2: ntu lawyer o hanga ne bufu ka lawyer o kra ka sa we nka technical ntu ko betumi a raise of objection
0: ka no kra no
2: enye no ni
1: 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Ba kaka on so betu on ma school fees ntino. Yo dio.
2: Na so go hospital as e obe wu kra doctor is obo duro.
0: E ti na be gacha se.
2: Anyo mo, anyo lawyer for yanga. Enga okoda em ngom.
0: Lawyer bi ohun. Ye lawyer bi, ye friend o. En kra bi e father te.
1: Ya me ka do pa.
0: Mo wonu ni kesi sa odi. For the sanko num kesi. Ohun, wo loss no. One case here, we are seeing now who's adding. No, Nipa,
1: what is Cow?
0: Where they are now be free alcohol for the Sanko, so okay for the Sanko lawyer. As you know, D case, Naman.
1: There'll be one
0: period there, I don't know.
1: We are debacos and nothing would be about Dasso.
0: Yes,
1: ha. I said, if we are Gadivoya,
0: yes,
1: who cooperate with us, I gave with you. We didn't look at Crow
0: Channel. I'm waiting there.
1: Opening, what does Afonso say? 7 years here.
0: Quaman and Sana, Ebacoco, Safonso, and Mamma, Fawema, Yemabuna, Ebano. May can't seem for me and say,
1: what I didn't have to my blue for this.
0: Efa Abudian. And Penny say, Shinch, my dear, we are caught.
1: Sro. 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
0: Na wan wo bi akọ.
1: 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Wan abutrika. O America Franka so onye hwe.
0: Okay.
1: Captain Akai wo bua me bua. O se America Franka so document a chese America for se onye hwe. Efe nuku nuku nuku.
2: Na ga sa na tie dia. Se ga eva ne nko ha because ni wo contest ni nyina se ampa so akọ a. Ni lawyers ni contest ni nyina for se omo
0: extradition.
2: Any nan say almost to say on yeah. And I'm pos also I be beer. Almost ye on trangana here
1: can
2: answer. I don't know to anyantum.
1: There's a gun of court but the
2: crown will call to can say
0: now
2: a base district, you know, or say committee or this no. Hey lawful.
1: And you make a for the no.
0: Just
2: say for the say.
0: Okay.
2: Inisi ya mwede ni kwa, na mwantra mo, ngana
1: haya. Ni lawyers
2: 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Ene e kwa high court.
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2: ah
1: na ono me te say america for na issue we say fan mra
0: mo fan mra
1: fan mra america
2: sabe wa ko na o wono de say e german court na a kasem na
0: holland court netherlands court na say fan
2: o ma me
1: ya de ye obe fie
0: da bi am
2: say be am say fan ko
1: an ko america america isu na ye ko aye me yo
0: enye na say obi say captain say
1: captain akai video ni wa say
0: de crate nyina
1: aso o no o document ya just abuti ka nyahwe
0: woni mi say abrantie ya o mu di kan be fan o mu friends daddy boot say so o no work sa na o mu kan
1: akwa e video ni bi wo
0: so o mu kan so ko be ba
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1: On your salon, don't we? Let's come on a fat. Open your brunio. What's with a fat bro? I'm a
2: strategy. I know, Bessage, and
1: I'm a strategy. I'm a nasty, you know. I'm not a rimmy out. I'm not. I don't know
0: what you're saying. I said, I said, I want to put your dump on for
1: you. I'm calling you. You'll be able to fight. You're the bonus house. I'm near the container. You're the bashes. I'm
0: not sure. But you're not sure.
1: I'm not sure.
0: Yes, a general abo Francim.
1: Tetim,
2: the dream.
0: We said, Tse Aquadafa second. Second edition, and Kaibia, the guy, you say, second year. Fatu, to Batiana show.
2: I did it.
0: I tried.
2: I'm not sure.
0: Corruption.
2: Say, I'm not sure.
1: Let us see a ton in your mind. Let see a ton yet.
0: Yeah, I'm a ton yet.
1: But you are
0: not a ton. I
1: did. Yeah, I'm gonna say, oh, what? Any man be bringing out, we'll be all this head, man. One funny man, ancient demo. Why not play a yard in your man, mammy, a vase?
0: Hakim.
1: Hakim, the enemy, one more year. Onimia, oh, yeah. Oh yeah. What
0: in your
1: ass? And most of them, no, they will not put their asset into their names. And to be able to him, kwa na ne kaba akope bi na din da so.
2: Adan su din na so so.
1: Amra. But one thing I love about the law.
0: And unim America for.
1: One but me. It impossible to do about amra mo no.
2: Say, eh me ba, me ba.
0: Unim say baby am we ka so a. Guy bi ono no oy brutal sa. Onde ona
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1: ah
0: na sa se mu na betena radio so abeka
1: ah se o adwuma mu na wo se HR e pe wasem
0: ai
1: do akwa cancel se
0: HR
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0: oni ejai it is out now, Cabrana, that so can't you trim now? Where yeah, yo, me, I'm a team.
1: Yeah,
0: I know, my dear, you said Ghana has a moon.
1: Debut,
0: yes, MP, be minister, be former minister, be a confessed Ghana. Oh, when you be a better radio, so much, Chiremunas can't
2: always say, yes,
1: yes, yes, the Chroma Police,
0: yes, San Adriano.
1: So far, I won't depend on say, when I go do not chepa and can time chessa,
2: it'll be opening me too.
1: Opening me, because you are too
2: cool. Yeah, besides,
0: I'm not sure.
1: Open up the Musa, how many days?
0: Oh, I'm not crying.
2: In terms of say, police, and I say,
0: first arrest, no, me, no,
1: No, he has been vindicated in case near
2: well,
0: I just said, so I shall go now. We celebrate. I know where you are tired. I know where you look at.
2: I also why I appeal. No, appeal. No, yeah, no. And no, ink, say a can say. I just am a question.
1: No, what is it? All the criminal, all the criminal charges have been taken off.
2: Yes,
1: because he came back.
0: Daddy, you are condemned. No one cares. You are the born in any case.
1: Yeah.
0: That but okay,
1: it's not going to be in the system. Because I'm not afraid the same case now. Me see where nyamna me fire. I'm about to say I'm pa. Nyamna me fire. Wait, enemy.
0: It is say it is say a brand here. Yeah, America. It say obi koko obi di share no out there so many years.
1: Yeah.
0: Ah, yi no ba e hu say say anyo no ex compensate you.
1: Yeah, boy na dem dey.
0: Anyo no dey na so akodem.
1: Eh, yeah, but oh we are crank
2: say say. Because you would mean fine, no,
0: I'm not sure.
1: That's you mean, Pum, when you get what? Where could you move from?
0: I don't know. Send your wood, yes, I bred the wood.
1: What if I'm not going to get your wood? What if I'm not going to get your wood?
0: Hey, a day I would say, oh, Mprempre ya womi ni usika puduo ene da udie ene so aba kokora mu awie na sika puduo aba ne da ubi
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0: ontimi do me se di obi abo in control
1: tie tu mi bi enya suru out this cabre ni pa
0: o david
1: I'm in control
2: to me be
1: out. I said because I can't go hospital.
0: To me,
2: yes, sir.
1: And yet to me, to me, on Jessica. As I saw, oh, Pesica, no, but Jessica.
2: What are you saying?
1: Investment.
2: And then the investment.
1: Now, if you want to be to me and Jessica.
2: To me, Ben, to me, what I want for the Jessica.
1: To me, Ben, you're chairman.
0: Not
1: the mom's CR. You
2: need to me.
1: I'm not sure.
2: No, mon kwa ayi ze abosom fo ho.
1: Malam na o se kokun babra no. Malam na kasa kwa no.
2: O kwa mi chano. It is said to me there ho. Yes that we are not going to encourage.
0: Kasa papa bi wo, da bi wo ho ba bi a. 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
2: It won't dey that say yes sika duro ho.
1: Na mi pepe se ye mani abre.
0: Sa o pepe.
1: Ai, di mo no man fa na mama me.
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0: Ya hwe o mani, mo
2: hwe. Ba me tme akwa. Me de metme akamfo Yesu Kristo.
1: Getting money is a deliberate attempt you make to make money.
0: And yet,
1: or rent a car or turn car.
0: Yes.
1: Or you trade.
0: Yes.
1: Other day, quite fast for the car. Soon you will be with this car.
2: Yes, I'm not so.
0: I don't know.
1: There's nothing like luck. There's nothing like a spirit be bringing you money.
2: But when you say,
1: that's off we preach you for bones.
2: When you say,
1: ana ma jisika na ma bre obi anya dom
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2: hiska me de minya minya
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2: nko so nko
0: no usika gu so and you catch us,
1: say, where's your man?
2: I'm Mimi Gidia Chemi, say, Namon Kunku to me and Messica. How?
1: Ah, no, chop of my own cook, brood. Why, where dear by Juma,
2: but to me, dear man.
1: O court, now, yes, say what just cabinet and you may be a ma, a ma, no one fear, boy, the air friend Mason, and I say house helps me.
2: And I'll see
0: 50% of
1: I cast a bit brave, oh, crew, I say. Number second, I thought, yes, sir.
0: I hear almost, I say.
1: ye bebe na ntiasi ese
0: se oyes a
1: ya oyes a
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2: wo ne de court
1: will ye nsashi e wo will mu gana fo ntiasi
2: o se say criminal
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0: no no
1: I'm like how
2: obi ni ho obi
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0: Yes.
2: Name, no, Obibia, or ye related.
0: Yeah.
2: Obet, and you say, I want you soon.
1: And you won't come.
2: And you won't come. And it's a mimi, ja. And answer me your yere. Ay, mimi, oba. And answer me your yere. And then one monkey can hoa. Make to me a challenge you or court.
0: Yes.
2: Now, many reasons, be
0: aba. Yeah.
1: And you can't have another channel than India.
2: Aye.
0: Ah, now, what problem?
2: And Nuntina, and Nuntina, papa, be worry ye. Ne ma esa efa asemene kwa court adan ya omu susu se ne papa na nyi bro awura no so ntua mo de kwa court
0: former minister ne de
2: aha but omu kwa court no
1: so amfa obedifo no
2: ma but omu kwa so betimi de akọ
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2: bi na mo hwe
0: lady no bekum papa
2: omu hwe ne health in condition
1: and many others. Now,
0: Papa, what is your problem?
1: What is your problem?
0: No, my problem is
1: that. Major university, I'm a human. They panic to other dia. Who be super Papa? How can you be this wicked?
0: I'm going to say, Papa, I couldn't mean you.
1: I'm going to try. I'm going to try. I'm going to try. I'm going to try.
0: I'm going to try. I'm
2: going to try.
1: I'm going to go.
2: Yeah, we are
0: betting challenge.
2: We are challenge. Now, we challenge you so. Also, so called winning in our
0: evidence, yeah.
2: Aha, I would go call challenge. A man here may be assessor.
1: And that's
2: a beer. That's a crown, say. Oh, I buy you here now. Be may I day in the dear Bisham say, and you see, or no crown, pun, say anything, Tino, or any song called Beckham. Now, I take him to talk to us, Mudia.
0: And if it's not so, I may
2: come in ye. 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
1: 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It is Obano no a umrenguye. 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
1: But only day in life.
2: Na
0: kwa me. Life in your life.
2: Eh, US High Court elderly.
1: Okay.
2: Ama oma ka se. Say of a buyer,
1: yeah.
2: Or can say, wow, be to 2 minutes every cruise. Abba, we will crew on your honey. And I went in the court. I'm a US court, and so I get to me say, still, Sambran, ever near Juma. Say, Uber war, we are honey. Of answers, I catch a Supreme Court, say, where is I'm waiting?
1: I'm not on Pelusu.
0: We are so bad. Enra. And round so omo omuko mi omo ye meeting bi o Turkey omo fere bi angaraguchu se ya angaraguchu now na journalist in any interview no mbisa na about Iran dia no say Iran dia no ceasefire bi any hobby say dey we ye na ni kro we ye e be cause bi ya we che se wono no dia wo kan bi anya no oti
2: ade Supreme Court to rule ni was omo san anya reconciliation
0: wono se ana say we ye your permana oh you are fantastic
1: your man play a red card court become your jury card friends
2: I caught a rule is out to the Anija Bakrun.
0: Oh, yeah. Say, Yandi, any budget.
1: But I didn't
2: say any call wrong.
1: I didn't say,
2: Emmy, yes, I made a worry. I tell me my worry.
1: The attendant say, young so before no. Yeah, at the path four. Ah, to say, yes, I say, bad boy, a bray.
2: Then be NK.
1: Say, and yes, sir, at the end of the money when Nija
0: said,
1: Oba. Eko ye obi kromuni.
2: Se ho na dodo de wo.
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1: 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Mark de wa na no ko Canada. Look at the processes. What try with me that? If we go to San Jose, we $100 plus. What's the name?
0: Now, unse Canada nanga.
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2: any design you might
1: see
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0: ase
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2: No, mu here.
1: And yet, Canada, quire, a profound young woman, almost a multimetre and quabium. It's only the book. Hey, UK, for example. What's an answer? I be by. Nurse, knee, when you couldn't know a bush in Amombra. Satamo, not confident, a quiwan ye.
2: I'm away, and swatty.
1: I'm away, a ye, nipper, a ye, Juma. See your friend COS. Yes, I'm friend. There's a work, a mo.
2: I say, well, and go for boom.
1: When you nipper, I'm on the tear tax, the amano. The year before the umbrella was to see a da. And now, Minuka say, Opa, my America form fashion, may see a birdie. I said, one penny pack America. I go here, Juma. I can tell my America from the chimney, no more fun. 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
2: ku. 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
2: And no say na ko for na
0: dey. 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
1: Ai, some don work am. Bon to for your mind. Apostle our bon to for.
0: What you do for?
1: Oh, e man no e dey here for.
0: About you. That hasn't been time no. I just get right back as here.
1: Don Trump here can ask me here. O case person ka Trump ko.
0: Eh. Na o
1: two strong cases here.
0: America.
1: Evidence nyen na.
2: Mo me yanko. 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
0: Kwa kuna yekwe no, Mike, yekwe. 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
1: Ah, doso, kia ni kia ni kia no.
0: Yes.
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0: Age no. 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Boy nasha kwa rana 4 years ni. 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
2: Ninyane ba?
0: Oh no. What is your say or the acquired sisters can't you or begin the Nako or no honey?
1: And I am part of the acquired sisters.
0: Amen.
1: I am part of the
2: one you want for my dinner.
0: Anna, I said, I brought my call reporter my police at Chibo and says, so must say, those days not a repose defilement because not girl, Nusha.
1: I'm Rentrum.
0: But yes, here. Time on our Macorano.
1: Crime has no expiring date.
0: But yes, here, Kwame. TSM knee. DM na aba fofra afemum ana esi ye nkochi boy no because that time boy was 17 years
2: ona so omo yina so e
1: mind boy na ma hu social media
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0: e bia
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0: easy
1: boy no say oh nice case but say na hu say oh e dey dey social media
0: o say problem o bi ka che say o say o family no warning no say dey say mo onko TikTok no say TikTok no dey obi ntimi
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2: mo me fancy ya
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2: 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This is Mike 2 baby. This is Adam 106.3 FM. Ofie kwanso.
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1: 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Eye Nsoma Season 8 Grand Finale. Wey serious artists and a music icons and a bass ye. 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

0: You went free summer season, a grand finale, more and you could see that 12 July 2026 at what West Hills Mall. I am what a crack swap quantum ponoso. Kai say, time no at your 4 p.m. na you know yet, nasi 6 p.m. near picking a live at what Doom TV so and Stroma, yes, sure, a Doom TV, yeah, was oh, yes.
1: Yes, I prepare.
2: Unia, that didn't echo.
1: Hey, what go to TV for from? Charlie, my same one, my World Cup you. Hey, TV India. Fi hey, na area for winning in a special World Cup matches. No, what you want to say?
2: Oh, Manto, Minyan was Samsung with big promo. Ni mo.
1: Sir, we are sure.
2: And you didn't crowd. Me tell me Samsung Galaxy phone if you authorize it. I hope. Now me call Samsung.txtghana.com. Me do me this shame on a panyang. Now me win X5e Samsung TV.
1: Charlie.
2: Now name a phone for pins so that's who. Galaxy phones, tablets, watches, fridges, washing machines. Me bill how about me winning now what you be having?
1: Hey, and then me compare Samsung phone with the other
2: one. So Samsung Galaxy device, maybe.
1: Now now what you be ya? What you mean ya? Check your pub, baby. Anyway, me share say you this will catch us on your platform. So it's a crab on.
3: Do you know how money moves in Ghana and across Africa? How it really moves? It doesn't move once a month. It moves 100 times a day on Ecobank's digital platform. Airtime for that's your sister. Transport for Papa. 500 Cs for Saturday's funeral. 2,000 Naira for the cousin sitting jump in Abuja. Because we don't just move money, we take care of people. Money moves in every direction. Uncle to nephew, nephew to uncle, sister to brother on Monday, brother back to sister on Friday. And it moves together. The funeral contribution, the susu, the wedding levy, the hospital bill in the family WhatsApp group. In Africa, money is rarely one person's transaction. It's many people moving small amounts toward one purpose. That's how money moves here. And there's one bank built for it.

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1: Creatively dan ka crabie mane mbopono no. Yes, I prepare.
2: Unia, na dia na ko.
1: Hey, wa ko to TV fo from. 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
2: Hey. TV dey. Fi heya na area for winning na World Cup matches no. What you wanna say?
1: Oh, Manto, minyan was Samsung with big promo ni mo.
2: Sir, we are sure.
1: Enya den crowd. 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
2: Chale.
1: Na me ma for for pin so that's who. Galaxy phones, tablets, watches, fridges, washing machines. 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
1: So Samsung Galaxy device need be. 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What you mean ya check dear for baby.
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TV Baba Re. 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

0: be your electron and four home. And from now, and no more, and Kasai, 0503-159-739. Electroland. 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Unze walk up here, mum, ye. Omugusua, one more to two, I'm on pa, and ya some kitchen. Omugusua, I want to talk on the Amaso pa. I want to talk on the Amaso. I want to talk on the Amaso. I want to talk on the Amaso. Mama, I went to a tongue, Kusuya, so dear. Hey, then I go see and put our broth lights, you say. Cassiani McKill. Yes, Cassiani McKill.
1: I know go push you.
0: Yes, yes, Cassiani McKill.
1: I got a juice.
0: Yes, I sort of. I sort of. Hey, that's what I'm bunny. Cassiani McKill.
1: Baby, now I go.
0: But I couldn't be that. Sister, I was a day. I can see any McKill. Maconi. Maquia. Cassiani McKill. I'm a fan, Jack, I say, and come on. Obi, yeah, what's your name? Beba, I could be all pa, my person, and Penny were home to me and come on the sounds. I bet the mammy. I'd be sassam when I ask him.
1: Oh, my baby, forgive.
0: A 7 hour more canoe.

0: Gina, me mammy and Nemo, Gina, Mrs. Tanemo. Kutuas, Monfanchana, Semigina, and my inner Nemo, your bay, Baba Demuinas. Eh, ye ready. I'm going to say, and I'm going to tell me what I'm going to do. I'm going to say, I'm going to say, I'm going to say, I'm going to say, I'm going to say, I'm going to say, I'm going to say, I'm going to say, I'm going to say, I'm going to say, I'm going to say, I'm going to say, I'm going to say, I'm going to say, I'm going to say, I'm going to say, I'm going to say, I'm going to say, I'm going to say, I'm going to say, I'm going to say, I'm going Inti enkaba mede ba yi na aye star fm ma no anamu ena me gina mede ebrebo me da masebe bre
1: cassava for two aje maybe I'm for you aje I stay away from this
0: ere raga abi bo ba ba ku adwo mo na mi nya na namu enda gana fo gina asese butie ofie kwa so

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0: Na mame ko marketing for no marketing for ma no say from relationship officers Mejina relationship officers man and one more media ni nyina na mu e da bu gina se say buti program no na o baba kwase ni ni wase me so ono so me nyina na mu na Lavenda gara for you that's Vigina Joy from Crow, why never now? Barbara, I'll be good in that name. Joy from 40 minimum might be how Joy from me. Joy from Crow, why? Hey, hit FM Crow. Ah, now hit FM for Baba, hit FM for many girls are home. Ah, sir. I'm a bear for one, okay. 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Mutie, my idea, pa, Yamisha. In fact, my idea. Hey, aha, mammy, good news room. Mammy, good news room. 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
0: 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President, ya, tete.
1: Into. 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
0: Pep. 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
1: But be kind of pep student.
0: Pep student. No, what kind of sign is that? Pep student. Pep, no, they ain't mean can pep.
1: A brand.
0: Pep student.
1: What kind of pep student?
0: Pep student. What kind of pep student now in Gofonte? And the pep student?
1: Is that pep to be a pep student?
0: Ah, oh, I don't know. My president, let me come, baby. Hey, I'm about home. Oh, America. We were 2 minutes in
1: the
0: better than Kawaii. Okay, so. Yeah, the morning now, say, yeah, call your me, I don't know. our transfer, your best man, Bobby. Now, Ghana for Vigina Brapokua, a Nemo, a money in our Nemo, and I made a money in us, sir. Our transfer, your best man, share. If I'm a marker, you didn't know Sia Cassiana, a Brem, or more kind of Sia Cassiano, or Bria Boa, or Coca, so about no day, Fenton from Nababasso. Only one ever. What's that? Only Ampo for a day. Yamia Domo, Yamene and Baba. Ampo for a day, Yamene and Baba. Until it may call your family marker by

0: No, see, I'm born at 106.3 inch, 104.5. Yeah, feel it to me, and yeah, my hood was so. And there, unim say quarter finals, no, a France, yeah, na Morocco, and a France, and a de boy, ni one ne coffee, na one so, and it's a mo, and yeah, no more trip, it is so, brown, and son, no, what's your proper common and some old ways, see, and so, yeah, the summon and seven, yeah, the brown, yeah, demo, continue, say, Ghana Journalist Association, or memo central Fukubatano, and na atun cra. 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
1: The DJ is giving the regional chairman Mr. Richard Asiedu a 7-day ultimatum to do the right thing and restore confidence in our democratic and media environment. One, he must publicly admit that he acted wrongly and undermined press freedom. Two, issue an unqualified apology to Obatampa Radio and the wider media fraternity. Three, compensate the station for the revenue lost as a result of the unlawful closure. Four, report himself together with all persons who accompanied him to the police for the appropriate action to be taken. Withdraw the slap suit he filed at the court. These are our demands. If he fails to comply within the stated period, the GJA will have no choice but to escalate the matter by utilizing our weapons and constitutional means and treat his conduct as a direct attack on press freedom. In that event, association will publicly declare him an enemy of press freedom and will pursue all lawful and appropriate criminal and civil action against him and all others involved to ensure that accountability is enforced and that no one is allowed to intimidate the media with impunity. The increasing use of lawsuits to silence, punish, and financially cripple journalists and media organizations. The GJA recognizes and strongly affirms that every citizen has the right to protect their reputation through the court.
0: Wey anin samwa Albert kwa manajumfo a wano eye penimpa a wada eye GJA ano wade atu idra. 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
1: Recent national flood disaster, colleagues. A major issue before us today is the flooding disaster that has affected several regions of our country, leaving behind death, displacement, and destruction. The reports before us are heartbreaking. The report before us are heartbreaking. Homes have been inundated, businesses have been ruined, roads and public infrastructure have been damaged, families have been displaced. We also commend the government decision to organize a 2-day national cleanup exercise across the 7 flooded affected regions as an important step towards restoring environmental sanitation and reducing flood risks. Will they continue to sit down for lives to be lost and they'll be going around pretending and acting to be doing something? We are going to follow keenly and closely the activities of MMDCs in this country starting from today. We are going to monitor and we'll let the people know the MMDCs who are sleeping on their job.
0: Eti wei eye Albert kwa manajumfu penipa one da ome inse nkirefu kubata ano GJ ena otini kanpacho sese ube timia kaya hon eo Facebook ampofo J-Band Facebook wono hon ube timia kaya hon enye nsamno bebia ubi ya anu wetimi ashe na wetibi uba anu ashe no fufu nisi wetimi ashe etibi yanku yeni mwa
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3: We want to use this opportunity to assure you that we'll do whatever it takes to make sure that the bank is operationalized this year. For your information, ma'am, we have paid 400 million Ghana cedis, being the capitalization amount, to an escrow account at the Bank of Ghana. And so the Bank of Ghana is now beginning the process to assess the bank so that they can grant license for its operationalization. And so be assured, we will make sure that bank is operationalized by the end of the year, the latest. And so what we will now have to do is to put in place the management and the board of the bank. It's all part of the assessment that the central bank will require. So ma'am, I'll be coming to you in the coming days to get the nominations so that as soon as possible we can nominate them for them to begin their work.
2: Any me I am a kuma kumwachi, I just say yes you are. Yeah, this is cow bepim Hanai Ebeulum 400 million Ghana cedis nebeulamu. 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
1: some also decided to kill and eat all. In fact, they were even sending me videos that, honorable, we are eating everything. But this is not meant for that immediate consumption. We just wanted people to rear them, sell, and reinvest so that it becomes
4: honorable minister, that's the trending story, that they are eating the bird. You've seen it? That trending story I've just mentioned.
1: It's trending?
4: Yes.
1: Oh, okay.
4: That they are eating the birds.
1: Oh, okay. But, Mr. Chairman, even though we don't encourage that, because we wanted them to capitalize on this, to earn something for their livelihoods. If that is what they have decided to do, at the national level in aggregation, it also helps. If they are able to build a good taste for locally produced, that is a big plus for us.
0: If you have a call, you'll be any of us a home good net good is be any. I could be any if you be any more the champ portrait, the anti honorable one day. You name that name, mom said, and more there. At yes, now I'm more or more, I didn't call him home. No, over I heard my sweat and we ended the papa. So, you know, almost I had told you, and then be over as well, you be the count. Iti omo kunkum koko nare na no na ye ne omei omo aye nkoko wonkabo mu eku e National Association of Poultry Farmers wonpeni pa ura George Dasa edi nkomo no se hwe ewiase se de eja obi e kan ye se obi 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
5: 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to do but it's like yeah ye a major stakeholder no the agri minister on I don't know the word to even use you know the implementation is what is causing all this and some of us are even saying that if ngokong thinks you know the objective is to actually reduce import dependency, you know. This is not the way to go at all. Households, that's not the way to go. All those households that were beneficiaries, and can say, you're on some basic education on poultry. This is something like a starter listen for them. So, look, the whole thing is shrouded in politics. What you say? You know, you might have heard of situations where it's being given to party paid for. And this is how it's going to be. And not engaging the Cultural Finance Association. We should be seen as the implementers of this all-important policy. The main objective of that policy is say we reduce importation of chicken. Now, and some of us have been saying, and it is we have a proposal we are ready to submit to the ministry. Say, even before you set the eggs to start the hatching process, you should have gotten the market.
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6: Committee has repeatedly demonstrated that many of these irregularities are preventable and they arise because the laws, not that the laws are not adequate, the laws are adequate but compliance is weak, and this is why initiatives such as the Public Financial Management Compliance League Table are so important. Assemblies facing challenges should equally embrace the findings as opportunities to strengthen their systems. The objective is not to embarrass institutions. It is to build stronger institutions capable of managing public resources efficiently, transparently, and responsibly. We at the Public Accounts wish to assure all stakeholders that Parliament remains committed to promoting financial discipline and accountability across the public sector.
2: Mo ebu nkonta na mo die nkoyi a yekeka kire mo no ye ye nyese bia yetwimu anim enim se die nkoyi bia mbaye ahyehye ni ye kama kama kama kama kama se die pe no maame abena ose asare panim pa adwam 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
7: Public financial management is not only a technical matter, it is at the heart of public trust. When public resources are managed with integrity, transparency, and accountability, citizens gain confidence that institutions are working in their interest. Local governments are better equipped, deliver quality services, and the private sector is more willing to undertake the long-term investments necessary for the country's development and the well-being of its citizens. The European Union remains committed to supporting efforts that reinforce accountability, transparency, and effective public financial management. We also recognize the important role of civil society organizations such as the Center for Local Governance Advocacy.
2: Musa Muhammad Ono ena Europe amanka bom kuwa na msinia wo ma yi mu jire mu ma wo den den den den den den den ne ena hote ye no
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8: For many years we have discussed how to develop Ghana. We have debated policies, budgets, rules, halls, industries and investments. All of these matter. Yet development is never only an economic project. It is first a moral project. Recent events remind us of this truth. When drains are choked with refuse, when rivers are poisoned by illegal mining, when public trust is traded for private gain, the problem before us is not merely legal or technical. It is moral. The law may punish with such conducts after the fact.
0: Now, openly justice, Buffalo Bonnie, and the brother in the poor. Paul Amantem, only need to move for penny or war memo. What can say we end a dream genia or none at that because as a fan apostle Eric Cabernet Meche, etches a gunner, ye how pan or no, baby Ojina, any babia, what bonny bra could do, Niamisumuni, Vivia, and who's Emmy and Sapper, a deity kind, ye nippabia, sabi ye nimbrasso, dear tossum, you know, ye and cano cre, and a dear tossum yen, a dream naked as he said, Sanny Mammy and saying, who's this, eh, ha gana, see her treats ya quan wahua, a babuamia queen.
9: The church's involvement in national development is not a distraction from its mission. Rather, it is a natural extension of the gospel's transformative purpose. Thirdly, many of the developmental challenges facing our nation are not merely technical or economic problems. They are fundamentally moral and ethical challenges. Corruption, abuse of public office, indiscipline, examination malpractices, environmental destruction, dishonesty, and the pursuit of personal gain at the expense of the public interest.
0: Eti ya hao no ena so peni abo boso no na so afore nkronkra memuo ahenie hu nsem esuma hodo enwumadia hodo esuo Ahmed Ibrahim ena ode etuso se Pentecost asafo no wono ma yade papa papa ewiase de ofudu apa ni pia no na biribia eboabo animdefo ano se ni esu adwene eka no kra kirekire ye ho efa oman ho a beboa oman no ye gyna yie.
10: Apostle, I have one request to make as a minister responsible for chieftaincy and development. The true architect of our development, per our laws, are the chief directors, and the directors are the ministry. They make things happen. It is not the politicians. So maybe after the politicians and the chiefs, the next moral development conference should bring out the chief directors and the true the directors who make things happen at the ministry.
0: Eti yera Ahmed Ibrahim na otin kanu na akwasipa ono se ngukon kitinkiti hun hyehye ne de asi form da kransa na ehyase ye se yen hwese nkrofo edi omanum na ose nchiankoma na yiri CEO ma Abesuma Enterprise Felicia Boatin ohwe denden Patrick Ampoman so hwe Ajima Richard na Ajima Richard de ba ko no se Oye ATDGH inside Chairman Su Pentecost Information Center. 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
11: Last Sunday. So for now, Pentecost of no, every catcher is a week radio or a machine to Yabeco because for Nimpa in Funakasa or DTSA week to Yabeco, and now some about how much you need to say week to Yabeco. And the platform of Matia, and with information better, so me, I am with Yakon, who are about the better, so be end that sort of quality you can win any while you can try ticket Sako. And yes, I'm a better person back on in our community and San Yakumi. If you can hear the Coco check it, and now mobile, you know, you be almost, you know, I want to say, Omuna anti di Piazza.
2: And it does wasa. Any does wasa. Say, dear, almost say, yes, ye na, or say, dear Yara, when I say, Ghana for me, and no mutashi, Sansa, or my area, just say, I didn't more dinner. Besser, and the formian send ye, the umbedian, the omen crying. Na the Akano, dear, a conum, and in Yanko Pontemun, and a ho.
12: The home
2: I'm going to be able to get a little bit of a wei gana ni bako na pani eba mantem nkitahudie ho enimu enimdia hodo se yen sentro famu die wabene mu pae fen Faruk Al Hab na dia tudwa se gana mampani 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
13: Rama has no answer because he is the cause and the originator. He has done this, he has used it, and he knows how they use it to gain and to continue power. Now catch the government on through the medium and the media service, lines. This is a state visit rejected, stated as such. And then there is also a diplomatic protest. Say by it. Whom are you trying to pamper? Oh, pamper Ramaphosa, or are you trying to paint yourself? And as a government, you rejected the state visit originated by Ramaphosa. Now, let me turn around and say, now visit in it, yes, yeah, the visit. So I've said it, sir. Even for it to top it up, as quoting, High Commissioner, no, Deputy High Commissioner, if you come home.
2: No. Ya ma homa ha yenso ya befia dia fri ho na afei ye hu se ye ni abre enti aban ma ni mre na se ye ni mse se na Black Stars pa o mekwa koya se ni kasi ge di ko fo mo bai ye di ko fo mo bai
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14: private institutions security services MMDEs and waste management companies they are going to have it on Friday. All government institutions including the minister of local government, chieftaincy and religious affairs, all private institutions including the MTN, Vodafone, Airtel, Tigo, all secret, including the media houses, media general, and multimedia, Channel One, yes, Channel One, Kelvin, Sumpa, 1957. So all private institutions, security services, the military, the police, the fire service, the prison service, and all other, the Ghana Immigration Service, the Customs Service, all other security services are taking part in the exercise tomorrow, Friday the 10th. Then on Saturday, the 11th of July, 2026, communities, residents, and security services. So the security services are taking part tomorrow, and they are taking part on Saturday.
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2: 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Beh, near man in fear, num fear, and see and fear, and all of them. Wakako be auntie Amore, or two best and nine pet, or baby I say, as one could them finch me and son. We more will be for Maria and can ye baby a duco to moon a hun here. Say, the ever be moon, say, Obasum, any a dujina, send canne, a chin yammy at my sea copra pray. 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Uber prahina, didn't go for Parliament House wanted opera and penny also. Uber prana man saying, you know, yes, I opera opera or sumo, who obia be who, Quakuan crane pray. One now could be auntie Amorin or pra, who obia hunt is our channel near the amount. na yanhwe so de am obi ama nkoda fiase ma banko boka we nya bone wo se odi kotumu asemi ana pani ba kwa wa bre mremu martin pebudi atudwa se eye papa papa papa sanse we no ye boni pebi hoka wa fiase a ka hu nya se ebo mo hoka che ya na nka wo se ye wo mu ntisa bre ya ye de mra bayi eye ebeboa
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1: We already have computer labs, but this brings additional capacity for the students to use. Now we use computer labs for exams, for teaching, for tutorials, all kinds of things. So the need for more computer labs is really great. Every year we buy new computers, we add to the capacity. But when we have corporate bodies like Telcel coming on board and shipping in and renovating a space and putting computers there, then it really enhances the efforts that we are making.
0: It's Professor Gordon Awandare and our training canal Labi Ofori Richmond. Wano ene da a school for NMC for Basunku, Students Representative Council no ano. One more bomb say Matelisel say omwa bani brimpa.
4: Imagine students ni na name other Telcel say any school penny for some boom where they saw initiative by

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3: with a catress, or someone in a casano, Jack, a second enemy.
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4: 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We were serious meeting, bi.
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4: 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You're in free.
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0: Nwa download o Franco app.
1: Franco!
0: Still!
1: Phone papa.
0: Is he?
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1: Excessive drinking can be detrimental to health. Not recommended for persons under 18 years, lactating mothers, pregnant women, and people sensitive to caffeine. This advert is...

0: Whatever the germs, brush them away with the new Pepsodent, now in limited edition World Cup packs. This advert is FDA approved.
1: Flowers, Sasha, Fefeno, a bomb, Petiso Sakus, Bumus, Diabana, Sasia, Asokama, Fokujaso, and Yadia rejected by Kumpo, Unsabeka, Octiva Top, a year you mustn't Kunya, Wofuno, and Track Nosiariano, a beer boom, a ham mango say, Nasuajinquano, any Octiva Top. Now, what you mean, and I said, now what you mean, Sabiatino, would that you to 50 miles for go for the Kafun, Spirafonso, Flowers, Sasia, Fefeno, a bomb, Petiso Sakus, Bumus, Diabana, Sasia, Asokama, Fokujaso, and Yadia rejected by Kumpo, Unsabeka, Octiva Top, a year you mustn't Kunya, Nanapapa, a yentino, Udon Tosu, and

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0: 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Open the doodle to our Frezero 593-802-668 and 0274-182-9178.
2: FDA. 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

0: Anyhow, France is looking explosive and even tipped to be the champion of this year's World Cup. Am I giving you a
1: game? Game, the because looking at Morocco coming into the game, no, I'm not building on the last 4 year progress on Morocco semi final. No? And when you look at their performance in the just ended AFCON now, Charles said consistently, no, game after game, they are improving or more building upon. But for them to have a real test of time against Omonombo semi-final last 4 years. Mm. No? And I think say, it will be a game of goals because two teams need now, NCIAMA, Omabo 0-0 draw that.
0: And I said, more better,
1: yes, they beat and their goal, baby. So it will be a game of goals. But say, be a huge margin. No? The only huge margin between the two, 5-1, France, Ashur Mopeng, I think in 2007 or so. Apart from Menono, it has been 2-1, 2-2, 2-0. And it's our result, 1-0 in this result. So it tells you that Morocco is not just a walkover. And if Omoko actually puts in the tactics right and the guys are able to come to the party, no man could show France won't be brave for too much respect and come on more. I think that Morocco can cause an upset.
0: Morocco can cause an upset.
1: Morocco can cause an upset.
0: Live on our screens, you see, warm up for Nini, France, Eddie Kerber, Fed Morocco, so so about park, and so I'm on a warm up, and so, Banner said, I'm going to say, I bring a swan, Ashon, and Nibraba, pa. Mazahoud, this is a big game, born the Wabu Bipang, and a Banner say, now we share a team, I can say, or your favorite. Now, I'm going to say, oh, you're huge, and you're as a player.
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0: Charlie, you know you. We were serious meeting be.
1: Hey, Allah, what's it?
0: Now send it, Charlie. You're free for you.
1: Oh, we are to boss it.
0: Momo day.
2: Hey, what fun ye?
0: And you, magic a card, I am in your maybe. Mitya, ne free or sharp.
1: Hey, say, ho!
0: Ah, Mia, what you have with your lady?
1: And you, send your beya, a prepare or be here, Sikano. Momo, bring your beer man.
0: Minya, meji bio.
1: Hey, Abrante, go go when you want so hot.
0: Allah motion.
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5: inaina
6: yena thank you. So the sacrifice Morocco will put in, no, and yes, our sacrifice, and yes, our level, no, as compared to their France, because France has ego in that team. Mbappe,
5: but ego. Has it shown so far? At this
6: it has shown. It has shown. When they are playing as a unit, but within the unit, you could see ego is at play. Share almost recovery rate of the back, the front three. The recovery rate of the front three is where you know that they have ego in the team. But you owe the credit that my Didier Deschamps, because we're trying to manage ego, no. You don't expect Mbappe to fall back and come and defend. You don't expect Dembele, to a Ballon d'Or winner, to be to come back and be doing the dirty job. You don't expect Olise, who currently is the most informed player in the world, to come back and do the dirty job.
5: But talking of Dembele, I mean, at club level, he does it. And the Oba national team, why won't Deschamps take a leap from the Ecosso club level? Because now,
6: club level,
5: or falling back, be different.
6: Club level, you're different.
5: You know,
6: club level, no, on your Mbappe neighbor. But national team level, no, on Mbappe na neighbor. Are you back to back Champions League winner? Are you Ballon d'Or winner? Are you treble, two time treble winner?
5: But we've seen an understanding between them. Well,
6: there is an understanding. Yes.
5: I won't say I'm going to collaborate too well.
6: But there may be part of say. There is ego. Uchu Mutaya, ego is within that team. But Uchu Morocco team, now, there is no ego. Even their star mark captain on the pitch, he's an ordinary player among the setup. Uchu Morocco team, Nankasana. On the ordinary days of Mobile, Hakimi is just like anybody else on the field. So the run of Morocco in this game will be more than the run of France.
7: In this year.
5: Okay.
6: There'll be end to end pitch recovery for Morocco than end to end recovery of France. Because look at France front trainer in terms of defensive when they are under pressure or under attack. And it means that it is seven players who are going to defend against about seven or seven.
7: But seven also, seven. And then it will be changing. Because omunim teams on confession.
6: Yeah.
7: Don't be defended.
5: Attitude the best, sir.
7: And the attitude the best, sir.
6: If the attitude changes, and on the air, maybe that's not like I say, Morocco don't stand a chance. Because one, history will play in favor of France. Two, almost at that Morocco so that they've played about six matches. They've scored 14 goals. They've conceded six goals. And when you look at their back three, even their back three, from the qualifiers to this World Cup, among that front three, they say back three, front three, no. Among that front three, from qualifiers to now, how much more than 30 goals? So it's an all-attack angle. And Morocco has one of the best goalkeepers in the world. One of the solid defense in the tournament. How our defense never fair against a very little attacking team, no, a problem. Because The front three of France is going to attack you for full 90 minutes.
5: Okay.
6: Mbappe is going to run into spaces of the defense, behind the defenders. Okay. Or a coach, behind the defenders. Mbappe is going to do the run. France ever stretch game no, to play the wings because of Dembele and Olise. When it happens like that, I'm best stretching Morocco defense. No. How does Morocco cope with this pressure? And see, tactically, no, in Yama Bebre Womoa, say, a quote, Sia Ukitue B, a behajan. And Morocco also a very pacey attacking team, counter attack football. It is an interesting game for me.
5: Very interesting game. And only Christian Mensah there on us were there to Johnny Adia now. Maybe some Saud about coaching. God, no, baby, when it gets to this level, not how good the coach is, but how smart coach is. Hey, because in 9-10 to 13 minutes, it gets to a point and that I tough. Nothing, how coach no good enough, but the level, the standard of the coach, the about play. Now, Didier Deschamps. You know, he's won the, you know, the World Cup. He's played before, you know. And he's a big boy as compared to the coach of Morocco. Remember, I played with her.
7: Yeah, coaches in the bubble, maybe. Coaches in the bubble. We share game against Belgium, Senegal. Once the last 20 minutes, you know, coaching the bubble, the ma Senegal.
5: Okay.
7: Some changes, be all Emma, Senegal, beat me, considered 3 goals, you know. And I think the coaches, you know, on the bubble, especially last 20 minutes, last 10 minutes in idea, no, very, very important. I wonder who coach be an any ideas and then why you do not and then the technical team so almost born in idea. Account pa interacting say and be show. And it's be show pa on the game.
5: Wow, Henry, wait to see here and I'll tell say yes, Mohammed Oabi. So I'll be to me a buddy dear sham, but now vice versa. And I bet you, of course, the style, sporty best, and MTN. Kid Wanagasani, Erica Siri, where the mini Christian Mensah and Masaudu Al Hassan, former Ghanaian international, and yet, Guasua. You're there in the game, no, bro. France versus Morocco. You knew you were going to say, yeah, Quaba, you have a better lineup, I'm a Tuga, you have any now, and maybe Biaswa Timakui. It's your honor, you bet was so.
8: Hey, baby. I missed you so much. What are you doing right now?
9: 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We are going for lunch. I'll see you in the office on Monday. 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
1: So resource be a kufi ako faba. Hey, Mia. Where are you?
2: Daddy!
1: Yeah? How did it go?
2: Social studies, excellent. English, excellent. Science, excellent. Mathematics, excellent.
1: Every subject, excellent. What are you talking about? Me.
3: Oh, I'm afraid I'm going to prof. I said, prof, I'm going to radio so a bed de day. Meiku, I'm going to share him se Kumbiasno. Moroku, I'm going to share him se Bibia and Bikuma. Womo, any a multiple four, a bit me, Edia Kinson, Etienne Sambos, and Nebekum. Now, at a live comment to Etienne Sambro, Baby, I will be ano. Now, also, let me assign beneficiary of your new papa, you do a honey binti, Mr. Kachu Bia, say Omra, prof, and Yamba, you didn't come there than Etienne Sabba, now for whom. 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conya back on nice the car not do but I'm so one son can see horse or truck coolant any bit and some boy and he said can you get one as a case and I think so come baby I will be ano who call see horse or truck coolant for catch on your medias also a show canna you beat me and your coolant for a party amount now 0244 577559 0244 577559 and 0544-133-169 na oni Seahawks ultra cool coolant from pain 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and I say air truck and I say bus so heavy duty and I say light duty engine require different level of coolant protection inti and you can for see Horse ultra cool coolant jamao the right additives no make it the right air coolant but more than that so no bit and said this house when you have boy emaniama etia to ye dia ma we mu e ka ho a omo ta chiri ka sports night bino wo mo e bo ma ye di jumedi 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into a chede kese raffle for even bigger rewards university EGL Electroland Ghana Limited omu showrooms nationwide and authorized dealers no any shops no across Ghana today now on mpm4 interest 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stadium home One more touch pa and yeah did you medic see 18 sabro. Tena medica you was to train Kobe the Scavenger or Taman Sudi American Frama and airbo fan is winching in the near scene and to rest in the Mexico so why did they I just say in Groport via SN set me come co France for Omo Camp. Any DJ the Shama Casa Chuchun Kumo 4-2-3-1 formation now born what church and I see Nintia Obosa and I've well room and one Mohammed A Ubai also Etienne Sachuchun Kumo coach Edema Muruku. Now also 4-2-3-1 information. Nina Kobi Ajimujimu. I for any referee din any Facundo Tello or no Efi Aye Argentina or no Sweden Sauso Ebisa saying and a refi ube di match no. I feel support no ewo a American Montes no why papoti ne kwamano. 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
3: 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Emma, only in Kumu United and Sabai. 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
4: Well, Professor, mame mon komo kakra na oshe ye wie koma ye di ye na se ye tuwaso e de abedru time aka be se sema be ye adionu insiana game na kasa etimi abasu ono na se meno kase de ye ube piemo ewo Boston agopramaso a prof ahenye na ano enya abope anisa wamo a e follow ye ewo social media handles national. Yes, sure, sir. Ebenezer Tete, Fabre, dear. Eja, 1 year, minimum. That's what Pia 2 years said. Janet, this is in our IMA. I just be the answer, Edida Hokama. Now, who share action and reactions are ever. Next, operations, no Ebusua, Elkosua, Ayepa. Ninja, and I said, Morocco, France, and our GBA, our Nissum, sir, and the game war. Woman of France, Eba Bono, Womo Ebiti, Edin, Kuning Sanso, and a France, and Singapore, Woman, so our Nissum pass, eh. Almost so everything I did could ever start him with more. Double the stadium, not any above it. I just said, which I get the other gate and when for a close to gate, you know, and almost a direct fans to go on after almost Embra and me to the main gate. Let's say a honor, a quiet at them, not say who sit a reserved in Guadia. Also, what me Abbott's nothing. I did about a woman said, Obin to me, and what's not Obia Kunya, so Obia Sita, I want to. Hey, I tell you, I at the Amano, but I can't tell you the El Ramo. No one knew that you are sitting over to me at nothing. And no any idea about who are. And also, I can't ever have to do an answer. No, also, my name, I am to talk to her. Omo Eres will meet me and your seat. It's Uber Timo Hadia. Vivia Akipoti said, what he can, Eddie Ama at your phone. Now, who share the starting lineup at my two teams now? Ross and Sakaria change to be an answer that am I. And Sakaria will be an answer that am I. Because who call a year France team no emuseya, Nese a dear say omo goalkeeper magna. One no enemy, what does other put him at your maum? Sanso and Osha the right back who are Tisconde, Ebitinem Nafe, Dia of Mecano, and William Saliba above 4 and 5, you know, digging any ever strike obey attack from and also for the left back at the Amabuku Nafe Uhame Fedwa, Nese Rapio and Kone and Ajinamo. No yen sent to say Kone. Hey, dear, our yellow card back with it. It is a game we will say any yellow card. Next, so let me see the next game. And no, I actually say, I feel from penny for any kind, Eddie Atri and him. So, and Michael Olise, and also our yellow card did that. And no, everything that is different. Now, the Osman Dembele, any game. And so, I'll go from left and a year right, a year wind, you know. Now, a year clear and mappy, and so, I'll give him a name, Eddie Ama Omaya. And no, I have started to wait, I said, yeah. France for no on line up no six for ITS. Umbramon so our Morocco Afoma Nessa Bono a branch of a quen or cost for other point no nap a shop team a captain team no a shop for team and free cafe one also our yellow card council and Oma branch is a job point on also our yellow card and I say already I must draw a bit in a more nap a branch of salah and so add ball from the left back and so at the mobile book no council and a year and now. And a branch and your body. Omo age na a fifth no Edia Ma Omaya and no Aya Morocco. Neso almost no put you say and then no ya test a coach in the FSA. Toby and a best track and so at the Amaom Nafe Ibrahim and so Edina Montinuemo and so I almost took ya supporters na our GDP own prof. Only supporters in the one edin comma. Predictions are omo a year different part from Morocco for na feminine. One more percent omo chile said. And I know 4 years ago. One major Bakwasem, Sabaquasemino, and Omo has a omitting at Wasso, and found a major Bakwasemino, Omoches a team Bakwa or how one pano, I have France, man, Obeka, I say, one of a boy of France, Echi Morocco, Echewom. It is a name Omapa, no more Sapa, no more team via Echena, Nessa, Omoches or Muye Pase, omitting me at France team, no, no more so Echi Ashom Tiwe, I have said ya a tier, and what two teams now, Echena, referee, ever Bonapain. Na jume de no akosu na fe ye de ehon popue nyina so no ye de ama akiefo no sey ene tie enso ewa ha enye ijekra ewa no na menya fans ribi what's your name?
5: My name is Terry.
4: Okay, where are you from? Where
5: are you come from? I am from Boston.
4: Okay, so what's your prediction for today?
5: I think it's going to be just like Brazil Germany 7-1 Morocco. Morocco's beating France
4: 7-1. Okay, what's your name, too?
6: Nicholas.
4: Okay, what's your prediction?
6: I think I think Morocco's winning 3-2.
7: Morocco is winning 3-2. You are not sure, but you think.
6: I think so.
7: All right.
6: Yeah.
7: All right. What's your name?
6: My name is Billy.
7: Billy, okay. Billy, what's your prediction for today?
6: Score? I think it's a 3-1.
7: Three one
6: France. I think France. I think Olivia has two.
7: Okay. 3-1 for France.
6: Yeah.
7: Wow. How about you? What's your name?
6: Ricky.
7: Okay. So what's your prediction?
8: I've got 2-1 France.
7: 2-1 France. No extra time. All right. Thank you so much. Okay, dear professor. I'm from Ghana. Yeah. Dear professor, I'm here to say I'm here for you. We will be doing myself now. Also, free Nigeria. Also, the firm Nigeria. All the support to the Kakra. And the team, Amawom. And the first Nigeria. Don't wanna end the Waha. Obi had a prediction. But said I'll say. Emmanuel Naya, Omo Bopinimi, some person Omo Kasano, woman to edit Omo prediction, Eddie Abanaway straight from Boston, Ago Pamaso, aha, and then they ever abaya, Bakwasam Katia Bakosono, a hostility, Jerichapa, a France and Morocco, and a enche, one between Eddie Apprentice Professor.
3: Okay, now whether it is saying, oh, baby, I'm one because I need to say, as you saw, Shuka Kansu, oh, America, she's Sunni Hong Kong Yaba, it's saying.
7: Well, Professor, what an idea. Mammy Champ for any year. Once Sabre, Simon, and I said, oh, Emreno Ewaha, about 3:40 p.m. Nessa Ghana, the Minister, which I have 4 hours a unit, you know, Nessa Ghana, the Ecobono, or Chianessa. Now, oh, Ghana, now just said, a bonomi, sir, Ecobono, nine, said, a real air, as a Riano air, the day, Kakra, as a mono.
6: Professor.
3: Okay. 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
7: na entufu no wa na mpeja fo ho but entufu ho a mpeja fo adwuma nyina no ka dem etu adoruma the Ghana's most exciting commentator out in Kunyama. Any point there or Kumakra, maybe I just said you might see a CC in the AS. It's Wadarum out from Nemo South Samba after the game. Now, so Wadarum up is there. The pony my Indian Hooker Crow, America, Edmawa. Let's make me up on your Indian Hooker Crow from America. Namedia Mouse, that time, Nadia. You better go from Kua. Let's get you back, Kukra, a womb. Now, pay at me, Edia, wrap it up, and then you'll
3: be
7: professor.
3: I think that would be interesting because say why I can't cast a key. Commentary and I report said ya mine aduma after the first half no e be saba ho na why the bofo so as se na be a o ma twa ho hia no oh o mso beti ne o ka dia ko kru no se na be oh na abo yi na so ne
7: I'm going to do that.
3: Okay mate enti obi a so o
7: chi okay
3: na coach mboma so se o ya da o mo so
7: are you okay
3: yeah I'm very fine Coach Mbuma,
7: you sure about that?
3: Yeah, I'm very, very sure about that. Coach Mbuma extends his
7: greetings. Do you need water?
3: No, I don't need water for now.
7: Okay. Then I'm okay too. So okay. we're gonna talk later. Okay.
3: I just wanted to inform you that Coach Mbuma extends his greetings.
7: Oh, tell him I'm also extending my greetings to him, and I like him so much. In fact, his analysis is always on point. So I'm gonna monitor from afar.
3: Okay, I'm sure that the way you have just switched to English, you'll be able to speak to Didier Deschamps in France, in French too, so that we all have the understanding of what exactly he's saying.
4: I will manage.
3: You manage the French. call me.
4: Professor.
3: Oh, call me by Jeff Way. Why?
4: Matthew Professor.
3: Okay, and see, COVID scavenger, and I didn't all the way from United States of America. Life report, no, the Jay Sano. When I say, you say, you call for more, call be my true, maybe some man, call for a guma, oh, I'm going to report about the name called a report into quick social media handles, no, so we videos, interviews, cinema, or media be good, so any cabusia, or more the other songs will be to your sack, which you patronize it, multimedia, I can't class, and you general, so basa, and a World Cup reportage, and also the move for our society, a broom. But you go so airborne, of course, they call. Club your phone, come on, but I'm not doing it. A butchuma, me don't come out, crowds with your bro. Now, when we send a club your phone, so ever said, or down down a World Cup time, you know, now a boy, I mean, now you assume it's me a dream, a which media, one so a good student awake, and so say. Every day, bia, your body needs a clean, refreshing air water. Not just clean water, clean, refreshing water. It's awake water, no? Carefully produced to keep you refreshed and then hydrated. It's purified, refreshing, and the purpose, no? Purpose-driven. It's una on normal. Targeting maybe a good system you didn't cry. It's through one for life air campaign, no? Yes, support of people living with various cardiovascular diseases. In the Akumaya de Nemo and Konya Bednano, a Uto Awake Menawatea, Edibua, Emanema Timukuyi. The where every bottle you drink, no, an amount is donated to the National Air Cardiotics Air Center. In the Kolebu, drink water into Okoha Amodebua into drink a week. Nemwa Emanement Queer, probably produced by Casapreco PLC, a week purified drinking water, and then one for life drink water. Drink a week available nationwide. This advert is FDA approved. Inti Miyankasa, Namino Subi Anya Dadia, but who say a week for the science we revenue ni be a one kofa sebinado. One more a war a year Akumaya de and Kunia. I'm asking so I'm a week, a mobility, Sabia Union, and so I wore a Yadibia, a Falcomano, almost a bit in Sancho Mushepa, and Tina Menom a week. In Tisuno say, and Yanadin and Kuana Beshe, but in Faso dia, Company no, a Yeno, and a media Meshea, Medenum, almost sweeping to Mr. Babia Ubiano, now also a boa week, what he now boa Emma in Yakra, a day Ashe, a year Union Musua. Sebenado, Bibinti, Womo Akuma, Hun Etienne Santuchima. Instrument Season 8, a grand finale, ladies and gentlemen. After weeks of incredible performance, non forgettable moments, no, any fierce competition, no, I reached the biggest air nights of all. Intimacy, Instrument Season 8, in the grand finale, no, Eba, Johnny, a talented finalist, no, Womo Emma, all in one air last performance to determine who will crown Ghana's next

ever be and many more surprise guest artists and so ever Sunday 12 July Sunday 12 July channel soon 6 p.m. sharp West Hills Mall you never would be at that tower hole hey Sunday West Hills Mall will be here between Queen's Akoda and the admission is absolutely free and you take simple capra like when you cry now oba now the bibia will be also at me as a banner friends my witness say a crowning of the next chart star in what promised to be an unforgettable night of live music and entertainment and see if you can't make it to the West Hill Mall don't worry you can reach out every exciting moment you know live ewa Doom TV in Tinsuruma Yere Shen and after Doom TV omsi ewa Zuye and unen kuma and usuede bani abwa emani yama etia kuyi di amao Mefa, one other important message is to encourage across from Famao. Relief support for Accra flood victims. And the multimedia group is mobilizing relief support for thousands of people affected by devastating air flood that has swept through parts of Accra. And you may have seen the heartbreaking images and videos. Behind every picture is a family struggling to rebuild itself. And today, the need for us to support them, no Abba, and we are appealing to individuals and then corporate organizations to support this humanitarian effort by donating essential relief items or cash. And the priority relief no items, no include non-perishable foods item. To the neighbor, and yet, Dania, a poker say, go better, any determined data, yet a question, crophono, drinking water. Clothes, nothing, so called toiletries, medical air supplies, mosquito nets, mattresses, nothing, blankets, near a bedding, nina, ya de komom. Cash donation should be sent to Momo number 059-303-8842. Inti Ubu account in a multimedia group limited. Daniel Boyfew, NLD, also. Daniel Boyfew in the Nasobeko UBA Ghana Tema Industrial Area Omo Branch Home Account number 0251 427 8803 503 0251 427 8803 503 Multimedia Foundation and the Essential from Creative Sabro into donation relief items can be delivered to the office of Multimedia Group. Yewo Kokumiri and Kanye Fair Fanofa Street, but any one number one actually Numu Yaute Street in Tiha and Yewo together. Let us stand with our brothers and sisters in their time of a greatest a need. And we stand with flood victims. Where you media, you didn't end the point, Mr. Babia Ubiano. Now, on Sweetia Beke, Huniabua, Emma, Niama, Etia Kuyi, Eddie, Ama, Inyanma, Womusu, and soon another. How my green, oh, baby, Bia, Omo, it will be Etiana, Washington, so Eddie, a mammy, oh, baby, Ubia. Now, World Cup, no, and I made a woman come crown so 8 years abroad. And to be a monster, referencing officials, and then I think so crown, a other degree is our movement to me, I'm born the foot of Plano, Omfitan and him, a bad then pa, Omoka. So, work up our culture and tradition. Oba, next will be dog man. So, no more Samon Frank Kermu, Nafi, Mosem Frank Kermu, two countries in Samon Frank Kermu, Nafi Fadian Elfinfi, Nomuya, Obia, two be our national anthems. All my changes pleasantries, Nafi, Refreshing Abbey, and Mackenzie Nettia Tuja. Abusia, maybe I will be a World Cup 2026, Betano, or say believing makes it real. Nafi, Vena, Mineral Water, say changing people's life. As our pain, number one, since 1925, Bigo Energy, it's a big refreshing moment. UMB, or see UMB, proudly serving Ghana with speed since 1972. Official banking partners of the GFA and Blasters. Pep students do the two. Brush every morning and every evening. Rush energy drink. Say be bold, be you. Now for sports water, say don't just play, dominate. Vim energy drink. Say Vim day inside. Alive soup. Say feel fresh. And after so cross Sigma appliances. Woman so attached. Now for 14 spread. Say yummy delicious, always on point. Lawson. Say omo enase. Aye in kind. Now for focus technology. 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Now for Tabia Takum. 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Now for round lottery. Say as round lottery, we put you first. Case condom. And Kiss strawberry gel. Or say start with Kiss condom and go smooth with Kiss strawberry gel. It's a strawberry gel name Rambasa. In the rest of the Mexico, so I baby bomb budaya. When you are Kiss strawberry gel, Nibia Bua, Emaniama Equid Mau. Quans Estate, I want to make a Totano. We build your dream homes. 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Quans Estate, Koho, a dynamite Tesso, I'm saying Kanaka, $100,000 and it's about 35 yandia. 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Man for the cement, papa, sweat and sub, and giant kind of to not to Star Cement Limited. Almost a building a stronger nation. Now, if you lucky, say tracker to a Nedicus here, Resonance.

0: say choose Resona, na choose protection that moves with you. Into we mu any air sponsors or mu touch that boy. Emma walk up, I can see Kessin and yes, I did live comment to Nathan Sabro. Shannon's mommy say a game between France and then Morocco. And I yeah, the air bro, Ube PM Australia, dia your coach in Boma, one of Ghana's finest air young coaches in Ghana. Oh boy, Juma Papa, I pay air Juma, and hand right here with him be ordinary Nathan Sanchez. The last team and another ordinary Nathan Sanchez has seen a great Olympics. Now, great Olympics, you see, you know, who sent any Messi Koso. Now, a Umuju Medium Dino, I sang on a force, I couldn't name Nabanechi, but pay. I'm a ninja prekope MNE. Great Olympics are funny teddy dima. A more air sanction himself can be asked. No, one more everything is a gym is your kind. I failed when each dima, Nancy said, oh, yes, and I never see her. King Reginald, and so I became her papa. You won't check me my assignment. Oh, what's up? So, but who would any go so? It's answer, human edne. It's a fee and any waiting as I became, sir. You come one of the finest air journalists, sir. One more titan qualities, no more coaching, I see. Nancy papa, and so I come. You come board, yeah. Feeling quite a brim, I mean, no, no, with deep boy. Chia baby premium penny if you swear Western Mexico so and my university sir almost soon be a free wa ye na ye soon de a dear fee king Reginald Ho na abwa emeni niama etia quinti some pain for me new ha now team sampa and a radio so bad day a life ewa drum 106.3 FM so and a sign life ewa sampa 94.7 FM so affiliate stations so muna air five jumedi and affiliate so monsoir omo moya mania no more fan so ye damasi muna mo air juma and mu fa kwa passion and five jumedino nemwa emaniama 822 ye my F. France and Morocco, in the Asa Megusuka say, a while ago, and who said, Kilian Mbapimu, a dear Mosatum Kokosua, Womo Eka Umukromausu, National Anthem, a head in Senyamiatuma. 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It be meditati oh ha you be an be abeto it be so to the dendrin pan it be so the meditati be submerge yourself in treaty be so cool in the national team and tenu national ten yen to no kwana as a do a this stage and a juma oma oh buha yet to no your body that oh stadium more from Morocco fans no ha international intermediate MCS fans no ana it me a tuna kasia a which media you go so eight mitino a more de a more dine a more she a more nika a World Cup I can see don't come okay city and say jano referee Takundo Telu ofi Argentina wono ana ABD Sakensi na fe so Juan Pablo Belati wono so efi 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between SMPP mukuma history almost revenge and and now say narrative no revenge narrative no ABT PM. So that game we 2022 rematch. France for ABT Morocco for 2-0. Our Qatar semi final no and end Morocco for historic run no. Morocco are out for a payback. In the name, yeah, so nanima ABC ako awujumedinim. Now say Morocco for a payback. Our Sanchez ya omo Edibarim. France for omo ewo they never lost to Morocco in 6 meetings. 4 wins and 2 draws no manya. Morocco only win was penalties versus Air France in 1998 Air friendly Basso Casablanca. Now my catch on that say glass ceiling game no Morocco become the first Africa and as an Arab team to reach the World Cup semi-finals in 2022. Say Kobase Nese Bama. Now they want to break through to a final. I won't media warm egusu eight. France for form coming in into France for 14 goals in 5 games. Mbappe, it was 7 goals just in this tournament and 19 goals in 19 World Cup appearances in total. Into Omar conceded only 2 goals in all. It was our tournament. Into Akinsi no, Ebede Nika, Ubi ano. Na wetu ya sanka. Coach Imuma, our coach. Initial conversation. Na fiyongo.
1: Ebede wakase, we are yet to witness. Ebede witness. I can see a yin na yebisu ya dee na afin su ye timi ya he ne ane bobre ebe konkai no timi ya din kunim. Having said that, na system are two coaches ne bo jina na eluku similar. Inti we are going to witness a very beautiful game, very attacking football, very free flow football. Na yeah, expect the better team wins, but I'm rooting for Africa.
0: Okay, and Didier Deschamps ana ekita Air France team na afin su kwa na Mohamed ono so ane kita Morocco team no
2: Prof. This is repetition of 2022, the last edition. The semi-final are a ball Qatar 2022. A France winning by 2 goals today or not. This time around Morocco, they come in with much more experience, a bit quality than 2022 squad. You know. Mazouari will improve much more and he's playing for Manchester United. When Sharaf Hakimi, UEFA Champions League. And omo kita extra quality beer 2022 no na omo shade lisa quality no, so it's going to be a different ball game altogether.
0: Okay, and the Ken Reginald and our ten and castle no so edit in como eight years to your FS and Yama ABC Ako which media ABPM Nintino and TBNS I can't send ever to film my catch on the da se referee Facundo Telu from Argentina or no ana ABD I can see Mino Cassadia Nessa Nipa Pianco with your chicken adventure at Yasa BPM Nessa Omania Brepasa Omo Betechabua and Maniama at Yakuye or Sakins and Kessi Bittian Saturday. We will be a joke as you and by a Gulen Stadium, just outside Boston, Massachusetts, 66,000 fans under the lights for the very first time. A quarter finals of the World Cup 2026. No, one more HS engine refresher. Now, Ben McKinsey in the 18th century. It's Morocco versus France. We a rematch of that famous 2022 semi final. A Basso El Catano for France, 2 times world air champions. Omuchi see the 10th straight air semi final led by Kylian Mbappe, who needs just one more ago to reach a 20 World Cup goals. Now first of all, Morocco and last Air Lions no. Now they rank 7th in the world, no longer the underdog. They've been unbeaten. Whereas in Mexico, so Omo ABT France for Netherlands, now they arrive here unbeaten. In Tukum, Ersan Yama is a Kosa, all an Argentine referee team led by Aye Facundo Telu and Afin Sokan, PSG teammates, Hakimi, any Mbappe, Omo Fesi of history, pride, and Afin, a place in Miami on the line. Oh, Sakins, Kesia, and also ABT and Santu Gabusia, Akesina, and Yesha, Eddie Amano, Bono, ABD Manti, Siakai, Eddie Emma, Franco, now France Mantiano, Abrantian D, and Menu Kuni, Bono, Isiakai, the Ruma. 25 years of age, about 14 matches they are man in mind. On post one number could crab at any way. I can't time I say obit me actually the bobre and be on send a ABC Ako. While I go born ABD, Lucas here kind of my Aston Villa, Pierce the corner chief France Mantino. One more any kita bono. I will see you live commentary as Sempa 94.7 FM at Drum 106.3 FM. So Anna Yede a live a give me 8 years abrel. Oh, maybe fan of first Twitter now open an idea of where these two team super soul picture ewo Oman's idea send us mama say mrante si akan e de ema eye Morocco no omo ebo e de afi ba bi ti say eye nima abetwe mu HTC Eddie Omani, Etienne Sanchim, Ewa Veno, Samson, and Ranty Siakan, Eddie Emma, Eye, Morocco, France, no, also Airbo, Eddie F. 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So Eddie Amam Sebono and Nemoa de Nepa, Manti Siakan, Eddie Emma, Aye Morocco, Bomo Anna, Echaso, Etienne Sabom, son of France, Manti Nikita Bono, a Brante Dien, one a Jibono, Pianso de Connection, so Huma, Nessa Morocco, a Brante and Jinny Diop, Bono Annabe Fabono, Pianso, Eddie Ama, Aye Bonu, Bono Sabon, Tintin, Essa Eddie Abem Fifana for Nanso, France for Manti and Abeji, Abusia. Oh, share a live commentary with TV so and now the radio commentary at the 200 as a Mantia, a chef of food, and as a Fitano, a France for a Mantia, and after Mantia, almost every bit of brick red, now for Sukano, a Greeno, a Wasino, and so and as a Bamono, a Mantia, Siakan, Edema, Roku. 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O Pianso, Eddie Abana Chica Casa, France, Oman, the Busu Kitabono, or the Ama Abrantan G and Mazui, or the Pianso, your son, the Conan Kakasa, France, and Mantano. One more Abba shot! Now so. Hey! Hey! Short name, who papa, papa, papa, papa, papa, papa, papa, papa, papa, papa, papa, papa, papa, papa, papa, papa, papa, papa, papa, but we have listened to Nema Asia, France for Mantano, and we need Konaki, Koma, Fetan, and Tempaso. Oh, I can see a bush or ten tibios and a call. Now, so there be. Hey, Morocco. Omo ego gipa bonu, oya dia pa, and yes, Adianka. So far, asem eya for
1: I think, sir, we witnessed a game filled with goals. Senior France, a quick in transition. A Morocco, she a quick in transition. I think, sir, Morocco has come to the game with a tough mentality.
0: Asempa 94.7 FM, Adom 106.3 FM. 4 minutes of 4 minutes played gone so far. Uyo mudia nese France from Mountain actually say ampa. Omo jino mo nanso. Womo esi atenti omo nemo atesti aye goalkeeper aye bonu. E wasa akensi mo. Emma utimi sampa goalkeeper no. Enso eche ne bobre pa. Wedi utimi sampa Benjamin asawe life pa. Ana jese. Wodi aye mienu bi edi efrimu. Edi ama aye Morocco phone. Kylian Mbappe, Wano, Anna, all short new at Wasreno, a 4 minute of play gone, a first half battle, World Cup fixture, Morocco versus France, Asempa 94.7 FM, Adom 106.3 FM, Medi and the Prof. Ike Wallace, a good year catch back up. Ghana's most exciting commentator, and Messi Kunya, na yadi live commentary to Sabro. Baby, I will be a catcher bush and four, number four, Oyere Oma, Ofa Sifo, Nana Mukumo, and no Prof. Nas and Prof. Nyatrasia, yadi live commentary to Sabro. Bono Aqua Trashe, Ko Ediama, Aye, Mantesia Kanema, Morocco, Uhim, Enesan, Yama, Asia Qua, Nese, Nibripa, Anna Etiasa, Piemu this time. Obia, a tactically sound ever man so if you himself can be as no, a tactic in a bit yako, Mantisia Kai, Edema, a year, Mant Morocco, Bonu, a clear bonnet, the ABPM center, second Pempenso, Nansu Bonnet, and Santa Praga, the Bedi France, on Asuma PM, Edema, almost the first pair of fans. 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time, to say Abumin Chirensu, Western Yama, Asia Ko, the Pianso Bio, Kakan, Krasa, Om Esa de Bomachi. 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Sukumanso, Ono Akotwachini. One more aqua to one actually. 8 minutes of play gone so far. The scoreline still remains barren. France 0 and Afin Suka Morocco 0. 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
2: Fantastic play from both sides. Morocco 4 no. I must say they are perfectly prepared for the game. Yao Boazi against Manu Koundé, or the center of the midfield, and then you made a different ball game altogether. ASO, my branch of friend, Manu Koundé, we all know he's quality. And I hope was also actual quality. In the end, you know, a midfoot action. And in the first 9 minutes of the first half, it had been very cagey. Though, first, France team, you know, and I said, I'm yes, maybe.
0: Okay, into King Reginald and our friend Sukra coach Imbuma and many of my share Hanum. One enemy summarizes for this evening game France versus Morocco. A live commentary our Sempa 94.7 FM Adrum 106.3 FM. Betano said, believing makes it real. Vena Mineral Waters a changing people's life. Azar Pinson number one since 1925. Bigo Energy is a big refreshing moment. UMB Bank said, proudly serving Ghana with speed since 1972. Official banking partners of GFA and Ghana. Blasters. Pep students said do their too. Brush every evening and every morning. I feel rush energy drinks and be bold and be you. Sports water said don't just play, dominate. Bono Ekita Mrante say I can't end my fans this time. The Pian Sona Sanko Morocco for Mantana intercepted beautifully. Morocco for Mantana ASA. One more edible no 18 Sanko Menimanso. Yama Antian to 2 years and Bamboo to Massa Chen Susa. Morocco looks like Omo Egusu Eche, a finding old feet they were giving him. Is I said, Omuja Bona. So, but a minute qua neko at the moment, I hate it. I had the 10th minute mark first half battle. It's a still goalless draw. I was asking to be in the same position. Quantine Bonnet Tiansa BPM. I'm ranting. See, I can't edit Emma Morocco. Morocco or the Abrante Dio Ponda de Bonaman was Sandy Amak, goalkeeper Bonu. William Erson and Emma Isiaqua. There's a rash energy drinks and be bold and be you. Sports water said, don't just play, dominate. Vim energy drinks and Vim Day inside. A life soap said, feel fresh. Sigma appliances and I face so crowd. Fortune spread say, you'll be delicious, always on point. Lawson said, on NRC and kind. Focus technology say, focus on your quality life. Tabia Tycoon said, the key to male vitality. Round Lottery said, at Round Lottery, we put you first. Kiss condom and Kiss strawberry gel. As it starts with Kiss condom and goes smooth with Kiss strawberry gel. Quans Estate said, we'll build your dream homes. Electroland Ghana Limited is a home of electronics and affordable luxury. Star Cements Limited, building a stronger nation. Wulaki said, Kaketuan Edikesi and Rezuna said, choose Rezuna, choose air protection that moves with you. Way more any sponsors, no? A total Tony, a Chuchuru Chamo Techra Boa, Emma Yede Live Commentary, and Sablo and Tibusia, what's here, Emma O Ebunfu, Emu Kakuma to your Miss Anse, and Kraha. Uko to send Krendo Kurano, Eton, Dokuno, and Ajo, Nabobo Siwa, Ubun Sampa, Dokuno Kentema, Jeneka Kraj in Chain, and Makuka Krau, Hoshitoka Kraunina, what the Eton Sado Kubukiti Bakuno, Savepe, Anya, and Oha, and T Radio, and Apasugu Shoutina, Sempa 94.7 FM, Adrum 106.3 FM, Felipo 2 AK 47, the Gunshot Man, Ono, and I receive information from Babibia. Na or the Eba commentary airbox him. Na yensu ya deliver kamapa. Na abed na go ko and so anum and chebia. Anna ufini yeriho. Ebe kayensa ewe jumemu. born at Tiasabi Pimo, our France for Manton or Kilian and Bapi Moa Pia Bon Sadi Coman in Nasmo, Samrukunia Brantebaco, Wadafema, Ugusu Adiao, Utreja Joe El Femo Pa, Nanso, Akinson Eguso El Cosmo, who said, Omo Air draw referring attention to it by Gisin Eguso Coso, born on Abbey Pier, France for Manton at Praga, and Hesan Nemase Coso, Yabra Fanatet Nemo, a execution or a Hesan Nemabisia Conas Lebi, France was Sandy Bonnet Tiasabanachi, shorter France ever born at Chinamwa. Asajuju Temple Nukra, France for Mantena and Asante Praga Biu, Omasa Piasu Biu, and the Kobruku for Mantena and Afo, Obiti and Maka, Asanda and Hwasa and the Pass in the Sanko, France possession here, Oma and Egusu Ekitemu Tempasu, our Kissim, Abosu Biu Sandia Kum France, Afisi Sidi, Oma Edupanet and Dakan and Amonka Krebi, Abranti and Ji, and Edian, one the Jibono, Upiasu Biu Sandi Kubunasu, Nyama Antian 2 year Ono. 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Midi Edi Prof. E.K. Wallace, a good year, catch up, Ghana's most exciting commentator. Bono Etia BD Air France for Mantino, Branton G and Rabiot, one Ebeji Bono, Nanso Etia Sua Asante Ashi, Aso in the Nanso Tempasu, her name Sep Kambiasno, who beat me Asantua Subiu, William Ennison and Emma Etia Kosa, Nessa Muruku for Mantino, Womo and the Equitra Sepia Trono, Oma Branton Bako Fence, Eel, Ayano, Womo and the Equitra Sepia Trono, Nanso Nemo, Womo Edia Kissin, Etia Santua Sasa, Ennison and Emma ABC Ako, Ewasa Kissimo, France for Mantino, Branton G and Sali. Bono and Abeji Bono, a infringement of France for Mantino, Evo Edietia and Morocco this time. 13 minutes of play so far. My ten, about short ten, Sandy Kumba, Timantian Santu 2 year. Bonabedi France for Mantino, France, Omoa, and the Echiche passes no, when the Ama Brantia Dian, when the Kita Bono, the same Pierre Subio, Sandy Kun and Nimkaka, Eddie Ama Nimia, a Kilian Mbappe. Mbappe Piansu Biu Court, Nansu Debi, Morocco for Mantena intercepted El Mark Femo, and Piansu Ediama, a goalkeeper Bonu, the safest pro France, Morocco swinging the passes together in their own half. Very calm and well composed. Interesting and Yama Esiako, Bonu Egusu Kita, Morocco for Mantena. And Drum 106.3 FM, Asempa 94.7 FM, Bonu Ebedi, Morocco for Mantena, Oma Brantia Akimi. On the Pia Bono so come at the Emma Brantia Diaz, Diaz and so and Egusu Ekono, Diaz Neko Naso, Diaz Edia Homere, Akuja Bonim, Edi Ama Brantia Siakan, Edi Emma Air France.
1: I first said, Prof, game we very, very interesting, but me who ni a referee in the first watch there. They are going into the legs of the Moroccans, but hardly do they whistle. But when we come France for Nane, I whistle now. We games are a discouraging players, but I'm so proud of jersey number 6 for Morocco Boadi. Name game or Bono, any rotational player, France for so here. No? We are going to witness a very interesting game tonight.
0: 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France 14 goals scored this tournament, most of any AA team left. I was asking him so far. In 2 minutes, the Nema is a corner, France for Mania Brepa. Morocco so only considered 3 goals. Omo a best defensive record in Africa. And a knee on the BP, maybe Omaduno. Oba Hakimi, any man, Pinsua Kachi, Altim Sampa. 3 Champions League together at PSG. That Pinsua now a direct opponent. I was asking the Kessia. Omo added 10 times to El Honimo. 15 minutes of play gone.
2: Sweet play from both sides. The Moroccans are defending very well, and I must say, they are perfectly prepared for the game. It was a France dominating possession, you know, and they control tempo, you know, the dictated pace, you know. But then the Moroccans are so calm and they are sure of themselves. I must say, I think the World Cup starts from here. This is where the World Cup really starts.
0: It's Kylian Mbappe, we're playing ball, so they call him. Oh, Kylian Mbappe. Well, Lusu ASR born, I want Miss Anse. What do I need? 8 years, Sanchimo, Morocco, more Akimi B, SSR, and if I'm from one man. Ejuma o ye na nya ejuma ketu akwa
2: Asharaf Hakimi, he just keep up beside. In fact, no Paris Saint-Germain right back and an adamfo enso ne Kylian Mbappe and o make sure say Mbappe enya match room to operate all the left hand side. Anytime be Mbappe be far ball no, we are closing it down and he is giving much direction on the front and coaching Moroccan boys. Not to some more respect be the man and Prof, I must say, sir, and who's a game like KG or center of the midfield? Manu Kone and Ayub Bwazi and our mobile game. But you see, there's a guy called Unai. I don't know my ages in Edema, Morocco, about Strasbourg. And in fact, was surprising me in terms of controlling the tempo, seizing of the midfield, doing the tackling. He has surprised me. I'm in GD, sir, we need to remember this one.
3: 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I catch all that I say, Hakimi and Mbappe, almost three Champions League together, LPSG, but then they, opponents, I can see here, almost 10 times you move. Referee the team and Facundo Tello. The third game of World Cup, the first one all Argentina crew here. And now Omadi Akinson 18 certain times. So Bonnetia Sabi Piemu, France, Kylian Mbappe, Abo Short, Peja Bono Susana. So head on Afa Air Pony Chamber Bikra. Emrante Siakain, Eddie Emma Air France. Omo Air Womo, almost self up into the game very, very well. Almost so Air Tuomo Bobo Koisan. So Momo said, as a Morocco Fono, so Akamo. And now, one more 8 me edited TPS link account. I will give him.
1: A professional and a Moroccan smell arranging one defensive setup right after the defense, the pivot block. No, it's a bit difficult. Say, France with me, show on through or behind the penalty area. I think, say, France want to rely on overhead passes so that they can touch a little bit. Look at the level of the pitch as well. I think, say, this is different from all that we witnessed. One of my the blade type of pitcher. Pass no really born crap and echo. It will control one here, a bit of a component. But this is all good for association football. But having said that, no, Oshe Moroccans no composure with the pressure France and Mao. Any rotations in France for here. Say France for the swear Moroccans no a creative space be here. I think say the zonal marking of the Moroccans is really helping them.
3: In the Uhima history, Morocco for and World Cup no. Semi-finals again, where Atlas Lions and Morocco from Mudiankasa. They have done it. First African team are Omorichi back-to-back semi-finals. It's a nation, a continent celebrates tonight. And I hear here, it was our case. But Morocco from paying for Babon Tiabekase. One more and Shada and Africa. One more and Kremufua. One more and Yama is Yakwa. One more Elbom Hombra World Cup. In Tiama, African nation, Sibibina. At me, I relax you. I'm supporting Kakadia Mamuku. Kesa. KBA by now, Roku Kuna Nibibri, and 19 minutes of play. Bono, Abedi, France for Mountain Hall, Omo APP and Society Company. France is so a yen, a view, experience, death, no, Mbappe will deliver to Omo Ated a straight air World Cup semi finals. A heartbreak for Morocco, but what a journey. Ranked 7 in the world now, and they are not going anywhere. Omo jinam twintwa omo hwe nim se kwabia so no omo ebetu asa chom bobre ye hwe so na kese ne besi akọ abepie mu e de ama eya mrante si akan e de ma France omo se France ma brante ne tini dembeli omo ana bepeja bọlu pia so de akoto e sent akona akimsa ema abrante olisi ona bejina chi we fetti kick ne nanso ankosi aga we fetti kick ne so ankosi aga 20 minutes of play gone so far. I was asking him more ten. Musu Aisha Shishishishishwain. Anna Ebe Chenebobre. Na Wabwa Emaniama Etia Kuyi. Edi Amasa Kinsino. And see a Piabon Swiss and a conference for Mantino. Anna Ate Pragano. Eresina Niama ABC Ako. Born in Kita France. Pianso Edi Abba Nechisa. Edi Ama Abranti and Jini Rabiot. Onusu Pianso Abba Nechika Kra. Born in Kita France for Mantino. Woman Anna Echiche Passes. Investing in Yama ACL Co, France near Brantani, G, and Gian, on Abeji Bono, Piazu, Sade Co, France for Manteno, Omo ASL, Omo Kumri, Contente Pet, Namruku Fona, Akachim on the Brick, Nafi, Aedri, Abiot Sabeji, Piazu, Sade Co, Bona, Dania, Prapresa, Manako Trashi, Kubusia, Adrum 106.3 FM, Sempa 94.7 FM, Ulisi, Ono, Anabu Kuru, Kama Kama Pa, Lujinemu, Eche Fufu, Eddie, Emma, France for Manteno. Shanusuma me say a goal kicker echo the mamranti see a kind of mamruku. Betano believing makes it real. Vena Menua Waters changing people's life. Azar Prince number one since 1925. Bigo Energy is a big refreshing moment. UMB Bank say UMB proudly serving Ghana with spirit since 1972. Official banking partners of the Ghana Football Association and then the senior national soccer team Blasters of Ghana. Yeah, you're my funeral. Pep students they do the two. Brush every morning and evening. Rush Energy Drink, Be Bold and Be You, Sports Water, say don't just play, dominate. Vim Energy Drink, say Vim Day Inside, Alive Soap, say feel fresh. Now for Sigma Appliances, Fortune Spread, say Yomi Delicious, always on point. Lawson, say Warm and say aye in kind. Focus Technology, say focus on your quality life. Tabia Tycoon, say the key to male vitality. Rand Lottery, say at Rand Lottery we put you first. 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Wula Kise Chaketua, Nedi Kese, Rezona, say choose Rezona, choose protection that moves with you. Momo Ejnada and Etech Jabwa, Medi Life Commentary, Tien Sabriel. Haiti, the 22nd minute mark, a first half battle. France versus Morocco, we a World Cup fixture. Emu adriye pa obi entia puso nyon kwa tinae. Emrante si akane edi ema e Morocco. Oma take it back possession. Morocco e pianso edi ma brante Diaz. Ono ne jibo no sen pianso edi ama Hakimi. Hakimi is everywhere. Ewo e department of the game. Wese o san kwa jina adie. Inti wye mune sen yema e siya koswa. It was from Eye Unai. Wono ane pianso ebi edi ma Hakimi. Ene back to Hakimi biyo. Nanzo Hakimi entia sen biyo entem. Ema bono etia san kwa trashe.
1: I feel, say, Prof, since my Morocco in France, the coach has the technical know-how. There's no way France can score them through the midfield. Because when you're shifting at every pass, and they are not rotating, but they block every pocket that France can use to score them. Now, when they are going after transition, one more console, the full backs and I say wing backs, they join the attack swiftly, but they don't hang on the ball. Answer, they are playing under microseconds. Weji and Weji. And I feel say every African administrator or coach or whoever should watch say Morocco with Jai or cry with what I'm watching. Because this is telling you say this is a top-notch high quality performance. No player is hanging on the ball except you want to create space. And the passes are moving swiftly. They are creating spaces even though a woman yano. They are running into the spaces. The only thing France made with the actual 1 year, a wing play, but not through midfield.
3: Born 19th, I'll be playing France for Montenegro. Kita born now, so be. We're ministering and sitting on this city. They are Brantley Dean, Eni Enosa Mazuri. We see a kind of Manchester United. But no, now I'm going to try to throw Panetti, I can't even pay. It's a Panetti, I think. Emerson and Yama ACL Koso. But that FM RS obetwe senior referee sympathy about it's already a penalty, I think. Western and Yama Esiakwa. Referee no Abijinem. Referee Tukando Telu. Western and Yama Esitia. Nature say Ashraf Hakimi. Wono ana Eda FM Wono. Ye Ashraf Hakimi. We see a kind of Paris and Germain. About 96 a year. Matches and Eddie Ama Nema Morocco. I share 11 goals, but a day, Kosu and a boy in a Okoese, or two Pampim, which you are defending a proper Chiro Buniano and Aqua Panetti, Editia, a year Morocco.
1: I feel, sir, Prof. Lydia Deschamps, a Yusu, the experience, and already beat Morocco. Now, who said there's no way Hakimi will sit back, he will join attack. But the best defender, Obetima Boa on the wing, you know, Hakimi, I will join the attack. It will be on about the map in running feet up. No be you so about so many BB. And wait me a mina area etia one because we share the rant and no make it for the penalty. Me who in a way so say a penalty do say there was a touch, but a penalty check here. I think say check a completer. I don't know.
3: And you complete and come up in Fabon go to any one's
1: house. But you know, Ajinada. Waji na strategy when we use quickly say Ashraf Hakimi beko attack into but so nyabo no pretty from the full back area.
2: The reality is Ashraf Hakimi attacking player into move forward of creating space. Is that the opener say obey deputize man? Is that the opener suspect in terms of the speed and the recovery? It's Yama all the time we ask of a team the corner. That space and the barbecue. And Mbappe is exploiting space now. They are moving before a jack on the right hand side of the defense. And I think we're using advantage perfectly.
3: Ante Kylian Mbappe ana wabejina bonechi penalty etia emrante siakandima Morocco. 27 years old and something Kylian Mbappe, captain for Air France team no. We see akandima Real Madrid. 98 matches, 56 air goals in Washe. And we say Obeti Ashe, the 57th air goal this evening and against Morocco. Anna.
2: And he's a top scorer for France football TV. All time top scorer. And World Cup, you know, Russia 19 goals, up 19 matches. And the second top scorer in the World Cup.
3: And the check is over. And the Oma confirm, Oma verify. And the Nadia, penalty, Etia, Morocco, former Anteno. Na Morocco goalkeeper no oyenkonya but amafo a hyena hyena so afi na amafo be hyena so enti bonu ono amaka
1: I told you
3: biasa na me kan oyenkonya
2: he's a quality goalkeeper experience and also oya calm otone boase oridi Mbappe wa ma Mbappe and intimidate no ohun se Mbappe e hyena nim bebre a or then the presence may be intimidating to go permanent so into a tournament boy and to take your position. I think magnificent save by all standard.
3: Into Yassin Bonu, body 35 years, 90 matches, no matter Ediama Morocco national team, Musia Kandima Al Hilal Bobokuno. Now, a while ago, just a few minutes, now I'm pretty about him and I'm about to pass.
2: Oh, yeah, Prophet. Prophet Anka.
3: Oh,
2: Prof. Nka Webie.
3: I'm going to go to the next one. Infa Kra now UTS RKC. Obeti and sending WhatsApp comment Eddie about 0244483290. 0244483290. Person and Yama ACL Kwa Nese, Yaya Ben Hydration Breaker Nessa. In the NJ will be able to work on him, be pressed, and any officials will be able to work on him, but Eddie Bewaha. Is as a man, am I home? I see Oha. In the white dead, work up you. Abusia baby I will be a betano. One more attach repa. As believing makes it real. Vena mineral water say changing people's life. Azar Pace number one since 1925. Bigo energy drinks a big refreshing moment. UMB Banks are proudly serving Ghana with speed since 1972. Official banking partners of the Ghana Football Association and the Blasters. 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Now for Rush Energy Drinks, be bold and be you. Sports, air, water. So don't just play, dominate. Vim Energy Drinks, a Vim Day inside. 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We more any sponsors, some more touch that boy. Emma Yadi Jumaji, Etienne Sabre, Baby Bia, Ubia, Ewo Ghana.
1: I think, sir, Mbappe, penalty, no boy, no. I'm yet to re-watch again. A right footer, you can't stand behind a penalty straight and get your technique right, no matter how you are. I feel, sir, of Jina Bonachi straight too much. I think, so person DC will go keep on, but in a style, no, they born, sir, my cosign, then I am a boy, to be Jina Chi straight. But forgetting, say, technically, you have a technique you can always use when you're standing behind the ball straight. Ah, say, Ochia, why that's so many injury? And I may be at his level, at least expected him to miss this penalty, even though I'm rooting for Morocco. No, the level, no, any penalty, obedient, you know, may I any kick, no, there was no power in the ball, and also the positioning was wrong. That's why the goalkeeper got it right.
3: It's the
2: The fact is, there's a poor penalty from Kylian Mbappe. The quality of player on here, and it's in your ball penalty in the game. And of course, and yeah, September. And then Didier Deschamps. It's like, oh, yeah, Deschamps, sorry, and to told me, sir. Fragas here. Oh, yeah, a star like Mbappe. Now you have penalties. It's such a crucial game. See, nobody did not penalty. I want to say there is nothing at stake. I drive a ball. No? Before I say it was a very poor penalty taken by Kylian Mbappe.
3: It's a Kylian Mbappe penalty. Unyano, Anna, Wabo, Amadiashe, Aye, Morocco, goalkeeper, and Sam was from Sequia. World Cup, a lot of great players. And so, at the same time, I'm going to me. Ebo penalty to Chile. Now, so Samba back, be making a mess, said him in the country. So let's see whether I say Mbappe, Betty, and Samaki, a mess, and Mama, and Gigano. And the embraces were sent penalty. And so, Timmy, I should go shame. Born a bit in Morocco for maintenance, and my bedroom, Kama, Zimbabwe, and the coach now born a Chikama. Now, Hakimi was there. Now, Omoche, and Omoche, and then Oboba, me, Ashe. Oboya, there's a Morocco goalkeeper. Wasom say Kama, Eddie Amon, Bono, Ekita, Aye, Emrante, Siakan, Edema, Morocco. Abrante, any Ayu, Oebwadi.
2: Prof, who are you, Boazi? Just 18 years old. Our penalty boss at that kind I'm not done it one, two, sometime me, yeah, and son of all my pass. What a player!
1: He has that talent, hey. The quality of work.
2: No doubt, it's almost on £90 million. Are you Boazi? Just 18 years old. And Prof, quality near high, technically too. Sound. She said you're coming game down in the presence of Dembele and Kylian Mbappe. Oh, taking on 1-2 and San Jose Ama pass. The Moroccans, they are in for the game.
3: Morocco for no in for the game. A while ago, they are called a hydration break. I can't say it. Western to Asubio, Western Anima ACL. There's a Hakimi and a Coco Super Netino.
2: Sure.
3: And a captain to captain.
2: Yes,
3: sure.
2: And in fact, Hakimi have not had that kind of excellent game. You need to say, Yanka, when you all the matches are wabono. Before say, and you may know, why a substandard Kakra. Diaz air cover much more at the manner. And a dupe into a reading the side, no so more. In the Amas and Moroccans near shot all right hand side. Game on.
3: In the real monster near my ACL Cordia, let's ask one share now. Soma, none of them are light off another tickle ball in the back, and now no copper for no more. A free woman now, so I was our case. 34 minutes of play, a first half battle, France 0, Morocco 0. Beautiful game, Morocco. Now, so beating Morocco for months and a year, we're betting Santija Morocco. Oh, Morocco is Sevu, come on. Goalkeeper, Yassin Bono.
1: The goalkeeper will get a good offer.
2: He already had a good offer already. He's in the post of Aguila in Saudi League, and they are paying him well. He's one of the world paid players in the world.
1: Because
2: the goalkeeper,
1: the composure, the agility, the reflexes, you know, is standing out for a world class goalkeeper. And
2: he's showing it.
1: Offer goalkeeper of the tournament, tell you, mama.
3: Olise, Anna, Edibona, Ato, Ekona, Akinim. Now, obey vets, Mosa, Kona, Postini, Bosse, Papa. Olise, or the born at Tian Santo Shen, so come on. I heard him so between Sai Fetti Kikino, Edia Tian Rantisia, Kandi Mark Muriku, or born at Tian Kuman, so there be. That was a feeble one for goalkeeper Yashin Bonu. Bono and Aso Bonim Kama, Watuna Tintin, the Amanda Mantis, Somonia Fantuaso, Omo Enam, Abin Kumana Fono, Aso Moko, Briki, and Aso Masa Jomadia, Asan Sene, a pass now, so pass signal, not Etienne Sankoye. It was a hospital pass, Bona Sabedi, Yashinho, Yashin Bonu, Ono Nasaso, Eddie Amam, Rantis, Yakanima, Morocco. Who said?
2: Are you Boazi ball or ball center of the midfield? No, I'm not Andre Rabiot.
1: Wayra,
2: I'm me and in Ayra. She say, no, when we are center of the midfield, I brought your friend Kylian Mbappe or no ball holding and what shifted Olise and not right hand side or and what creative space at the Andre Rabiot and Olise Ababa. As orthodox number 8, our central midfielder. Now the French team are being found wanting, so they have to quickly withdraw back and pack the center of the midfield. And yes, are you Boazi? No, he bought no more. I'm going to display total football at the center of the midfield. And France for no om watch them pa.
3: Bono Ekita Morocco from the left side ewo eye center circle Kankunu enchi monuma Morocco for nakasa ana Ekita made e prepare chin kakakaka rese erade betian san maduma na om ade bono abechire bio 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France, Womo, Anna Eresse, Omo Ebeti, Asa, Apenitia, into Western and my ace and cause, and be a mechanic. Say before, so be penetrating, Unia Sporting Erection. Asana, what's your penetrating? Now, so France and they, Omania Panetti Cram, Mama Bashi, goalkeeper, sir. Bonnet and Sabi P. Morocco for Manteno. Share Okitanikumu, Morocco near Manteno. Onosa dramatized beautifully. I'm a referee at German. Come on. Football is really played by men. A 38 minutes of play gone so far. A France 0, Morocco 0.
2: Both teams are exhibiting quality. What is called proper quality. And they are showing their real men on the field of play. I think the Moroccans have dominated the center of the midfield. Though France have much ball or Moroccans for a half. But they cut total calmness in terms of distribution, possession, passing the ball. But, you know, the Moroccans have really improved from their last four games of Omabodi. And in fact, they're on top of the game. France. Omo akachero ewo final third but oshe game no really won say obetimi akase Morocco omo prove though ya monye but omo ama game na ye so excellent e dia ma both teams na omo ama fans for na who say omo nye bayera brewo adjo
3: the bono etensa be pimu bio world cup ni about 104 matches But we have a Edwin Kofu Abedu Ebe Pesoya, Nessa quality no ever stroke. Person and Yama Asia Kosoa, Mafu Binana complaining about a number of matches, lead teams at Yasabe Pimani. But we have a Yugusoya Kuko and Nimno, and teams will be pronounced so I am more refined and will almost strategy the tactics of the buyer.
1: I feel say Moroccans, no, a strategy of the buyer, you know, working perfectly. One transition is very quick and swift. But when we do the final third now, I think it's a woman in Yabutre. Send a woman in Yabutre on defense, woman in Yabutre in the attacker. I feel that they can get something out.
2: For me, I think they are missing the presence of a typical Orthodox woman in Sabari, who have been leading the line from the first game and the weapon on the last game of Boya and Sana Uya injury. The absence of air affect you. Omuni Orthodox woman, or spearhead the attack, no back coming game, no, I bring you on. Into the party. That is the problem on Munya our final third war our fans for the half a year.
3: I hit the 40th minute mark. I Adum 106.3 FM Asempa 94.7 FM. Scoreline is still a barren. We'll be in Tiempo Sunyon Kwatina. Uti live commentary there. Nenam Awoshi, Bubuashi, Kaneshi, Agobulushi, Fiada Braka, Kopin Bomeka. Dan Suman, Dakuma, Kufodia, Sum, Sam Kede Bodia. Asman Kese, Briman Pontin, Fadi Kete Krachi, Kopium Swedru. 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So Gako Pedabala, Hawa coach to Adidume. Udu any chem be Piemu Sunyane, Nafu Kobe Chem, Nadu any chem be quantities and man for ten yas and ketwa. Buakete ma for any twenty eye a diana, and other try, or sana yama is a kosuduk masia, nese koko fo kofu, for any it and sache wamukum, na yini tomantos muho, and tiana or tiamo near daho. Bobo on a tenten, Tiasa, dear Pimmy, be one echo. Hey, Yan and Crasset, Boga Tanga for now, so 80, Boga no Kanyam, he said Tangana Kahuna. Tama lay almost 80, Uko Tumu, hey, Quidia de Tumu, Omina 80, Nafu, Mafe, Fe, Fe, Fe, Fe, Fe, Fe, Fe, Fe, Fe, Fe, Fe, Fe, Fe, Fe, Fe, Fe, Fe, Fe, Fe, Fe, Fe, Fe, Fe, Fe, Fe, Fe, Fe, Fe, Fe, Fe, Fe, Fe, Fe, Fe, Omonum anti-aging air dress into Oma when near points on Hufe, Fe, Fe, Fe, Fe, Fe, Fe, Fe, Fe, Fe, 41 minutes of play, a first half battle, Morocco 0, France 0. Mosquito Muna Abba Studio at Missampa, Amu Production. Mentioned that Hoodie Abami, a short NJBA, New Town Songo Rise, Angola. I'm going to Jimono Edia by Yamadia, Amu Fanoka, Yamadia, Yamadia, Yamadia, Angola, the Yamadia Beku, Yamadia, Yamadia, or the Beku. There's a tower in this appointment seminar now, the Bema. 42 minutes of play gone. Bono Abedi Emroko for Mantan and Afon. You might den. Obiens me and Pusun Yon Quantina, born at Yasabedi, my brandy are you. Buadi, you see a kind Eddie Emma, a little Motropo Bobokun, about 3 matches, where he just 18 years. On no Anapia Bons, we are signing court on the born Ama Yasimbonu. Yasimbonu, Ajabon say, come out, which is a Sanayama Esa Kunkunya, and Yan Kodama Ashraf, but Ashraf. As an auntie, I finish Ashraf of Ajabon, I'm a born at Yasakotra. Oh. Throwing an Equadia, my France, France, and Rantana to born say, come up. But Pianso, Eddie Econ and my Brantia Williams, and yes, Ankunyan, Eddie Momosa, born Abba Center Circle, and Drum 106.3 FM, Sempa 94.7 FM. Infant Crown, our UTI live commentary, France, and my back killer passing out to the B, passing the Philly, Abedi Brantia, Siakanima, Morocco. Broke our brand and Gini Brahim Diaz, second in Real Madrid. 26 matches, 14 goals, 26 years of age. Abo Eddie Ama Eye Nima Morocco, Manso France for Mantana Beji, Nemesina Nima Ebesia Komoroko, Opian Subio Eddie McKinian Mbappe, the captain for the side, Rusia Kadima Real Madrid Bobokono. 98 matches, 56 goals so far, and our share Eddie Ama Nimae, born Abbey Piemubiu. Then France, Martin, the Gusso guitar. France, who need maybe on Fabo and Cocra, we can on Fred, as a Tefragas here. We'll move to another here. As a born 18th and contrashape you, I want to share no so 18th and Pimo. I entered the 43rd minute mark. A France 0, Morocco 0. Person and Yama Asia Costumedia, Nature said, Morocco 4, a coach is no, and so to our own self informed to him, sir, baby, I do not. At 20, I agree with you, Timon, coach you. But I said, Uka Jikro Susika so Baby coach you. Oh and yeah, I tend the bell come out new abusiano. But I say, Omu medu fi cry, and not what the can cry resign. And so I'm saying your official. 44 minutes of play gone so far. And France 0, Morocco 0. Emu ID ye papa. Morocco 4. Actually names are conviasno. On betting a very on tatisno. And the rest of the name is a cosa place I can see. And see Western Nema is a qua. Place I can see a total to an import and yet to no more say air bulletproof sense in him. Into rest in the name of Asia, because we be ban on your mama in Abba.
2: Antoine Griezmann.
3: It's where the over chair in the Bapa out.
2: Antoine Griezmann.
3: And can you remember Cocoa's mama do a just young question about him? But wait here, a brother, I'll call you a question about the man in the animal and a quay. Nano World Cup, last stance players, I knew what to prove in Obia. I couldn't put in a stance. I'm very near creating. Yen, you say. Yamim Pomone. It's Lucas, Dian, Ono, and Ajibon, who pianos and Aslav, you bought Ajinism, Morocco for Mantan Abaji, Lucas, and Sabajan Adibu, intercepted, or San Nam Tenten, one so on, Bonetti and Sabi Piemu, France for Manteno, and I ego so Epre Hosa, Brantia Mikel Olisi, Masan Kupianso, Edeco, Aye, Nifan Femo. France and Rantino, once again, no more building Kakan Kadeba, and when you're beating a sign, I can't see the mic. I hate the 45th minute mark, and see additional time of AF5 and Eddie Akahu. France, Omo Abrantini, and Jules Kunde, we see a kind of Barcelona, Ono Anabe Bumunaso, Bo Passiano, Omo Ebu Mukwenaso, and Fa, Bonnie Seco Trashe, but France for Rantina, Saki Punin play, Bono and Nikita France. France abe PMU ewo eye Morocco fana for afomu bo shot na boni pafesu ama brandi Lucas yan one eje bo shot na so na baby kra. Oh Lucas
1: Morocco coach no a blocking pocket spaces bia France meet na yisu enti France won say onti mi mie pon na yisu bu ani enti no dey short e bu ani but Iba kwa me said the only thing a bit me break is such defense a 1-2 combination pass either overhead or through the back line. The senior spin for the share, and you for the MO female. When your sir passes now to me breaking the pocket, you know, when you share defensive block, maybe be a woman, your low block, and their low block, they are rotating and shifting per every. every pass, it's very difficult for you to penetrate. But before you can penetrate, unless you use that 1-2 combination and a 35 meter pass, heavyweight pass, not backward touch, you're not the Atuma man, now we're breaking the back line. Without that, there won't be goal.
3: Lucas Nian, Wono, Anna, it's me a post, sir. Short to announce 20 years and far. About 58 matches, you see, I can't imagine Aston Villa Bobo Kono. He's also 32 years, it's with him, Sampa, age, I'm a short to now, what is the name, sir? And it was not directly fulcrum into the goalpost. Emma Born, Ekofa, at Nanaso. The fact to the Tempas, I can't say it, Fensa,

0: Ghana wo France once am bitine maka no e ho e ma e ye bona abedi Morocco for mrante no ho Morocco Morocco Morocco wo mo ana Africa ke beta o machi som se mo sa mo bi ya mo ko time ko fochi mo ko fi ya mo time ho chi o fi e yu bi a ara se ai enti o wo mo se Ghana crowd e mo yo kan fa su fi ko ya ara mo chi tabi ya ara se chi time ni pa ko ni ma in Kamango, Muna Mukofo, Katy Vigina Gate. No money tickets. Katy Taman Kofo, I'm a mob by a bat in an ambus. In Tibetano, say, believe it makes it real. And I've been up in our city in people's life. As our place number one since 1925. Bigo Energy is a big refreshing moment. UMB Bank said, proudly serving Ghana with speed since 1972. Official banking partners of GFA and Ghana Blasters. Pep students said do the two. Pep students has a brush every morning and evening. Rush energy drinks said be bold and be you. Sports water said don't just dominate. Play. Now face so cool, I know. I said don't just play but dominate. Bring energy drinks said bring day inside. The life soap said feel fresh. Sigma appliances. Fortune spread said yummy delicious, always on point. Lawson said one more NRC AA in kind. Focus technology say focus on your quality life. Now for Tabia Tycoon say the key to male vitality. The man says I can't remember Morocco. Omo and the any infringement. I want to be here. Send a name at ABC Ako.
1: I first say Rabiot on TV because near Boadini and now he here no. Wabre. Omo vupa no attachable.
0: It's the infringement at Ekodi Ama Morocco. Now so that be. Abobo on that watch any baby cry. Tabia Tycoon. The key to male vitality. And I can bet you a one. I feel so. Round lottery, say at round lottery, we put you first. Kiss condom and kiss strawberry gel, say start with kiss condom and go smooth with kiss strawberry gel. Kwan's SD, say we'll build your dream homes. Electroland Ghana, say home of electronics and affordable luxury. Star Cement Limited, building a stronger nation. Who lack is a tracket to an edicacy. Resonance, say choose resonance, choose protection that moves with you. One more unattached, boy, Emma, Yadi, or fine. Half time, our gamer, it was a two journey. The scoreline was barren 0-0 between Morocco and France. We didn't add the prof, EK Wallace, and we didn't catch Ghana's most exciting commentator. And I had a live commentary in Tessa Bremo, Coach Mboma, and I feel so a Ken Reginald. One more enemy summarizes our studio Hanuma. One more so a touch the pub. Philip O2AK for the center, Ghana Shotman. One more, and overall, doing the say, yeah, the executive a producer. I don't know. But I said, the producer of executive producers. Interesting, and never is your cosa. There's no, and I shall bomb my name at Tiafco Mosquito Moo. Anna Western Mexico some production and gula side no and omuya dia om it be a kwajemu ne by the same one catch a minimu. Yeah, my dear Sudo sent your mommy and kill them a crap. If I'm perfect, she then what? And my dear, it's a queen man. In your salad night, I'm
2: boiling. Last time, prof. France and Morocco, before say it's been solid from both sides, but in France now. Abobo no more. Bet you actually say Omobo more than 55%. Morocco above 45%. France I try some big dictative pace, no. Bono and was standing in between France and the goal. Saving that brilliant save or Che Kelly Mbappe Bono any senior Abrantie and so I find Dembele a driver born with power. Or Kelly the assessor Angola. The Moroccans have been fantastic too as well in terms of defensive setup, no, in terms of midfield play, no, in terms of catching the France on break or flanks, no. Hasaraf Hakimi na mefor say on said that ain't show sa kind of quality a yenim say enka owono onono okoso sa penalty no and oshe sa pass na ye jifi ni sim na and then the man Mazuari ekoye sa tackle na e de penalty ne e ba you know and for me before say Morocco omotimi I bo in terms of possession 45 no cry and yet do na na me kwa my expert say omotimi abosa possession no in terms of quality France or quality crossing in terms of BBR France e woni nation so for Morocco to play like this and end the first 45 minutes with goalless no I must say they've done a human job.
0: Okay, see Ken Reginald and out in the canon Coach Mboma
1: I feel say Dodona Mekana Reginald Akano, but

0: Oshe near Moroccans na ye na. I think say Africans are proud of them, even though they said we shouldn't support them, we should support our own. I'm so proud not missing this game, but watching it live, I'm learning a lot from it. And I can see say system Moroccans coach no Ebono were blocking all the pockets that France can use to score them, and they are very swift to respond to every move of France made. There's no complacency in the team. Over here, I'm conceding penalty. No, there's no goalkeeper screaming at any defender to blame him. There was no shouting to run at somebody to prove say one way mistake and BB. This is total teamwork. This is unity. This is players who are dedicated to deliver. Oh, here the way I'm boarding in a ball say Obi blame you, Obi encouragement, Obi in your camera attention player on the field, and this is what you call a team. A team is covering one other's fault, and yet team will be a mistake. Go keep a bit of a ration and send here what could be an hour be too. But near me, winning in a no addition a woman, you send near on peso bishan here.
1: Okay,
0: say Oshay gave me no one's yard as a coach. I think say you need to revise your notes again. Say you have nowhere going the next 2-3 years.
1: Okay. And the question Boma and the closing remark for the first half battle series, you know, at me about our hanum. A couple of messages about but me work for commercial break before then. Emmanuel Auli said or live from United States of Air Kessiman. Or Morocco will lose 2-0 and also tell your man in the studio that we are not air supporting Morocco because of what their sports minister says. And then Kuma Obiso Eddie Abija Ewahanum. Now I'm enjoying your commentary in the

0: celebration of who we are. To honor people, enjoy your origin.
1: Drink responsibly. Not for sale to persons under 18 years of age. Not recommended to pregnant women and lactating mothers. Don't drink and drive. This advert is FDA approved.
2: Some of you have been

0: now work to twa and make us say, I'm a bitter city. No, San Lu, it's a good beer, maybe a bitter swallow. I'm a mono. Via Bopaho, Giovanni Bibia, Sabitis Nabon Monsua, no Malumu, I'm a bitter, and your bibium bitter scrodge. And no money more so, Yanko Mobia only if you don't watch it.
1: I will always take you serious.
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6: 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Wait, serious artists and a music icons and a bass here. Bisa KJ Eden Hamano, and a vibe of a Doka Painter. Francis Amo, Eddie Heavens, ever bad down. Makes Master Gazin so any crew no, or more than my eja, a saw. 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

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I am what a crack, I swap quantum ponoso. 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
1: 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So Munye, na Omutin Sanko Twasuntem. Ere, Senanema ABC Ako, Eddie Emma and France Emranteno. France, Oma, or the Ama Branteni, G, and A. Usman, Bimbili. The Pianso Bios and the corner, so Neman Kuya Famo. I bet you 15 for France from Antena and the Eguso Elcom. I say, Omo Ebetia be bin ten pass we are. You send an Ema Ebetia Quay. Bono Ekita France. Bosho Tintin. Eddie Abre Marcus Turam. Ometi idea, there be a Pianso Bio Sandy Ama Usman de Bailey. I'm sorry, Pierre Bonso, I'm a Pianso Bio Sandy called France and Antena. One more 8 minutes in Romuyi. So Morocco for Mantana Bejo Madia, Morocco, Womo Anna Abbe PM of France for Mantana, now for no, a Branteni D and a Talbi. Womo Anna Abbeje Born and also Bonnet and San Contrasia. Talbi is a kind of man Sunderland, above 5 matches in Nadia Manemai. He's just 21 years of age. 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omo go so pushi a bo shot tin but that was in the safe hands of goalkeeper Yashin Bonu also say come on
2: o she Moroccans na even though omo hold France no me nya sure so omo use a lot of energy to hold them. They are just standing at the right positions at the right time and delivering the core mandate coach no at the amount me one way I mean say when they are not using a lot of energy and France use all the energy they have still no they are being tamed by the Moroccans and the Moroccans are not using a lot of energy. They are just moving to the pocket once a while now we move in zones in groups 3-3, 2-2, 3-3, 2-2, 3-3 every angle be our players it will be blocking pockets and they've not lost concentration from start of the game till now.
1: In the 55 minutes of play gone, first, second half battle, still 0-0 between France and Morocco. And Pierre Bonus will be inside the France! Oh! Kylian Mbappe. What Trinity ASL will try and anchor with you. While killing the fastest and so on, the car or deficit. About penalty, I'm a Chidida, into the SL with me, BB. Kylian Mbappe, a ball shot on an answer, and Tianfa. Bentano said, believing makes it real. And I feel Vena Mineral Water say changing people's life. As I've been said number one since 1925. Bigo Energy is a big refreshing moment. UMB Bank is a proudly serving Ghana with space since 1972. Official banking partners of GFA and Ghana Blasters. Pepsodent say do the two. Pepsodent brush every morning and evening. Rush Energy Drinks say be bold, be you. Sports Water say don't just play dominate. Vim Energy Drinks say Vim Day Inside. Alive Soap say feel fresh. Now fans look at Sigma Appliances. Fortune Spread say you mean delicious, always on point. Always on point. Lawson say woman say in kind. Focus Technology say focus on your quality life. Tabia Tycoon say the key to male vitality. Round Lottery say as Round Lottery we put you first. Kiss Condom and Kiss Strawberry Gel say start with Kiss Condom and go smooth with Kiss Strawberry Gel. A case in the air so France from Martin and Eddie Bono. APP and Rantis Yakan Eddie Emma Aye Morocco. Now Sonia Maintain Santo Toye. Kwan's Estate say will build your dream house. Now face so Electroland Ghana Limited is a home of electronics and affordable luxury. Stars Men's Limited is a building a stronger nation. Woo Lucky Say Tracket One Eddie Kessie. Resonance say choose Resonance. shoes and protection that moves with you. Kylian Mbappe in your shorts. Personal name ACL Qua Nese. Aye, Didier Disham, a while ago, sorry, Ashes and a 4-2-3-1, Egusuya Jumana. Anna was a proper and sounds, I know, Jenny Mrantino.
2: Prof, you can see frustration on the faces of Mbappe and the rest. Why is Morocco walking and taming us? I think that that's what will be going through their minds. And Morocco for no conserving more energy now to deliver in this game. Say go be a man a extra time. I feel that Morocco will be a better France player. Now, ball to France at Nemo because of energy now, one more conserving our energy because they are working to tame France. This is unbelievable.
1: 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And yedi the 18th time, so Morocco, everything about Kosemenana, and Liberty Pandit, yes, about Morocco for Martin Ajibono, Omachin Trenso, Atuna Boasica, Kasa, Pia Bonso, Sandy Abba, Branton, G, and Unai, one Ebeti Ajibono, Pia Sumio, Sandy Abba, fifth and up for Morocco for Martino, and three Enkitemo Anche, Amabemusa, Abranton, G. Any Opamecano, Obeje Bono say, come on, Edema France for Mantra, Saint Pierre Studio, Sandy Abba. France, Omo and Guzekta Bono. Omo Elbo Bono, El Makasa, Omo Esheso. Omo Enyan Fantra Center, second year. Now, Smo say, Ashraf Hakimi, 27 years of age, was born on 4th November 1998. When you knew Crab, at Obeus Castle. Obo right back, the club A PSG. Uwe Mudia, Nese 13 trophies at PSG, including 2 Champions League, fastest A right back in the world football. He's the fastest.
3: Yes, and no doubt about him. He is technically most fastest right back in the world. And a former Real Madrid youth player who joined Inter Milan before signing for Paris Saint-Germain. And he had been fantastic in this World Cup too as well.
2: Mbappe, we are announcing the present.
1: Mbappe, Ashego! Mbappe, so say, what's happening 3 days? So, Timapu, so it's Nabaco. It's Kylian Mbappe.
2: How to make his
1: Kylian Mbappe. One on a Pusuatina, Eddie Ama France for Consona Boyina. Obo, 98 matches. Was the 57th goal, Eddie Ama, Mantia, Siakan, Edema France. Kylian Mbappe. You see, I can't imagine Real Madrid Bobo Kono. In fact, now as we share than Suyepa, as I said, nobody can ask a penalty. It's now as I said, with me at the Cantinadia, Wama, Aya, Eja, Nenke, Gumuchemno, Anwa Brasik, Akra, Omujumedia, Omo Edimu, Kylian Mbappe, Ono, Ana Sankunyano.
3: You only get this kind of goal from
2: wow,
3: not any other player, but Kylian Mbappe. I must say, individual excellent. Magnificent goal by Ostendard. Position. Kelly, senior ball, connected to the side net. Bouncing to the net in Ankasano. Echila was saying, technical, Kelly Mbappe, Ekitano, and yet Ubiani Timmy, was a technique. No? Magnificent player. We're proving the stuff of player. We're announcing the presence. And we're changing the scene in ourselves. He's, for now, the best player. And I mean, World Cup, you know, he has proved, say, in terms of quality, he's the best player.
1: It's Kylian Mbappe. And Nabakwa Sama Basano. Western Anima ACTS said, yeah. There's Morocco for Manton Ebeye and Sakraye. Morocco, Ayan Sakraye, everyone himself can be asked, a brand energy, anybody. Where the party and Kabia Santini and Kebe Bodi? That's the body. I'm Rabat Nirahim, Omana Abemuno.
3: Yes, tactical change. Ayu Boazi, Unai have moved out. Amrabat, and so anyway, Ababeshe, Omanemi. Want a typical defensive midfielder, one carrier of the ball. Now we need much more energy our center of the midfield. On person France are taking lead, we are feeling free in a match win to control the game and dictate the pace. Now he bringing new energy. So we are meeting a counter on the center of the midfield. I should say, so slightly defensive setup no more than we meeting the LEC earlier. If they catch the French team on the break.
1: 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France versus AM Morocco, a France 1, Morocco 0. Morocco for Martino, after the MY Peki pieces nearest and the name of ABC Ako. But in fact, from the first half to this time, no, they have really been a thorn in the flesh of Emirates Sia Kandema France. Until St. France for Kylian Mbappe, wonderful ego, no. It's me, Asseti on my part. But we're still in the AC Coast, so I'm going to Issa Diop. Anna, Kylian Mbappe, Cotonou, only last man of Cotonou. Anna, what kind of Naba Monti? Kylian Mbappe, when it's there, I see that table and I see this. Anna, or set to go in 10, my other bono, Etienne Santuatina. We're still in the AC Coast now. Or more FSA, Kylian Mbappe, we're in 10 pass, so it's no. Personally, the Messi Coast, Alan Fordy, one more idea, I was saying, Issa Diop, no.
2: I first say, Prof. Morocco Fona and Yekefla, one being a red card, one later cause me, Mbappe in 9 weeks, and what in your penalty. Once a time, Mazuai, Ekuchana, one year penalty. The same move for year or the year penalty, and where been why you were, who be so pimping, and what's happened, or other that I'm an Hunimati Mojabaka.
1: Issa Diop,
2: I think, said the Buffu, then the Buffu, my other cousin Morocco. Obitini bia o peso butu na udia bufo show mu as a defender, you cost your team, you cost the country you are playing for, and I'll be mad the beauty of the game na cut off. I feel say France enya lead there, but woman you're comfortable.
1: This is 3 minutes of play, France 1, Morocco 0, Western Nema Asia Kwa Mbappe. And the status is over down. They say 8 goals and what you have to pay me.
3: And in your number scene, you know, I say 8 goals. And Kelly and Mbappe will be full box. 90 minutes, so if you be a bit in your seat.
1: Bono, Abedi, France for Mantia and Eho. France for my brand, the Jini Kunde. One of the Fabon say, come out. Pianso, Eddie Court, the far right. Here is the name of the team. So here, Kylian Mbappe. Watene bobre papa Kylian Mbappe. Ono ana wama ene Abrante Issa Diop or for Sunu to play nonsense. E pia bono so say kama abedi aye France for Manteno. Womo ane eguso kita bono edeko. France. Wama Abrante ene Jini Mikel Olise. One eso de bono kwe. Se pia su yama Mikel Olise biyo. 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France Manteno. Womo ane eguso kita bono nansu debi. With your work, I'm a Morocco, I'm around for the ball, now so bono, or what's the do? I'm a bono, Etty, as I could trash here. Morocco, me, Abrantia, I was here, and Niger City. One, and I echo born, sir, Emma, and they, I could trash here, Eddie, and Tio, Abrantia, and Jimmy Sufian, Rahimi. We see a kind of man, and I, Bubu Qua, I bet the pretty, you see a kind of mom, now face, so, former Air Blasters captain, and so. Abrantia, Asamoja, Onusu, Ekusia, kind of Momo, Arab Focus, and Womsia, go!
2: I feel, sir, Diop, Ed, and Nidan in a cheat too much. You say, oh, try and into a loose concentration. Yakobo, we are not done in a cheat to block. This high level players, no. And Yadia, Ubetimi, a Jawon, say, Womo Mobo, no keke. Use Regi, Elia, or Nami catcher, say, Time out, Cassa, go, Nibon, catcher, say, more than. One goal were born. Now, concentration loss and I started them because they've gone in for Mbappe. Now Mbappe is in the middle. Now Dembele too has scored.
1: In the France 4, Ousmane Dembele. We see a kind of my PSG and Paris Saint-Germain Bobo Kono and we see a kind of Momo. We bought 59 matches. Eddie Ama Nemai. Na way any 8th goal. We share Eddie Ama and France national team. No. Ousmane Dembele, he makes it goal number 2 for Emirates AC Akan Eddie Emma Air France. Here is a bit of answer to us, Eddie Amoma. He moved out dead, Emma France. He says, in Pochinebia Mukomun, he said, yeah, Oma Diomo, Eddie Freemu. He moved dead, Eddie Amamo, Papa. Ousmane Dembele makes it goal number 2 for France. Into a second half battle after Morocco ni Abrantia bia on so fancy him. Sena omotomoto na no no. E hu ye papa ka sa apatre. E bia oda eye mikongo fodi enso de zu. Wesena nema ezie kwa. Bono akotra she ho no. 66 minute of play, France 2 Morocco 0. Be bia wo bia obeti e do message no at me aba. I say, hey, a friend said, Pastor Abraham Jai. I say, hello, good, prof, good evening. I pray all is well with you. There's a young guy, Olise guy is underrated in this very tournament, oh. But the guy is just superb from the start of this very tournament. His passes, touches, he runs with the ball. Effortless, serious player. We will be messenger. But also, Eddie Ebai. Obidi Eba said, we are listening to you live on my way to Eye OEB. Eli and then Gabi. France all the way. I'm saying, Omo 88, din, pa, Omo ko Ibi. And I'm going to come. So, Ibi, the Okwani, this time. Ibi, so can come. Good evening, boss. Bawa Ibrahim, football doctor from Mamobi, Namibia. Namibia based. Representation and your summaries are super. Moroccan said they don't need our support. And we are supporting Air France, inshallah. And then come on, man, for we bring now. So, Eddie Eba, I want to be Eddie Eba. Delete message, no. Tizibia, one kind of similar target in the movie. One didn't in a camera. A bubble be in the small game. You see, every son of Yama, every Siako, I would imagine him. You might dead. The Moroccans are saying they are not African, so I want them to lose. From Eddie Murphy, Tipton Lane, and Eddie Murphy, and so Eddie Abba. Into Western and Yama ACT, Eddie, a live commentary at room 106.3 from Asempa 94.7 FM. Baby, Uobiano. Also, Ubet me, Eddie O, Adventure Abba. Via WhatsApp message 0244483290. 0244483290. I am France 2 and I have Morocco 0. Interesting. Where's the name of Asia Kosa? As a minute, Caribbean intermediate. Morocco 4 no. One more a cap, papa. Share. Yes, it was so pepeni and our friend Papa Cremo. Where am Morocco for Mantina? Unsha Cremuda. Oh, come on now. I should bonnet butter carriers. You can't get to everything, baby. 69 minutes of play. A hydration break, and a yako.
2: The center backs in Amua, with a massive space, no, with the top and world class players, no. One more Bobo now, Dano, a chairman. They will punish you. I think say one position in the pool, no, or much a 2 goals or in a split of 5 minutes. And I think say they need to lift up their game as Moroccans and then also standing for Africa, as no matter what, the Africans, they can never change it. A ponetra munkwandi, there's no way a land can beat my guys, don't beat me the Tatashia Kofa. No, I can swim here, Europeans. But once a ponetra on them there, a zoni bufuan, a lot of things, you know. I feel that they have to lift up their game and then make amends in this game. And yes, I want the 2 number 4, they will make it more.
1: It's the Omode Warren Zaire Emre and Abemu, who still can't my Paris Saint Germain. 11 matches, on so one goal, Eddie Ama France, and Obeche and Bobre, and throwing a cordial Morocco for Mantino. Morocco, a 2 ball and 10 France, I intercepted, a BP France Falcon, a 4 no. That's France for Mantino. As a pre born, no Sam, a born, Etienne Sako Trash, and throwing a echo, Eddie Ama Air France. It's a brand in the Kanu, Manu Kone, one on an Afa Bon, see a candy Maroma, Piazzo de Kone, Nimka Kasa, and Aswebi. Rantia say Kandima Morocco, Masabe Fabon say Kama Morocco. One more ever back with some ANN Sona. Harrison and Nima Asia Komoroko from Antinati Praga, only make a 10-8 years ago. Oh, Morocco. Morocco has won 71 minutes of play and 2 goals and a wedding. And was a case. Harrison and Nima Abisiako. Be said, good evening, Professor. Indeed, you are the best. Wait if you call Gua Lassan. Fantastic evening, and come on, Mubabia Mubia Muti live commentary. No, it is a fantastic commentary. Yes, senior commentator is seated. Prof, you are on fire. Great job, coach and king. I'm Nana Adjunipa, Hini Udia Udia Sempa the second. It was you, Oyanamu Papa. Money of Sosia. In the France, we win. We have some idea about us to make me sleep comfortably, Big Sheriff. And then in some idea about France, we need a man at double call. Our Sumbima, Onya Obia, our Shisha, Etienne Pimno. Maybe I will be also better to drink Etienne Samba. Namiche, Essay or Ness. I say, I want to marry you. Namiche, Ness, or the Fikede. I say, I want to marry you. Namiche, this is not time for marriage. France for Arch Morocco for Archam 2-0. Western Nema is a quad hydration break and a FIFA phone pay for taking advantage of the hydration break. And see, my AI TV commercials, no, Womu 8 bought any shame our hydration break in time. So we can carry me penny in the Omakofa commercial. Bono, I corner kick, Cody, I'm at Morocco, the Bona to corner acronym, corner post, who say, Papa, Morocco for Manteno. And the IT is listening, I said, Momentan, so many of you, if I take a no, now so, Western Nema is a quad. Bono Etia Sabedi Echo Eddie Amam Ranton and Branton Jimmy Unai Bono and Abe Fabono. And so, oh, very, very slim.
2: Oh, slim, but I think
1: papa.
2: Oh, yeah, size 8.
1: How's the Cassian in the field?
3: Okay, Baba Sulu. Baba Sulu.
2: And Razak Ibrahim.
3: Razak Ibrahim. And Baba Sulu, I'm a type of midfielder. I mean, and you may want more, but he has been the main man. On this table, France team meeting, say, Sam Bruce, you know, Edibai, and when you say quality, if you now the quality, maybe you can see some quality now. Yankees are some substitution, you know, for the IAE, a bit to change the course of the game.
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2: I feel say now France for no assimilated too much with fake injuries near them. They are leading 2 years. They should let the game flow so that we can all enjoy. It seems say strategy are fine, but then they shouldn't forget that Morocco now no one
3: born. It's a proper strategy so make keep you on more energy. I mean we saw more subsequent matches if only you need some match. It only you see some strategy then you keep you energy.
1: NT 74 minutes of play, still France 0, Morocco, France 2, Morocco 0, I beg your pardon. Obidi Abasa, good evening, I'm listening to Asempa Sports all the way from Pakistan. I see a friend is Eddie Lord Ofori. NT Chia Pakistan for now. Pakistan.
2: But, Prof, I first said game, you know, Ashraf Hakimi and Mbappé party in the moment, and I don't know why he's so calm, not operating like he operated in the previous games.
3: He has been totally absent, and before said on my last game, my boy, and so I tackle him now. He come man. Before I said tackle him, when he and so me, he has been absent.
1: And say, Obisa, good evening, Prof. Please, I'm Honorable Nana Yana from Aye Anomabu. But now listening to you at Kasua, if France win, I will be happy. But because I'm from Ghana. And Ghana and Africa citizen, I wish Morocco will win, but because of what Morocco said, and then come out on also Eddie Abba. Will be said fantastic commentary by all standard Amni Manche, aka Apia Machu, from Achim Kukren to me. Good people of Achim Kukren to me watching and listening to Asempa FM inside Legacy Pop Tanks. We say positive, or say positive all the way, and then come out. World Cup near but not say positive all the way. Obenia all the way World Cup here. Morocco will lose. Arrogant nation, you will lose drastically. You are the best prof. Wallace, you do all. Mickey Darling, Osim, and Mickey Darling, Eden message me if you ever. And see a lot of messages in a man for Eddie Eba. I say a friend Brad Kwame and so say, I'm say Ofia Gege. I say good evening, my brother. Yahweh. Yasha bless you. And see Brakwa Mesudia. One also Eddie Abidjan. I can't see my drink, in my shape, my nika ye papa. And rest on Yama Asia called our Shisha. And also Etienne Pivino. Kylian Mbappe has been substituted. And see what that AOBS, it means I'm back. Now, so much on the papa, and to a few media, the legend if you can take canoe. And I call Cody and Cabanadi were kind of the message. And they were cinema is a cost of Kylian Mbappe.
2: Well,
1: Nerintia, Tesserintia, and Ujinem. Nti due any Mbappe omo ana afri mi ana afi omo ede e bakola ana afi so e mateta ana mo de ma ba mu yehwe bakola ene mateta so mo betimi bakola beti anko na mateta tetini ama ede ama France na
2: I feel said they want more goals into the bakola ba na they want to control the game, they want to still keep dominating in the flanks, and I feel said bakola is coming on with a little bit of sharpness up front, and we say one more ever maintaining where he are. The Pamir expect to say, Kabimuma, Wajira, Wobo, Mon, Kabimum, Kakrai, Senga, Womu, Libitui, Karabiot, Ebeko of Na, Ingolu County, and Zuabetre, Nebo Break, Krabat, Sana Nema, Korabiot, Ayrano, Yehun, Gulu County will give him, and Yehun won most of their games. I don't know the reason, but I feel say France epe more goals into nobody.
1: 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Morocco for Rantiano. Rantiano, any Yassin Bonu, goalkeeper. But to me, a clear ball to say, come out. 35 years of age, on April 5th, 1991. Abono Modem Padi, Ama, Emirate, Siakai, Eddie Emma Morocco. We see a Kama Al Hilal Bobokun El Saudi Arabia. Or a penalty hero. Won any Spain in 2022 or the same thing against the last 2026 or the same thing. Three penalty shootouts, no? Who we need a World Cup against him. Who do a Spanish any Morocco citizenship into or Spain and a Osayan Morocco ni? Is that some more the more epony money in a four languages? Oko Aye Yashin Bunu Akachia winning Aye 2 Europa League with El Sevilla before Sana Omova across Saudi Arabia. Uvima Nessau estimated say Missika Jetra in Abbey say between $28 million to $28 million. Yashin Bunu Nkomo Anamebo Sano Oji $15 million Aye dollars Aye Aye our Saudi Arabia. The endorsements in Kwanfi Adidaso and the Ujinam Trinkaya Wadago Eddie Ama E Morocco for Mantino. I'm not saying I'm France. I'm not saying Prague Bion. I'm a pure ball. So the corner, so we be testing on us across the face of goal. 79 minute of play gone. France from Rantino. I'm Rantino G. And me, Bradley Bakula. I'm saying I'm Paris Saint Germain. We are 23 years. We bought 20 matches. And I watch just 3 goals in Coupe. The 4th goal, I'm not name my France. But I'm not saying I'm a baby cry. I'm a winning a corner kick. My effective corner and 10 pass went to Abrante Osman Dembele. Paris Saint Germain for Abrante, you see a kind of France. On the effective kick in the camera, as I be people be home. One name for Abrante Kita, Air France, and the swinging passes in it together, sir. France, or the Ama Air Abrante the G, any Andre Rabiot. On the Pierce Bill, Sandy Cole, Air me far left. On my boss shot, 10 Sandy Cole, we better say dangerous now to the B. Oh, goalkeeper, Eddie Emma Air Morocco. Yashin Bonu, a sober name, come out, and your man in Rantino. I'm from Morocco for Rantino, and I'm Rantino G. Sufan Am Rabat. You see, I can't add the Emma Real Betis Bobokuno. I'm also aging the Nepa, add the Emma Enemai. I said, Yama Ebetiako, ye, Eddie Amama. You can't add Sufian Am Rabata. I'm also 29 years of age. I'm also wrestling Yama Esiakwa, Unini Bibrisa, 29 pair. Ono esi akan mebe twemo edima fanabachi boboku no wema or the engine of Morocco and a cover air 12.83 kilometers versus Canada most in the tournament and a afesuka oil brother of a Nordin Amrabat ono so AS Moroccan international football air family no county famous for playing through injuries 2022 and after crying after the semi-finals who estimating the sick adventure war between $12 million and copying $80 million estimated worth no more. Who's capa out in Sampa? A sponsorship package, so say sponsorship package, a sponsor Ghana football. You know,
2: I feel say Moroccans are fair away near Bria or Pesce, one more HS will be to me, but it seems too late for them. When they thought or where they thought they could have done something. They couldn't say ball here or this year or school as well. When Cruzini Nair is a center back and a ball nobody could to be. But Cruzini Nair and Mbappe point. And I keep my own kick and I mean, maybe I'm not anyone now. I have not not seen you. They got the last game. And you are in touch. Person of Belusu totally out of the way. But in your bag.
1: 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Also, Piansu, Con and Nimkaka, Broko for maintenance on Betia Santa Cana Mogus, okay. Hey, Morocco, Oma Branton D. and Azidin Unai. One more wrestler, Nema Ezeko, also could take your bonus of Sam Roku for no. One more concentration, a injured player now down. Emma, almost a champion born to Kakasa. I drummed 106.3 FM, my Sempa 94.7 FM. A live commentary and a Eddie Ebro. Roku for Mantana, Etienne Senya kick, Monsem Roku. Kemunaka and Sabonwa Oka or Fada, it was maybe a dinner dinner. And see, Ojara soon the line after Oka or Fada. Here, Sanema Ibisiako. Ashraf Hakimi, original born at Chibat. Oh, good save. From Air France, Omo goalkeeper na yadi pa pa pa pa pa pa pa pa pa pa pa pa.
4: Magnum.
1: Ah, we mo Anderson na niema AC Costa dia. 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Any fair move but France for a goalkeeper abesevu. I was a akensi mo. Emu aye ten ten ten ten ten ten ten ten nipa. Very handsome Air France goalkeeper. Magnum. Wano ana a best football him say come at the moment. Hey. Boy yellow, oh good luck. Bono Eda Aye Kona Akinim. 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Emenikwa Neko. If you sampen pensue out to Sampa, I can less than 7 minutes. Yeah, hit the 90th minute mark. It is time Nekwa out to him. Bono Eda Kona Akinim. Rantis Yakai Morocco. One more Eddie A minute yaka ibiti yan santi omuka na sesene ni ma ABC ako. O ife te kick no Akim.
2: Go.
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1: 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Now say Morocco SIS Sakrais say Adienche Munya Mesubo. Inti or the Amini AS Sbai and Abem.

0: One more Anna Edebono echo from the left flanks of the field. Okay, so by center circle, Morocco. One more air training cell can be as long. One more every minute can be a K. Etia Santio Moka. Okay, so you're signing Komosa Branton, the Jimmy Spy. One more Anna. Every ball shot to announce Etia Sanko. France for goalkeeper. But so bonus say come out. Tony Tintin, Edeco. Benkuma na forum, Eddie Amani Ranton, Omni content, Mabi PM El Moroko Fana for France. Once again, France Betty, I dangerous on this occasion as there be. Oh, pass away, not a coin. Pass away, not a coin.
1: Opposition, I feel said, the idea of a turn of the channel. When you go in the official region in the correct position, but player no blockade, the space for Betty and the angle in here. These are the things we talk about. Denying the opponent to assess the pockets he can see to score you is very important in a game. And looking at Morocco, Tama and Ray do I have a corner, and I can't come here for nothing. I want my serious purpose to take it. They had all the time to score, but they delayed on it. I don't know.
2: Morocco came with a total game plan. Game plan now working to perfection. Reality, our hand is here. On say, I'm collapsing. France is taking total control of the game. And I'm pushing on my court on my half area. Players are saying, I'm going to be no more break. So, center of the midfield may be breaking. Yao Boise, the season, the tackling, it may be loose. Then, the French took advantage of it and capitalized it. Was out on the loose boss, no loose, was center of the midfield. Only Nasa took a goal.
0: The France 2, Morocco 0. 86 minutes of play. A second half battle. Emirat Kaniyeka Krebri. And here, Morocco former Tene Bonatia Zambedu. Oh. Kakituabi. Nanka.
1: Bakula.
0: France so S.I. and Konyabio Ewono.
2: Bradley Bakula.
1: Surprising.
0: Bakula, boy, boy, and the name word in the power, but. Goalkeeper away, and your goalkeeper. Ubetimi, Ashan in Temsa. I say. Unya bless in a form here, Sabia, Kobisa Kilian Mapia, or Tistan Slim and Musu of Bagatro. As a Kilian Mapia is sweeping on you.
2: I am the same thing.
0: As he is sweeping at Ono, or Bono Gunaguna, Pampede, hey, Bono, a Kunaki, Korea, my friends from Mantiano. And they are two connections. Oh, that's been cleared away. Morocco, doing well at this time, say, Omo Betty has said, defending, maybe Abeduno. Almost say, and why? Okay, yes, I am S for Masewano. I sent 94.7 FM at Doom 106.3 FM, a live coverage of the 2026 FIFA World Cup. No, and I go so at the Ebrono. I will see, maybe I will be a shadow. Mom said, 88 minute of play, France 2 and Morocco 0. Midi and the trophy, Kiwala, a good year catch back up. And I had a live commentary in Saba. Bonabi PMU, I will amount to see a kind of Morocco. Oh, Morocco.
1: But prof, looking at France now, no, they are playing the system now. Morocco born now, no blocking spaces for them not to concede. No, and no being a winner as switch our mobile now. France,
2: how much Morocco is in this?
1: Yeah, because they are blocking all the spaces and still dominating into their half, trying to score. But the time when Morocco born near France born now, no, not on court to score, you just keep France at bay. Only middle, no one ending the play over.
2: France and yet 20 shot off target. 20 shot and a 7 on target. Morocco and a 4 shot, just 1 on target.
0: And see Morocco, we be say, are they now part of Africa?
1: maybe yes, because they will be coming home after this game. I thought if they have won, can another communicate from their sports minister? It is unfair for him to make that comment if it's rightly from him. But I believe, say, Bibia Oyeno, when Yanni Padugo said the Wachi, Yanni Abitman, a conquering.
2: The fact on the ground here to you is the sports minister and the American Federation about the question side.
1: And it's in the comment.
2: So, nothing like that has been said. And if an Okai will be in pinpoint here and as own Kutu, source of Bibia.
1: Yeah.
0: And Obidia Basa Prof, you are my brother. I like you. Keep it up. Wait, if you black coming, Adiaba. Black coming, Adiaba. And see, Utimus Ampa, you hit the 90.

0: 6 minutes mark. Still France 2, Morocco 0. Additional time of 6 and the account, but yes, I stay here 10 seconds in the home. Every single name I best here, Morocco format, you know. So this time, Omo Ebet, me actually be here now. Obi said, the uncomparable export station in Ghana, Asempa, you are too much. Prosper from here, Goma from Japan, and Gamma from Japan, and I also, Eddie Abba. Obi so any message about Donkey, but what did it say? After Morocco is losing the game because of arrogance showing by their sports air minister. And then Kuma, and also Eddie Abba. Good evening, boss. I'm Nathan, listening to you live from Obusuma Seekapim in my room. To Obusuma Seekapim, Echo Tutu, Echo Ashiri, and Sinina, and then 88 live commentary. To maybe I will be an also. But money I say, we should be 20. Obetino message number is 02444832900. 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Brandt here, Sofan Rahimi. Wano, Esi Akadima, and I Bobo Kopia Bono Soko Nina Sanko, Emma Bonnet, Tiasa Kotrashe, Eddie Tia, Emrantia, Esi Akai, Eddie Emma A. Moroku. Tian, Afi Mose Moroku, Omumenewa, and Omokra, Omumrantia, and Omaba, Oyinadi, Omose Gomuchi, I was telling you, Wissan, say, Emenequa, Neko. A corner kick, why if I take a clean pass to Morocco? Oh, can Morocco pull one back before we exhaust the 6 minutes of added time? Nana, Bono Ekita Mantia, Womo Esia Kain, Eddie Emma Morocco, Benghazi, Afe, and Wabedu, and Tikobi Ekana Samampa, if you America, Emma Noya reporting, and Tiampa, Benghazi, Afe, and Wabedu, and the 90th minute mark, Niayete, additional time of 6, Bono Etia Bedi France from Mantin of France once again. One more Anna APP Associa, one more Ebetin Asenya Air Consolation Bakuri account. France Mantiano, a Piazzo Eddie Ama Branton, D, and A. Malo Gusto. Malo Gusto, see a kind of matches, Washel, about 11 matches Eddie Amanemai. On my Piazzo, no Sandia Betrika Casa, or the Ama Branton, D, and a Diot, Oba Mekano, one more energy, I must say Piazzo, no Sandia, France for Mantinati Praga. It could be dangerous against Morocco again. Our penalty and Kenny man as Morocco for Mantini Wagro. Morocco, one more ever come over defense now. Akache Naso, one more amount to air pressure. Now, they could do a final third of the France and national team now. Nafe Akase, Omo Ebete Magic. No, the Manti Siakai, Eddie Emma, Aye Morocco. One more and Egusso and Conas Debbie. Person and Yama Esia, welcome to Mr. Movidia Shafem. Into the American Ukrainian. Time is the only thing that comes to tell the truth. Born on France for Mantiano, and AG, we are so passing the TSA Quadinism, PS Wilson, and Colonel Kakasa. A 90 minutes of soccer fiesta being played so far. Additional time of 6, yes, also the traded France 2, Morocco 0, a World Cup fish at Drum TV, and AFE at Sempa 94.7 FM, at Drum 106.3 FM, live coverage of the World Cup near the bro.
1: Bro.
0: France has a take you board, you center second, I bought a chance to be to France and Rantino. One more, and Echo, you, France, who have Rantino to Praga, you, oh, France. But some passes say, come on, it could be dangerous against Morocco. Now, so goalkeeper of Morocco, Yassine Bounou comes out to save Morocco in that location again. France for Mantin, here is the name of Bessiaqua, Branton, D, and Asadin Unai, on a jib on the Pierce, we also had a tatai, a France for Mantin, and so France for Mantin intercepted Bono. Bono Abedi, a France for Mantin, and France once again, the Pierre Bono, so a son of Quabranti, Mikel Olise, who see a candy man, Bayern Munich, but a name, who see a candy man, name my France, a Mirene Qua Neco, a new sample, Pensuia. What say a year clock no say ABT with him? Is I say Unya and Fiabi, wait here, find your free. Oh, a kakitu abi, Nanka mobile, Edia Sinechi.
1: I first say Morocco a year eager when the time was up, Safin or Petro ABB, so not time as soon. Moreover, France striker no Nya born, me expecting this will be using the left because if right is your power foot, why do you wave a defender and go to your weaker foot when you want to score? Why are she, you know, went on their preferred foot or mobile now on power foot? And what they share when your ball were 18, you came on as a sub when Mbappe is injured. Then you go with your weaker foot to shoot and score at goal when you know you are not perfect on that foot. And Umpon on a nice handball form and a messy winner. Morocco, I ate too late amount. time is what my woman is so a book sending a war born now. Nanka, one born is 50th, 60th minute. I give a wow. Baka, 10 seconds is a 20 seconds here, and we're starting PC. The type of a year of personal one, and you good for them as a team, and you good for them. They did not really come in the second half. Crowd the humble offense out now during the second half, we've not seen anything in person.
0: In the 6 minutes of added time, no, we have almost exhausted it, and it looks like the style of play I'm looking for now. One this time, no, they are gradually saying goodbye to themselves. And we'll end that competition.
2: Well, and indeed, I'm gonna call goodbye to the competition before say. 2022, the Omobeye, you know, Omo and Timi, the reality is 2022, the fans and the he on the film, and Oshani Tunyola, our Kata, and I was a meeting, you know, 2026, and I was a Shani Tunyo, with your quality of fans, Kita, I will give you now your ball or more boy, and young one was at the end of 90 minutes, you know, Omo and Timi, you know, wash and hands down.
0: And the referee is saying, I'm being Eddie Akin sitting in Banaria. This is the end of the road for Morocco.
1: In Africa.
0: This is the end of the road for Morocco.
2: In Africa in general.
0: An Arabian air team. Womu, and so Eddie, Womu, and Etienne Sakogu. 2022, Abakwasi Momoyeno. France 4 as a champion, speed you move like a sebu. Interesting game. Anna Etienne Saint Pierre Ewa. Mbappe 60th minute and then Dembele 66th minute. Omo go no. Anna Yede Edi Akinzi no. Etmi Abanewie. It has been very, very interesting. Tactically disciplined sides, me no. Anna Omdi Akinzi in the 10th time so. Emma Ene. Omo Edi Akinzi in the Abanewie. Interesting game. After Morocco 4 plays in the Okrana, Omo Entimi Enfiago Manoso. Obama Nese, Oma Brantia, the Dini Nea, Oguso Etiono, Imape Efi, Eye Dagout, Nim Asaba Park Neswa, Ojinchia. Isan se, Ono Ese Panetti, just at the beginning of the game, and I offer out to the share, Klingo, Etimi, Eriplenish, Omo lost energy, no, I was a case in him. Persona Air France. Omo Ekales no United Nation. Omo F Kales no Ehim Ewa Gumanusube Bia. Now France Emranti Ene Mabawa Abaye. France Emrewajina Ene Ombe Kweti. Oko France Ombisa Se Tu Compran France O Siri. Se Mon Tinsu Asile Palipa France. Nese French Ano Omo Ekales Ano.
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0: Ah, and Tu Yesu Nenema Esia Kwa. Nese France Vo Ane Bon Kumono. There's a lamp for Leon and Vincent Trassan Soda Image 2 Zopa. Oh, I'm paying for more Air France and Montessori in French and I made a church and we Je m'appelle Monsieur le Professeur E.K. Wallace. How can you? Meaning Bibia Kaka Kaka.
1: I think so. It's good to learn languages anyway.
0: It's a controversial
1: language.
0: I can't say that. Betano, believing makes it real. Vena, what has to change in proposed life? Azal Prince, number one since 1925. Bigo Energy is a big refreshing moment. UMB Bank, say UMB. 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One more any sponsors are. One more attached. I will come here saying now so. Emma, you did live commentary. It's a bro, baby. Be a UOBR. I will see you. Say live commentary. Let's just say, Adum 106.3 from Asempa 94.7 FM. So, Anya Debro, we say good evening, Prof. I'm listening from Bordeaux, France. Asempa has been very good, oh. I've been listening to all the games at work on Asempa FM. Let's say, Ugrima, let's say, Osi, Ukrum, Aya de Rough. Asempa FM, Emu Dawo Rough. In the way, Ebra Koku, and I Osi Odifi, Aya Bordeaux. And also Eddie Abba. Lot of messages now for Deba. We say Africa is coming home. No. Arab is coming home. Rema, Nese, I'm happy Morocco are now home. You know, any come on for Edeba. We say great one day. I'm listening to you from Esogakope. This is Pastor Promise. Esinu Ignatius Azila. And I also say OTJ Medi. We say Eddie One. My Romanian air friends are laughing at your commentary. Eddie One, listening live from Romania. Fantastic evening. Enkoma Romanian friends. Obi say, good evening, boss. Bawa Ibrahim, footballer, football doctor from Mamobi, Namibia base. And also, Eddie Nedia, et me Abba. I'm relaxing comfortably and they will learn to be humble next time. Mickey Darling, Osim, and I'm Mickey Darling. And so adding a message in Eba. Loads of messages now man for Eddie Eba with regards to Eddie's game. Now King Reginald Wa, Mami Embisa na Afro.
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0: Whatever the germs, brush them away with the new Pepsodent, now in limited edition World Cup packs. 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
1: Time as so. 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

0: tew ebusia hwe na where you where free summer season a grand finale mu o eye kwesiara 12 July 2026 ewo West Hills Mall a ewo Accra Kaswa Quantum Pond so kai say time no eye 4 p.m. na ye nyinda yatena se 6 p.m. ni a picking a live ewo Doom TV so and Stroma yes sure a Doom TV ye wazo yes
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3: To say walk up here, echo see what said the Cassia at the Mark and for SS Utimi El New House in your sassy and Nadine Ninsassi. What it a bonus? Who can say our teacher Mante Nana Buamia? We see 1,000 houses go and I'm walk up in the estate new one. I was see our teacher Mante Nana Buamino. What it a bonus? It's no and the Menimia Bejudia and son walk up no Ako Nevia and Wetinus and Sansia Nibo etta from Amansu. 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

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Reverend Gabriel Anseni, the Chancellor of NASEM University. I know you are there. 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I am Doom FM 106.3 MHz. 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

Mami Tonka. 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

Roberto Clemente, my spiritual son. Bless you. Ahmed, Suhum, Onosua Lande. God bless you so much, so much, so much. And now your birthday. And I wish you a very special birthday. God bless you and make you that great. May you prosper beyond measure. Are you listening to me? Mr. Emmanuel Tufuo. Mr. Emmanuel Tufuo, today happens to be your birthday and you are blessed and I bless you beyond measure. God bless you so much. I say, Ref, when shall I see your crown? So I'm sending me offering. Wow. Wow. This is Justice Kofi Opoku. Justice Kofi Opoku. Adanse Akrufum. Bless you so much. Opoku Adanse Akrufum. Bless you. And Auntie Augustine and so Abba Koforidua Church of Pentecost. Your friend is Sweet 16. So we'll tear life. Hey, Suye. Mama Augustina. Auntie Augustine. Sanso Ena. Life. 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Ene Minima Aye. Biasa. Onyina. Onamwa. 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Achim Ase. Louis Lawe. Lawe. Spinters. Lord bless you so much. You are in listening to us live. Sansu and the comma, Mama Josephine Mensah, Auntie Ete Sey, Amishra White, no more Huadini, any abandoned in Kwan, Auntie Josephine, bless you. I say I am Reginald Kumi Mensah, connecting from Hachu. Mr. Kumi Mensah, bless you. Hachu for Yamimani Sunye, Sansu and the comma. Eliana Adiko Adi Tema, bless you. This is Mr. Richard Awaga, listening to us live from Kasua, Crispo City. God bless you for the job you have chosen. Thank you. This is from Sheila Tete. Sheila, also a chiawadada. And any papa, any mami, any abusunyafunyina. Bless you. Ankuma Joseph, bless you. Yes, Lord. Lati Michael, bless you so much. Sanso Ena, yeah, listening live from Nungwa, behind the police station, Mr. Robert Robertson, Jojo Pesese, Nungwa, behind the police station. Bless you. Jan Alexander. Jan Alexander. As a man, Kesey, unless you don't believe, or say, Yampa. You say, good evening, Daddy. This is Sammy from Asaman Ketua. Asaman Ketua, Sammy, bless you so much. Asante Solomon. Sevi. Asante Krum. Ensi Wiye Ote. Majo Mije. Majo. Ma Etese. Welcome aboard. Bless you so much. Bismarck Champon. Onoso Abadada de Walandi. Mr. Bismarck. Oh, Debi. Ose. Please, rather, help me to thank Mr. Bismarck Champon. Dakon. Abetifi Kwau. Ose. I'm who I am today because of him. We

Naomi, Auntie Naomi, Otie live from Kasua, Ose Ote, Ote, bless you. Number now, best sending message, you know, 0203-515151. 0203-515151. Ose, good evening, Rev, and the team. My name is Janet Adade Akwafu Odomi, Guan District, Oti Region. Okay. Namimani Simu Ye, Mamutiena Semina. Bless you. We thank you so much.

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Usuti life. Bless you, bless you. A message is in the chairs and yes, I'm going to be say, or say, good evening, Daddy. I'm King Ebony from Tawake. Tawake, please pray for me. Tawake, okay. We also shalom, Reverend Ernest from Obom Domiabra. Obom Domiabra, okay. A bomb pie. And the message, you know, or say, I'm lacking behind in life. I need prayers. The message for tonight is going to bless you. It's going to bless you. And the message, you know, and it's like we are treating and we are dealing with money issues. And the message, you know, is also about money. Money issues. But say, Dilis Kweku Agbeke, aka Agosu, on my way to Hohoi, me and the passengers are listening to you. Oh, Nyamin Shlamo, God bless you on your way to Hohoi. All the passengers aboard the bus on your way to Hohoi, God bless you. Safe journey. I wish you safe journey. Dilis Kweku Agbeke, aka Agbosu. Just so no be a say when I'll send a message, you know. Gaga hugaga. May God bless you, Mamu Tukwenyano. May you arrive safely. May the Lord keep you, and may the angels of the living God. Yami abofo and rain driver no. No famu yinanko tru asunjie mu. Bless you so much. Because this is David Mensah. Okay, bless you, David. God bless you, Mr. Eric Opari Mensah. Ahiria se ekuapem. Bless you, Pepra Agunan Saba. Bless you. Esimuye enemayadi. The message ni beba. Frank Debbie Koforidia. You are listening to us live. Because I've been listening to you for more than 10 years and I love your word. This is Nana Tebi from Achim Asene. Okay, Nana, Yamishra. Meba Odan Che, Meba Odan, Meba Swedru, Yamishra. Osi, my name is Vera Asare from Kasua. Please pray for me. Vera Ebon Payama. Osi, my name is Equia from Mampon Equiapem. Equia Yamimani Sui. Bless you. Number near 0203-515151. A simple number. 0203-515151. Simple number. But if you are sending one more person, more power for the air, and ask them, you need MTN register. Fasa number. No. Not fa affordable. Then you may and fast send me soon page out. Your message is fantastic and powerful. Number now, whatever bar for the end, 0245. Another 45. 04. Another 04. A simple number. 02-4545-0404. Gabriel David and son. Gabriel David and son. 02-4545-0404. Gabriel David and son. Bless you. Sister, wear them. Sister, God bless you. Chris, when I met you, wabanku adia ye kwa no no. Ye chenji niako. Chris, Kwesi Rap, Brown, aka Chris the Taylor, CTT, Lakeside, Ready, Utie from Ajin Gano, Esika Fulcrum, Gana Esika Fulcrum, Gana Esika Fulcrum, Gana Esika Fulcrum, Gana Esika Fulcrum. Father, we pray in the name of Jesus to usher ourselves into your hand, to your mighty hand. Let your spirit lead us, give us direction, give us wisdom, give us guidance, give us salvation, give us healing, give us deliverance. Grant unto us mercy and give us grace. May whoever listening to tonight's message be blessed beyond measure. In Jesus' mighty name, we pray. Bom payo yesu demo radikutaye. 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Benjamin Obin Utie, God bless you, Benjamin Utie Ewo Akwatia. Okay, bless you, Reverend Gibran Zani. And I'm on Pesemiko. Sister Wedden, bless you. And this one is from Bright Boy from Israel. Lomnava. Mr.
Mr. Kwame Adusipoku, United Kingdom. How are you late? Mr. Adusipoku, United Kingdom. Okay, my message in Imra. The Akano, the message for tonight. You will meet money. I say, amen. You will meet money.

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Ote, Reverend Gabriel Anseni, the Chancellor of Nasem University. Ko Facebook, bo modane ko Facebook. Live, at the whole yopo. Oko ha bo modane share, ne like it, ne send a comment. Be an share about 20 times. Nasem University, the message for tonight, you will meet money. Papa bi tenase, e wo wiase a, ne ye friend Job, she for friend Hiob. Sa Job yi na o wo sika, ba ensorenti o lusu ni sika nyina. But e wiye no, e de nyame ye ma no. Bible say, Job 42 verse 10. Job 42 10. And the Lord turned the captivity of Job when he prayed for his friends. And the Lord gave Job twice as much as he had before. Na Awurade dane Job ne mpokyerɛ na mane hunu na ho kyerɛ na tepe ɛne deɛ ɔrekɔ mu nyinaa no nyame dane no ɛma aberɛ ɔbɔ mpayɛ ma ebi kaa ne nam fofoɔ no na nyame ɛma Job ɛnyaa nea ɔlusuyɛ ne nyinara nea ɔhwereyɛ ne nyinaa no nyame ma ne nya ɛmmɔ ho double. I pray for you tonight, Gabriel Anseni. May God turn your captivity and give you twice as much before. Why you ear pain? When you scalp pain? What see the demo pain? A radi and nani na unya twice as much before. The bumpy amount. May the God of Job visit you tonight and turn your captivity. Niawu fem amaniye ahuchiri nyame endani no. May God turn it around and give you twice as much before. Ewo Yesu demo. When you may adjourn, lift up your hand and let us pray. Kadimachi, kase Lord, turn my captivity. Lord, turn my poverty. Lord, turn my suffering. Lord, turn my struggle and give me double as I had before. As I had before. Because, oh Lord Jesus, turn my captivity, my poverty, my suffering, my struggle, and give me double riches as I had before. In Jesus' name, lift up your offering.

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Nemi shia sika. Ewo yesu dimu. Number ni 02. 45 another 45 04 another 04 Edini Ansan Gabriel David 02 45 45 04 04 Gabriel David Ansan Nebeba 02 45 another 45 04 another 04 Gabriel David Ansan Enebebra. Okay, you will meet money. Now let's go to the scripture proper. Job chapter 42. Makai verse 10. Yankai verse 11. Verse 11. Job 42, 11. Then after the suffering of Job, there came to him all his brethren, all his friends, all his sisters, and all his acquaintances which he had before, and they all came and ate food with him in his house, and they comforted him, they sympathized with him over all the evil that has been brought upon him. And when every man was leaving, each of them gave Job a piece of money and an earring of gold. Bible say Job ahuchire chino ninam fufuo na yonkofuo ninu ama ninu ama ema de busuafuo wona wonim Job dada no omunyina ba fiho ebeye party ema Job echichire ne re na omukọ no opiara eyi sika edi ma Job ema ebinum kra ma ni gold. Ote, everyone gave Job money and some gave him gold. May givers come to you in Jesus' name. Missy, may givers come to you in Jesus' name. The bomb pie amount. The bomb pie amount. Senior, I'm about to swan crow for Abu Abrabu to come and give to help you. Shout out to me in prayer. Cause the Lord, let me be visited with money. Let me be comforted with money and riches. Lord, tonight, let me meet money. Let me meet money. Wherever I go, on my right, let me meet money. On my left, let me meet money. Wherever I reach, let people give to me. Let money come to me. Lord, I pray in the name of Jesus, let me be visited with money. Let me be comforted with money. Wherever I go, a radi baby and meko biano, mesika, emesrami, mesika, emechichre me re, mes mishia sika, me kwa nima, mishia sika, me fani fa, me mishia sika, me fabon kuma, a radi ma mishia sika, a few way, this year, let me meet money. Jesus' name, me bow for the air, I lift up my offering, lift up your offering, pay your affordable, you will meet money. Number near 02. 45 another 45 04 another 04 you will meet money. Dinia Gabriel David Ansan 02 45 45 04 04 okay. I've come here to prophesy unto you. The Lord said I should tell you, sister, brother, listen, you meet money. After all your suffering, money will come to your hands. Listen, God will cause men to bring you money for your woes. God will cause men to bring you money. Shout after me, because the Lord, let money come to ease my pain. Let money come to sort out my losses. Eradi ma shiradi, ma boka, ma kwa huchirem, ma kwa manim. Let money come to ease my pain and my woes in Jesus' name. 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Number no, aye de boa for the everybody, and ubi ama for the enemy. Ubiya, number de boa for the 02 45 another
another 45 04, another 04. Gabriel David Ansan, Bia Mubi, you meet money. Are you listening to me? 02 45, another 45 04, another 04. Ansan Gabriel David. Bible say Job suffered for many months and lost it all, but God caused men to visit him with money to comfort him, money to compensate him. Jobu na money fear pi amane hunum yo ofrid yo wo nyina ne nyame kan nipa akoma emom kosra Job edisika ekochichire ne re edisika ekopipa na nuam nisu ibom pa ya na dream am. May you be visited by money. May you be comforted by money. May you be compensated by money. May you be blessed with money. May your losses and suffering be compensated. I pray for you. May your losses be restored in the name of Jesus. Bumpaya mam. Nyamima sika mesrao. Sika mechichiro re. Sika emeshirao. O yesu demo. Wa manye. Eni diya wa shri wa abrabomu nyinano. Radim fe sika emeshe wa nemo. Radi emma on sanka niya wa shri nyinano. May your pain turn into gain. May money come to comfort you. Big time. Big time. May money come to comfort you. Big time. Sika me chichiro re. Oh yes, you dim. Gabriel and Sene. Number near 02 45. Another 45. 04. Another 04. Gabriel David and Son. Bia, I lift up my offering. Be bow for the Lord, let me meet money. 02 45 45 04 04. Answer Gabriel. Bible say Job, the Lord turned the captivity of Job when he prayed for his friends also. The Lord gave Job twice as much as he had before. Then came unto him all his brethren and all his sisters, they all and all that has been his acquaintance before. They came to eat bread with him in the house. They sympathized with him, comforted him all over the evil that has been brought upon him. And every man gave him a piece of money. And everyone also gave him earring of gold, which means it's an ornament of gold. So the Lord blessed the latter end of Job more than his beginning, for he had double as much as he

find compensation. Osoro, eme bom abaso. Osoro, eme shema nem. Erade, mesika kesi ebi. Emra mabrabo. It is coming. It is coming. A certain big money is visiting you in the name of Jesus. This week,

I'm waiting. Let big money visit me this year in Jesus' name. Drop your offering. Sow a seed toward it. But one for the sow a seed toward it. 02 45. Another 45. 04. Another 04. And St. Gabriel David. 02 45 45 04 04. Message say, any bomb one for you. Obia Hieska. You need money, I need money. Government of America Hieska. Government of Ghana Hieska. Obia. I'm telling you, you will meet money. Listen, the God of Job is alive. Job Unyanko Pontias. He will cause huge money to come to your hands this year. God will cause huge money to enter your pocket this year. The Lord will cause huge money to

abeto won se wuji dia na kase wrade mesika kesie bi emeto men se this is my offering this is my seed of faith me boss out for the way 02 45 another 45 04 another 04 02 45 45 0404 answer game pre David 45 near me you know and a 04 near me you know in 2 boss 02 no about 45 no about another 45 no about 04 no about another 04 but game pre David answer you will meet money. That version say Job 42 verse 11 no? then came to Job all his brothers and his sisters and those who had been his friends before. They came and ate with him in his house. They comforted him, they consoled him concerning the evil that has come upon him. Everyone also gave him a piece of money, and everyone gave him a piece of gold. Obiama Job gold, and Obiama Job sika. What a scripture! What a scripture! I pray that you receive money. Kadima chion paibu, kase Lord, let everyone also give me a piece of money. Let me receive a piece of gold. Let me receive financial support. Lord, let me receive a gift of money for all my troubles. In Jesus' name. Kase urade. Menso. Mayeme cheme sika. 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Maminye sika support. Urade menso. My obi. Emfe sikebi. 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My money hunu.

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Now Bonsam Kase. We real job. Now so nyame chichire ne re. Nyame hye na nam. Nyame pepa ne duam nisio. That is what the devil thought. Devil thought he had finished job. But God comforted him. God compensated him more than what he had before. More than what he had before. Nyame ma job unsaka ni ana a sin ni awo no. Nyame ma unsaka ni a sin ni awo. Nyame multiply ni awo. Nyame and double ni awo. Bibia wo bia no. May the Lord multiply it for you. May God give you more than what you had before. Oh yes, dim. Kari machi ye bepon. And a message ni a short but powerful. Kase I will meet money. God will not deny me of money in Jesus' name. Because the money will come from certain places to compensate me. Are you listening to me? Prophet Togla, Yamisha, my prophet Togla. God bless you, prophet Togla. Man of God. Because I will meet money. God will not deny me of money. Money will come from certain places to compensate me in Jesus' name. Because I feel we Meshia Sika. Now what you weigh? Meshia Sika. Busumi we ewe yesu dimu. Meshia Sika. Sika be free baby abba. Sika ebe free baby abba. Abe srami. Ewe yesu dimu. Ewe maninye ho. Maninye ho. Lift up your offering. Lift up your offering. Because I may bow for the end. Lord, let me meet money. Sister, I'm not talking about the your money at the bank. So oh, bank dear. I'm not talking about money in your purse. I'm not talking about Ubusumi Akatuya. I'm talking about divine blessing. I'm talking about God's blessing. I'm talking about a miracle money. I'm talking about money that will come from nowhere. I'm talking about money that will come and comfort you. Sika beba be chichiri uwire. Ebe ma uwire free uya unyina. Ebe ma uwire free amania uwe hunu unyina. Ebo mpaye. Ewe Yesu Christu dimu. Sese sika no. Eme to wunse. Sika eba. Ebe ma uwe jidu. Do you understand? You'll be surprised. That money will cause a surprise in your life. May God cause money to visit you. My brother, are you listening to me? The number to sow your offering is 0245. Another 45. 04. Another 04. 0245. Another 45. 04. Another 04. Gabriel David and son. But if you hear message, you know, my dedication is a mom. Can you mention on Bible? Shout again in prayer. Because, oh God of Job, behold my struggle and my suffering. Let good things visit me. Let my family, let friends, let strangers visit me with money. Let offers come to restore me in Jesus' name. Kase Job nyankopon. Fye mama ni hunu. Ene ma te te. Erade. Mani emapa. 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Mani emapa. 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Mani emapa. 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Ma on fa wonso. Ebe shirami. Sik.

when you see we yes to dim. Carry my TBM, cause I will meet money. I will meet money. Wherever I go, I will meet money. But be a mekobia, meshiesika. Meshiesika, I will yes to dim. Lift up your offering. So you're affordable. Me friend, you grow cry. Offering, a spiritual. You can't have a semua. Now, born one for the year, a century animal is very, very spiritual. Offering, this sacrifice, give me a new.

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Ubenya offer, ubenya contract bi. 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Let me meet money this year in Jesus' name. Lift up your special offering. Obia, lift up your special offering. Number near 0245. Another 45. 04. Another 04. Gabriel David and son. And Saint Gabriel, David, 02-45-45-04-04.

somebody's miracle money is coming. Somebody's riches is coming. Somebody's financial blessing is coming. It is coming. It is coming. God calls people. Abra Job bought from na olusu ye na oni fie no nyame ema nipa edisika ekosra. God calls people to visit Job and gave him a piece of money. 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

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Ube shia sika. 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Ewe Yesu di mo. 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

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Thank you. 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Bless you, Caesar. Otie. Papa Show. Otie. Bless you so much. Papa Show. Messages. I say I'm connecting to the altar. That's right. Mr. David Techimensen. A comma wife, Mrs. Alexandra Techimensen, may the fire of God bring you a blessing.

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That is the message. 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Some more money this year. Kevin, bless you. Promise. And I produce you, my dear. God bless you, Nico. And God bless you, Willie Willie. Engineers and technicians, any night workers in Simuye. And God bless each and every one of you. Mr. Boat Alexander, God bless you so much. 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Samson Ekoma, Akwe Ben, any security phone, you know. God bless you. Yakani and Yum and Empire. You were Chira Bompire, sir. Ekosi said, Ebeboy 11, now Apostle Cosby Ajay.

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Sister Manketi, Australia, bless you so much.

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God bless each and every one of you tonight. May the Lord preserve you. 0245, another 45, 04, another 04. That is your offering number. God bless you. You will meet money. You will meet money in

nyame dom sire nyankopon shira de mao. Had it not been the Lord on our side, we would have been consumed by our enemies. But thanks be unto God for his unspeakable gift. The Lord has been good to us. The Lord has been merciful to us. Asida kesien koma, Reverend Gabriel David Ansan. Young ma job, bro. For the great work. Reverend Gabriel Ansan. Me the apostle calls BJ Free Sabri. In the next 1 hour, it is going to be hotter than ever. It is going to be sharper. Minima this way down so minima money down so minima that dream near DBA do nya name so minimum yankupon bit me a bo and wet me a jew through that dream or my name. Yamina yes some no to me a dean I as like a sien come out. Apostle Bruce Gatti, Reverend Bruce Gatti, Uncle Ato, Nenyum Neda, Siebo Kono. Obeti me ashwe me live on TikTok. Me patro eye Apostle Cosby AJ. Oko TikTok ano e follow me. Account ni mi inu on Apostle Cosby AJ. Juliana Amwa is watching. God bless you.

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dudu. And you want to send a seed to support our ministry, to support the Buri Prayer Mountains. Make us say, all believers retreat, a course of honor. You bomb page in a move fasting from yesterday, and page in a move din. It won't person, person support, person send a seed to the mountains. Now, person connected to the grace that is at work. Let me quickly give you the number. Send your seed to that number. Send your seed to that number. Baby B.O.B.I., you can send your covenant connection seed. You want to enter into a covenant with the Lord. You want to covenant with the Eburi Prayer Mountains. Georgina Oye Ejekum, God bless you. Favored one, God bless you. Antoinette, God bless you. Prophet Nana. And so many good people that are watching. Parkway C. Munyina Moshe Ewa TikTok. 0244 Opeso send you a seed. 0244 965 336. 0244 965 336. Prophet Nana Kese. 0244 96 53 36. That is the number. Opeso connected to the grace. For Bible, be a cobby, be a neighbor, Kenyan Copanson, Psalm 105. Psalm 105. I will be reading from verse number 16 and verse 17. Psalm 105, verse 16, verse 17. Oh my God. Oh my God. Make I say a national all believers retreat in Ekoso. I am a national all pastors retreat. Any pastors and kwa. Any more. Pastors and pastors wise. Pastors and pastors wife. And no nyame ya duma from on the 10th, on the 8th of July. Niye friho eye on the. On the 8th to on the 10th. On the 8th to on the 10th. July. Oye sofo, oye sofo penin. Oye sofo ketua. Oye sofo. One name sofo penin and nam. And now some was sofo penibia se. And now ye sofo ketua. Na opase oba pastes retreat nibia. Se won kwa se no ye de nebeba. And now ne ubi

baby bi obi ano shop so by retreat ni bi ano so chura number no to pastors and leaders retreat pastors retreat senior pastors associate pastors pastors and their wives this time you be sure dear papa papa papa papa we are bringing counselors aso for mami fo adjuma ye be kire mo adjuma ne ni so so for mami adi bi ano ne asore me ko no twe kra ye be ka ho asem it is for ba fa o yire bra ni en tunu fo Oba, so for our wife, brah. Maybe she had the near 2 hours of mommy for no four.

woman of God, every soft mommy must be born again, not born against. You are either born again or born against. It's nyame adama soft for me patcho baby bi obi anfa number no na fresh see how fra also pressure ba pastor retreat nibi na yen chiro wudin. A free registration, free accommodation. National audio offer actually must me say pastor's retreat. 0244. Sad number now, now bit media send you a seed. Never saw send you an offer, never saw contribute you. The same number 0244 965 336. 0244 965 336. 0244 965 336. Fresh is here. 0244 965 336. Open source send you see that the same number. O send on your my young one. What frau El Shaddai? Yeah, wa wana, yeah, wa dingina.

0244 96 53 36. Obi Awutie, baby, you are sending a seed. Send a seed of 37 Ghana cedis. This is a prophetic direction. A seed of 37 Ghana cedis. Utimia, send the BCC. If we are memo pija of phone, I now make a declaration over the phone. You be bomb pioneer shenkom. And then, you know, bomb pioneer, no catcher will say, ready to wait in a kunya yawo de aso. There is a throne that belongs to you. God will place you on that throne, the throne of honor and the throne of grace. The Lord will place you on that throne. Psalm 105, verse 16, verse 17. Mama, mini kind, verse 17. Me, we are the verse 16. Psalm 105. Only alphabet. Into the best, and it says Psalm 105. Verse 17. He sent a man before them, even Joseph, who was sold for a servant. Some of the versions say he was sold to be a slave. He sent a man before them, even Joseph, who was sold for a servant or to be a slave. Verse 18 say, whose feet they hurt with fetters, he was laid in iron until the time that his word came, the word of the Lord tried him. But do you hear me near verse 17? He sent a man before them, even Joseph, who was sold to be a slave. But the way God sent a man, God sent a man ahead of them. He sent a man before them. Ne se nyankopon in his wisdom and in his plan. Nyame wisdom and in a plan muno. Or si obesuma enipa. Hallelujah. Nyankopon wisdom and in a plan muno. He is sending his people to Egypt. Israel will definitely go to Egypt. But before Israel goes to Egypt, somebody must go ahead of Israel. Before say Israel, be ko Egypt no, it shall say obi edi kain ewo Egypt. So God will definitely send his people ahead of the his people to Egypt. But I say, ansana menkro for be ko Egypt no, somebody must go ahead of them. Tie brofu no, he sent a man before them. He sent a man before them. He sent a man before them. Odi kain ma obi edi omani mu kain. It means in the wisdom of God, he knew that this Israelites will be in Egypt. Don't forget say Nyankopon ka kire Abraham say, now as for your descendants will be slaves, they will be in bondage for 400 years. So God already knew that Israel is going to be in bondage. But the Bible says before Israel went to Egypt, someone was sent ahead of them. Before say Israel beko Egypt no, odi kain esuma obi emani di omani mu kain. Odi kain suma obi emani di omani mu kain. Osuma obi emano edi kain ewo Egypt. Tie God knows, say you go for or interview be. Nyami be di kan sumo bi amene di wenim kan. Somebody will go ahead to prepare the grounds for you. God knew that Israel was going to be in Egypt for 430 years. And therefore, he sent someone ahead of them. The Bible says, for he sent a man before them, even Joseph. Now, O study verse 16. Before say Obabeka say he sent a man before them. No, verse 16 is say, moreover, he called for a famine upon the land. He break the whole staff of bread. It means there is going to be a famine in the whole of the land.
e kombe bi wiase nyina e kombe ba asase so nyina but somebody must go ahead of them say the beya e kom no will not affect Israel say the beya amane na e ba wiase no Jacob and the ma will not be affected. So God looked among the sons of Jacob and picked one and said, you, I am sending you because I have seen a famine ahead and you must go ahead and prepare the people, prepare the land for your people. So in every family, Yaminim debe see in the future. Into a shabu cinema. No easy papa could say you are the one I am sending. Wanna make sumao ahead of your people. Wanna make you send your payer. You will be the deliverer. You will be the provider. You will be the sustainer. Wanna be providing for all the things that Ebu Shane be here. Because a baby bar, there is going to be famine in the whole world for 7 years. And God in his wisdom had to prepare a place for the Israelites. And God did that through a man. It is scripture na me kayano. See, he sent a man before them. Mami nyankopon nimse problem bibeba. But nyankopon, he knows tomorrow from yesterday. When he watchin' a free nura na nyankopon nim de besi watchin'a. Me say, Yankopon won him and ra or tina free nra. It's Yankopon him say what tina bibi besi. It's en ra na no a prepare send the mesmobia mane de kaho. Said they be a sad the kunisia, send the pana mesman on. Wait me and menam no sube jim and crofo. He sent a man before them. Yankopon de kain shuma will be. Now, may you be that person who is being sent ahead of your. Because God has seen a famine. He has seen a problem. One day, there is going to be a problem in the family. And therefore, God has prepared somebody who will provide the solution. Somebody who will be the solution to that problem. And that person, such people are always sent by God. For he sent a man before them. Yame suma obi emane di woman kind. Yame zi obi se di woman kind. Se de beya se amaneni pre dua. You wona odi mwaye beba. Brother, listen to me carefully. Amane biya ni pebi nemu biyano. Yame di can prepare obi for you. Who will deliver you from that problem? Tie. You've not encountered the Joseph that God has prepared for you. But I pray, sir, any man that has been prepared, anybody that was sent ahead of you to be a solution, to provide nyankopon e declare you will be, asuma will be, said there be a nipani ne di mwaye bebrew, nipani ne di mwaye bebrew ebushia, nipani ne beji wefri sampo chilinim, amanina dachi uba be kubuno, say nipani ne nyamena mnusube yu efri, shwe mwebushia na nomi dem, ohiedemu no nyankopon 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God has ordained and he has sent someone because you see he sent a man before them odikan suma obi mani di omanim kan say the beya say come ne ba say nipa no onam nipa no so beji wo mo enti amane bia 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kombe ba wiase nyina Jacob ene ne ma will be affected. Nyankopon hwe no say dabi before say sad ni be seno I have to do something. I you are always in the plan of God. So ni ma me catch raw. You are always in the plan of God. God has a plan for your life. Nyame plan ne say there is always somebody ahead of you. Before so be do baby amana no one na yes obe to mu no. Ne nyankopon e dikan somo bi omo be ye bridge ato so amao. Me say before so be do baby na ye tu amana ayesu do ho abeto samne no. Ne nyankopon e dikan somo bi akowanim. Ah say ni ba so wo do ho no ma nipa ne be ye bridge abefa no so akọ. He
sent a man before them, even Joseph. Now, T, may you be that man who has been sent. God is looking for somebody through whom he would deliver your family. Nyame pe obi a obesoma no a onam ne so beji wabusua firi mpokirem onam ne so beji wabusua firi ohiem onam ne so beji wabusua firi nkodanem at this way be a defio. God wants to roll away that burden through one man. He will always look for a Joseph. God will always look for a Joseph to save the family in the future. I pray that you will be that Joseph. May you be the deliverer of your family. Bible says, we are shabodying now, all creation. Or say they are waiting for the manifestation of the sons of God. Some of you, your family is waiting for your manifestation. It is through your manifestation that your family will be delivered. Until you manifest the glory and you manifest your greatness, your family will continue to live in darkness because you are the light of the family. A city that is set on a hill that cannot be hidden. Obia would tell me, Bia. Anyone would tell me, and then you may be ano. Me say me ba, send me the message we bro say, you are the light of your family. You are the city that is set on a hill. That nobody will be into me if I won't see it, because that is the wisdom of God for your life. Nyanko ponse wo en we see you se onamoso ebe jebu shiano. Hallelujah. Hallelujah. Shout, I am the light of my family. Oh, share me your Facebook, TikToker. For nako typo, I am the light of my family. Action Lady, God bless you. Harriet Edu, God bless you. So many good people that are watching on Facebook, TikTok. Nana Jocelyn, God bless you. May say, I am the light of my family. I am the Joseph of my family. May you be the Joseph of your generation. Women nyame so nyankopon namo so di mwaye ne beba. E kombe be wiasi. But this man, that those who are sent, if it's still near maybe those who are sent, what they do? If you are sent by God to go ahead of your family, may you always be ahead. You always be ahead. He sent a man before them. You go before them. Me say you go before them. Obe di we bush ye nimu kain. Eba ye di ma una obe nye sika. 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Nyame do be ko yedim say de be wo busu aka no sweat me aba yedim. Is this word for somebody? If you believe this word is for you, go to the TikTok and type this word is for me. Me say he sent a man before them. God wanted Egypt to go to God wanted Jacob and his sons and Israel to go to Egypt. But before that, somebody must go there first. Somebody must go there first. Because Nyankoponim say Bedu Brebia, Egypt will be the superpower. Nyankoponim say Bedu Brebia, a combi we are singing Egypt in Kwane Janebewo. Nyaminim say Egypt ever the light of the world. In the or the in Israel beko, but say or the Israel for beko they are a sin nipa ba could be the kind of say nipano on a wo. Nyamihunani when yambi wo baby. But it just says somebody must make himself available. Somebody must be sent to that land. I pray. I said I pray.

nyame soma wo obi tie me me se wo ne nyankopon e soma wo o tie me na so jidi se wo ne nyame soma send the seed nibi send 37 Ghana cedis say erade let me go ahead let me go before all man who school mo o mess na you go before all of them you will become the light. Let me say light and people follow light. Light air attract. Light gives direction. So when you become the light, you will give direction. People will follow you. There are people that wants to enter into prosperity, but they have not seen the light of prosperity. May you become the light of prosperity that people will follow, because you will always go ahead. So come baby, now say light. God sent the light. Joseph was the light of the family, and he was sent to go ahead of his people, for he sent a man before them, even Joseph. I'm reading from the book of Psalm 105 verse 17. He sent a man before them. Suma will be my kind sister. May God send you. May you go ahead of your people. May you go before your people. Among your friends, you are the light. Among your friends, you are the Joseph. Among the your friends, you are the one who has been sent. And because the Lord has sent you, you will become the light, and they will follow. When Israel entered into Egypt, then Joseph a deacon ordered that. When Jacob and his people entered into Egypt, then Joseph a prime minister. Listen to me carefully. God will elevate you. God will promote you, so that when your people come, they will not suffer, because you are there for them. Because the Lord sent you there so that you'll be their deliverer. So that in the time of famine, in the time of crisis, you'll be their deliverer. That is why the Lord has sent you. I prophesy unto everyone who is listening, and I speak over the life of those who are watching, that you will become the light of your family. I said you are the light of the family. I prophesy there will be no darkness in your life. I said there will be no darkness over your life. Prophet Samuel, God bless you for joining on TikTok. I said there will be no darkness in your life. Me kasing na me de minsa egumitiri so. Me seni fan demitiri so na me gusu senkom. Na me gusu bompa yese. Won nanti sumuta, because you are the light of your family. He sent a man before them, even Joseph. Brother, you are the Joseph of your generation. You are the one who has been sent by God. You go ahead of your people, and through you, God will deliver your people. George O.T. Bonds, God bless you. Bismarck Bracco. So many good people are watching on TikTok. So send this seed me. So be out here, maybe I send this seed me. Just send a seed of 37 Ghana cedis. The number 3 is a spiritual number, and the number 7 is also a spiritual number. This is a prophetic direction. You have memo page our phone, and I will declare over the phone. You said, may you be the you be the light. Bible said he sent a man before them, even Joseph. Now listen to this. Who was sold to be a slave? Is that the Bible? He sent a man before them, even Joseph. Who was sold to be a slave? Listen to me. Sometimes those who are sent, sometimes they are also sold. Sometimes your own family members will sell you. Sometimes the people that you are going to prepare the place for, sometimes they will betray you. The Bible says God sent Joseph, but Satan said, I have sold him. There are so many great people today sent by God, and the devil has also sold them. They've been sold by their own friends, betrayed, abused. There are so many good people. Tilly bless, God bless you. Haruna Baba, God bless you. So many good people that are watching. Prophet Samuel. I'm preaching, Prophet Samuel said the text. I'm preaching from Psalm 105, verse 16, verse 17, and verse 18. Prophet Sam Ministries, God bless you. Paul
Napoleon Nikabo. Hey, big man. One not semi Greek or Bible school. Maranatha University College. Napoleon Nikabo. Oye sofa penipa. For he sent a man before them, even Joseph, who was sold to be a slave. Hey, me see, those of us who are sent, the devil, and say, we are always sold. And Crawford toying, Crawford kayon hunsem, and Crawford saying chere, and Crawford. Mommy, if people are destroying today, if people are selling you today, don't worry. It is one of the signs that shows that you have been sent by God. People will not be jealous and they will not be envy. Or they will not be envious of you. It will come some okay, Acts chapter 7. Okay, verse 9. And the patriarch, they were moved with jealousy, envy, and they sold Joseph to be a slave. So those who are sent by God, sometimes they are Crawford are jealous of them, and Crawford are envious of them, and because of that, you know, they sell them. It means that the reason why Joseph nini anam turn on envy. Acts chapter 7 verse 9. Envy. They sold Joseph because they envied Joseph. Because God chose the man and sent the man. Moses Eastwood, God bless you. Nana, God bless you. Dauda Evans, God bless you. They sold Joseph. Mommy, you're torn when you go and you must hear so pow. It's because God has sent you. Man of God, you have been sent. You are sent by God. That is why people are destroying you. You are sent by God. That is why they are selling you. They are torn. It means Pomata, they shall count once. Texan. Texan, God bless you. Apostle Isaiah, Isaiah B. Asari, divine blessing. God bless all of you. Be a shame on TikTok. Dini a Cosby AJ, Apostle Cosby AJ on TikTok. Oko hon manu a follow me why? Oko anu a follow. Apostle Cosby AJ live on TikTok. Apostle Cosby AJ on TikTok. Bible say Joseph, who was sent by God, was also sold by man. The father God has sent you does not mean people cannot sell you. No. The father you are anointed does not mean that people, human beings, cannot sell you. Ni pabiti mi atong. Nyami asuma odie. Bible said the nyami suma no. On susu ni hon hon no dia mano. He that is sent by God. Bible say God gives that person His Spirit without measure. Yet people can sell you. You be telling me do what them. You be because all your cult. You be because all you say. You be because all you say. But the issue is, it is one of the signs that say you are sent by God. Also for more about me, you be telling me what's in the radio show do what them. You be telling me what's in the social media do what them. You be can want some dia unye. You be go shoot their torso. Yes. Sometimes in Yame Sumawa, people also sell you. But the good news, they say, the selling of the saint ones becomes the wheel. And the wheel, and I said the aeroplane with name, because baby Nyame Pesomoko. God wanted Joseph to be in Egypt. He couldn't have been Egypt without his brother selling him. Sometimes God allow people to sell you so that you can be carried to where he wants you to be. God wanted Joseph to be in Egypt. I be going to Joseph go niska obe chariot. They are going Egypt. No nibi, but alcohol free. Ebra ye turn Roma mo turn in the net na tiase nam so. Ednico Egypt. You see a tongue, but they are leading you to where God wants you to be. There is a place ordained by God for you. Sometimes it takes men to sell you for you to get there. Yam tongue won't mean no. Yam can once my won't mean no. Yam pamu and free assure my won't mean no. A jumo ye knew a dear won't because you say watch your boss. Ya tongue watch your boss. Yamipe so do co baby. To tell you, and Yamabe my crime and the platon.
Me se to da nyame be makwan mani paton. Se da bia obetimi akobe bia don peso de okon. Patience afote, God bless you. Okay, so is that patience, God bless you. So is you. Divine blessing beats. Linda, Amua, God bless you. Pretty Martha, God bless you. If I touch him on TikTok, I know follow me. Apostle Cosby AJ. Why? He sent a man before them, even Joseph. Let me make this announcement. Fire for fire is coming back at the Buri Prayer Mountains. So Kai, fire for fire all night, no? So Kai, fire for fire all night. It is coming back at the Buri Prayer Mountains. Fire for fire all night. It's coming back at the Buri Prayer Mountains. So Kai, sir, program, no? Fire for fire. It can must die. It can must die. You fire for fire all night. 7 weeks. Be ready. 7 Fridays non-stop. It is going to be fire for fire. Next week, me ba, me the dates, ne beba. Fire for fire is coming back. It can will surely die. Won't mean yane. So Kaisa prophetic direction and yeno. Ye ubeba physically, ye soja. Ye soja nkasa. No, be a what it to be a your BBFN suspected list. O be a full so tundro, or ye be for we bushin him, or what all tebu bushin him. No, they say at the obe true dini diaba, near the asset or you, near Kobe Ponoso. Ye soja, ye jan your bombaisa, near Tudia to Jenim. And near Missis Wong. Yes, sir, that is in will be a Kobe free, a flower baby. The chrome web, but mepe, but all. Or bad program, your poor night, no sound, soon you call the fee, or call the chrome straight, one call, or yet more a flower, but in the chrome and cassa mepe. Your poor night, none or call the chrome. Coin or say, or busan papa sepa. I didn't bush him, man, ye. So me, oh, papa, me, papa, no, we are so geni. And now, oh, I saw the Jumas. I went to me and said, I want to be up a pencil, I'm betting the grass. I say, why are they? I didn't bush any tessa. Then the papa said, won't say, I'm not sure. Or say, 40 something years say, oh, we won't say, you're busy, and I'll say, Debbie. Say, sad, and I'm some dying. And then the bush any in a shebre chassis. Wow. So, chairman, papa could die at 12, and he matched 12. No, yeah, direction, or the ensona, yeah, of mountains, or the petty fuel. Within 1 week, Nipa Makmaku 8. And the who was safe on him. 8 people died in that house, that family house. Yes, then the friend Achan must die. Obi bi oye Achan bia. Bible say Achan the man is the food in Kugo. Achan and a far suddenly be Jericho. And the man is the food in Kugo. Is the food in Kugo na Joshua said, Debi yenti asye. Yen shishem. Bible say mo chintun to poor Achan. Bible say, eh. Obi san say Achan at den na waha oyeng. Why have you troubled us? Every troubler will be troubled. Every Achan will surely die. And I say, whoa, make sense why it's Adi. Yes, in the fear in the bush and phone with fire. It's yes, Achan must die. The fire, nay, fire for fire. No, I just so Achan must die. It is coming back. Lay Friday, 7 Fridays all night. If you could must see, if you are flower, if you touch man, people come on the damn mountains on them all night. Na si sesso. Pana ube mo baby ada. Upona so peso da kura na se ukode ya. Ube mo baby ada. To prepare, remember next week. The date thing na beba out. 7 Fridays. Achan must die. Ube we sa 7 Fridays no. You saw ye before sin a near day no. Ube hundi ebe si. Achan must die. Fire for fire. Do share my TikTok. I can type of fire for fire. Who type of page? Jani be coffee horses here. Type of fire for fire. They jump coffee horses here. They jump office ho. They jump market ho. And we Jesus Christ demo. The branda kabataya. Van doshe take beri bataya. Fire for fire. See, it can must die. Bible say he sent a man before them, even Joseph, and he was sold. Mama ya turn wrong. Obana oye the light of the family. Yes, say Obano. Person say Obano man. Because onu Obasa Obano, onu nyamia sumana as the Joseph. That
that's your son, that's your daughter. He is the Joseph of your family. And yet they are selling him. Yes, sometimes they try to sell your Joseph. With Joseph, no person with tongue with Joseph, no. But the Lord will see you through. 18 and I say, baby, P.O. Piano. Send the seed, maybe 37 Ghana cedis. Utm, Oshemia. Send your seed, 37 Ghana cedis. Maybe bond number is here. Number is 0244. Because he started pastor retreat, he be pastor retreat in so. And here from on the 8th to 10th July, on the 8th to 10th July, and then national all pastors and their wives retreat, pastors and why their wives retreat. And we bury prayer mountains. Number near 0244. Do person send you seed. Do person register for the retreat, pastors retreat. 0244 96. 5336 retreat in a July. Make us say yeah, all believers. But the next retreat in all pastors and their wives retreat. Every prayer mountains. Number near 0244 96 53 36. 0244 96 53 36. 0244 96 53 36.

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Also, Apostle Cosby AJ. That was TikTok. Apostle Cosby AJ. 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Also, be home your TikTok to see live. Nako connected, Nako join it. One of my show me foreign accounts and no cut off, so join the new one.

Angela B, you say greetings to you, Papa. Angie, God bless you. More grace. Fire for fire. It can must die. It can must die. Remember to you, Bible say he sent a man before them, even Joseph. Now, when or see, and I'm sure say those who are sent by God, number one, they are also sold. It is one of the good signs that God has sent you. It is chapter 7, verse 9, or say, see, the patriot were moved with envy and they sold Joseph to be a slave. See, but God was with him. God is always with those he have sent. See, he will always be with you. It doesn't matter what people do about you or with you or against you. Whatever they do against you, God is with you. They can separate Joseph from his father. They showed him, took away the coat of many colors, but they couldn't take away his God. Hear me, I want to emphasize this point. Me say they were able to sell Joseph. They separated Joseph from his father, Jacob. They took the coat of many colors from Joseph, but they couldn't take away his God. It's Acts chapter 7, verse 8 and 9. See, they showed him, but God was with him. Sister, the God who is with you is the same God who will deliver you. When they put you in the pit, that God will deliver you. Even in the house of Potiphar, when Potiphar's wife lie against you, God will deliver you. When they put you in prison, God will deliver you. And finally, you find yourself in the palace. Four P's. Number P, number one, a pit. P, number two, your Potiphar's house. P, number three, your prison. And the fourth P, the palace. So Joseph finally landed in the palace. It's a brother named Nianom Jacob. Jacob nini Nianom you now bear Egypt, no? No, your prime minister. Goshen etna, the best part of the land of Egypt. Goshen. Bible says Joseph supplied and provided all their needs. Tiwi, you are the Joseph of your generation. Supply all the needs of your family. God is always with you. God is always with those who are sent. God is always with those who are. The Lord will always be with them. When they sold Joseph, the Bible says, and God was with him. I pray that the Lord will be with you all the days of your life. He will be with you. He will never leave you. He will never forsake you. Nyame be kan ho, nyame be hwoso, nyame be boawo. E mo be mumu, so ho den, na ji Nyankopon di. E wo Jesus Christ di mo. So ho den, na ji Nyankopon di. Finally, Joseph ebeye Bible care. Okay, in Genesis chapter 47 now. The Bible says, and Joseph gathered all the money of the land. When God sends you, he gives you the favor to gather money. The man who was sent ahead of them gathered all the money of the land. The man Joseph who was sent ahead of them, the Bible says he gathered all the money of the land. May God give you the grace to gather wealth. Okay, in 3 John 1 chapter pe. See, I pray above all things that thou mayest prosper and be in good health as your soul prospers. May God give you prosperity.

Jemfi, God bless you. Gladys Boache, God bless you. Gladys Boache, Apia. If at all, Obi Otembia, send your seed. Oh, send you a seed. Bible says, when money failed in the land, Joseph gathered all the money of the land. Okay, in verse 12, and Joseph nourished his father. Genesis chapter 47. Mankind from verse, verse 11. Genesis chapter 47, verse 11. And Joseph placed his father and his brethren and gave them a possession in the land of Egypt, in the best of the land, in the land of Ramesses, as Pharaoh had commanded. What's it? Joseph placed his father and his brothers and gave them possession. Why? Because the man was sent ahead of them. Wonder Nyamena must be provided the need of your family. If you believe in that, say amen. Not just that, but verse 12. And Joseph nourished his father and his brethren and all his father's household with bread according to their families. Joseph nourished them. Yes, because God is sending you ahead and he's sending you before them. The Bible says, and Joseph gathered all the money of the land. I pray that God will give you that grace to gather wealth in Jesus' name. Amen. What a blessing. What a grace. Afiti, amen. What send you seed now? Lift up the phone. Me should be answering 37 Ghana cities. Afiti, your phone. Maybe bomb pay amount. Lift up your phone. You have sent your 37 Ghana cities. Utimi, ubibia, utimi, bia. Just 37 Ghana cities. Oh, share me your TikTok and so I also send it be. Just 37 Ghana cities. Oh, share me your 37 cities. Good team, 37 cities. Send that seed now. Now I pray for everyone who has sent this seed that may you never lack money. You will never lack wealth. In the name of Jesus Christ. Every burden laid on you, I command it to be rolled away. In the name of Jesus. I command every burden to be rolled away. In the name of Jesus. I prophesy that grace will speak for you. That mercy will speak for you. In the name of Jesus. If I didn't God bless you. Now I want to do this. Maybe send me a prophetic direction with seven people. A direction of wealth and riches. And obi esu se wiase aye do bi esu se sika ho aye den. Na su nyankopon eguso e che sika me nipa binom. 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

Genesis chapter 47 verse 14. 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Or see, and Joseph gathered up all the money that was found in the land of Egypt. The Genesis scripture is the direction of mancrophobia. Okay? Okay, Bible, 1 Samuel chapter 2, verse 8. It's nyami ne pija ni pe free ball aso. 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Pija o mobro ni free ball aso. But not na mapoma akunya so. And then pese nyanko pong en na meso pija utina konya biso. Nyame God will nyame be pija watina financial akonya biso. Now me penipa mako mako seven. Just seven people. Obe sow seed of 110 Ghana shillings. Tie me. I want to make a covenant with you. Seven people. I want to enter into a covenant with seven people. Menom be dinko, menom be kasa. Memo afre mena meno wakasa. Seven people. 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Obe sow seed 110 Ghana shillings. Obe sow seed 110 Ghana shillings.

but all send this Sydney we are friend number na maybe bono. O fresh sa number na omo de me number and kasabema. I don't want to mention that number. My personal number me use all this time. My personal number e won number phone line so. It start with 0277. And I don't want to mention it here. But I will give you a number I'll be sending 110 Ghana cedis na koso. O send the koso a fresh sa number no. Akachrom sa apostle so person no kasa. Omo de sa me number na be ma na frame. Me no be kasa. And now from one way jaw number mom. We do mountains so I'm afro. Before I make a mountain. We do mountains so I'm a mefro. Open source so seed 110 Ghana cedis nibia. Me but your number near 0249 97 2233. Me pay 7 people. Just 7 people. I mean, on my direction. Your mountains, yes, started fasting from yesterday. We will be there till Saturday morning. I want to stand on the mountains, on the altars, and declare over the lives of 7 people. Share. We are in the 6th month. Sabusume, a yahochere busume. June, July, a yahochere busume. It ya can for your friend Kita onsa. Nipeti mochere namas, one show and say yabebo chrono. But me person yamen name shobwa, ni you free sahochere. And a lot of people are complaining and try the juma basa in su to say niema. But 7 people prophetically, maybe send me yakwanchre. I want to stand on the altars of the mountain. We are already in fasting. You will not get past this or jina because mimi jina be pono shot na me se frem near mumpai. Mefro, me a mefro when I get to the mountains. Na me no wakasa. E tu pa frem number na jimi number no. Na frem na me no mbuka pa me chro time mefro. And now frem we jaw number say apostle so befro. Me a me do mountains so I'll call you. Na me no wedding come on. 7 people. Obe so seed 110 Ghana cedis to support the work that we are doing. Me bon number ne shishia. Sebi onfa ma apostle nundi. Me jina hei. Se me peusi ke dia. Kameji sika kesie. Because who name say 110 Ghana cedis. Me ka me fuel crowd. Me too fuel from mountains be do. Me ka no o start boom bakwa. Me true fuel if eno ma obi jane. So what you see. But it is apostle say the beya. It will go to your own account. Entity. 110 Ghana prophetically. Me person me no yakwanchile. Me mwa pe perfume. Obe pe perfume. Na me de declare good o life so. The Lord will change your smell. Now your smell will begin to attract wealth. That is what the direction Baba Yama no. It will give you a smell that will attract money. Ote o shop mo sene sika neba. Yes. It your smell will attract money, will attract wealth. 0249 97 22 33 0249 97 22 33 3 3 0249 97 22 33 3 0249 97 22 33 3 Sa number na me say sell person o ye part of the 7 people. Ah me na mo ya pam me jina altar no so we body prayer mountains na me adam ochina na ma frere one ye no abom pae na ma ka sunsum nsem a chero me bom pae so adi nya me biem na me hu bia me ka chero last lady be frere me or send this city here na me ka or refiko ni but central region ho baby or frere me na the bom pae na me start say me cancel chere no na o jira phone so no so telling her things are real. Me name ni da me shianada bon sem su chire no ti when it comes to the prophetic distance and your barrier. Bible say bra name and call Israel so ko pa yare sano na Elisha eshe dem na Elisha mpiu wanfa na ni ehun Elisha mpia bonten Elisha shene dem ana name and su jina bonten. Ne Elisha suma se monko kanchire se onko to Jordan 7 times obinya yare sa. Obedi kwata to kwain from Syria aba wonchen se besa ne yade a. O shedem no se kona koto Jordan. Ampa o yesa no. Eye ejuma.